highs in the mid-90s. Chance of rain 40%. Saturday night, partly cloudy. Lows in the upper 70s. Sunday, mostly cloudy in the morning, then becoming partly cloudy. A slight chance of showers. A slight chance of thunderstorms in the afternoon. Highs in the mid-90s. Highest heat index readings up to 105. Sunday night, partly cloudy. Lows in the upper 70s. Monday, mostly cloudy in the morning, then partly cloudy with a slight chance of showers and thunderstorms in the afternoon. Highs in the mid-90s. Highest heat index readings up to 105. 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The current time is 10:06 p.m. Central Daylight Time. Your weather synopsis for South Central Texas. Spotty isolated leftover showers across the western Hill Country and southern Edwards Plateau dissipate overnight. Conditions stay dry through Monday morning before another opportunity for spotty isolated to widely scattered showers and storms will exist from Monday afternoon and evening for locations along and north of the Balcones Escarpment. Otherwise, expect for the seasonably hot temperatures to continue with continued elevated afternoon heat indices. Expect for the rain chances to decrease midweek with arrival of some light Saharan dust. Rainstorm chances will be returning into and through the upcoming weekend. Your local forecast. Tonight, partly cloudy. Lows in the upper 70s. South winds 5 to 10 miles per hour. Tuesday, partly cloudy. Highs in the upper 90s. South winds 5 to 10 miles per hour. Tuesday night, mostly clear. Lows in the upper 70s. South winds 5 to 10 miles per hour. Wednesday, mostly sunny. Highs in the upper 90s. South winds 5 to 10 miles per hour. Wednesday night, clear. Lows in the mid 70s. South winds 5 to 10 miles per hour with gusts up to 20 miles per hour. Thursday, mostly sunny. Highs in the upper 90s. Thursday night, clear. Lows in the mid-70s. Friday, partly cloudy in the morning, then mostly sunny with a slight chance of showers and thunderstorms in the afternoon. Highs in the mid-90s. Friday night, mostly clear. Lows in the upper 70s. Saturday, partly cloudy. A chance of showers and thunderstorms in the afternoon. Highs in the mid-90s. Chance of rain 40%. Saturday night, partly cloudy. Lows in the upper 70s. Sunday, mostly cloudy in the morning, then becoming partly cloudy. A slight chance of showers. A slight chance of thunderstorms in the afternoon. Highs in the mid-90s. Highest heat index readings up to 105. Sunday night, partly cloudy. Lows in the upper 70s. Monday, mostly cloudy in the morning, then partly cloudy with a slight chance of showers and thunderstorms in the afternoon. Highs in the mid-90s. Highest heat index readings up to 105. The Tropical Weather Outlook. For the North Atlantic, Caribbean Sea, and the Gulf of America, tropical cyclone formation is not expected during the next 7 days. 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The current time is 10:09 p.m. Central Daylight Time. Your weather synopsis for South Central Texas. Spotty isolated leftover showers across the western Hill Country and southern Edwards Plateau dissipate overnight. Conditions stay dry through Monday morning before another opportunity for spotty isolated to widely scattered showers and storms will exist from Monday afternoon and evening for locations along and north of the Balcones Escarpment.

Otherwise, expect for the seasonably hot temperatures to continue with continued elevated afternoon heat indices. Expect for the rain chances to decrease midweek with arrival of some light Saharan dust. Rainstorm chances will be returning into and through the upcoming weekend. Your local forecast. Tonight, partly cloudy. Lows in the upper 70s. South winds 5 to 10 miles per hour. Tuesday, partly cloudy. Highs in the upper 90s. South winds 5 to 10 miles per hour. Tuesday night, mostly clear. Lows in the upper 70s. South winds 5 to 10 miles per hour. Wednesday, mostly sunny. Highs in the upper 90s. South winds 5 to 10 miles per hour. Wednesday night, clear. Lows in the mid 70s. South winds 5 to 10 miles per hour with gusts up to 20 miles per hour. Thursday, mostly sunny. Highs in the upper 90s. Thursday night, clear. Lows in the mid 70s. Friday, partly cloudy in the morning, then mostly sunny with a slight chance of showers and thunderstorms in the afternoon. Highs in the mid 90s. Friday night, mostly clear. Lows in the upper 70s. Saturday, partly cloudy. A chance of showers and thunderstorms in the afternoon. Highs in the mid 90s. Chance of rain 40%. Saturday night, partly cloudy. Lows in the upper 70s. Sunday, mostly cloudy in the morning, then becoming partly cloudy. A slight chance of showers. A slight chance of thunderstorms in the afternoon. Highs in the mid 90s. Highest heat index readings up to 105. Sunday night, partly cloudy. Lows in the upper 70s. Monday, mostly cloudy in the morning, then partly cloudy with a slight chance of showers and thunderstorms in the afternoon. Highs in the mid-90s. Highest heat index readings up to 105. 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The current time is 10:12 p.m. Central Daylight Time. Your weather synopsis for South Central Texas. Spotty isolated leftover showers across the western Hill Country and southern Edwards Plateau dissipate overnight. Conditions stay dry through Monday morning before another opportunity for spotty isolated to widely scattered showers and storms will exist from Monday afternoon and evening for locations along and north of the Balcones Escarpment. Otherwise, expect for the seasonably hot temperatures to continue with continued elevated afternoon heat indices. Expect for the rain chances to decrease midweek with arrival of some light Saharan dust. Rainstorm chances will be returning into and through the upcoming weekend. Your local forecast. Tonight, partly cloudy. Lows in the upper 70s. South winds 5 to 10 miles per hour. Tuesday, partly cloudy. Highs in the upper 90s. South winds 5 to 10 miles per hour. Tuesday night, mostly clear. Lows in the upper 70s. South winds 5 to 10 miles per hour. Wednesday, mostly sunny. Highs in the upper 90s. South winds 5 to 10 miles per hour. Wednesday night, clear. Lows in the mid 70s. South winds 5 to 10 miles per hour with gusts up to 20 miles per hour. Thursday, mostly sunny. Highs in the upper 90s. Thursday night, clear. Lows in the mid-70s. Friday, partly cloudy in the morning, then mostly sunny with a slight chance of showers and thunderstorms in the afternoon. Highs in the mid-90s. Friday night, mostly clear. Lows in the upper 70s. Saturday, partly cloudy. A chance of showers and thunderstorms in the afternoon. Highs in the mid-90s. Chance of rain 40%. Saturday night, partly cloudy.

lows in the upper 70s. Sunday, mostly cloudy in the morning, then becoming partly cloudy. A slight chance of showers. A slight chance of thunderstorms in the afternoon. Highs in the mid-90s. Highest heat index readings up to 105. Sunday night, partly cloudy. Lows in the upper 70s. Monday, mostly cloudy in the morning, then partly cloudy with a slight chance of showers and thunderstorms in the afternoon. Highs in the mid-90s. Highest heat index readings up to 105. 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The coastal waters forecast from Baffin Bay to Port Aransas out 20 nautical miles. Tonight, southeast winds 10 to 15 knots with gusts up to 20 knots, becoming south late. Seas around 2 feet. Wave detail, southeast 2 feet at 4 seconds and southeast 1 foot at 8 seconds. A slight chance of showers late. Tuesday, south winds 5 to 10 knots, becoming southeast in the afternoon. Seas around 2 feet. Wave detail, southeast 2 feet at 5 seconds and southeast 1 foot at 8 seconds. A slight chance of showers. Tuesday night, south winds 10 to 15 knots with gusts up to 20 knots. Seas 2 to 3 feet. Wave detail, southeast 3 feet at 6 seconds. Wednesday, south winds 10 to 15 knots. Seas 2 to 3 feet. Wave detail, southeast 3 feet at 6 seconds. Wednesday night, south winds around 15 knots with gusts up to 20 knots. Seas 3 to 4 feet, occasionally to 5 feet. Wave detail, southeast 4 feet at 6 seconds. Thursday, south winds 10 to 15 knots with gusts up to 20 knots. Seas around 3 feet. Wave detail, southeast 3 feet at 6 seconds. Thursday night, southeast winds around 15 knots with gusts up to 20 knots. Seas 3 to 4 feet, occasionally to 5 feet. A chance of showers after midnight. Friday, southeast winds around 15 knots. Seas 3 to 4 feet, occasionally to 5 feet. A chance of showers and thunderstorms in the morning. Friday night, southeast winds around 15 knots. Seas around 4 feet, occasionally to 5 feet. A chance of showers after midnight. Saturday, southeast winds 10 to 15 knots. Seas 3 to 4 feet, occasionally to 5 feet. A chance of showers and thunderstorms in the morning. Saturday night, southeast winds around 15 knots. Seas around 3 feet. Winds and seas higher and near thunderstorms. The current time is 10:18 p.m. Central Daylight Time. The Austin, NOAA Weather Radio Roundup. At 10 p.m. at Austin Bergstrom International, it was partly cloudy. The temperature was 81, the dew point 68. The relative humidity was 64%. The wind calm and the pressure was 29.97 inches and rising. At Camp Mabry, it was partly cloudy. The temperature was 81, the dew point 68. The relative humidity was 64%. The wind calm and the pressure was 29.98 inches and rising. The report from Pflugerville was not available. Taylor, partly cloudy, 82. The report from Lago Vista was not available. Georgetown, partly cloudy, 81. San Marcos, clear, 85. Burnett, partly cloudy, 77. Junction, partly cloudy, 72. San Antonio, mostly cloudy, 86. Corpus Christi, partly cloudy, 81. Houston, partly cloudy, 83. Once again at Austin Bergstrom, it was 81, and at Camp Mabry, it was 81. Elsewhere across the state, College Station, partly cloudy, 84. Amarillo, clear, 79. Abilene, clear, 78. Dallas, Fort Worth, mostly cloudy, 88. Your weather synopsis for South Central Texas.

Spotty, isolated leftover showers across the western Hill Country and southern Edwards Plateau dissipate overnight. Conditions stay dry through Monday morning before another opportunity for spotty, isolated to widely scattered showers and storms will exist from Monday afternoon and evening for locations along and north of the Balcones Escarpment. Otherwise, expect for the seasonably hot temperatures to continue with continued elevated afternoon heat indices. Expect for the rain chances to decrease midweek with arrival of some light Saharan dust. Rainstorm chances will be returning into and through the upcoming weekend. Your local forecast. Tonight, partly cloudy. Lows in the upper 70s. South winds 5 to 10 miles per hour. Tuesday, partly cloudy. Highs in the upper 90s. South winds 5 to 10 miles per hour. Tuesday night, mostly clear. Lows in the upper 70s. South winds 5 to 10 miles per hour. Wednesday, mostly sunny. Highs in the upper 90s. South winds 5 to 10 miles per hour. Wednesday night, clear. Lows in the mid 70s. South winds 5 to 10 miles per hour with gusts up to 20 miles per hour. Thursday, mostly sunny. Highs in the upper 90s. Thursday night, clear. Lows in the mid-70s. Friday, partly cloudy in the morning, then mostly sunny with a slight chance of showers and thunderstorms in the afternoon. Highs in the mid-90s. Friday night, mostly clear. Lows in the upper 70s. Saturday, partly cloudy. A chance of showers and thunderstorms in the afternoon. Highs in the mid-90s. Chance of rain 40%. Saturday night, partly cloudy. Lows in the upper 70s. Sunday, mostly cloudy in the morning, then becoming partly cloudy. A slight chance of showers. A slight chance of thunderstorms in the afternoon. Highs in the mid-90s. Highest heat index readings up to 105. Sunday night, partly cloudy. Lows in the upper 70s. Monday, mostly cloudy in the morning, then partly cloudy with a slight chance of showers and thunderstorms in the afternoon. Highs in the mid-90s. Highest heat index readings up to 105. 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The current time is 10:23 p.m. Central Daylight Time. The Austin NOAA Weather Radio Roundup. At 10 p.m. at Austin Bergstrom International, it was partly cloudy. The temperature was 81, the dew point 68. The relative humidity was 64%. The wind calm and the pressure was 29.97 inches and rising. At Camp Mabry, it was partly cloudy. The temperature was 81, the dew point 68. The relative humidity was 64%. The wind calm and the pressure was 29.98 inches and rising. The report from Pflugerville was not available. Taylor, partly cloudy, 82. The report from Lago Vista was not available. Georgetown, partly cloudy, 81. San Marcos, clear, 85. Burnett, partly cloudy, 77. Junction, partly cloudy, 72. San Antonio, mostly cloudy, 86. Corpus Christi, partly cloudy, 81. Houston, partly cloudy, 83. Once again at Austin Bergstrom, it was 81, and at Camp Mabry, it was 81. Elsewhere across the state, College Station, partly cloudy, 84. Amarillo, clear, 79. Abilene, clear, 78. Dallas-Fort Worth, mostly cloudy, 88. Your weather synopsis for South Central Texas. Spotty, isolated leftover showers across the western Hill Country and southern Edwards Plateau dissipate overnight. Conditions stay dry through Monday morning before another opportunity for spotty, isolated to widely scattered showers and storms will exist from Monday afternoon and evening for locations along and north of the Balcones Escarpment.

Otherwise, expect for the seasonably hot temperatures to continue with continued elevated afternoon heat indices. Expect for the rain chances to decrease midweek with arrival of some light Saharan dust. Rainstorm chances will be returning into and through the upcoming weekend. Your local forecast. Tonight, partly cloudy. Lows in the upper 70s. South winds 5 to 10 miles per hour. Tuesday, partly cloudy. Highs in the upper 90s. South winds 5 to 10 miles per hour. Tuesday night, mostly clear. Lows in the upper 70s. South winds 5 to 10 miles per hour. Wednesday, mostly sunny. Highs in the upper 90s. South winds 5 to 10 miles per hour. Wednesday night, clear. Lows in the mid 70s. South winds 5 to 10 miles per hour with gusts up to 20 miles per hour. Thursday, mostly sunny. Highs in the upper 90s. Thursday night, clear. Lows in the mid 70s. Friday, partly cloudy in the morning, then mostly sunny with a slight chance of showers and thunderstorms in the afternoon. Highs in the mid 90s. Friday night, mostly clear. Lows in the upper 70s. Saturday, partly cloudy. A chance of showers and thunderstorms in the afternoon. Highs in the mid 90s. Chance of rain 40%. Saturday night, partly cloudy. Lows in the upper 70s. Sunday, mostly cloudy in the morning, then becoming partly cloudy. A slight chance of showers. A slight chance of thunderstorms in the afternoon. Highs in the mid 90s. Highest heat index readings up to 105. Sunday night, partly cloudy. Lows in the upper 70s. Monday, mostly cloudy in the morning, then partly cloudy with a slight chance of showers and thunderstorms in the afternoon. Highs in the mid-90s. Highest heat index readings up to 105. 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The current time is 10:27 p.m. Central Daylight Time. The Austin NOAA Weather Radio Roundup, at 10 p.m. at Austin Bergstrom International, it was partly cloudy. The temperature was 81, the dew point 68. The relative humidity was 64%, the wind calm and the pressure was 29.97 inches and rising. At Camp Mabry, it was partly cloudy. The temperature was 81, the dew point 68. The relative humidity was 64%, the wind calm and the pressure was 29.98 inches and rising. The report from Pflugerville was not available. Taylor, partly cloudy, 82. The report from Lago Vista was not available. Georgetown, partly cloudy, 81. San Marcos, clear, 85. Burnett, partly cloudy, 77. Junction, partly cloudy, 72. San Antonio, mostly cloudy, 86. Corpus Christi, partly cloudy, 81. Houston, partly cloudy, 83. Once again at Austin Bergstrom, it was 81, and at Camp Mabry, it was 81. Elsewhere across the state, College Station, partly cloudy, 84. Amarillo, clear, 79. Abilene, clear, 78. Dallas-Fort Worth, mostly cloudy, 88. Your weather synopsis for South Central Texas. Spotty isolated leftover showers across the western Hill Country and southern Edwards Plateau dissipate overnight. Conditions stay dry through Monday morning before another opportunity for spotty isolated to widely scattered showers and storms will exist from Monday afternoon and evening for locations along and north of the Balcones Escarpment. Otherwise, expect for the seasonably hot temperatures to continue with continued elevated afternoon heat indices. Expect for the rain chances to decrease midweek with arrival of some light Saharan dust. Rainstorm chances will be returning into and through the upcoming weekend. Your local forecast.

Tonight, partly cloudy. Lows in the upper 70s. South winds 5 to 10 miles per hour. Tuesday, partly cloudy. Highs in the upper 90s. South winds 5 to 10 miles per hour. Tuesday night, mostly clear. Lows in the upper 70s. South winds 5 to 10 miles per hour. Wednesday, mostly sunny. Highs in the upper 90s. South winds 5 to 10 miles per hour. Wednesday night, clear. Lows in the mid 70s. South winds 5 to 10 miles per hour with gusts up to 20 miles per hour. Thursday, mostly sunny. Highs in the upper 90s. Thursday night, clear. Lows in the mid 70s. Friday, partly cloudy in the morning, then mostly sunny with a slight chance of showers and thunderstorms in the afternoon. Highs in the mid 90s. Friday night, mostly clear. Lows in the upper 70s. Saturday, partly cloudy. A chance of showers and thunderstorms in the afternoon. Highs in the mid 90s. Chance of rain 40%. Saturday night, partly cloudy. Lows in the upper 70s. Sunday, mostly cloudy in the morning, then becoming partly cloudy. A slight chance of showers. A slight chance of thunderstorms in the afternoon. Highs in the mid-90s. Highest heat index readings up to 105. Sunday night, partly cloudy. Lows in the upper 70s. Monday, mostly cloudy in the morning, then partly cloudy with a slight chance of showers and thunderstorms in the afternoon. Highs in the mid-90s. Highest heat index readings up to 105. 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The current time is 10:32 p.m. Central Daylight Time. The Austin NOAA Weather Radio Roundup, at 10 p.m. at Austin Bergstrom International, it was partly cloudy. The temperature was 81, the dew point 68. The relative humidity was 64%. The wind calm and the pressure was 29.97 inches and rising. At Camp Mabry, it was partly cloudy. The temperature was 81, the dew point 68. The relative humidity was 64%. The wind calm and the pressure was 29.98 inches and rising. The report from Pflugerville was not available. Taylor, partly cloudy, 82. The report from 29.98 inches and rising. The report from Pflugerville was not available. Taylor, partly cloudy, 82. The report from Lago Vista was not available. Georgetown, partly cloudy, 81. San Marcos, clear, 85. Burnett, partly cloudy, 77. Junction, partly cloudy, 72. San Antonio, mostly cloudy, 86. Corpus Christi, partly cloudy, 81. Houston, partly cloudy, 83. Once again at Austin Bergstrom, it was 81, and at Camp Mabry, it was 81. Elsewhere across the state, College Station, partly cloudy, 84. Amarillo, clear, 79. Abilene, clear, 78. Dallas-Fort Worth, mostly cloudy, 88. Your weather synopsis for South Central Texas. Spotty isolated leftover showers across the Western Hill Country and Southern Edwards Plateau dissipate overnight. Conditions stay dry through Monday morning before another opportunity for spotty isolated to widely scattered showers and storms will exist from Monday afternoon and evening for locations along and north of the Balcones Escarpment. Otherwise, expect for the seasonably hot temperatures to continue with continued elevated afternoon heat indices. Expect for the rain chances to decrease midweek with arrival of some light Saharan dust. Rainstorm chances will be returning into and through the upcoming weekend. Your local forecast. Tonight, partly cloudy. Lows in the upper 70s. South winds 5 to 10 miles per hour. Tuesday, partly cloudy.

highs in the upper 90s. South winds 5 to 10 miles per hour. Tuesday night, mostly clear. Lows in the upper 70s. South winds 5 to 10 miles per hour. Wednesday, mostly sunny. Highs in the upper 90s. South winds 5 to 10 miles per hour. Wednesday night, clear. Lows in the mid 70s. South winds 5 to 10 miles per hour with gusts up to 20 miles per hour. Thursday, mostly sunny. Highs in the upper 90s. Thursday night, clear. Lows in the mid 70s. Friday, partly cloudy in the morning, then mostly sunny with a slight chance of showers and thunderstorms in the afternoon. Highs in the mid 90s. Friday night, mostly clear. Lows in the upper 70s. Saturday, partly cloudy. A chance of showers and thunderstorms in the afternoon. Highs in the mid 90s. Chance of rain 40%. Saturday night, partly cloudy. Lows in the upper 70s. Sunday, mostly cloudy in the morning, then becoming partly cloudy. A slight chance of showers. A slight chance of thunderstorms in the afternoon. Highs in the mid-90s. Highest heat index readings up to 105. Sunday night, partly cloudy. Lows in the upper 70s. Monday, mostly cloudy in the morning, then partly cloudy with a slight chance of showers and thunderstorms in the afternoon. Highs in the mid-90s. Highest heat index readings up to 105. 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The current time is 10:37 p.m. Central Daylight Time. The Austin NOAA Weather Radio Roundup, at 10 p.m. at Austin Bergstrom International, it was partly cloudy. The temperature was 81, the dew point 68. The relative humidity was 64%. The wind calm and the pressure was 29.97 inches and rising. At Camp Mabry, it was partly cloudy. The temperature was 81, the dew point 68. The relative humidity was 64%. The wind calm and the pressure was 29.98 inches and rising. The report from Pflugerville was not available. Taylor, partly cloudy, 82. The report from Lago Vista was not available. Georgetown, partly cloudy, 81. San Marcos, clear, 85. Burnett, partly cloudy, 77. Junction, partly cloudy, 72. San Antonio, mostly cloudy, 86. Corpus Christi, partly cloudy, 81. Houston, partly cloudy, 83. Once again at Austin Bergstrom it was 81, and at Camp Mabry it was 81. Elsewhere across the state, College Station partly cloudy 84. Amarillo clear 79. Abilene clear 78. Dallas-Fort Worth mostly cloudy 88. The Tropical Weather Outlook. For the North Atlantic, Caribbean Sea and the Gulf of America, tropical cyclone formation is not expected during the next 7 days. Your weather synopsis for South Central Texas. Spotty isolated leftover showers across the western Hill Country and southern Edwards Plateau dissipate overnight. Conditions stay dry through Monday morning before another opportunity for spotty isolated to widely scattered showers and storms will exist from Monday afternoon and evening for locations along and north of the Balcones Escarpment. Otherwise, expect for the seasonably hot temperatures to continue with continued elevated afternoon heat indices. Expect for the rain chances to decrease midweek with arrival of some light Saharan dust. Rainstorm chances will be returning into and through the upcoming weekend. Your local forecast. Tonight, partly cloudy. Lows in the upper 70s. South winds 5 to 10 miles per hour. Tuesday, partly cloudy. Highs in the upper 90s. South winds 5 to 10 miles per hour. Tuesday night, mostly clear.
lows in the upper 70s. South winds 5 to 10 miles per hour. Wednesday, mostly sunny. Highs in the upper 90s. South winds 5 to 10 miles per hour. Wednesday night, clear. Lows in the mid 70s. South winds 5 to 10 miles per hour with gusts up to 20 miles per hour. Thursday, mostly sunny. Highs in the upper 90s. Thursday night, clear. Lows in the mid 70s. Friday, partly cloudy in the morning, then mostly sunny with a slight chance of showers and thunderstorms in the afternoon. Highs in the mid 90s. Friday night, mostly clear. Lows in the upper 70s. Saturday, partly cloudy. A chance of showers and thunderstorms in the afternoon. Highs in the mid 90s. Chance of rain 40%. Saturday night, partly cloudy. Lows in the upper 70s. Sunday, mostly cloudy in the morning, then becoming partly cloudy. A slight chance of showers. A slight chance of thunderstorms in the afternoon. Highs in the mid 90s. Highest heat index readings up to 105. Sunday night, partly cloudy. Lows in the upper 70s. Monday, mostly cloudy in the morning, then partly cloudy with a slight chance of showers and thunderstorms in the afternoon. Highs in the mid 90s. Highest heat index readings up to 105. 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The current time is 10:41 p.m. Central Daylight Time. The Austin NOAA Weather Radio Roundup, at 10 p.m. at Austin Bergstrom International, it was partly cloudy. The temperature was 81, the dew point 68. The relative humidity was 64%. The wind calm and the pressure was 29.97 inches and rising. At Camp Mabry, it was partly cloudy. The temperature was 81, the dew point 68. The relative humidity was 64%. The wind calm and the pressure was 29.98 inches and rising. The report from Pflugerville was not available. Taylor, partly cloudy, 82. The report from Lago Vista was not available. Georgetown, partly cloudy, 81. San Marcos, clear, 85. Burnett, partly cloudy, 77. Junction, partly cloudy, 72. San Antonio, mostly cloudy, 86. Corpus Christi, partly cloudy, 81. Houston, partly cloudy, 83. Once again at Austin Bergstrom, it was 81, and at Camp Mabry, it was 81. Elsewhere across the state, College Station, partly cloudy, 84. Amarillo, clear, 79. Abilene, clear, 78. Dallas-Fort Worth, mostly cloudy, 88. Your weather synopsis for South Central Texas. Spotty isolated leftover showers across the western Hill Country and southern Edwards Plateau dissipate overnight. Conditions stay dry through Monday morning before another opportunity for spotty isolated to widely scattered showers and storms will exist from Monday afternoon and evening for locations along and north of the Balcones Escarpment. Otherwise, expect for the seasonably hot temperatures to continue with continued elevated afternoon heat indices. Expect for the rain chances to decrease midweek with arrival of some light Saharan dust. Rainstorm chances will be returning into and through the upcoming weekend. Your local forecast. Tonight, partly cloudy. Lows in the upper 70s. South winds 5 to 10 miles per hour. Tuesday, partly cloudy. Highs in the upper 90s. South winds 5 to 10 miles per hour. Tuesday night, mostly clear. Lows in the upper 70s. South winds 5 to 10 miles per hour. Wednesday, mostly sunny. Highs in the upper 90s. South winds 5 to 10 miles per hour. Wednesday night, clear. Lows in the mid 70s.
South winds 5 to 10 miles per hour with gusts.

up to 20 miles per hour. Thursday, mostly sunny. Highs in the upper 90s. Thursday night, clear. Lows in the mid-70s. Friday, partly cloudy in the morning, then mostly sunny with a slight chance of showers and thunderstorms in the afternoon. Highs in the mid-90s. Friday night, mostly clear. Lows in the upper 70s. Saturday, partly cloudy. A chance of showers and thunderstorms in the afternoon. Highs in the mid-90s. Chance of rain 40%. Saturday night, partly cloudy. Lows in the upper 70s. Sunday, mostly cloudy in the morning, then becoming partly cloudy. A slight chance of showers. A slight chance of thunderstorms in the afternoon. Highs in the mid-90s. Highest heat index readings up to 105. Sunday night, partly cloudy. Lows in the upper 70s. Monday, mostly cloudy in the morning, then partly cloudy with a slight chance of showers and thunderstorms in the afternoon. Highs in the mid-90s. Highest heat index readings up to 105. The coastal waters forecast from Baffin Bay to Port Aransas out 20 nautical miles. Tonight, southeast winds 10 to 15 knots with gusts up to 20 knots, becoming south late. Seas around 2 feet. Wave detail, southeast 2 feet at 4 seconds and southeast 1 foot at 8 seconds. A slight chance of showers late. Tuesday, south winds 5 to 10 knots, becoming southeast in the afternoon. Seas around 2 feet. Wave detail, southeast 2 feet at 5 seconds and southeast 1 foot at 8 seconds. A slight chance of showers. Tuesday night, south winds 10 to 15 knots with gusts up to 20 knots. Seas 2 to 3 feet. Wave detail, southeast 3 feet at 6 seconds. Wednesday, south winds 10 to 15 knots. Seas 2 to 3 feet. Wave detail, southeast 3 feet at 6 seconds. Wednesday night, south winds around 15 knots with gusts up to 20 knots. Seas 3 to 4 feet, occasionally to 5 feet. Wave detail, southeast 4 feet at 6 seconds. Thursday, south winds 10 to 15 knots with gusts up to 20 knots. Seas around 3 feet. Wave detail, southeast 3 feet at 6 seconds. Thursday night, southeast winds around 15 knots with gusts up to 20 knots. Seas 3 to 4 feet, occasionally to 5 feet. A chance of showers after midnight. Friday, southeast winds around 15 knots. Seas 3 to 4 feet, occasionally to 5 feet. A chance of showers and thunderstorms in the morning. Friday night, southeast winds around 15 knots. Seas around 4 feet, occasionally to 5 feet. A chance of showers after midnight. Saturday, southeast winds 10 to 15 knots. Seas 3 to 4 feet, occasionally to 5 feet. A chance of showers and thunderstorms in the morning. Saturday night, southeast winds around 15 knots. Seas around 3 feet. Winds and seas higher and near thunderstorms. 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The current time is 10:49 p.m. Central Daylight Time. The Austin NOAA Weather Radio Roundup, at 10 p.m. at Austin Bergstrom International, it was partly cloudy. The temperature was 81, the dew point 68. The relative humidity was 64%. The wind calm and the pressure was 29.97 inches and rising. At Camp Mabry, it was partly cloudy. The temperature was 81, the dew point 68. The relative humidity was 64%. The wind calm and the pressure was 29.98 inches and rising. The report from Pflugerville was not available. Taylor, partly cloudy, 82. The report from Lago Vista was not available.
Georgetown partly cloudy 81. San Marcos clear 85. Burnett partly cloudy 77. Junction partly cloudy 72. San Antonio mostly cloudy 86. Corpus Christi partly cloudy 81. Houston partly cloudy 83. Once again at Austin Bergstrom it was 81, and at Camp Mabry it was 81. Elsewhere across the state, College Station partly cloudy 84. Amarillo clear 79. Abilene clear 78. Dallas-Fort Worth mostly cloudy 88. Your weather synopsis for South Central Texas. Spotty isolated leftover showers across the western Hill Country and southern Edwards Plateau dissipate overnight. Conditions stay dry through Monday morning before another opportunity for spotty isolated to widely scattered showers and storms will exist from Monday afternoon and evening for locations along and north of the Balcones Escarpment. Otherwise, expect for the seasonably hot temperatures to continue with continued elevated afternoon heat indices. Expect for the rain chances to decrease midweek with arrival of some light Saharan dust. Rainstorm chances will be returning into and through the upcoming weekend. Your local forecast. Tonight, partly cloudy. Lows in the upper 70s. South winds 5 to 10 miles per hour. Tuesday, partly cloudy. Highs in the upper 90s. South winds 5 to 10 miles per hour. Tuesday night, mostly clear. Lows in the upper 70s. South winds 5 to 10 miles per hour. Wednesday, mostly sunny. Highs in the upper 90s. South winds 5 to 10 miles per hour. Wednesday night, clear. Lows in the mid 70s. South winds 5 to 10 miles per hour with gusts up to 20 miles per hour. Thursday, mostly sunny. Highs in the upper 90s. Thursday night, clear. Lows in the mid-70s. Friday, partly cloudy in the morning, then mostly sunny with a slight chance of showers and thunderstorms in the afternoon. Highs in the mid-90s. Friday night, mostly clear. Lows in the upper 70s. Saturday, partly cloudy. A chance of showers and thunderstorms in the afternoon. Highs in the mid-90s. Chance of rain 40%. Saturday night, partly cloudy. Lows in the upper 70s. Sunday, mostly cloudy in the morning, then becoming partly cloudy. A slight chance of showers. A slight chance of thunderstorms in the afternoon. Highs in the mid-90s. Highest heat index readings up to 105. Sunday night, partly cloudy. Lows in the upper 70s. Monday, mostly cloudy in the morning, then partly cloudy with a slight chance of showers and thunderstorms in the afternoon. Highs in the mid-90s. Highest heat index readings up to 105. 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The current time is 10:53 p.m. Central Daylight Time. The Austin NOAA Weather Radio Roundup, at 10 p.m. at Austin Bergstrom International, it was partly cloudy. The temperature was 81, the dew point 68, the relative humidity was 64%, the wind calm and the pressure was 29.97 inches and rising. At Camp Mabry, it was partly cloudy. The temperature was 81, the dew point 68. The relative humidity was 64%. The wind calm and the pressure was 29.98 inches and rising. The report from Pflugerville was not available. Taylor, partly cloudy 82. The report from Lago Vista was not available. Georgetown, partly cloudy 81. San Marcos, clear 85. Burnett partly cloudy 77. Junction partly cloudy 72. San Antonio mostly cloudy 86. Corpus Christi partly cloudy 81. Houston partly cloudy 83.
once again at Austin.

Nordstrom, it was 81, and at Camp Mabry, it was 81. Elsewhere across the state, College Station partly cloudy, 84. Amarillo clear, 79. Abilene clear, 78. Dallas-Fort Worth mostly cloudy, 88. Your weather synopsis for South Central Texas. Spotty isolated leftover showers across the western Hill Country and southern Edwards Plateau dissipate overnight. Conditions stay dry through Monday morning before another opportunity for spotty isolated to widely scattered showers and storms will exist from Monday afternoon and evening for locations along and north of the Balcones Escarpment. Otherwise, expect for the seasonably hot temperatures to continue with continued elevated afternoon heat indices. Expect for the rain chances to decrease midweek with arrival of some light Saharan dust. Rainstorm chances will be returning into and through the upcoming weekend. Your local forecast. Tonight, partly cloudy. Lows in the upper 70s. South winds 5 to 10 miles per hour. Tuesday, partly cloudy. Highs in the upper 90s. South winds 5 to 10 miles per hour. Tuesday night, mostly clear. Lows in the upper 70s. South winds 5 to 10 miles per hour. Wednesday, mostly sunny. Highs in the upper 90s. South winds 5 to 10 miles per hour. Wednesday night, clear. Lows in the mid 70s. South winds 5 to 10 miles per hour with gusts up to 20 miles per hour. Thursday, mostly sunny. Highs in the upper 90s. Thursday night, clear. Lows in the mid-70s. Friday, partly cloudy in the morning, then mostly sunny with a slight chance of showers and thunderstorms in the afternoon. Highs in the mid-90s. Friday night, mostly clear. Lows in the upper 70s. Saturday, partly cloudy. A chance of showers and thunderstorms in the afternoon. Highs in the mid-90s. Chance of rain 40%. Saturday night, partly cloudy. Lows in the upper 70s. Sunday, mostly cloudy in the morning, then becoming partly cloudy. A slight chance of showers. A slight chance of thunderstorms in the afternoon. Highs in the mid-90s. Highest heat index readings up to 105. Sunday night, partly cloudy. Lows in the upper 70s. Monday, mostly cloudy in the morning.

at the radio roundup at 10 p.m. at Austin Bergstrom International. It was partly cloudy. The temperature was 81, the dew point 68. The relative humidity was 64%. The wind calm and the pressure was 29.97 inches and rising. At Camp Mabry, it was partly cloudy. The temperature was 81, the dew point 68. The relative humidity was 64%. The wind calm and the pressure was 29.98 inches and rising. The report from Pflugerville was not available. Taylor, partly cloudy, 82. The report from Lago Vista was not available. Georgetown, partly cloudy, 81. San Marcos, clear, 85. Burnett, partly cloudy, 77. Junction, partly cloudy, 72. San Antonio, mostly cloudy, 86. Corpus Christi, partly cloudy, 81. Houston, partly cloudy, 83. Once again at Austin Bergstrom, it was 81, and at Camp Mabry, it was 81. Elsewhere across the state, College Station, partly cloudy, 84. Amarillo, clear, 79. Abilene, clear, 78. Dallas, Fort Worth, mostly cloudy, 88. Your weather synopsis for South Central Texas. Spotty isolated leftover showers across the western Hill Country and southern Edwards Plateau dissipate overnight. Conditions stay dry through Monday morning before another opportunity for spotty isolated to widely scattered showers and storms will exist from Monday afternoon and evening for locations along and north of the Balcones Escarpment. Otherwise, expect for the seasonably hot temperatures to continue with continued elevated afternoon heat indices. Expect for the rain chances to decrease midweek with arrival of some light Saharan dust. Rainstorm chances will be returning into and through the upcoming weekend. Your local forecast. Tonight, partly cloudy. Lows in the upper 70s. South winds 5 to 10 miles per hour. Tuesday, partly cloudy. Highs in the upper 90s. South winds 5 to 10 miles per hour. Tuesday night, mostly clear. Lows in the upper 70s. South winds 5 to 10 miles per hour. Wednesday, mostly sunny. Highs in the upper 90s. South winds 5 to 10 miles per hour. Wednesday night, clear. Lows in the mid 70s. South winds 5 to 10 miles per hour with gusts up to 20 miles per hour. Thursday, mostly sunny. Highs in the upper 90s. Thursday night, clear. Lows in the mid 70s. Friday, partly cloudy in the morning, then mostly sunny with a slight chance of showers and thunderstorms in the afternoon. Highs in the mid 90s. Friday night, mostly clear. Lows in the upper 70s. Saturday, partly cloudy. A chance of showers and thunderstorms in the afternoon. Highs in the mid-90s. Chance of rain 40%. Saturday night, partly cloudy. Lows in the upper 70s. Sunday, mostly cloudy in the morning, then becoming partly cloudy. A slight chance of showers. A slight chance of thunderstorms in the afternoon. Highs in the mid-90s. Highest heat index readings up to 105. Sunday night, partly cloudy. Lows in the upper 70s. Monday, mostly cloudy in the morning, then partly cloudy with a slight chance of showers and thunderstorms in the afternoon. Highs in the mid-90s. Highest heat index readings up to 105. 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The current time is 11:03 p.m. Central Daylight Time. The Austin NOAA Weather Radio Roundup at 10 p.m. at Austin Bergstrom International. It was partly cloudy. The temperature was 81, the dew point 68. The relative humidity was 64%. The wind calm and the pressure was 29.97 inches and rising. At Camp Mabry, it was partly cloudy.
The temperature was

81, the dew point 68. The relative humidity was 64%, the wind calm and the pressure was 29.98 inches and rising. The report from Pflugerville was not available. Taylor, partly cloudy, 82. The report from Lago Vista was not available. Georgetown, partly cloudy, 81. San Marcos, clear, 85. Burnett, partly cloudy, 77. Junction, partly cloudy, 72. San Antonio, mostly cloudy, 86. Corpus Christi, partly cloudy, 81. Houston, partly cloudy, 83. Once again, at Austin Bergstrom, it was 81, and at Camp Mabry, it was 81. Elsewhere across the state, College Station, partly cloudy, 84. Amarillo, clear, 79. Abilene, clear, 78. Dallas, Fort Worth, mostly cloudy, 88. Your weather synopsis for South Central Texas. Spotty isolated leftover showers across the western Hill Country and southern Edwards Plateau dissipate overnight. Conditions stay dry through Monday morning before another opportunity for spotty isolated to widely scattered showers and storms will exist from Monday afternoon and evening for locations along and north of the Balcones Escarpment. Otherwise, expect for the seasonably hot temperatures to continue with continued elevated afternoon heat indices. Expect for the rain chances to decrease midweek with arrival of some light Saharan dust. Rainstorm chances will be returning into and through the upcoming weekend. Your local forecast. Tonight, partly cloudy. Lows in the upper 70s. South winds 5 to 10 miles per hour. Tuesday, partly cloudy. Highs in the upper 90s. South winds 5 to 10 miles per hour. Tuesday night, mostly clear. Lows in the upper 70s. South winds 5 to 10 miles per hour. Wednesday, mostly sunny. Highs in the upper 90s. South winds 5 to 10 miles per hour. Wednesday night, clear. Lows in the mid 70s. South winds 5 to 10 miles per hour with gusts up to 20 miles per hour. Thursday, mostly sunny. Highs in the upper 90s. Thursday night, clear. Lows in the mid 70s. Friday, partly cloudy in the morning, then mostly sunny with a slight chance of showers and thunderstorms in the afternoon. Highs in the mid 90s. Friday night, mostly clear. Lows in the upper 70s. Saturday, partly cloudy. A chance of showers and thunderstorms in the afternoon. Highs in the mid-90s. Chance of rain 40%. Saturday night, partly cloudy. Lows in the upper 70s. Sunday, mostly cloudy in the morning, then becoming partly cloudy. A slight chance of showers. A slight chance of thunderstorms in the afternoon. Highs in the mid-90s. Highest heat index readings up to 105. Sunday night, partly cloudy. Lows in the upper 70s. Monday, mostly cloudy in the morning, then partly cloudy with a slight chance of showers and thunderstorms in the afternoon. Highs in the mid-90s. Highest heat index readings up to 105. 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The current time is 11:07 p.m. Central Daylight Time. Your weather synopsis for South Central Texas. Spotty isolated leftover showers across the western Hill Country and southern Edwards Plateau dissipate overnight. Conditions stay dry through Monday morning before another opportunity for spotty isolated to widely scattered showers and storms will exist from Monday afternoon and evening for locations along and north of the Balcones Escarpment. Otherwise, expect for the seasonably hot temperatures to continue with continued elevated afternoon heat indices. Expect for the rain chances to decrease midweek with arrival of some light Saharan dust. Rainstorm chances will be returning into and through the upcoming weekend. The tropical

book. For the North Atlantic, Caribbean Sea, and the Gulf of America, tropical cyclone formation is not expected during the next 7 days. Your local forecast. Tonight, partly cloudy. Lows in the upper 70s. South winds 5 to 10 miles per hour. Tuesday, partly cloudy. Highs in the upper 90s. South winds 5 to 10 miles per hour. Tuesday night, mostly clear. Lows in the upper 70s. South winds 5 to 10 miles per hour. Wednesday, mostly sunny. Highs in the upper 90s. South winds 5 to 10 miles per hour. Wednesday night, clear. Lows in the mid 70s. South winds 5 to 10 miles per hour with gusts up to 20 miles per hour. Thursday, mostly sunny. Highs in the upper 90s. Thursday night, clear. Lows in the mid 70s. Friday, partly cloudy in the morning, then mostly sunny with a slight chance of showers and thunderstorms in the afternoon. Highs in the mid 90s. Friday night, mostly clear. Lows in the upper 70s. Saturday, partly cloudy. A chance of showers and thunderstorms in the afternoon. Highs in the mid 90s. Chance of rain 40%. Saturday night, partly cloudy. Lows in the upper 70s. Sunday, mostly cloudy in the morning, then becoming partly cloudy. A slight chance of showers. A slight chance of thunderstorms in the afternoon. Highs in the mid-90s. Highest heat index readings up to 105. Sunday night, partly cloudy. Lows in the upper 70s. Monday, mostly cloudy in the morning, then partly cloudy with a slight chance of showers and thunderstorms in the afternoon. Highs in the mid-90s. Highest heat index readings up to 105. 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The current time is 11:11 p.m. Central Daylight Time. Your weather synopsis for South Central Texas. Spotty isolated leftover showers across the western Hill Country and southern Edwards Plateau dissipate overnight. Conditions stay dry through Monday morning before another opportunity for spotty isolated to widely scattered showers and storms will exist from Monday afternoon and evening for locations along and north of the Balcones Escarpment. Otherwise, expect for the seasonably hot temperatures to continue with continued elevated afternoon heat indices. Expect for the rain chances to decrease midweek with arrival of some light Saharan dust. Rainstorm chances will be returning into and through the upcoming weekend. Your local forecast. Tonight, partly cloudy. Lows in the upper 70s. South winds 5 to 10 miles per hour. Tuesday, partly cloudy. Highs in the upper 90s. South winds 5 to 10 miles per hour. Tuesday night, mostly clear. Lows in the upper 70s. South winds 5 to 10 miles per hour. Wednesday, mostly sunny. Highs in the upper 90s. South winds 5 to 10 miles per hour. Wednesday night, clear. Lows in the mid 70s. South winds 5 to 10 miles per hour with gusts up to 20 miles per hour. Thursday, mostly sunny. Highs in the upper 90s. Thursday night, clear. Lows in the mid 70s. Friday, partly cloudy in the morning, then mostly sunny with a slight chance of showers and thunderstorms in the afternoon. Highs in the mid 90s. Friday night, mostly clear. Lows in the upper 70s. Saturday, partly cloudy. A chance of showers and thunderstorms in the afternoon. Highs in the mid-90s. Chance of rain 40%. Saturday night, partly cloudy. Lows in the upper 70s. Sunday, mostly cloudy in the morning, then becoming partly cloudy. A slight

a slight chance of thunderstorms in the afternoon. Highs in the mid-90s. Highest heat index readings up to 105. Sunday night, partly cloudy. Lows in the upper 70s. Monday, mostly cloudy in the morning, then partly cloudy with a slight chance of showers and thunderstorms in the afternoon. Highs in the mid-90s. Highest heat index readings up to 105. 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It was partly cloudy. The temperature was 79, the dew point 69, the relative humidity was 71%, the wind calm and the pressure was 29.99 inches and rising. At Camp Mabry, it was clear. The temperature was 80, the dew point 69, the relative humidity was 69%, the wind calm and the pressure was 30.01 inches and rising. The report from Pflugerville was not available. Taylor Clear 79. The report from Lago Vista was not available. Georgetown Clear 81. San Marcos Clear 84. Vernick Clear 76. Junction Mostly Cloudy 71. San Antonio Mostly Cloudy 84. Corpus Christi Partly Cloudy 80. Houston Clear 83. Once again at Austin Bergstrom it was 79, and at Camp Mabry it was 80. Elsewhere across the state, College Station partly cloudy 83. Amarillo clear 75. Abilene clear 75. Dallas-Fort Worth partly cloudy 88. Your weather synopsis for South Central Texas. Spotty isolated leftover showers across the western Hill Country and southern Edwards Plateau dissipate overnight. Conditions stay dry through Monday morning before another opportunity for spotty isolated to widely scattered showers and storms will exist from Monday afternoon and evening for locations along and north of the Balcones Escarpment. Otherwise, expect for the seasonably hot temperatures to continue with continued elevated afternoon heat indices. Expect for the rain chances to decrease midweek with arrival of some light Saharan dust. Rainstorm chances will be returning into and through the upcoming weekend. The coastal waters forecast for Baffin Bay to Port Aransas out 20 nautical miles. Tonight, southeast winds 10 to 15 knots with gusts up to 20 knots, becoming south late. Seas around 2 feet. Wave detail. Southeast 2 feet at 4 seconds and southeast 1 foot at 8 seconds. A slight chance of showers late. Tuesday, south winds 5 to 10 knots, becoming southeast in the afternoon. Seas around 2 feet. Wave detail, southeast 2 feet at 5 seconds and southeast 1 foot at 8 seconds. A slight chance of showers. Tuesday night, south winds 10 to 15 knots with gusts up to 20 knots. Seas 2 to 3 feet. Wave detail, southeast 3 feet at 6 seconds. Wednesday, south winds 10 to 15 knots. Seas 2 to 3 feet. Wave detail, southeast 3 feet at 6 seconds. Wednesday night, south winds around 15 knots with gusts up to 20 knots. Seas 3 to 4 feet, occasionally to 5 feet. Wave detail, southeast 4 feet at 6 seconds. Thursday, south winds 10 to 15 knots with gusts up to 20 knots. Seas around 3 feet. Wave detail, southeast 3 feet at 6 seconds. Thursday night, southeast winds around 15 knots with gusts up to 20 knots. Seas 3 to 4 feet, occasionally to 5 feet. A chance of showers after midnight. Friday, southeast winds around 15 knots. Seas 3 to 4 feet, occasionally to 5 feet. A chance of showers and thunderstorms in the morning. Friday night, southeast winds around 15 knots.

sees around 4 feet, occasionally to 5 feet. A chance of showers after midnight. Saturday, southeast winds 10 to 15 knots. Seas 3 to 4 feet, occasionally to 5 feet. A chance of showers and thunderstorms in the morning. Saturday night, southeast winds around 15 knots. Seas around 3 feet. Winds and seas higher and near thunderstorms. Your local forecast. Tonight, partly cloudy. Lows in the upper 70s. South winds 5 to 10 miles per hour. Tuesday, partly cloudy. Highs in the upper 90s. South winds 5 to 10 miles per hour. Tuesday night, mostly clear. Lows in the upper 70s. South winds 5 to 10 miles per hour. Wednesday, mostly sunny. Highs in the upper 90s. South winds 5 to 10 miles per hour. Wednesday night, clear. Lows in the mid-70s. South winds 5 to 10 miles per hour with gusts up to 20 miles per hour. Thursday, mostly sunny. Highs in the upper 90s. Thursday night, clear. Lows in the mid-70s. Friday, partly cloudy in the morning, then mostly sunny with a slight chance of showers and thunderstorms in the afternoon. Highs in the mid-90s. Friday night, mostly clear. Lows in the upper 70s. Saturday, partly cloudy. A chance of showers and thunderstorms in the afternoon. Highs in the mid-90s. Chance of rain 40%. Saturday night, partly cloudy. Lows in the upper 70s. Sunday, mostly cloudy in the morning, then becoming partly cloudy. A slight chance of showers. A slight chance of thunderstorms in the afternoon. Highs in the mid-90s. Highest heat index readings up to 105. Sunday night, partly cloudy. Lows in the upper 70s. Monday, mostly cloudy in the morning, then partly cloudy with a slight chance of showers and thunderstorms in the afternoon. Highs in the mid-90s. Highest heat index readings up to 105. 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The current time is 11:21 p.m. Central Daylight Time. The Austin NOAA Weather Radio Roundup, at 11 p.m. at Austin Bergstrom International, it was partly cloudy. The temperature was 79, the dew point 69, the relative humidity was 71%, the wind calm and the pressure was 29.99 inches and rising. At Camp Mabry, it was clear. The temperature was 80, the dew point 69, the relative humidity was 69%, the wind calm and the pressure was 30.01 inches and rising. The report from Pflugerville was not available. Taylor clear 79. The report from Lago Vista was not available. Georgetown clear 81. San Marcos clear 84. Vernick clear 76. Junction mostly cloudy 71. San Antonio mostly cloudy 84. Corpus Christi partly cloudy 80. Houston clear 83. Once again at Austin Bergstrom it was 79, and at Camp Mabry it was 80. Elsewhere across the state, College Station partly cloudy 83. Amarillo clear 75. Abilene clear 75. Dallas-Fort Worth partly cloudy 88. Your weather synopsis for South Central Texas. Spotty isolated leftover showers across the western Hill Country and southern Edwards Plateau dissipate overnight. Conditions stay dry through Monday morning before another opportunity for spotty isolated to widely scattered showers and storms will exist from Monday afternoon and evening for locations along and north of the Balcones Escarpment. Otherwise, expect for the seasonably hot temperatures to continue with continued elevated afternoon heat indices. Expect for the rain chances to decrease midweek with arrival of some light Saharan

rainstorm chances will be returning into and through the upcoming weekend. Your local forecast. Tonight, partly cloudy. Lows in the upper 70s. South winds 5 to 10 miles per hour. Tuesday, partly cloudy. Highs in the upper 90s. South winds 5 to 10 miles per hour. Tuesday night, mostly clear. Lows in the upper 70s. South winds 5 to 10 miles per hour. Wednesday, mostly sunny. Highs in the upper 90s. South winds 5 to 10 miles per hour. Wednesday night, clear. Lows in the mid 70s. South winds 5 to 10 miles per hour with gusts up to 20 miles per hour. Thursday, mostly sunny. Highs in the upper 90s. Thursday night, clear. Lows in the mid 70s. Friday, partly cloudy in the morning, then mostly sunny with a slight chance of showers and thunderstorms in the afternoon. Highs in the mid 90s. Friday night, mostly clear. Lows in the upper 70s. Saturday, partly cloudy. A chance of showers and thunderstorms in the afternoon. Highs in the mid 90s. Chance of rain 40%. Saturday night, partly cloudy. Lows in the upper 70s. Sunday, mostly cloudy in the morning, then becoming partly cloudy. A slight chance of showers. A slight chance of thunderstorms in the afternoon. Highs in the mid-90s. Highest heat index readings up to 105. Sunday night, partly cloudy. Lows in the upper 70s. Monday, mostly cloudy in the morning, then partly cloudy with a slight chance of showers and thunderstorms in the afternoon. Highs in the mid-90s. Highest heat index readings up to 105. 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The current time is 11:25 p.m. Central Daylight Time. The Austin NOAA Weather Radio Roundup, at 11 p.m. at Austin Bergstrom International, it was partly cloudy. The temperature was 79, the dew point 69, the relative humidity was 71%, the wind calm and the pressure was 29.99 inches and rising. At Camp Mabry, it was clear. The temperature was 80, the dew point 69, the relative humidity was 69%, the wind calm and the pressure was 30.01 inches and rising. The report from Pflugerville was not available. Taylor clear 79. The report from Lago Vista was not available. Georgetown clear 81. San Marcos clear 84. Vernick clear 76. Junction mostly cloudy 71. San Antonio mostly cloudy 84. Corpus Christi partly cloudy 80. Houston clear 83. Once again at Austin Bergstrom it was 79, and at Camp Mabry it was 80. Elsewhere across the state, College Station partly cloudy 83. Amarillo clear 75. Abilene clear 75. Dallas-Fort Worth partly cloudy 88. Your weather synopsis for South Central Texas. Spotty isolated leftover showers across the western Hill Country and southern Edwards Plateau dissipate overnight. Conditions stay dry through Monday morning before another opportunity for spotty isolated to widely scattered showers and storms will exist from Monday afternoon and evening for locations along and north of the Balcones Escarpment. Otherwise, expect for the seasonably hot temperatures to continue with continued elevated afternoon heat indices. Expect for the rain chances to decrease midweek with arrival of some light Saharan dust. Rainstorm chances will be returning into and through the upcoming weekend. Your local forecast. Tonight, partly cloudy. Lows in the upper 70s. South winds 5 to 10 miles per hour. Tuesday, partly cloudy. Highs in the upper 90s. South winds 5 to 10.

miles per hour. Tuesday night, mostly clear. Lows in the upper 70s. South winds 5 to 10 miles per hour. Wednesday, mostly sunny. Highs in the upper 90s. South winds 5 to 10 miles per hour. Wednesday night, clear. Lows in the mid 70s. South winds 5 to 10 miles per hour with gusts up to 20 miles per hour. Thursday, mostly sunny. Highs in the upper 90s. Thursday night, clear. Lows in the mid 70s. Friday, partly cloudy in the morning, then mostly sunny with a slight chance of showers and thunderstorms in the afternoon. Highs in the mid 90s. Friday night, mostly clear. Lows in the upper 70s. Saturday, partly cloudy. A chance of showers and thunderstorms in the afternoon. Highs in the mid 90s. Chance of rain 40%. Saturday night, partly cloudy. Lows in the upper 70s. Sunday, mostly cloudy in the morning, then becoming partly cloudy. A slight chance of showers. A slight chance of thunderstorms in the afternoon. Highs in the mid-90s. Highest heat index readings up to 105. Sunday night, partly cloudy. Lows in the upper 70s. Monday, mostly cloudy in the morning, then partly cloudy with a slight chance of showers and thunderstorms in the afternoon. Highs in the mid-90s. Highest heat index readings up to 105. 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The current time is 11:30 p.m. Central Daylight Time. The Austin NOAA Weather Radio Roundup, at 11 p.m. at Austin Bergstrom International, it was partly cloudy. The temperature was 79, the dew point 69, the relative humidity was 71%, the wind calm and the pressure was 29.99 inches and rising. At Camp Mabry, it was clear. The temperature was 80, the dew point 69, the relative humidity was 69%, the wind calm and the pressure was 30.01 inches and rising. The report from Pflugerville was not available. Taylor clear 79. The report from Lago Vista was not available. Georgetown clear 81. San Marcos clear 84. Vernick clear 76. Junction mostly cloudy 71. San Antonio mostly cloudy 84. Corpus Christi partly cloudy 80. Houston clear 83. Once again at Austin Bergstrom it was 79, and at Camp Mabry it was 80. Elsewhere across the state, College Station partly cloudy 83. Amarillo clear 75. Abilene clear 75. Dallas-Fort Worth partly cloudy 88. Your weather synopsis for South Central Texas. Spotty isolated leftover showers across the western Hill Country and southern Edwards Plateau dissipate overnight. Conditions stay dry through Monday morning before another opportunity for spotty isolated to widely scattered showers and storms will exist from Monday afternoon and evening for locations along and north of the Balcones Escarpment. Otherwise, expect for the seasonably hot temperatures to continue with continued elevated afternoon heat indices. Expect for the rain chances to decrease midweek with arrival of some light Saharan dust. Rainstorm chances will be returning into and through the upcoming weekend. Your local forecast. Tonight, partly cloudy. Lows in the upper 70s. South winds 5 to 10 miles per hour. Tuesday, partly cloudy. Highs in the upper 90s. South winds 5 to 10 miles per hour. Tuesday night, mostly clear. Lows in the upper 70s. South winds 5 to upper 90s. South winds 5 to 10 miles per hour. Tuesday night, mostly clear. Lows in the upper 70s. South winds 5 to 10 miles per hour. Wednesday, mostly

partly sunny. Highs in the upper 90s. South winds 5 to 10 miles per hour. Wednesday night, clear. Lows in the mid-70s. South winds 5 to 10 miles per hour with gusts up to 20 miles per hour. Thursday, mostly sunny. Highs in the upper 90s. Thursday night, clear. Lows in the mid-70s. Friday, partly cloudy in the morning, then mostly sunny with a slight chance of showers and thunderstorms in the afternoon. Highs in the mid-90s. Friday night, mostly clear. Lows in the upper 70s. Saturday, partly cloudy. A chance of showers and thunderstorms in the afternoon. Highs in the mid-90s. Chance of rain 40%. Saturday night, partly cloudy. Lows in the upper 70s. Sunday, mostly cloudy in the morning, then becoming partly cloudy. A slight chance of showers. A slight chance of thunderstorms in the afternoon. Highs in the mid-90s. Highest heat index readings up to 105. Sunday night, partly cloudy. Lows in the upper 70s. Monday, mostly cloudy in the morning, then partly cloudy with a slight chance of showers and thunderstorms in the afternoon. Highs in the mid-90s. Highest heat index readings up to 105. 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The current time is 11:35 p.m. Central Daylight Time. The Austin NOAA Weather Radio Roundup, at 11 p.m. at Austin Bergstrom International, it was partly cloudy. The temperature was 79, the dew point 69, the relative humidity was 71%, the wind calm and the pressure was 29.99 inches and rising. At Camp Mabry, it was clear. The temperature was 80, the dew point 69, the relative humidity was 69%, the wind calm and the pressure was 30.01 inches and rising. The report from Pflugerville was not available. Taylor clear 79. The report from Lago Vista was not available. Georgetown clear 81. San Marcos clear 84. Burnett clear 76. Junction mostly cloudy 71. San Antonio mostly cloudy 84. Corpus Christi partly cloudy 80. Houston clear 83. Once again at Austin Bergstrom it was 79, and at Camp Mabry it was 80. Elsewhere across the state, College Station partly cloudy 83. Amarillo clear 75. Abilene clear 75. Dallas-Fort Worth partly cloudy 88. Your weather synopsis for South Central Texas. Spotty isolated leftover showers across the western Hill Country and southern Edwards Plateau dissipate overnight. Conditions stay dry through Monday morning before another opportunity for spotty isolated to widely scattered showers and storms will exist from Monday afternoon and evening for locations along and north of the Balcones Escarpment. Otherwise, expect for the seasonably hot temperatures to continue with continued elevated afternoon heat indices. Expect for the rain chances to decrease midweek with arrival of some light Saharan dust. Rainstorm chances will be returning into and through the upcoming weekend. Your local forecast. Tonight, partly cloudy. Lows in the upper 70s. South winds 5 to 10 miles per hour. Tuesday, partly cloudy. Highs in the upper 90s. South winds 5 to 10 miles per hour. Tuesday night, mostly clear. Lows in the upper 70s. South winds 5 to 10 miles per hour. Wednesday, mostly sunny. Highs in the upper 90s. South winds 5 to 10 miles per hour. Wednesday night, clear. Lows in the mid 70s. South winds 5 to 10 miles per hour with gusts up to 20 miles per hour. Thursday, mostly sunny. Highs in the upper 90s. Thursday night,

clear. Lows in the mid-70s. Friday, partly cloudy in the morning, then mostly sunny with a slight chance of showers and thunderstorms in the afternoon. Highs in the mid-90s. Friday night, mostly clear. Lows in the upper 70s. Saturday, partly cloudy. A chance of showers and thunderstorms in the afternoon. Highs in the mid-90s. Chance of rain 40%. Saturday night, partly cloudy. Lows in the upper 70s. Sunday, mostly cloudy in the morning, then becoming partly cloudy. A slight chance of showers. A slight chance of thunderstorms in the afternoon. Highs in the mid-90s. Highest heat index readings up to 105. Sunday night, partly cloudy. Lows in the upper 70s. Monday, mostly cloudy in the morning, then partly cloudy with a slight chance of showers and thunderstorms in the afternoon. Highs in the mid-90s. Highest heat index readings up to 105. The Tropical Weather Outlook. For the North Atlantic, Caribbean Sea, and the Gulf of America, tropical cyclone formation is not expected during the next 7 days. 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It was partly cloudy. The temperature was 79, the dew point 69, the relative humidity was 71%, the wind calm and the pressure was 29.99 inches and rising. At Camp Mabry, it was clear. The temperature was 80. The dew point 69, the relative humidity was 69%, the wind calm and the pressure was 30.01 inches and rising. The report from Pflugerville was not available. Taylor Clear 79. The report from Lago Vista was not available. Georgetown Clear 81. San Marcos Clear 84. Burnett Clear 76. Junction Mostly Cloudy 71. San Antonio mostly cloudy 84. Corpus Christi partly cloudy 80. Houston clear 83. Once again at Austin Bergstrom it was 79, and at Camp Mabry it was 80. Elsewhere across the state, College Station partly cloudy 83. Amarillo clear 75. Abilene clear 75. Dallas-Fort Worth partly cloudy 88. Your weather synopsis for South Central Texas. Spotty isolated leftover showers across the western Hill Country and southern Edwards Plateau dissipate overnight. Conditions stay dry through Monday morning before another opportunity for spotty isolated to widely scattered showers and storms will exist from Monday afternoon and evening for locations along and north of the Balcones Escarpment. Otherwise, expect for the seasonably hot temperatures to continue with continued elevated afternoon heat indices. Expect for the rain chances to decrease midweek with arrival of some light Saharan dust. Rainstorm chances will be returning into and through the upcoming weekend. Your local forecast. Tonight, partly cloudy. Lows in the upper 70s. South winds 5 to 10 miles per hour. Tuesday, partly cloudy. Highs in the upper 90s. South winds 5 to 10 miles per hour. Tuesday night, mostly clear. Lows in the upper 70s. South winds 5 to 10 miles per hour. Wednesday, mostly sunny. Highs in the upper 90s. South winds 5 to 10 miles per hour. Wednesday night, clear. Lows in the mid 70s. South winds 5 to 10 miles per hour with gusts up to 20 miles per hour. Thursday, mostly sunny. Highs in the upper 90s. Thursday night, clear. Lows in the mid 70s. Friday, partly cloudy in the morning, then mostly sunny with a slight chance of showers and thunderstorms in the afternoon. Highs in the

90s. Friday night, mostly clear. Lows in the upper 70s. Saturday, partly cloudy. A chance of showers and thunderstorms in the afternoon. Highs in the mid-90s. Chance of rain 40%. Saturday night, partly cloudy. Lows in the upper 70s. Sunday, mostly cloudy in the morning, then becoming partly cloudy. A slight chance of showers. A slight chance of thunderstorms in the afternoon. Highs in the mid-90s. Highest heat index readings up to 105. Sunday night, partly cloudy. Lows in the upper 70s. Monday, mostly cloudy in the morning, then partly cloudy with a slight chance of showers and thunderstorms in the afternoon. Highs in the mid-90s. Highest heat index readings up to 105. 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The current time is 11:44 p.m. Central Daylight Time. The Austin NOAA Weather Radio Roundup, at 11 p.m. at Austin Bergstrom International, it was partly cloudy. The temperature was 79, the dew point 69, the relative humidity was 71%, the wind calm and the pressure was 29.99 inches and rising. At Camp Mabry, it was clear. The temperature was 80, the dew point 69, the relative humidity was 69%, the wind calm and the pressure was 30.01 inches and rising. The report from Pflugerville was not available. Taylor clear 79. The report from Lago Vista was not available. Georgetown clear 81. San Marcos clear 84. Vernick clear 76. Junction mostly cloudy 71. San Antonio mostly cloudy 84. Corpus Christi partly cloudy 80. Houston clear 83. Once again at Austin Bergstrom it was 79, and at Camp Mabry it was 80. Elsewhere across the state, College Station partly cloudy 83. Amarillo clear 75. Abilene clear 75. Dallas-Fort Worth partly cloudy 88. The coastal waters forecast from Baffin Bay to Port Aransas out 20 nautical miles. Tonight, southeast winds 10 to 15 knots with gusts up to 20 knots, becoming south late. Seas around 2 feet. Wave detail, southeast 2 feet at 4 seconds and southeast 1 foot at 8 seconds. A slight chance of showers late. Tuesday, south winds 5 to 10 knots, becoming southeast in the afternoon. Seas around 2 feet. Wave detail, southeast 2 feet at 5 seconds and southeast 1 foot at 8 seconds. A slight chance of showers. Tuesday night, south winds 10 to 15 knots with gusts up to 20 knots. Seas 2 to 3 feet. Wave detail, southeast 3 feet at 6 seconds. Wednesday, south winds 10 to 15 knots. Seas 2 to 3 feet. Wave detail, southeast 3 feet at 6 seconds. Wednesday night, south winds around 15 knots with gusts up to 20 knots. Seas 3 to 4 feet, occasionally to 5 feet. Wave detail, southeast 4 feet at 6 seconds. Thursday, south winds 10 to 15 knots with gusts up to 20 knots. Seas around 3 feet. Wave detail, southeast 3 feet at 6 seconds. Thursday night, southeast winds around 15 knots with gusts up to 20 knots. Seas 3 to 4 feet, occasionally to 5 feet. A chance of showers after midnight. Friday, southeast winds around 15 knots. Seas 3 to 4 feet, occasionally to 5 feet. A chance of showers and thunderstorms in the morning. Friday night, southeast winds around 15 knots. Seas around 4 feet, occasionally to 5 feet. A chance of showers after midnight. Saturday, southeast winds 10 to 15 knots. Seas 3 to 4 feet,
occasionally to 5 feet. A chance of showers and thunderstorms in the morning. Saturday night, southeast winds around 15 knots. Seas around 3 feet. Winds and seas higher and near thunderstorms. Your weather synopsis for South Central Texas. Spotty isolated leftover showers across the western Hill Country and southern Edwards Plateau dissipate overnight. Conditions stay dry through Monday morning before another opportunity for spotty isolated to widely scattered showers and storms will exist from Monday afternoon and evening for locations along and north of the Balcones Escarpment. Otherwise, expect for the seasonably hot temperatures to continue with continued elevated afternoon heat indices. Expect for the rain chances to decrease midweek with arrival of some light Saharan dust. Rainstorm chances will be returning into and through the upcoming weekend. Your local forecast. Tonight, partly cloudy. Lows in the upper 70s. South winds 5 to 10 miles per hour. Tuesday, partly cloudy. Highs in the upper 90s. South winds 5 to 10 miles per hour. Tuesday night, mostly clear. Lows in the upper 70s. South winds 5 to 10 miles per hour. Wednesday, mostly sunny. Highs in the upper 90s. South winds 5 to 10 miles per hour. Wednesday night, clear. Lows in the mid 70s. South winds 5 to 10 miles per hour with gusts up to 20 miles per hour. Thursday, mostly sunny. Highs in the upper 90s. Thursday night, clear. Lows in the mid 70s. Friday, partly cloudy in the morning, then mostly sunny with a slight chance of showers and thunderstorms in the afternoon. Highs in the mid 90s. Friday night, mostly clear. Lows in the upper 70s. Saturday, partly cloudy. A chance of showers and thunderstorms in the afternoon. Highs in the mid-90s. Chance of rain 40%. Saturday night, partly cloudy. Lows in the upper 70s. Sunday, mostly cloudy in the morning, then becoming partly cloudy. A slight chance of showers. A slight chance of thunderstorms in the afternoon. Highs in the mid-90s. Highest heat index readings up to 105. Sunday night, partly cloudy. Lows in the upper 70s. Monday, mostly cloudy in the morning, then partly cloudy with a slight chance of showers and thunderstorms in the afternoon. Highs in the mid-90s. Highest heat index readings up to 105. 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The current time is 11:51 p.m. Central Daylight Time. 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It was partly cloudy. The temperature was 79, the dew point 69, the relative humidity was 71%, the wind calm and the pressure was 29.99 inches and rising. At Camp Mabry, it was clear. The temperature was 80, the dew point 69, the relative humidity was 69%, the wind calm and the pressure was 30.01 inches and rising. The report from Pflugerville was not available. Taylor clear 79. The report from Lago Vista was not available. Georgetown clear 81. San Marcos clear 84. Vernick clear 76. Junction mostly cloudy 71. San Antonio mostly cloudy 84. Corpus Christi partly cloudy 80. Houston clear 83. Once again at Austin Bergstrom it was 79, and at Camp Mabry it was 80. Elsewhere across the state, College Station partly cloudy 83. Amarillo clear 75. Abilene clear 75. Dallas-Fort Worth partly cloudy 88. Your weather synopsis for South Central Texas.
spotty isolated leftover showers across the western hill country.

country and southern Edwards Plateau dissipate overnight. Conditions stay dry through Monday morning before another opportunity for spotty, isolated to widely scattered showers and storms will exist from Monday afternoon and evening for locations along and north of the Balcones Escarpment. Otherwise, expect for the seasonably hot temperatures to continue with continued elevated afternoon heat indices. Expect for the rain chances to decrease midweek with arrival of some light Saharan dust. Rainstorm chances will be returning into and through the upcoming weekend. Your local forecast. Tonight, partly cloudy. Lows in the upper 70s. South winds 5 to 10 miles per hour. Tuesday, partly cloudy. Highs in the upper 90s. South winds 5 to 10 miles per hour. Tuesday night, mostly clear. Lows in the upper 70s. South winds 5 to 10 miles per hour. Wednesday, mostly sunny. Highs in the upper 90s. South winds 5 to 10 miles per hour. Wednesday night, clear. Lows in the mid 70s. South winds 5 to 10 miles per hour with gusts up to 20 miles per hour. Thursday, mostly sunny. Highs in the upper 90s. Thursday night, clear. Lows in the mid-70s. Friday, partly cloudy in the morning, then mostly sunny with a slight chance of showers and thunderstorms in the afternoon. Highs in the mid-90s. Friday night, mostly clear. Lows in the upper 70s. Saturday, partly cloudy. A chance of showers and thunderstorms in the afternoon. Highs in the mid-90s. Chance of rain 40%. Saturday night, partly cloudy. Lows in the upper 70s. Sunday, mostly cloudy in the morning, then becoming partly cloudy. A slight chance of showers. A slight chance of thunderstorms in the afternoon. Highs in the mid-90s. Highest heat index readings up to 105. Sunday night, partly cloudy. Lows in the upper 70s. Monday, mostly cloudy in the morning, then partly cloudy with a slight chance of showers and thunderstorms in the afternoon. Highs in the mid-90s. Highest heat index readings up to 105. 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The current time is 11:56 p.m. Central Daylight Time. The Austin NOAA Weather Radio Roundup at 11 p.m. at Austin Bergstrom International. It was partly cloudy. The temperature was 79, the dew point 69, the relative humidity was 71%, the wind calm and the pressure was 29.99 inches and rising. At Camp Mabry, it was clear. The temperature was 80. The dew point 69, the relative humidity was 69%, the wind calm and the pressure was 30.01 inches and rising. The report from Pflugerville was not available. Taylor clear 79. The report from Lago Vista was not available. Georgetown clear 81. San Marcos clear 84. Vernick clear 76. Junction mostly cloudy 71. San Antonio mostly cloudy 84. Corpus Christi partly cloudy 80. Houston clear 83. Once again at Austin Bergstrom it was 79, and at Camp Mabry it was 80. Elsewhere across the state, College Station partly cloudy 83. Amarillo clear 75. Abilene clear 75. Dallas-Fort Worth partly cloudy 88. Your weather synopsis for South Central Texas. Spotty isolated leftover showers across the western Hill Country and southern Edwards Plateau dissipate overnight. Conditions stay dry through Monday morning before another opportunity for spotty isolated to widely scattered showers and storms will exist from Monday afternoon and evening for locations along and north of the Balcones Escarpment. Otherwise, expect for the seasonably hot temperatures to continue with continued elevated afternoon heat

winds 5 to 10 miles per hour. Wednesday night, clear. Lows in the mid-70s. South winds 5 to 10 miles per hour with gusts up to 20 miles per hour. Thursday, mostly sunny. Highs in the upper 90s. Thursday night, clear. Lows in the mid-70s. Friday, partly cloudy in the morning, then mostly sunny with a slight chance of showers and thunderstorms in the afternoon. Highs in the mid-90s. Friday night, mostly clear. Lows in the upper 70s. Saturday, partly cloudy. A chance of showers and thunderstorms in the afternoon. Highs in the mid-90s. Chance of rain 40%. Saturday night, partly cloudy. Lows in the upper 70s. Sunday, mostly cloudy in the morning, then becoming partly cloudy. A slight chance of showers. A slight chance of thunderstorms in the afternoon. Highs in the mid-90s. Highest heat index readings up to 105. Sunday night, partly cloudy. Lows in the upper 70s. Monday, mostly cloudy in the morning, then partly cloudy with a slight chance of showers and thunderstorms in the afternoon. Highs in the mid-90s. Highest heat index readings up to 105. 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The current time is 12 a.m. Central Daylight Time. The Austin NOAA Weather Radio Roundup, at 11 p.m. at Austin Bergstrom International, it was partly cloudy. The temperature was 79, the dew point 69, the relative humidity was 71%, the wind calm and the pressure was 29.99 inches and rising. At Camp Mabry, it was clear. The temperature was 80, the dew point 69, the relative humidity was 69%, the wind calm and the pressure was 30.01 inches and rising. The report from Pflugerville was not available. Taylor clear 79. The report from Lago Vista was not available. Georgetown clear 81. San Marcos clear 84. Burnett clear 76. Junction mostly cloudy 71. San Antonio mostly cloudy 84. Corpus Christi partly cloudy 80. Houston clear 83. Once again at Austin Bergstrom it was 79, and at Camp Mabry it was 80. Elsewhere across the state, College Station partly cloudy 83. Amarillo clear 75. Abilene clear 75. Dallas-Fort Worth partly cloudy 88. Your weather synopsis for South Central Texas. Spotty isolated leftover showers across the western Hill Country and southern Edwards Plateau dissipate overnight. Conditions stay dry through Monday morning before another opportunity for spotty, isolated to widely scattered showers and storms will exist from Monday afternoon and evening for locations along and north of the Balcones Escarpment. Otherwise, expect for the seasonably hot temperatures to continue with continued elevated afternoon heat indices. Expect for the rain chances to decrease midweek with arrival of some light Saharan dust. Rainstorm chances will be returning into and through the upcoming weekend. Your local forecast. Tonight, partly cloudy. Lows in the upper 70s. South winds 5 to 10 miles per hour. Tuesday, partly cloudy. Highs in the upper 90s. South winds 5 to 10 miles per hour. Tuesday night, mostly clear. Lows in the upper 70s. South winds 5 to 10 miles per hour. Wednesday, mostly sunny. Highs in the upper 90s. South winds 5 to 10 miles per hour. Wednesday night, clear. Lows in the mid-70s. South winds 5 to 10 miles per hour with gusts up to 20 miles per hour. Thursday, mostly sunny. Highs in the upper 90s. Thursday night, clear. Lows in the mid-70s. Friday,
partly cloudy.

Friday night, mostly clear. Lows in the upper 70s. Saturday, partly cloudy. A chance of showers and thunderstorms in the afternoon. Highs in the mid-90s. Chance of rain 40%. Saturday night, partly cloudy. Lows in the upper 70s. Sunday, mostly cloudy in the morning, then becoming partly cloudy. A slight chance of showers. A slight chance of thunderstorms in the afternoon. Highs in the mid-90s. Highest heat index readings up to 105. Sunday night, partly cloudy. Lows in the upper 70s. Monday, mostly cloudy in the morning, then partly cloudy with a slight chance of showers and thunderstorms in the afternoon. Highs in the mid-90s. Highest heat index readings up to 105. 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The Austin NOAA Weather Radio Roundup. At midnight at Austin Bergstrom International, it was partly cloudy. The temperature was 79, the dew point 70, the relative humidity was 74%, the wind southwest at 5 miles an hour, and the pressure was 30.01 inches and rising. At Camp Mabry, it was clear. The temperature was 78, the dew point 69, the relative humidity was 73%, the wind calm, and the pressure was 30.03 inches and rising. The report from Pflugerville was not available. Taylor clear 79. The report from Lago Vista was not available. Georgetown partly cloudy 79. San Marcos clear 82. Burnett clear 75. Junction mostly cloudy 71. San Antonio mostly cloudy 83. Corpus Christi partly cloudy 80. Houston partly cloudy 82. Once again at Austin Bergstrom it was 79, and at Camp Mabry it was 78. Elsewhere across the state, College Station partly cloudy 82. Amarillo clear 73. Abilene clear 74. Dallas-Fort Worth partly cloudy 86. The coastal waters forecast from Baffin Bay to Port Aransas out 20 nautical miles. Tonight, southeast winds 10 to 15 knots with gusts up to 20 knots, becoming south late. Seas around 2 feet. Wave detail, southeast 2 feet at 4 seconds and southeast 1 foot at 8 seconds. A slight chance of showers late. Tuesday, south winds 5 to 10 knots, becoming southeast in the afternoon. Seas around 2 feet. Wave detail, southeast 2 feet at 5 seconds and southeast 1 foot at 8 seconds. A slight chance of showers. Tuesday night, south winds 10 to 15 knots with gusts up to 20 knots. Seas 2 to 3 feet. Wave detail, southeast 3 feet at 6 seconds. Wednesday, south winds 10 to 15 knots. Seas 2 to 3 feet. Wave detail, southeast 3 feet at 6 seconds. Wednesday night, south winds around 15 knots with gusts up to 20 knots. Seas 3 to 4 feet, occasionally to 5 feet. Wave detail, southeast 4 feet at 6 seconds. Thursday, south winds 10 to 15 knots with gusts up to 20 knots. Seas around 3 feet. Wave detail, southeast 3 feet at 6 seconds. Thursday night, southeast winds around 15 knots with gusts up to 20 knots. Seas 3 to 4 feet, occasionally to 5 feet. A chance of showers after midnight. Friday, southeast winds around 15 knots. Seas 3 to 4 feet, occasionally to 5 feet. A chance of showers and thunderstorms in the morning. Friday night, southeast winds around 15 knots. Seas around 4 feet, occasionally to 5 feet. A chance of showers after midnight. Saturday, southeast winds 10 to 15 knots.

sees 3 to 4 feet, occasionally to 5 feet. A chance of showers and thunderstorms in the morning. Saturday night, southeast winds around 15 knots. Seas around 3 feet. Winds and seas higher and near thunderstorms. Your weather synopsis for South Central Texas. Spotty isolated leftover showers across the western Hill Country and southern Edwards Plateau dissipate overnight. Conditions stay dry through Monday morning before another opportunity for spotty isolated to widely scattered showers and storms will exist from Monday afternoon and evening for locations along and north of the Balcones Escarpment. Otherwise, expect for the seasonably hot temperatures to continue with continued elevated afternoon heat indices. Expect for the rain chances to decrease midweek with arrival of some light Saharan dust. Rainstorm chances will be returning into and through the upcoming weekend. Your local forecast. Tonight, partly cloudy. Lows in the upper 70s. South winds 5 to 10 miles per hour. Tuesday, partly cloudy. Highs in the upper 90s. South winds 5 to 10 miles per hour. Tuesday night, mostly clear. Lows in the upper 70s. South winds 5 to 10 miles per hour. Wednesday, mostly sunny. Highs in the upper 90s. South winds 5 to 10 miles per hour. Wednesday night, clear. Lows in the mid 70s. South winds 5 to 10 miles per hour with gusts up to 20 miles per hour. Thursday, mostly sunny. Highs in the upper 90s. Thursday night, clear. Lows in the mid-70s. Friday, partly cloudy in the morning, then mostly sunny with a slight chance of showers and thunderstorms in the afternoon. Highs in the mid-90s. Friday night, mostly clear. Lows in the upper 70s. Saturday, partly cloudy. A chance of showers and thunderstorms in the afternoon. Highs in the mid-90s. Chance of rain 40%. Saturday night, partly cloudy. Lows in the upper 70s. Sunday, mostly cloudy in the morning, then becoming partly cloudy. A slight chance of showers. A slight chance of thunderstorms in the afternoon. Highs in the mid-90s. Highest heat index readings up to 105. Sunday night, partly cloudy. Lows in the upper 70s. Monday, mostly cloudy in the morning, then partly cloudy with a slight chance of showers and thunderstorms in the afternoon. Highs in the mid-90s. Highest heat index readings up to 105. 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The current time is 12:22 a.m. Central Daylight Time. The Austin NOAA Weather Radio Roundup. At midnight at Austin Bergstrom International, it was partly cloudy. The temperature was 79, the dew point 70, the relative humidity was 74%, the wind southwest at 5 miles an hour, and the pressure was 30.01 inches and rising. At Camp Mabry, it was clear. The temperature was 78, the dew point 69, the relative humidity was 73%, the wind calm, and the pressure was 30.03 inches and rising. The report from Pflugerville was not available. Taylor clear 79. The report from Lago Vista was not available. Georgetown partly cloudy 79. San Marcos clear 82. Vernick clear 75. Junction mostly cloudy 71. San Antonio mostly cloudy 83. Corpus Christi partly cloudy 80. Houston partly cloudy 82. Once again at Austin Bergstrom it was 79, and at Camp Mabry it was 78. Elsewhere across the state, College Station partly cloudy 82. Amarillo clear 73. Abilene clear 74. Dallas-Fort Worth partly cloudy 86. Your weather synopsis for South Central.

Texas. Spotty isolated leftover showers across the western Hill Country and southern Edwards Plateau dissipate overnight. Conditions stay dry through Monday morning before another opportunity for spotty isolated to widely scattered showers and storms will exist from Monday afternoon and evening for locations along and north of the Balcones Escarpment. Otherwise, expect for the seasonably hot temperatures to continue with continued elevated afternoon heat indices. Expect for the rain chances to decrease midweek with arrival of some light Saharan dust. Rainstorm chances will be returning into and through the upcoming weekend. Your local forecast. Tonight, partly cloudy. Lows in the upper 70s. South winds 5 to 10 miles per hour. Tuesday, partly cloudy. Highs in the upper 90s. South winds 5 to 10 miles per hour. Tuesday night, mostly clear. Lows in the upper 70s. South winds 5 to 10 miles per hour. Wednesday, mostly sunny. Highs in the upper 90s. South winds 5 to 10 miles per hour. Wednesday night, clear. Lows in the mid 70s. South winds 5 to 10 miles per hour with gusts up to 20 miles per hour. Thursday, mostly sunny. Highs in the upper 90s. Thursday night, clear. Lows in the mid 70s. Friday, partly cloudy in the morning, then mostly sunny with a slight chance of showers and thunderstorms in the afternoon. Highs in the mid 90s. Friday night, mostly clear. Lows in the upper 70s. Saturday, partly cloudy. A chance of showers and thunderstorms in the afternoon. Highs in the mid-90s. Chance of rain 40%. Saturday night, partly cloudy. Lows in the upper 70s. Sunday, mostly cloudy in the morning, then becoming partly cloudy. A slight chance of showers. A slight chance of thunderstorms in the afternoon. Highs in the mid-90s. Highest heat index readings up to 105. Sunday night, partly cloudy. Lows in the upper 70s. Monday, mostly cloudy in the morning, then partly cloudy with a slight chance of showers and thunderstorms in the afternoon. Highs in the mid-90s. Highest heat index readings up to 105. 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The current time is 12:27 a.m. Central Daylight Time. The Austin NOAA Weather Radio Roundup. At midnight at Austin Bergstrom International, it was partly cloudy. The temperature was 79, the dew point 70, the relative humidity was 74%, the wind southwest at 5 miles an hour, and the pressure was 30.01 inches and rising. At Camp Mabry, it was clear. The temperature was 78, the dew point 69, the relative humidity was 73%, the wind calm, and the pressure was 30.03 inches and rising. The report from Pflugerville was not available. Taylor clear 79. The report from Lago Vista was not available. Georgetown partly cloudy 79. San Marcos clear 82. Vernick clear 75. Junction mostly cloudy 71. San Antonio mostly cloudy 83. Corpus Christi partly cloudy 80. Houston partly cloudy 82. Once again at Austin Bergstrom it was 79, and at Camp Mabry it was 78. Elsewhere across the state, College Station partly cloudy 82. Amarillo clear 73. Abilene clear 74. Dallas-Fort Worth partly cloudy 86. Your weather synopsis for South Central Texas. Spotty isolated leftover showers across the western Hill Country and southern Edwards Plateau dissipate overnight. Conditions stay dry through Monday morning before another opportunity for spotty isolated to widely scattered showers and storms will exist from Monday afternoon and evening for locations along and north of

The balcony's escarpment. Otherwise, expect for the seasonably hot temperatures to continue with continued elevated afternoon heat indices. Expect for the rain chances to decrease midweek with arrival of some light Saharan dust. Rainstorm chances will be returning into and through the upcoming weekend. Your local forecast. Tonight, partly cloudy. Lows in the upper 70s. South winds 5 to 10 miles per hour. Tuesday, partly cloudy. Highs in the upper 90s. South winds 5 to 10 miles per hour. Tuesday night, mostly clear. Lows in the upper 70s. South winds 5 to 10 miles per hour. Wednesday, mostly sunny. Highs in the upper 90s. South winds 5 to 10 miles per hour. Wednesday night, clear. Lows in the mid 70s. South winds 5 to 10 miles per hour with gusts up to 20 miles per hour. Thursday, mostly sunny. Highs in the upper 90s. Thursday night, clear. Lows in the mid 70s. Friday, partly cloudy in the morning, then mostly sunny with a slight chance of showers and thunderstorms in the afternoon. Highs in the mid 90s. Friday night, mostly clear. Lows in the upper 70s. Saturday, partly cloudy. A chance of showers and thunderstorms in the afternoon. Highs in the mid 90s. Chance of rain 40%. Saturday night, partly cloudy. Lows in the upper 70s. Sunday, mostly cloudy in the morning, then becoming partly cloudy. A slight chance of showers. A slight chance of thunderstorms in the afternoon. Highs in the mid 90s. Highest heat index readings up to 105. Sunday night, partly cloudy. Lows in the upper 70s. Monday, mostly cloudy in the morning, then partly cloudy with a slight chance of showers and thunderstorms in the afternoon. Highs in the mid 90s. Highest heat index readings up to 105. The Tropical Weather Outlook. For the North Atlantic, Caribbean Sea, and the Gulf of America, tropical cyclone formation is not expected during the next 7 days. 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The Austin NOAA Weather Radio Roundup. At midnight at Austin Bergstrom International, it was partly cloudy. The temperature was 79, the dew point 70, the relative humidity was 74%, the wind southwest at 5 miles an hour, and the pressure was 30.01 inches and rising. At Camp Mabry, it was clear. The temperature was 78, the dew point 69, the relative humidity was 73%, the wind calm, and the pressure was 30.03 inches and rising. The report from Pflugerville was not available. Taylor clear 79. The report from Lago Vista was not available. Georgetown partly cloudy 79. San Marcos clear 82. Burnett clear 75. Junction mostly cloudy 71. San Antonio mostly cloudy 83. Corpus Christi partly cloudy 80. Houston partly cloudy 82. San Antonio mostly cloudy 83. Corpus Christi partly cloudy 80. Houston partly cloudy 82. Once again at Austin Bergstrom it was 79, and at Camp Mabry it was 78. Elsewhere across the state, College Station partly cloudy 82. Amarillo clear 73. Abilene clear 74. Dallas-Fort Worth partly cloudy 86. Your weather synopsis for South Central Texas. Spotty isolated leftover showers across the western Hill Country and southern Edwards Plateau dissipate overnight. Conditions stay dry through Monday morning before another opportunity for spotty isolated to widely scattered showers and storms will exist from Monday afternoon and evening for location.

mountains along and north of the Balcones escarpment. Otherwise, expect for the seasonably hot temperatures to continue with continued elevated afternoon heat indices. Expect for the rain chances to decrease midweek with arrival of some light Saharan dust. Rainstorm chances will be returning into and through the upcoming weekend. Your local forecast. Tonight, partly cloudy. Lows in the upper 70s. South winds 5 to 10 miles per hour. Tuesday, partly cloudy. Highs in the upper 90s. South winds 5 to 10 miles per hour. Tuesday night, mostly clear. Lows in the upper 70s. South winds 5 to 10 miles per hour. Wednesday, mostly sunny. Highs in the upper 90s. South winds 5 to 10 miles per hour. Wednesday night, clear. Lows in the mid 70s. South winds 5 to 10 miles per hour with gusts up to 20 miles per hour. Thursday, mostly sunny. Highs in the upper 90s. Thursday night, clear. Lows in the mid 70s. Friday, partly cloudy in the morning, then mostly sunny with a slight chance of showers and thunderstorms in the afternoon. Highs in the mid 90s. Friday night, mostly clear. Lows in the upper 70s. Saturday, partly cloudy. A chance of showers and thunderstorms in the afternoon. Highs in the mid 90s. Chance of rain 40%. Saturday night, partly cloudy. Lows in the upper 70s. Sunday, mostly cloudy in the morning, then becoming partly cloudy. A slight chance of showers. A slight chance of thunderstorms in the afternoon. Highs in the mid 90s. Highest heat index readings up to 105. Sunday night, partly cloudy. Lows in the upper 70s. Monday, mostly cloudy in the morning, then partly cloudy with a slight chance of showers and thunderstorms in the afternoon. Highs in the mid-90s. Highest heat index readings up to 105. 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The current time is 12:36 a.m. Central Daylight Time. The Austin NOAA Weather Radio Roundup. At midnight at Austin Bergstrom International, it was partly cloudy. The temperature was 79, the dew point 70, the relative humidity was 74%, the wind southwest at 5 miles an hour, and the pressure was 30.01 inches and rising. At Camp Mabry, it was clear. The temperature was 78, the dew point 69, the relative humidity was 73%, the wind calm, and the pressure was 30.03 inches and rising. The report from Pflugerville was not available. Taylor clear 79. The report from Lago Vista was not available. Georgetown partly cloudy 79. San Marcos clear 82. Burnett clear 75. Junction mostly cloudy 71. San Antonio mostly cloudy 83. Corpus Christi partly cloudy 80. Houston partly cloudy 82. Once again at Austin Bergstrom it was 79, and at Camp Mabry it was 78. Elsewhere across the state, College Station partly cloudy 82. Amarillo clear 73. Abilene clear 74. Dallas-Fort Worth partly cloudy 86. Your weather synopsis for South Central Texas. Spotty isolated leftover showers across the western Hill Country and southern Edwards Plateau dissipate overnight. Conditions stay dry through Monday morning before another opportunity for spotty isolated to widely scattered showers and storms will exist from Monday afternoon and evening for locations along and north of the Balcones escarpment. Otherwise, expect for the seasonably hot temperatures to continue with continued elevated afternoon heat indices. Expect for the rain chances to decrease midweek with arrival of some light Saharan dust. Rainstorm chances will be returning into and through the upcoming weekend.

Your local forecast. Tonight, partly cloudy. Lows in the upper 70s. South winds 5 to 10 miles per hour. Tuesday, partly cloudy. Highs in the upper 90s. South winds 5 to 10 miles per hour. Tuesday night, mostly clear. Lows in the upper 70s. South winds 5 to 10 miles per hour. Wednesday, mostly sunny. Highs in the upper 90s. South winds 5 to 10 miles per hour. Wednesday night, clear. Lows in the mid 70s. South winds 5 to 10 miles per hour with gusts up to 20 miles per hour. Thursday, mostly sunny. Highs in the upper 90s. Thursday night, clear. Lows in the mid 70s. Friday, partly cloudy in the morning, then mostly sunny with a slight chance of showers and thunderstorms in the afternoon. Highs in the mid-90s. Friday night, mostly clear. Lows in the upper 70s. Saturday, partly cloudy. A chance of showers and thunderstorms in the afternoon. Highs in the mid-90s. Chance of rain 40%. Saturday night, partly cloudy. Lows in the upper 70s. Sunday, mostly cloudy in the morning, then becoming partly cloudy. A slight chance of showers. A slight chance of thunderstorms in the afternoon. Highs in the mid-90s. Highest heat index readings up to 105. Sunday night, partly cloudy. Lows in the upper 70s. Monday, mostly cloudy in the morning, then partly cloudy with a slight chance of showers and thunderstorms in the afternoon. Highs in the mid-90s. Highest heat index readings up to 105. 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The Austin NOAA Weather Radio Roundup. At midnight at Austin Bergstrom International, it was partly cloudy. The temperature was 79, the dew point 70, the relative humidity was 74%, the wind southwest at 5 miles an hour, and the pressure was 30.01 inches and rising. At Camp Mabry, it was clear. The temperature was 78, the dew point 69, the relative humidity was 73%, the wind calm and the pressure was 30.03 inches and rising. The report from Pflugerville was not available. Taylor clear 79. The report from Lago Vista was not available. Georgetown partly cloudy 79. San Marcos clear 82. Burnett clear 75. Junction mostly cloudy 71. San Antonio mostly cloudy 83. Corpus Christi partly cloudy 80. Houston partly cloudy 82. Once again at Austin Bergstrom it was 79, and at Camp Mabry it was 78. Elsewhere across the state, College Station partly cloudy 82. Amarillo clear 73. Abilene clear 74. Dallas-Fort Worth partly cloudy 86. Your weather synopsis for South Central Texas. Spotty isolated leftover showers across the western Hill Country and southern Edwards Plateau dissipate overnight. Conditions stay dry through Monday morning before another opportunity for spotty isolated to widely scattered showers and storms will exist from Monday afternoon and evening for locations along and north of the Balcones Escarpment. Otherwise, expect for the seasonably hot temperatures to continue with continued elevated afternoon heat indices. Expect for the rain chances to decrease midweek with arrival of some light Saharan dust. Rainstorm chances will be returning into and through the upcoming weekend. Your local forecast. Tonight, partly cloudy. Lows in the upper 70s. South winds 5 to 10 miles per hour. Tuesday, partly cloudy. Highs in the upper 90s. South winds 5 to 10 miles per hour.
Tuesday night, mostly clear. Lows in the upper 70s. South winds 5 to 10 miles per hour. Wednesday, mostly sunny. Highs in the upper 90s. South winds 5 to 10 miles per hour. Wednesday night, clear. Lows in the mid 70s. South winds 5 to 10 miles per hour with gusts up to 20 miles per hour. Thursday, mostly sunny. Highs in the upper 90s. Thursday night, clear. Lows in the mid 70s. Friday, partly cloudy in the morning, then mostly sunny with a slight chance of showers and thunderstorms in the afternoon. Highs in the mid 90s. Friday night, mostly clear. Lows in the upper 70s. Saturday, partly cloudy. A chance of showers and thunderstorms in the afternoon. Highs in the mid 90s. Chance of rain 40%. Saturday night, partly cloudy. Lows in the upper 70s. Sunday, mostly cloudy in the morning, then becoming partly cloudy. A slight chance of showers. A slight chance of thunderstorms in the afternoon. Highs in the mid-90s. Highest heat index readings up to 105. Sunday night, partly cloudy. Lows in the upper 70s. Monday, mostly cloudy in the morning, then partly cloudy with a slight chance of showers and thunderstorms in the afternoon. Highs in the mid-90s. Highest heat index readings up to 105. 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The current time is 12:45 a.m. Central Daylight Time. The coastal waters forecast from Baffin Bay to Port Aransas out 20 nautical miles. Tonight, southeast winds 10 to 15 knots with gusts up to 20 knots, becoming south late. Seas around 2 feet. Wave detail, southeast 2 feet at 4 seconds and southeast 1 foot at 8 seconds. A slight chance of showers late. Tuesday, south winds 5 to 10 knots, becoming southeast in the afternoon. Seas around 2 feet. Wave detail, southeast 2 feet at 5 seconds and southeast 1 foot at 8 seconds. A slight chance of showers. Tuesday night, south winds 10 to 15 knots with gusts up to 20 knots. Seas 2 to 3 feet. Wave detail, southeast 3 feet at 6 seconds. Wednesday, south winds 10 to 15 knots. Seas 2 to 3 feet. Wave detail, southeast 3 feet at 6 seconds. Wednesday night, south winds around 15 knots with gusts up to 20 knots. Seas 3 to 4 feet, occasionally to 5 feet. Wave detail, southeast 4 feet at 6 seconds. Thursday, south winds 10 to 15 knots with gusts up to 20 knots. Seas around 3 feet. Wave detail, southeast 3 feet at 6 seconds. Thursday night, southeast winds around 15 knots with gusts up to 20 knots. Seas 3 to 4 feet, occasionally to 5 feet. A chance of showers after midnight. Friday, southeast winds around 15 knots. Seas 3 to 4 feet, occasionally to 5 feet. A chance of showers and thunderstorms in the morning. Friday night, southeast winds around 15 knots. Seas around 4 feet, occasionally to 5 feet. A chance of showers after midnight. Saturday, southeast winds 10 to 15 knots. Seas 3 to 4 feet, occasionally to 5 feet. A chance of showers and thunderstorms in the morning. Saturday night, southeast winds around 15 knots. Seas around 3 feet. Winds and seas higher in and near thunderstorms. The Austin, NOAA Weather Radio Roundup, at midnight at Austin Bergstrom International, it was partly cloudy. The temperature was 79, the dew point 70, the relative humidity was 74%, the wind southwest at 5 miles an hour, and the pressure was 30.01 inches and rising.
At Camp Mabry, it was clear. The temperature was 78, the dew point 69, the relative humidity was 73%, the wind calm, and the pressure was 30.03 inches and rising. The report from Pflugerville was not available. Taylor Clear 79. The report from Lago Vista was not available. Georgetown partly cloudy 79. San Marcos clear 82. Burnett clear 75. Junction mostly cloudy 71. San Antonio mostly cloudy 83. Corpus Christi partly cloudy 80. Houston partly cloudy 82. Once again at Austin Bergstrom it was 79, and at Camp Mabry it was 78. Elsewhere across the state, College Station partly cloudy 82. Amarillo clear 73. Abilene clear 74. Dallas-Fort Worth partly cloudy 86. Your weather synopsis for South Central Texas. Spotty isolated leftover showers across the western Hill Country and southern Edwards Plateau dissipate overnight. Conditions stay dry through Monday morning before another opportunity for spotty isolated to widely scattered showers and storms will exist from Monday afternoon and evening for locations along and north of the Balcones Escarpment. Otherwise, expect for the seasonably hot temperatures to continue with continued elevated afternoon heat indices. Expect for the rain chances to decrease midweek with arrival of some light Saharan dust. Rainstorm chances will be returning into and through the upcoming weekend. Your local forecast. Tonight, partly cloudy. Lows in the upper 70s. South winds 5 to 10 miles per hour. Tuesday, partly cloudy. Highs in the upper 90s. South winds 5 to 10 miles per hour. Tuesday night, mostly clear. Lows in the upper 70s. South winds 5 to 10 miles per hour. Wednesday, mostly sunny. Highs in the upper 90s. South winds 5 to 10 miles per hour. Wednesday night, clear. Lows in the mid 70s. South winds 5 to 10 miles per hour with gusts up to 20 miles per hour. Thursday, mostly sunny. Highs in the upper 90s. Thursday night, clear. Lows in the mid-70s. Friday, partly cloudy in the morning, then mostly sunny with a slight chance of showers and thunderstorms in the afternoon. Highs in the mid-90s. Friday night, mostly clear. Lows in the upper 70s. Saturday, partly cloudy. A chance of showers and thunderstorms in the afternoon. Highs in the mid-90s. Chance of rain 40%. Saturday night, partly cloudy. Lows in the upper 70s. Sunday, mostly cloudy in the morning, then becoming partly cloudy. A slight chance of showers. A slight chance of thunderstorms in the afternoon. Highs in the mid-90s. Highest heat index readings up to 105. Sunday night, partly cloudy. Lows in the upper 70s. Monday, mostly cloudy in the morning, then partly cloudy with a slight chance of showers and thunderstorms in the afternoon. Highs in the mid-90s. Highest heat index readings up to 105. 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The current time is 12:53 a.m. Central Daylight Time. The Austin NOAA Weather Radio Roundup. At midnight at Austin Bergstrom International, it was partly cloudy. The temperature was 79, the dew point 70, the relative humidity was 74%, the wind southwest at 5 miles an hour, and the pressure was 30.01 inches and rising. At Camp Mabry, it was clear. The temperature was 78, the dew point 69, the relative humidity was 73%, the wind calm, and the pressure was 30.03 inches and rising. The report from Pflugerville was not available. Taylor Clear 79.

the report from Lago Vista was not available. Georgetown partly cloudy 79. San Marcos clear 82. Burnett clear 75. Junction mostly cloudy 71. San Antonio mostly cloudy 83. Corpus Christi partly cloudy 80. Houston partly cloudy 82. Once again at Austin Bergstrom it was 79, and at Camp Mabry it was 78. Elsewhere across the state, College Station partly cloudy 82. Amarillo clear 73. Abilene clear 74. Dallas-Fort Worth partly cloudy 86. Your weather synopsis for South Central Texas. Spotty isolated leftover showers across the western Hill Country and southern Edwards Plateau dissipate overnight. Conditions stay dry through Monday morning before another opportunity for spotty isolated to widely scattered showers and storms will exist from Monday afternoon and evening for locations along and north of the Balcones Escarpment. Otherwise, expect for the seasonably hot temperatures to continue with continued elevated afternoon heat indices. Expect for the rain chances to decrease midweek with arrival of some light Saharan dust. Rainstorm chances will be returning into and through the upcoming weekend. Your local forecast. Tonight, partly cloudy. Lows in the upper 70s. South winds 5 to 10 miles per hour. Tuesday, partly cloudy. Highs in the upper 90s. South winds 5 to 10 miles per hour. Tuesday night, mostly clear. Lows in the upper 70s. South winds 5 to 10 miles per hour. Wednesday, mostly sunny. Highs in the upper 90s. South winds 5 to 10 miles per hour. Wednesday night, clear. Lows in the mid 70s. South winds 5 to 10 miles per hour with gusts up to 20 miles per hour. Thursday, mostly sunny. Highs in the upper 90s. Thursday night, clear. Lows in the mid 70s. Friday, partly cloudy in the morning, then mostly sunny with a slight chance of showers and thunderstorms in the afternoon. Highs in the mid 90s. Friday night, mostly clear. Lows in the upper 70s. Saturday, partly cloudy. A chance of showers and thunderstorms in the afternoon. Highs in the mid-90s. Chance of rain 40%. Saturday night, partly cloudy. Lows in the upper 70s. Sunday, mostly cloudy in the morning, then becoming partly cloudy. A slight chance of showers. A slight chance of thunderstorms in the afternoon. Highs in the mid-90s. Highest heat index readings up to 105. Sunday night, partly cloudy. Lows in the upper 70s. Monday, mostly cloudy in the morning, then partly cloudy with a slight chance of showers and thunderstorms in the afternoon. Highs in the mid-90s. Highest heat index readings up to 105. 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The current time is 12:57 a.m. Central Daylight Time. The Austin NOAA Weather Radio Roundup. At midnight at Austin Bergstrom International, it was partly cloudy. The temperature was 79, the dew point 70, the relative humidity was 74%, the wind southwest at 5 miles an hour, and the pressure was 30.01 inches and rising. At Camp Mabry, it was clear. The temperature was 78, the dew point 69, the relative humidity was 73%, the wind calm, and the pressure was 30.03 inches and rising. The report from Pflugerville was not available. Taylor clear 79. The report from Lago Vista was not available. Georgetown partly cloudy 79. San Marcos clear 82. Burnett clear 75. Junction mostly cloudy 71. San Antonio mostly cloudy 83. Corpus Christi partly cloudy 83.

Thursday with a light plume of Saharan dust. Expect rain and storm chances to increase from Friday through the weekend with an upper-level disturbance and an uptick in moisture off the Gulf. Your local forecast. Tonight, partly cloudy. Lows in the upper 70s. South winds 5 to 10 miles per hour. Tuesday, partly cloudy. Highs in the upper 90s. South winds 5 to 10 miles per hour. Tuesday night, mostly clear. Lows in the upper 70s. South winds 5 to 10 miles per hour. Wednesday, mostly sunny. Highs in the upper 90s. South winds 5 to 10 miles per hour. Wednesday night, clear. Lows in the mid 70s. South winds 5 to 10 miles per hour with gusts up to 20 miles per hour. Thursday, mostly sunny. Highs in the upper 90s. Thursday night, clear. Lows in the mid 70s. Friday, partly cloudy in the morning, then mostly sunny with a slight chance of showers and thunderstorms in the afternoon. Highs in the mid-90s. Friday night, mostly clear. Lows in the upper 70s. Saturday, partly cloudy. A chance of showers and thunderstorms in the afternoon. Highs in the mid-90s. Chance of rain 40%. Saturday night, partly cloudy. Lows in the upper 70s. Sunday, mostly cloudy in the morning, then becoming partly cloudy. A slight chance of showers. A slight chance of thunderstorms in the afternoon. Highs in the mid-90s. Highest heat index readings up to 105. Sunday night, partly cloudy. Lows in the upper 70s. Monday, mostly cloudy in the morning, then partly cloudy with a slight chance of showers and thunderstorms in the afternoon. Highs in the mid-90s. Highest heat index readings up to 105. The Tropical Weather Outlook. For the North Atlantic, Caribbean Sea, and the Gulf of America, tropical cyclone formation is not expected during the next 7 days. 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The Austin NOAA Weather Radio Roundup. At midnight at Austin Bergstrom International, it was partly cloudy. The temperature was 79, the dew point 70, the relative humidity was 74%, the wind southwest at 5 miles an hour, and the pressure was 30.01 inches and rising. At Camp Mabry, it was clear. The temperature was 78, the dew point 69, the relative humidity was 73%, the wind calm, and the pressure was 30.03 inches and rising. The report from Pflugerville was not available. Taylor clear 79. The report from Lago Vista was not available. Georgetown partly cloudy 79. San Marcos clear 82. Burnett clear 75. Junction mostly cloudy 71. San Antonio mostly cloudy 83. Corpus Christi partly cloudy 80. Houston partly cloudy 82. Once again at Austin Bergstrom it was 79, and at Camp Mabry it was 78. Elsewhere across the state, College Station partly cloudy 82. Amarillo clear 73. Abilene clear 74. Dallas-Fort Worth partly cloudy 86. Your weather synopsis for South Central Texas. Seasonable July temperatures will continue with the highs mainly within the 90s and overnight lows within the 70s. Rain chances are lower today compared to yesterday, but may still be enough for an isolated shower or storm with a 10 to 20% chance. Turns even drier Wednesday and Thursday with a light plume of Saharan dust. Expect rain and storm chances to increase from Friday through the weekend with an upper-level disturbance and an uptick in moisture off the Gulf. Your local forecast. Tonight, partly cloudy. Lows in the upper 70s.

south winds 5 to 10 miles per hour. Tuesday, partly cloudy. Highs in the upper 90s. South winds 5 to 10 miles per hour. Tuesday night, mostly clear. Lows in the upper 70s. South winds 5 to 10 miles per hour. Wednesday, mostly sunny. Highs in the upper 90s. South winds 5 to 10 miles per hour. Wednesday night, clear. Lows in the mid 70s. South winds 5 to 10 miles per hour with gusts up to 20 miles per hour. Thursday, mostly sunny. Highs in the upper 90s. Thursday night, clear. Lows in the mid 70s. Friday, partly cloudy in the morning, then mostly sunny with a slight chance of showers and thunderstorms in the afternoon. Highs in the mid 90s. Friday night, mostly clear. Lows in the upper 70s. Saturday, partly cloudy. A chance of showers and thunderstorms in the afternoon. Highs in the mid 90s. Chance of rain 40%. Saturday night, partly cloudy. Lows in the upper 70s. Sunday, mostly cloudy in the morning, then becoming partly cloudy. A slight chance of showers. A slight chance of thunderstorms in the afternoon. Highs in the mid-90s. Highest heat index readings up to 105. Sunday night, partly cloudy. Lows in the upper 70s. Monday, mostly cloudy in the morning, then partly cloudy with a slight chance of showers and thunderstorms in the afternoon. Highs in the mid-90s. Highest heat index readings up to 105. 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The current time is 1:06 a.m. Central Daylight Time. Your weather synopsis for South Central Texas. Seasonable July temperatures will continue with the highs mainly within the 90s and overnight lows within the 70s. Rain chances are lower today compared to yesterday, but may still be enough for an isolated shower or storm with a 10 to 20% chance. Turns even drier Wednesday and Thursday with a light plume of Saharan dust. Expect rain and storm chances to increase from Friday through the weekend with an upper-level disturbance and an uptick in moisture off the Gulf. Your local forecast. Tonight, partly cloudy. Lows in the upper 70s. South winds 5 to 10 miles per hour. Tuesday, partly cloudy. Highs in the upper 90s. South winds 5 to 10 miles per hour. Tuesday night, mostly clear. Lows in the upper 70s. South winds 5 to 10 miles per hour. Wednesday, mostly sunny. Highs in the upper 90s. South winds 5 to 10 miles per hour. Wednesday night, clear. Lows in the mid 70s. South winds 5 to 10 miles per hour with gusts up to 20 miles per hour. Thursday, mostly sunny. Highs in the upper 90s. Thursday night, clear. Lows in the mid 70s. Friday, partly cloudy in the morning, then mostly sunny with a slight chance of showers and thunderstorms in the afternoon. Highs in the mid-90s. Friday night, mostly clear. Lows in the upper 70s. Saturday, partly cloudy. A chance of showers and thunderstorms in the afternoon. Highs in the mid-90s. Chance of rain 40%. Saturday night, partly cloudy. Lows in the upper 70s. Sunday, mostly cloudy in the morning, then becoming partly cloudy. A slight chance of showers. A slight chance of thunderstorms in the afternoon. Highs in the mid-90s. Highest heat index readings up to 105. Sunday night, partly cloudy. Lows in the upper 70s. Monday, mostly cloudy in the morning, then partly cloudy with a slight chance of showers and thunderstorms in the afternoon. Highs in the mid-90s.

highest heat index readings up to 105. 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The current time is 1:10 a.m. Central Daylight Time. Your weather synopsis for South Central Texas. Seasonable July temperatures will continue with the highs mainly within the 90s and overnight lows within the 70s. Rain chances are lower today compared to yesterday, but may still be enough for an isolated shower or storm with a 10 to 20% chance. Turns even drier Wednesday and Thursday with a light plume of Saharan dust. Expect rain and storm chances to increase from Friday through the weekend with an upper-level disturbance and an uptick in moisture off the Gulf. Your local forecast. Tonight, partly cloudy. Lows in the upper 70s. South winds 5 to 10 miles per hour. Tuesday, partly cloudy. Highs in the upper 90s. South winds 5 to 10 miles per hour. Tuesday night, mostly clear. Lows in the upper 70s. South winds 5 to 10 miles per hour. Wednesday, mostly sunny. Highs in the upper 90s. South winds 5 to 10 miles per hour. Wednesday night, clear. Lows in the mid-70s. South winds 5 to 10 miles per hour with gusts up to 20 miles per hour. Thursday, mostly sunny. Highs in the upper 90s. Thursday night, clear. Lows in the mid-70s. Friday, partly cloudy in the morning, then mostly sunny with a slight chance of showers and thunderstorms in the afternoon. Highs in the mid-90s. Friday night, mostly clear. Lows in the upper 70s. Saturday, partly cloudy. A chance of showers and thunderstorms in the afternoon. Highs in the mid-90s. Chance of rain 40%. Saturday night, partly cloudy. Lows in the upper 70s. Sunday, mostly cloudy in the morning, then becoming partly cloudy. A slight chance of showers. A slight chance of thunderstorms in the afternoon. Highs in the mid-90s. Highest heat index readings up to 105. Sunday night, partly cloudy. Lows in the upper 70s. Monday, mostly cloudy in the morning, then partly cloudy with a slight chance of showers and thunderstorms in the afternoon. Highs in the mid-90s. Highest heat index readings up to 105. 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The current time is 1:13 a.m. Central Daylight Time. The Austin NOAA Weather Radio Roundup, at 1 a.m. at Austin Bergstrom International, it was partly cloudy. The temperature was 81, the dew point 71, the relative humidity was 71%, the wind southwest at 6 miles an hour, and the pressure was 30.02 inches and rising. At Camp Mabry, it was partly cloudy. The temperature was 77, the dew point 69, the relative humidity was 76%, the wind calm, and the pressure was 30.04 inches and rising. The report from Pflugerville was not available. Taylor clear 75. The report from Lago Vista was not available. Georgetown partly cloudy 76. San Marcos clear 80. Burnett partly cloudy 73. Junction cloudy 70. San Antonio mostly cloudy 82. Corpus Christi partly cloudy 80. Houston partly cloudy 81. Once again at Austin Bergstrom it was 81, and at Camp Mabry it was 77. Elsewhere across the state, College Station clear 81. Amarillo clear 72. Abilene clear 74. Dallas-Fort Worth partly cloudy 85. Your weather synopsis for South Central Texas. Seasonable July temperature.

Temperatures will continue with the highs mainly within the 90s and overnight lows within the 70s. Rain chances are lower today compared to yesterday, but may still be enough for an isolated shower or storm with a 10 to 20% chance. Turns even drier Wednesday and Thursday with a light plume of Saharan dust. Expect rain and storm chances to increase from Friday through the weekend with an upper-level disturbance and an uptick in moisture off the Gulf. Your local forecast. Tonight, partly cloudy. Lows in the upper 70s. South winds 5 to 10 miles per hour. Tuesday, partly cloudy. Highs in the upper 90s. South winds 5 to 10 miles per hour. Tuesday night, mostly clear. Lows in the upper 70s. South winds 5 to 10 miles per hour. Wednesday, mostly sunny. Highs in the upper 90s. South winds 5 to 10 miles per hour. Wednesday night, clear. Lows in the mid 70s. South winds 5 to 10 miles per hour with gusts up to 20 miles per hour. Thursday, mostly sunny. Highs in the upper 90s. Thursday night, clear. Lows in the mid 70s. Friday, partly cloudy in the morning, then mostly sunny with a slight chance of showers and thunderstorms in the afternoon. Highs in the mid-90s. Friday night, mostly clear. Lows in the upper 70s. Saturday, partly cloudy. A chance of showers and thunderstorms in the afternoon. Highs in the mid-90s. Chance of rain 40%. Saturday night, partly cloudy. Lows in the upper 70s. Sunday, mostly cloudy in the morning, then becoming partly cloudy. A slight chance of showers. A slight chance of thunderstorms in the afternoon. Highs in the mid-90s. Highest heat index readings up to 105. Sunday night, partly cloudy. Lows in the upper 70s. Monday, mostly cloudy in the morning, then partly cloudy with a slight chance of showers and thunderstorms in the afternoon. Highs in the mid-90s. Highest heat index readings up to 105. The coastal waters forecast for Baffin Bay to Port Aransas out 20 nautical miles. Tonight, southeast winds 10 to 15 knots with gusts up to 20 knots, becoming south late. Seas around 2 feet. Wave detail, southeast 2 feet at 4 seconds and southeast 1 foot at 8 seconds. A slight chance of showers late. Tuesday, south winds 5 to 10 knots, becoming southeast in the afternoon. Seas around 2 feet. Wave detail, southeast 2 feet at 5 seconds and southeast 1 foot at 8 seconds. A slight chance of showers. Tuesday night, south winds 10 to 15 knots with gusts up to 20 knots. Seas 2 to 3 feet. Wave detail, southeast 3 feet at 6 seconds. Wednesday, south winds 10 to 15 knots. Seas 2 to 3 feet. Wave detail, southeast 3 feet at 6 seconds. Wednesday night, south winds around 15 knots with gusts up to 20 knots. Seas 3 to 4 feet, occasionally to 5 feet. Wave detail, southeast 4 feet at 6 seconds. Thursday, south winds 10 to 15 knots with gusts up to 20 knots. Seas around 3 feet. Wave detail, southeast 3 feet at 6 seconds. Thursday night, southeast winds around 15 knots with gusts up to 20 knots. Seas 3 to 4 feet, occasionally to 5 feet. A chance of showers after midnight. Friday, southeast winds around 15 knots. Seas 3 to 4 feet, occasionally to 5 feet. A chance of showers and thunderstorms in the morning. Friday night, southeast winds around 15 knots. Seas around 4 feet, occasionally to 5 feet. A chance of showers after midnight. Saturday, southeast winds 10 to 15 knots. Seas 3 to 4 feet, occasionally to 5 feet. A chance of showers and thunderstorms in the morning. Saturday night, southeast winds around 15 knots.

is around 3 feet. Winds and seas higher and near thunderstorms. 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The Austin NOAA Weather Radio Roundup, at 1 a.m. at Austin Bergstrom International, it was partly cloudy. The temperature was 81, the dew point 71, the relative humidity was 71%, the wind southwest at 6 miles an hour, and the pressure was 30.02 inches and rising. At Camp Mabry, it was partly cloudy. The temperature was 77, the dew point 69, the relative humidity was 76%, the wind calm, and the pressure was 30.04 inches and rising. The report from Pflugerville was not available. Taylor clear 75. The report from Lago Vista was not available. Georgetown partly cloudy 76. San Marcos clear 80. Burnett partly cloudy 73. Junction cloudy 70. San Antonio mostly cloudy 82. Corpus Christi partly cloudy 80. Houston partly cloudy 81. Once again at Austin Bergstrom it was 81, and at Camp Mabry it was 77. Elsewhere across the state, College Station clear 81. Amarillo clear 72. Abilene clear 74. Dallas-Fort Worth partly cloudy 85. Your weather synopsis for South Central Texas. Seasonable July temperatures will continue with the highs mainly within the 90s and overnight lows within the 70s. Rain chances are lower today compared to yesterday, but may still be enough for an isolated shower or storm with a 10 to 20% chance. Turns even drier Wednesday and Thursday with a light plume of Saharan dust. Expect rain and storm chances to increase from Friday through the weekend with an upper-level disturbance and an uptick in moisture off the Gulf. Your local forecast. Tonight, partly cloudy. Lows in the upper 70s. South winds 5 to 10 miles per hour. Tuesday, partly cloudy. Highs in the upper 90s. South winds 5 to 10 miles per hour. Tuesday night, mostly clear. Lows in the upper 70s. South winds 5 to 10 miles per hour. Wednesday, mostly sunny. Highs in the upper 90s. South winds 5 to 10 miles per hour. Wednesday night, clear. Lows in the mid-70s. South winds 5 to 10 miles per hour with gusts up to 20 miles per hour. Thursday, mostly sunny. Highs in the upper 90s. Thursday night, clear. Lows in the mid-70s. Friday, partly cloudy in the morning, then mostly sunny with a slight chance of showers and thunderstorms in the afternoon. Highs in the mid-90s. Friday night, mostly clear. Lows in the upper 70s. Saturday, partly cloudy. A chance of showers and thunderstorms in the afternoon. Highs in the mid-90s. Chance of rain 40%. Saturday night, partly cloudy. Lows in the upper 70s. Sunday, mostly cloudy in the morning, then becoming partly cloudy. A slight chance of showers. A slight chance of thunderstorms in the afternoon. Highs in the mid-90s. Highest heat index readings up to 105. Sunday night, partly cloudy. Lows in the upper 70s. Monday, mostly cloudy in the morning, then partly cloudy with a slight chance of showers and thunderstorms in the afternoon. Highs in the mid-90s. Highest heat index readings up to 105. 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

a.m. at Austin Bergstrom International. It was partly cloudy. The temperature was 81, the dew point 71, the relative humidity was 71%, the wind southwest at 6 miles an hour, and the pressure was 30.02 inches and rising. At Camp Mabry, it was partly cloudy. The temperature was 77, the dew point 69, the relative humidity was 76%, the wind calm, and the pressure was 30.04 inches and rising. The report from Pflugerville was not available. Taylor Clear 75. The report from Lago Vista was not available. Georgetown partly cloudy 76. San Marcos clear 80. Burnett partly cloudy 73. Junction cloudy 70. San Antonio mostly cloudy 82. Corpus Christi partly cloudy 80. Houston partly cloudy 81. Once again at Austin Bergstrom it was 81, and at Camp Mabry it was 77. Elsewhere across the state, College Station clear 81. Amarillo clear 72. Abilene clear 74. Dallas-Fort Worth partly cloudy 85. Your weather synopsis for South Central Texas. Seasonable July temperatures will continue with the highs mainly within the 90s and overnight lows within the 70s. Rain chances are lower today compared to yesterday, but may still be enough for an isolated shower or storm with a 10 to 20% chance. Turns even drier Wednesday and Thursday with a light plume of Saharan dust. Expect rain and storm chances to increase from Friday through the weekend with an upper-level disturbance and an uptick in moisture off the Gulf. Your local forecast. Rest of tonight, partly cloudy. Lows in the mid-70s. South winds around 5 miles per hour. Tuesday, partly cloudy. Highs in the mid-90s. South winds around 5 miles per hour. Tuesday night, mostly clear. Lows in the mid-70s. South winds around 5 miles per hour. Wednesday, mostly sunny. Highs in the upper 90s. South winds 5 to 10 miles per hour. Wednesday night, clear. Lows in the mid-70s. South winds 5 to 10 miles per hour with gusts up to 20 miles per hour. Thursday, sunny. Highs in the upper 90s. Thursday night, mostly clear. Lows in the mid-70s. Friday, partly cloudy. Highs in the mid-90s. Highest heat index readings up to 105. Friday night, mostly clear. Lows in the upper 70s. Saturday, partly cloudy. A slight chance of showers in the morning, then a chance of showers and thunderstorms in the afternoon. Highs in the mid-90s. Chance of rain 40%. Saturday night and Sunday, partly cloudy with a slight chance of showers and thunderstorms. Lows in the upper 70s. Highs in the mid-90s. Highest heat index readings up to 105. Sunday night, partly cloudy. A slight chance of showers after midnight. Lows in the upper 70s. Monday, partly cloudy. A slight chance of showers and thunderstorms in the afternoon. Highs in the mid-90s. Highest heat index readings up to 105. 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The current time is 1:28 a.m. Central Daylight Time. The Austin NOAA Weather Radio Roundup, at 1 a.m. at Austin Bergstrom International, it was partly cloudy. The temperature was 81, the dew point 71, the relative humidity was 71%, the wind southwest at 6 miles an hour, and the pressure was 30.02 inches and rising. At Camp Mabry, it was partly cloudy. The temperature was 77, the dew point 69, the relative humidity was 76%, the wind calm, and the pressure was 30.04 inches and rising. The report from Pflugerville was not available. Taylor Clear 70.

5. The report from Lago Vista was not available. Georgetown partly cloudy 76. San Marcos clear 80. Burnett partly cloudy 73. Junction cloudy 70. San Antonio mostly cloudy 82. Corpus Christi partly cloudy 80. Houston partly cloudy 81. Once again at Austin Bergstrom it was 81, and at Camp Mabry it was 77. Elsewhere across the state, College Station clear 81. Amarillo clear 72. Abilene clear 74. Dallas-Fort Worth partly cloudy 85. Your weather synopsis for South Central Texas. Seasonable July temperatures will continue with the highs mainly within the 90s and overnight lows within the 70s. Rain chances are lower today compared to yesterday, but may still be enough for an isolated shower or storm with a 10 to 20% chance. Turns even drier Wednesday and Thursday with a light plume of Saharan dust. Expect rain and storm chances to increase from Friday through the weekend with an upper-level disturbance and an uptick in moisture off the Gulf. Your local forecast. Rest of tonight, partly cloudy. Lows in the mid-70s. South winds around 5 miles per hour. Tuesday, partly cloudy. Highs in the mid-90s. South winds around 5 miles per hour. Tuesday night, mostly clear. Lows in the mid-70s. South winds around 5 miles per hour. Wednesday, mostly sunny. Highs in the upper 90s. South winds 5 to 10 miles per hour. Wednesday night, clear. Lows in the mid-70s. South winds 5 to 10 miles per hour with gusts up to 20 miles per hour. Thursday, sunny. Highs in the upper 90s. Thursday night, mostly clear. Lows in the mid-70s. Friday, partly cloudy. Highs in the mid-90s. Highest heat index readings up to 105. Friday night, mostly clear. Lows in the upper 70s. Saturday, partly cloudy. A slight chance of showers in the morning, then a chance of showers and thunderstorms in the afternoon. Highs in the mid-90s. Chance of rain 40%. Saturday night and Sunday, partly cloudy with a slight chance of showers and thunderstorms. Lows in the upper 70s. Highs in the mid-90s. Highest heat index readings up to 105. Sunday night, partly cloudy. A slight chance of showers after midnight. Lows in the upper 70s. Monday, partly cloudy. A slight chance of showers and thunderstorms in the afternoon. Highs in the mid-90s. Highest heat index readings up to 105. The Tropical Weather Outlook. For the North Atlantic, Caribbean Sea and the Gulf of America, tropical cyclone formation is not expected during the next. For the North Atlantic, Caribbean Sea and the Gulf of America, tropical cyclone formation is not expected during the next 7 days. 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The Austin NOAA Weather Radio Roundup, at 1 a.m. at Austin Bergstrom International, it was partly cloudy. The temperature was 81, the dew point 71, the relative humidity was 71%, the wind southwest at 6 miles an hour, and the pressure was 30.02 inches and rising. At Camp Mabry, it was partly cloudy. The temperature was 77, the dew point 69, the relative humidity was 76%, the wind calm, and the pressure was 30.04 inches and rising. The report from Pflugerville was not available. Taylor clear 75. The report from Lago Vista was not available. Georgetown partly cloudy 76. San Marcos clear 80. Burnett partly cloudy 73. Junction cloudy 70. San Antonio mostly cloudy.

82. Corpus Christi, partly cloudy, 80. Houston, partly cloudy, 81. Once again at Austin Bergstrom, it was 81, and at Camp Mabry, it was 77. Elsewhere across the state, College Station, clear, 81. Amarillo, clear, 72. Abilene, clear, 74. Dallas-Fort Worth, partly cloudy, 85. Your weather synopsis for South Central Texas. Seasonable July temperatures will continue with the highs mainly within the 90s and overnight lows within the 70s. Rain chances are lower today compared to yesterday, but may still be enough for an isolated shower or storm with a 10 to 20% chance. Turns even drier Wednesday and Thursday with a light plume of Saharan dust. Expect rain and storm chances to increase from Friday through the weekend with an upper-level disturbance and an uptick in moisture off the Gulf. Your local forecast. Rest of tonight, partly cloudy. Lows in the mid-70s. South winds around 5 miles per hour. Tuesday, partly cloudy. Highs in the mid-90s. South winds around 5 miles per hour. Tuesday night, mostly clear. Lows in the mid-70s. South winds around 5 miles per hour. Wednesday, mostly sunny. Highs in the upper 90s. South winds 5 to 10 miles per hour. Wednesday night, clear. Lows in the mid-70s. South winds 5 to 10 miles per hour with gusts up to 20 miles per hour. Thursday, sunny. Highs in the upper 90s. Thursday night, mostly clear. Lows in the mid-70s. Friday, partly cloudy. Highs in the mid-90s. Highest heat index readings up to 105. Friday night, mostly clear. Lows in the upper 70s. Saturday, partly cloudy. A slight chance of showers in the morning, then a chance of showers and thunderstorms in the afternoon. Highs in the mid-90s. Chance of rain 40%. Saturday night and Sunday, partly cloudy with a slight chance of showers and thunderstorms. Lows in the upper 70s. Highs in the mid-90s. Highest heat index readings up to 105. Sunday night, partly cloudy. A slight chance of showers after midnight. Lows in the upper 70s. Monday, partly cloudy. A slight chance of showers and thunderstorms in the afternoon. Highs in the mid-90s. Highest heat index readings up to 105. 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The current time is 1:37 a.m. Central Daylight Time. The Austin NOAA Weather Radio Roundup, at 1 a.m. at Austin Bergstrom International, it was partly cloudy. The temperature was 81, the dew point 71, the relative humidity was 71%, the wind southwest at 6 miles an hour, and the pressure was 30.02 inches and rising. At Camp Mabry, it was partly cloudy. The temperature was 77, the dew point 69, the relative humidity was 76%, the wind calm, and the pressure was 30.04 inches and rising. The report from Pflugerville was not available. Taylor clear 75. The report from Lago Vista was not available. Georgetown partly cloudy 76. San Marcos clear 80. Burnett partly cloudy 73. Junction cloudy 70. San Antonio mostly cloudy 82. Corpus Christi partly cloudy 80. Houston partly cloudy 81. Once again at Austin Bergstrom it was 81, and at Camp Mabry it was 77. Elsewhere across the state, College Station clear 81. Amarillo clear 72. Abilene clear 74. Dallas-Fort Worth partly cloudy 85. Your weather synopsis for South Central Texas. Seasonable July temperatures will continue with the highs mainly within the 90s and overnight lows.

Rain chances are lower today compared to yesterday, but may still be enough for an isolated shower or storm with a 10 to 20% chance. Turns even drier Wednesday and Thursday with a light plume of Saharan dust. Expect rain and storm chances to increase from Friday through the weekend with an upper-level disturbance and an uptick in moisture off the Gulf. Your local forecast. Rest of tonight, partly cloudy. Lows in the mid-70s. South winds around 5 miles per hour. Tuesday, partly cloudy. Highs in the mid-90s. South winds around 5 miles per hour. Tuesday night, mostly clear. Lows in the mid-70s. South winds around 5 miles per hour. Wednesday, mostly sunny. Highs in the upper 90s. South winds 5 to 10 miles per hour. Wednesday night, clear. Lows in the mid-70s. South winds 5 to 10 miles per hour with gusts up to 20 miles per hour. Thursday, sunny. Highs in the upper 90s. Thursday night, mostly clear. Lows in the mid-70s. Friday, partly cloudy. Highs in the mid-90s. Highest heat index readings up to 105. Friday night, mostly clear. Lows in the upper 70s. Saturday, partly cloudy. A slight chance of showers in the morning, then a chance of showers and thunderstorms in the afternoon. Highs in the mid-90s. Chance of rain 40%. Saturday night and Sunday, partly cloudy with a slight chance of showers and thunderstorms. Lows in the upper 70s. Highs in the mid-90s. Highest heat index readings up to 105. Sunday night, partly cloudy. A slight chance of showers after midnight. Lows in the upper 70s. Monday, partly cloudy. A slight chance of showers and thunderstorms in the afternoon. Highs in the mid-90s. Highest heat index readings up to 105. 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The current time is 1:42 a.m. Central Daylight Time. The Austin NOAA Weather Radio Roundup, at 1 a.m. at Austin Bergstrom International, it was partly cloudy. The temperature was 81, the dew point 71, the relative humidity was 71%, the wind southwest at 6 miles an hour, and the pressure was 30.02 inches and rising. At Camp Mabry, it was partly cloudy. The temperature was 77, the dew point 69, the relative humidity was 76%, the wind calm, and the pressure was 30.04 inches and rising. The report from Pflugerville was not available. Taylor Clear 75. The report from Lago Vista was not available. Georgetown partly cloudy 76. San Marcos clear 80. Burnett partly cloudy 73. Junction cloudy 70. San Antonio mostly cloudy 82. Corpus Christi partly cloudy 80. Houston partly cloudy 81. Once again at Austin Bergstrom it was 81, and at Camp Mabry it was 77. Elsewhere across the state, College Station clear 81. Amarillo clear 72. Abilene clear 74. Dallas-Fort Worth partly cloudy 85. Your weather synopsis for South Central Texas. Seasonable July temperatures will continue with the highs mainly within the 90s and overnight lows within the 70s. Rain chances are lower today compared to yesterday, but may still be enough for an isolated shower or storm with a 10 to 20% chance. Turns even drier Wednesday and Thursday with a light plume of Saharan dust. Expect rain and storm chances to increase from Friday through the weekend with an upper-level disturbance and an uptick in moisture off the Gulf. Your local forecast. Rest of tonight, partly cloudy. Lows in the mid-70s. South winds around 5 miles per hour.

highs in the mid-90s. South winds around 5 miles per hour. Tuesday night, mostly clear. Lows in the mid-70s. South winds around 5 miles per hour. Wednesday, mostly sunny. Highs in the upper 90s. South winds 5 to 10 miles per hour. Wednesday night, clear. Lows in the mid-70s. South winds 5 to 10 miles per hour with gusts up to 20 miles per hour. Thursday, sunny. Highs in the upper 90s. Thursday night, mostly clear. Lows in the mid-70s. Friday, partly cloudy. Highs in the mid-90s. Highest heat index readings up to 105. Friday night, mostly clear. Lows in the upper 70s. Saturday, partly cloudy. A slight chance of showers in the morning, then a chance of showers and thunderstorms in the afternoon. Highs in the mid-90s. Chance of rain 40%. Saturday night and Sunday, partly cloudy with a slight chance of showers and thunderstorms. Lows in the upper 70s. Highs in the mid-90s. Highest heat index readings up to 105. Sunday night, partly cloudy. A slight chance of showers after midnight. Lows in the upper 70s. Monday, partly cloudy. A slight chance of showers and thunderstorms in the afternoon. Highs in the mid-90s. Highest heat index readings up to 105. The coastal waters forecast from Baffin Bay to Port Aransas out 20 nautical miles. Tonight, southeast winds 10 to 15 knots with gusts up to 20 knots, becoming south late. Seas around 2 feet. Wave detail, southeast 2 feet at 4 seconds and southeast 1 foot at 8 seconds. A slight chance of showers late. Tuesday, south winds 5 to 10 knots, becoming southeast in the afternoon. Seas around 2 feet. Wave detail, southeast 2 feet at 5 seconds and southeast 1 foot at 8 seconds. A slight chance of showers. Tuesday night, south winds 10 to 15 knots with gusts up to 20 knots. Seas 2 to 3 feet. Wave detail, southeast 3 feet at 6 seconds. Wednesday, south winds 10 to 15 knots. Seas 2 to 3 feet. Wave detail, southeast 3 feet at 6 seconds. Wednesday night, south winds around 15 knots with gusts up to 20 knots. Seas 3 to 4 feet, occasionally to 5 feet. Wave detail, southeast 4 feet at 6 seconds. Thursday, south winds 10 to 15 knots with gusts up to 20 knots. Seas around 3 feet. Wave detail, southeast 3 feet at 6 seconds. Thursday night, southeast winds around 15 knots with gusts up to 20 knots. Seas 3 to 4 feet, occasionally to 5 feet. A chance of showers after midnight. Friday, southeast winds around 15 knots. Seas 3 to 4 feet, occasionally to 5 feet. A chance of showers and thunderstorms in the morning. Friday night, southeast winds around 15 knots. Seas around 4 feet, occasionally to 5 feet. A chance of showers after midnight. Saturday, southeast winds 10 to 15 knots. Seas 3 to 4 feet, occasionally to 5 feet. A chance of showers and thunderstorms in the morning. Saturday night, southeast winds around 15 knots. Seas around 3 feet. Winds and seas higher and near thunderstorms. 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The current time is 1:49 a.m. Central Daylight Time. The Austin NOAA Weather Radio Roundup, at 1 a.m. at Austin Bergstrom International, it was partly cloudy. The temperature was 81, the dew point 71,
The relative humidity was 71%, the wind southwest at 6 miles an hour, and the pressure was 30.02 inches and rising. At Camp Mabry, it was partly cloudy. The temperature was 77, the dew point 69, the relative humidity was 76%, the wind calm, and the pressure was 30.04 inches and rising. The report from Pflugerville was not available. Taylor Clear 75. The report from Lago Vista was not available. Georgetown partly cloudy 76. San Marcos clear 80. Burnett partly cloudy 73. Junction cloudy 70. San Antonio mostly cloudy 82. Corpus Christi partly cloudy 80. Houston partly cloudy 81. Once again at Austin Bergstrom it was 81, and at Camp Mabry it was 77. Elsewhere across the state, College Station clear 81. Amarillo clear 72. Abilene clear 74. Dallas-Fort Worth partly cloudy 85. Your weather synopsis for South Central Texas. Seasonable July temperatures will continue with the highs mainly within the 90s and overnight lows within the 70s. Rain chances are lower today compared to yesterday, but may still be enough for an isolated shower or storm with a 10 to 20% chance. Turns even drier Wednesday and Thursday with a light plume of Saharan dust. Expect rain and storm chances to increase from Friday through the weekend with an upper-level disturbance and an uptick in moisture off the Gulf. Your local forecast. Rest of tonight, partly cloudy. Lows in the mid-70s. South winds around 5 miles per hour. Tuesday, partly cloudy. Highs in the mid-90s. South winds around 5 miles per hour. Tuesday night, mostly clear. Lows in the mid-70s. South winds around 5 miles per hour. Wednesday, mostly sunny. Highs in the upper 90s. South winds 5 to 10 miles per hour. Wednesday night, clear. Lows in the mid-70s. South winds 5 to 10 miles per hour with gusts up to 20 miles per hour. Thursday, sunny. Highs in the upper 90s. Thursday night, mostly clear. Lows in the mid-70s. Friday, partly cloudy. Highs in the mid-90s. Highest heat index readings up to 105. Friday night, mostly clear. Lows in the upper 70s. Saturday, partly cloudy. A slight chance of showers in the morning, then a chance of showers and thunderstorms in the afternoon. Highs in the mid-90s. Chance of rain 40%. Saturday night and Sunday, partly cloudy with a slight chance of showers and thunderstorms. Lows in the upper 70s. Highs in the mid-90s. Highest heat index readings up to 105. Sunday night, partly cloudy. A slight chance of showers after midnight. Lows in the upper 70s. Monday, partly cloudy. A slight chance of showers and thunderstorms in the afternoon. Highs in the mid-90s. Highest heat index readings up to 105. 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The current time is 1:53 a.m. Central Daylight Time. The Austin NOAA Weather Radio Roundup, at 1 a.m. at Austin Bergstrom International, it was partly cloudy. The temperature was 81, the dew point 71, the relative humidity was 71%, the wind southwest at 6 miles an hour, and the pressure was 30.02 inches and rising. At Camp Mabry, it was partly cloudy. The temperature was 77, the dew point 69, the relative humidity was 76%, the wind calm, and the pressure was 30.04 inches and rising. The report from Pflugerville was not available. Taylor Clear 75. The report from Lago Vista was not available. Georgetown partly cloudy 76.
San Marcos clear 80. Burnett partly cloudy 73.

Junction cloudy 70. San Antonio mostly cloudy 82. Corpus Christi partly cloudy 80. Houston partly cloudy 81. Once again at Austin Bergstrom it was 81, and at Camp Mabry it was 77. Elsewhere across the state, College Station clear 81. Amarillo clear 72. Abilene clear 74. Dallas-Fort Worth partly cloudy 85. Your weather synopsis for South Central Texas. Seasonable July temperatures will continue with the highs mainly within the 90s and overnight lows within the 70s. Rain chances are lower today compared to yesterday, but may still be enough for an isolated shower or storm with a 10 to 20% chance. Turns even drier Wednesday and Thursday with a light plume of Saharan dust. Expect rain and storm chances to increase from Friday through the weekend with an upper-level disturbance and an uptick in moisture off the Gulf. Your local forecast. Rest of tonight, partly cloudy. Lows in the mid-70s. South winds around 5 miles per hour. Tuesday, partly cloudy. Highs in the mid-90s. South winds around 5 miles per hour. Tuesday night, mostly clear. Lows in the mid-70s. South winds around 5 miles per hour. Wednesday, mostly sunny. Highs in the upper 90s. South winds 5 to 10 miles per hour. Wednesday night, clear. Lows in the mid-70s. South winds 5 to 10 miles per hour with gusts up to 20 miles per hour. Thursday, sunny. Highs in the upper 90s. Thursday night, mostly clear. Lows in the mid-70s. Friday, partly cloudy. Highs in the mid-90s. Highest heat index readings up to 105. Friday night, mostly clear. Lows in the upper 70s. Saturday, partly cloudy. A slight chance of showers in the morning, then a chance of showers and thunderstorms in the afternoon. Highs in the mid-90s. Chance of rain 40%. Saturday night and Sunday, partly cloudy with a slight chance of showers and thunderstorms. Lows in the upper 70s. Highs in the mid-90s. Highest heat index readings up to 105. Sunday night, partly cloudy. A slight chance of showers after midnight. Lows in the upper 70s. Monday, partly cloudy. A slight chance of showers and thunderstorms in the afternoon. Highs in the mid-90s. Highest heat index readings up to 105. 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The current time is 1:57 a.m. Central Daylight Time. The Austin NOAA Weather Radio Roundup, at 1 a.m. at Austin Bergstrom International, it was partly cloudy. The temperature was 81, the dew point 71, the relative humidity was 71%, the wind southwest at 6 miles an hour, and the pressure was 30.02 inches and rising. At Camp Mabry, it was partly cloudy. The temperature was 77, the dew point 69, the relative humidity was 76%, the wind calm and the pressure was 30.04 inches and rising. The report from Pflugerville was not available. Taylor clear 75. The report from Lago Vista was not available. Georgetown partly cloudy 76. San Marcos clear 80. Burnett partly cloudy 73. Junction cloudy 70. San Antonio mostly cloudy 82. Corpus Christi partly cloudy 80. Houston partly cloudy 81. Once again at Austin Bergstrom it was 81, and at Camp Mabry it was 77. Elsewhere across the state, College Station clear 81. Amarillo clear 72. Abilene clear 74. Dallas-Fort Worth partly cloudy 85. Your weather synopsis for South Central Texas.

miles per hour. Tuesday, partly cloudy. Highs in the mid-90s. South winds around 5 miles per hour. Tuesday night, mostly clear. Lows in the mid-70s. South winds around 5 miles per hour. Wednesday, mostly sunny. Highs in the upper 90s. South winds 5 to 10 miles per hour. Wednesday night, clear. Lows in the mid-70s. South winds 5 to 10 miles per hour with gusts up to 20 miles per hour. Thursday, sunny. Highs in the upper 90s. Thursday night, mostly clear. Lows in the mid-70s. Friday, partly cloudy. Highs in the mid-90s. Highest heat index readings up to 105. Friday night, mostly clear. Lows in the upper 70s. Saturday, partly cloudy. A slight chance of showers in the morning, then a chance of showers and thunderstorms in the afternoon. Highs in the mid-90s. Chance of rain 40%. Saturday night and Sunday, partly cloudy with a slight chance of showers and thunderstorms. Lows in the upper 70s. Highs in the mid-90s. Highest heat index readings up to 105. Sunday night, partly cloudy. A slight chance of showers after midnight. Lows in the upper 70s. Monday, partly cloudy. A slight chance of showers and thunderstorms in the afternoon. Highs in the mid-90s. Highest heat index readings up to 105. The Tropical Weather Outlook. For the North Atlantic, Caribbean Sea and the Gulf of America, tropical cyclone formation is not expected during the next 7 days. 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The current time is 2:02 a.m. Central Daylight Time. The Austin NOAA Weather Radio Roundup. At 1 a.m. at Austin Bergstrom International, it was partly cloudy. The temperature was 81, the dew point 71, the relative humidity was 71%, the wind southwest at 6 miles an hour, and the pressure was 30.02 inches and rising. At Camp Mabry, it was partly cloudy. The temperature was 77, the dew point 69, the relative humidity was 76%, the wind calm and the pressure was 30.04 inches and rising. The report from Pflugerville was not available. Taylor clear 75. The report from Lago Vista was not available. Georgetown partly cloudy 76. San Marcos clear 80. Burnett partly cloudy 73. Junction cloudy 70. San Antonio mostly cloudy 82. Corpus Christi partly cloudy 80. Houston partly cloudy 81. Once again at Austin Bergstrom it was 81, and at Camp Mabry it was 77. Elsewhere across the state, College Station clear 81. Amarillo clear 72. Abilene clear 74. Dallas-Fort Worth partly cloudy 85. Your weather synopsis for South Central Texas. Seasonable July temperatures will continue with the highs mainly within the 90s and overnight lows within the 70s. Rain chances are lower today compared to yesterday, but may still be enough for an isolated shower or storm with a 10 to 20% chance. Turns even drier Wednesday and Thursday with a light plume of Saharan dust. Expect rain and storm chances to increase from Friday through the weekend with an upper-level disturbance and an uptick in moisture off the Gulf. Your local forecast. Rest of tonight, partly cloudy. Lows in the mid-70s. South winds around 5 miles per hour. Tuesday, partly cloudy. Highs in the mid-90s. South winds around 5 miles per hour. Tuesday night, mostly clear. Lows in the mid-70s. South winds around 5 miles per hour. Wednesday, mostly sunny. Highs in the upper 90s. South winds

5 to 10 miles per hour. Wednesday night, clear. Lows in the mid-70s. South winds 5 to 10 miles per hour with gusts up to 20 miles per hour. Thursday, sunny. Highs in the upper 90s. Thursday night, mostly clear. Lows in the mid-70s. Friday, partly cloudy. Highs in the mid-90s. Highest heat index readings up to 105. Friday night, mostly clear. Lows in the upper 70s. Saturday, partly cloudy. A slight chance of showers in the morning, then a chance of showers and thunderstorms in the afternoon. Highs in the mid-90s. Chance of rain 40%. Saturday night and Sunday, partly cloudy with a slight chance of showers and thunderstorms. Lows in the upper 70s. Highs in the mid-90s. Highest heat index readings up to 105. Sunday night, partly cloudy. A slight chance of showers after midnight. Lows in the upper 70s. Monday, partly cloudy. A slight chance of showers and thunderstorms in the afternoon. Highs in the mid-90s. Highest heat index readings up to 105. The coastal waters forecast from Baffin Bay to Port Aransas out 20 nautical miles. Today, south winds 5 to 10 knots, becoming southeast late. Seas around 2 feet. Wave detail, southeast 2 feet at 5 seconds. Tonight, southeast winds 10 to 15 knots. Seas 2 to 3 feet. Wave detail, southeast 3 feet at 5 seconds. Wednesday, south winds 5 to 10 knots, becoming southeast 10 to 15 knots with gusts up to 20 knots in the afternoon. Seas 2 to 3 feet. Wave detail, southeast 3 feet at 5 seconds. Wednesday night, south winds 10 to 15 knots. Seas 2 to 3 feet. Wave detail, southeast 3 feet at 6 seconds. Thursday, south winds 10 to 15 knots. Seas 2 to 3 feet. Wave detail, southeast 3 feet at 5 seconds. Thursday night, southeast winds around 15 knots with gusts up to 20 knots. Seas 3 to 4 feet, occasionally to 5 feet. Wave detail, southeast 4 feet at 6 seconds. Friday, southeast winds 10 to 15 knots. Seas 3 to 4 feet, occasionally to 5 feet. Friday night, southeast winds around 15 knots. Seas around 3 feet. A chance of showers after midnight. Saturday, southeast winds 10 to 15 knots. Seas around 3 feet. A chance of showers in the morning. Saturday night, southeast winds 10 to 15 knots. Seas 3 to 4 feet, occasionally to 5 feet. 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The current time is 2:08 a.m. Central Daylight Time. Your weather synopsis for South Central Texas. Seasonable July temperatures will continue with the highs mainly within the 90s and overnight lows within the 70s. Rain chances are lower today compared to yesterday, but may still be enough for an isolated shower or storm with a 10 to 20% chance. Turns even drier Wednesday and Thursday with a light plume of Saharan dust. Expect rain and storm chances to increase from Friday through the weekend with an upper-level disturbance and an uptick in moisture off the Gulf. Your local forecast. Rest of tonight, partly cloudy. Lows in the mid-70s. South winds around 5 miles per hour. Tuesday, partly cloudy. Highs in the mid-90s. South winds around 5 miles per hour. Tuesday night, mostly clear. Lows in the mid-70s. South winds around 5 miles per hour. Wednesday, mostly sunny. Highs in the upper 90s. South winds 5 to 10 miles per hour. Wednesday night, clear.
lows in the mid-70s. South winds 5 to 10 miles per hour with gusts up to 20 miles per hour. Thursday, sunny. Highs in the upper 90s. Thursday night, mostly clear. Lows in the mid-70s. Friday, partly cloudy. Highs in the mid-90s. Highest heat index readings up to 105. Friday night, mostly clear. Lows in the upper 70s. Saturday, partly cloudy. A slight chance of showers in the morning, then a chance of showers and thunderstorms in the afternoon. Highs in the mid-90s. Chance of rain 40%. Saturday night and Sunday, partly cloudy with a slight chance of showers and thunderstorms. Lows in the upper 70s. Highs in the mid-90s. Highest heat index readings up to 105. Sunday night, partly cloudy. A slight chance of showers after midnight. Lows in the upper 70s. Monday, partly cloudy. A slight chance of showers and thunderstorms in the afternoon. Highs in the mid-90s. Highest heat index readings up to 105. 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The current time is 2:11 a.m. Central Daylight Time. Your weather synopsis for South Central Texas. Seasonable July temperatures will continue with the highs mainly within the 90s and overnight lows within the 70s. Rain chances are lower today compared to yesterday, but may still be enough for an isolated shower or storm with a 10 to 20% chance. Turns even drier Wednesday and Thursday with a light plume of Saharan dust. Expect rain and storm chances to increase from Friday through the weekend with an upper-level disturbance and an uptick in moisture off the Gulf. Your local forecast. Rest of tonight, partly cloudy. Lows in the mid-70s. South winds around 5 miles per hour. Tuesday, partly cloudy. Highs in the mid-90s. South winds around 5 miles per hour. Tuesday night, mostly clear. Lows in the mid-70s. South winds around 5 miles per hour. Wednesday, mostly sunny. Highs in the upper 90s. South winds 5 to 10 miles per hour. Wednesday night, clear. Lows in the mid-70s. South winds 5 to 10 miles per hour with gusts up to 20 miles per hour. Thursday, sunny. Highs in the upper 90s. Thursday night, mostly clear. Lows in the mid-70s. Friday, partly cloudy. Highs in the mid-90s. Highest heat index readings up to 105. Friday night, mostly clear. Lows in the upper 70s. Saturday, partly cloudy. A slight chance of showers in the morning, then a chance of showers and thunderstorms in the afternoon. Highs in the mid-90s. Chance of rain 40%. Saturday night and Sunday, partly cloudy with a slight chance of showers and thunderstorms. Lows in the upper 70s. Highs in the mid-90s. Highest heat index readings up to 105. Sunday night, partly cloudy. A slight chance of showers after midnight. Lows in the upper 70s. Monday, partly cloudy. A slight chance of showers and thunderstorms in the afternoon. Highs in the mid-90s. Highest heat index readings up to 105. 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The current time is 2:14 a.m. Central Daylight Time. The Austin NOAA Weather Radio Roundup, at 2 a.m. at Austin Bergstrom International, it was partly cloudy. The temperature was 79, the dew point 72, the relative humidity was 79%, the wind south at 3 miles.

miles an hour, and the pressure was 30.03 inches and rising. At Camp Mabry, it was clear. The temperature was 78, the dew point 69, the relative humidity was 73%, the wind calm, and the pressure was 30.05 inches and rising. The report from Pflugerville was not available. Taylor clear 75. The report from Lago Vista was not available. Georgetown clear 75. San Marcos partly cloudy 78. Burnett clear 74. Junction mostly cloudy 71. San Antonio mostly cloudy 80. Corpus Christi partly cloudy 79. Houston partly cloudy 81. Once again at Austin Bergstrom it was 79, and at Camp Mabry it was 78. Elsewhere across the state, College Station clear 80. Amarillo clear 69. Abilene clear 72. Dallas-Fort Worth partly cloudy 86. Your weather synopsis for South Central Texas. Seasonable July temperatures will continue with the highs mainly within the 90s and overnight lows within the 70s. Rain chances are lower today compared to yesterday, but may still be enough for an isolated shower or storm with a 10 to 20% chance. Turns even drier Wednesday and Thursday with a light plume of Saharan dust. Expect rain and storm chances to increase from Friday through the weekend with an upper-level disturbance and an uptick in moisture off the Gulf. Your local forecast. Rest of tonight, partly cloudy. Lows in the mid-70s. South winds around 5 miles per hour. Tuesday, partly cloudy. Highs in the mid-90s. South winds around 5 miles per hour. Tuesday night, mostly clear. Lows in the mid-70s. South winds around 5 miles per hour. Wednesday, mostly sunny. Highs in the upper 90s. South winds 5 to 10 miles per hour. Wednesday night, clear. Lows in the mid-70s. South winds 5 to 10 miles per hour with gusts up to 20 miles per hour. Thursday, sunny. Highs in the upper 90s. Thursday night, mostly clear. Lows in the mid-70s. Friday, partly cloudy. Highs in the mid-90s. Highest heat index readings up to 105. Friday night, mostly clear. Lows in the upper 70s. Saturday, partly cloudy. A slight chance of showers in the morning, then a chance of showers and thunderstorms in the afternoon. Highs in the mid-90s. Chance of rain 40%. Saturday night and Sunday, partly cloudy with a slight chance of showers and thunderstorms. Lows in the upper 70s. Highs in the mid-90s. Highest heat index readings up to 105. Sunday night, partly cloudy. A slight chance of showers after midnight. Lows in the upper 70s. Monday, partly cloudy. A slight chance of showers and thunderstorms in the afternoon. Highs in the mid-90s. Highest heat index readings up to 105. 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The current time is 2:19 a.m. Central Daylight Time. The Austin NOAA Weather Radio Roundup, at 2 a.m. at Austin Bergstrom International, it was partly cloudy. The temperature was 79, the dew point 72, the relative humidity was 79%, the wind south at 3 miles an hour, and the pressure was 30.03 inches and rising. At Camp Mabry, it was clear. The temperature was 78, the dew point 69, the relative humidity was 73%, the wind calm, and the pressure was 30.05 inches and rising. The report from Pflugerville was not available. Taylor clear 75. The report from Lago Vista was not available. Georgetown clear 75. San Marcos partly cloudy 78. Burnett clear 74.

Junction, mostly cloudy, 71. San Antonio, mostly cloudy, 80. Corpus Christi, partly cloudy, 79. Partly cloudy, 81. Once again at Austin Bergstrom, it was 79, and at Camp Mabry, it was 78. Elsewhere across the state, College Station, clear, 80. Amarillo, clear, 69. Abilene, clear, 72. Dallas-Fort Worth, partly cloudy, 86. Your weather synopsis for South Central Texas. Seasonable July temperatures will continue with the highs mainly within the 90s and overnight lows within the 70s. Rain chances are lower today compared to yesterday, but may still be enough for an isolated shower or storm with a 10 to 20% chance. Turns even drier Wednesday and Thursday with a light plume of Saharan dust. Expect rain and storm chances to increase from Friday through the weekend with an upper-level disturbance and an uptick in moisture off the Gulf. Your local forecast. Rest of tonight, partly cloudy. Lows in the mid-70s. South winds around 5 miles per hour. Tuesday, partly cloudy. Highs in the mid-90s. South winds around 5 miles per hour. Tuesday night, mostly clear. Lows in the mid-70s. South winds around 5 miles per hour. Wednesday, mostly sunny. Highs in the upper 90s. South winds 5 to 10 miles per hour. Wednesday night, clear. Lows in the mid-70s. South winds 5 to 10 miles per hour with gusts up to 20 miles per hour. Thursday, sunny. Highs in the upper 90s. Thursday night, mostly clear. Lows in the mid-70s. Friday, partly cloudy. Highs in the mid-90s. Highest heat index readings up to 105. Friday night, mostly clear. Lows in the upper 70s. Saturday, partly cloudy. A slight chance of showers in the morning, then a chance of showers and thunderstorms in the afternoon. Highs in the mid-90s. Chance of rain 40%. Saturday night and Sunday, partly cloudy with a slight chance of showers and thunderstorms. Lows in the upper 70s. Highs in the mid-90s. Highest heat index readings up to 105. Sunday night, partly cloudy. A slight chance of showers after midnight. Lows in the upper 70s. Monday, partly cloudy. A slight chance of showers and thunderstorms in the afternoon. Highs in the mid-90s. Highest heat index readings up to 105. 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The current time is 2:23 a.m. Central Daylight Time. The Austin NOAA Weather Radio Roundup, at 2 a.m. at Austin Bergstrom International, it was partly cloudy. The temperature was 79, the dew point 72, the relative humidity was 79%, the wind south at 3 miles an hour, and the pressure was 30.03 inches and rising. At Camp Mabry, it was clear. The temperature was 78, the dew point 69, the relative humidity was 73%, the wind calm, and the pressure was 30.05 inches and rising. The report from Pflugerville was not available. Taylor, clear, 75. The report from Lago Vista was not available. Georgetown, clear, 75. San Marcos, partly cloudy, 78. Vernick, clear, 74. Junction, mostly cloudy, 71. San Antonio, mostly cloudy, 80. Corpus Christi, partly cloudy, 79. Houston, partly cloudy, 81. Once again at Austin Bergstrom, it was 79, and at Camp Mabry, it was 78. Elsewhere across the state, College Station, clear, 80. Amarillo, clear, 69. Abilene, clear, 72. Dallas-Fort Worth, partly cloudy, 86. Your weather synopsis for South Central Texas.

seasonable July temperatures will continue with the highs mainly within the 90s and overnight lows within the 70s. Rain chances are lower today compared to yesterday, but may still be enough for an isolated shower or storm with a 10 to 20% chance. Turns even drier Wednesday and Thursday with a light plume of Saharan dust. Expect rain and storm chances to increase from Friday through the weekend with an upper-level disturbance and an uptick in moisture off the Gulf. Your local forecast. Rest of tonight, partly cloudy. Lows in the mid-70s. South winds around 5 miles per hour. Tuesday, partly cloudy. Highs in the mid-90s. South winds around 5 miles per hour. Tuesday night, mostly clear. Lows in the mid-70s. South winds around 5 miles per hour. Wednesday, mostly sunny. Highs in the upper 90s. South winds 5 to 10 miles per hour. Wednesday night, clear. Lows in the mid-70s. South winds 5 to 10 miles per hour with gusts up to 20 miles per hour. Thursday, sunny. Highs in the upper 90s. Thursday night, mostly clear. Lows in the mid-70s. Friday, partly cloudy. Highs in the mid-90s. Highest heat index readings up to 105. Friday night, mostly clear. Lows in the upper 70s. Saturday, partly cloudy. A slight chance of showers in the morning, then a chance of showers and thunderstorms in the afternoon. Highs in the mid-90s. Chance of rain 40%. Saturday night and Sunday, partly cloudy with a slight chance of showers and thunderstorms. Lows in the upper 70s. Highs in the mid-90s. Highest heat index readings up to 105. Sunday night, partly cloudy. A slight chance of showers after midnight. Lows in the upper 70s. Monday, partly cloudy. A slight chance of showers and thunderstorms in the afternoon. Highs in the mid-90s. Highest heat index readings up to 105. 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The current time is 2:28 a.m. Central Daylight Time. The Austin NOAA Weather Radio Roundup, at 2 a.m. at Austin Bergstrom International, it was partly cloudy. The temperature was 79, the dew point 72, the relative humidity was 79%, the wind south at 3 miles an hour, and the pressure was 30.03 inches and rising. At Camp Mabry, it was clear. The temperature was 78, the dew point 69, the relative humidity was 73%, the wind calm, and the pressure was 30.05 inches and rising. The report from Pflugerville was not available. Taylor clear 75. The report from Lago Vista was not available. Georgetown clear 75. San Marcos partly cloudy 78. Burnett clear 74. Junction mostly cloudy 71. San Antonio mostly cloudy 80. Corpus Christi partly cloudy 79. Houston partly cloudy 81. Once again at Austin Bergstrom it was 79, and at Camp Mabry it was 78. Elsewhere across the state, College Station clear 80. Amarillo clear 69. Abilene clear 72. Dallas-Fort Worth partly cloudy 86. Your weather synopsis for South Central Texas. Seasonable July temperatures will continue with the highs mainly within the 90s and overnight lows within the 70s. Rain chances are lower today compared to yesterday, but may still be enough for an isolated shower or storm with a 10 to 20% chance. Turns even drier Wednesday and Thursday with a light plume of Saharan dust. Expect rain and storm chances to increase from Friday through the weekend with an upper-level disturbance and an uptick in moisture off the Gulf. Your local forecast. Rest of tonight, partly cloudy.

mid-70s. South winds around 5 miles per hour. Tuesday, partly cloudy. Highs in the mid-90s. South winds around 5 miles per hour. Tuesday night, mostly clear. Lows in the mid-70s. South winds around 5 miles per hour. Wednesday, mostly sunny. Highs in the upper 90s. South winds 5 to 10 miles per hour. Wednesday night, clear. Lows in the mid-70s. South winds 5 to 10 miles per hour with gusts up to 20 miles per hour. Thursday, sunny. Highs in the upper 90s. Thursday night, mostly clear. Lows in the mid-70s. Friday, partly cloudy. Highs in the mid-90s. Highest heat index readings up to 105. Friday night, mostly clear. Lows in the upper 70s. Saturday, partly cloudy. A slight chance of showers in the morning, then a chance of showers and thunderstorms in the afternoon. Highs in the mid-90s. Chance of rain 40%. Saturday night and Sunday, partly cloudy with a slight chance of showers and thunderstorms. Lows in the upper 70s. Highs in the mid-90s. Highest heat index readings up to 105. Sunday night, partly cloudy. A slight chance of showers after midnight. Lows in the upper 70s. Monday, partly cloudy. A slight chance of showers and thunderstorms in the afternoon. Highs in the mid-90s. Highest heat index readings up to 105. The Tropical Weather Outlook. For the North Atlantic, Caribbean Sea and the Gulf of America, tropical cyclone formation is not expected during the next 7 days. 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It was partly cloudy. The temperature was 79, the dew point 72, the relative humidity was 79%, the wind south at 3 miles an hour, and the pressure was 30.03 inches and rising. At Camp Mabry, it was clear. The temperature was 78, the dew point 69, the relative humidity was 73%, the wind calm, and the pressure was 30. Camp Mabry, it was clear. The temperature was 78, the dew point 69, the relative humidity was 73%, the wind calm, and the pressure was 30.05 inches and rising. The report from Pflugerville was not available. Taylor clear 75. The report from Lago Vista was not available. Georgetown clear 75. San Marcos partly cloudy 78. Vernick clear 74. Junction mostly cloudy 71. San Antonio mostly cloudy 80. Corpus Christi partly cloudy 79. Houston partly cloudy 81. Once again at Austin Bergstrom it was 79, and at Camp Mabry it was 78. Elsewhere across the state, College Station clear 80. Amarillo clear 69. Abilene clear 72. Dallas-Fort Worth partly cloudy 86. The coastal waters forecast from Baffin Bay to Port Aransas out 20 nautical miles. Today, south winds 5 to 10 knots, becoming southeast late. Seas around 2 feet. Wave detail, southeast 2 feet at 5 seconds. Tonight, southeast winds 10 to 15 knots. Seas 2 to 3 feet. Wave detail, southeast 3 feet at 5 seconds. Wednesday, south winds 5 to 10 knots, becoming southeast 10 to 15 knots with gusts up to 20 knots in the afternoon. Seas 2 to 3 feet. Wave detail, southeast 3 feet at 5 seconds. Wednesday night, south winds 10 to 15 knots. Seas 2 to 3 feet. Wave detail, south

east 3 feet at 6 seconds. Thursday, south winds 10 to 15 knots. Seas 2 to 3 feet. Wave detail, southeast 3 feet at 5 seconds. Thursday night, southeast winds around 15 knots with gusts up to 20 knots. Seas 3 to 4 feet, occasionally to 5 feet. Wave detail, southeast 4 feet at 6 seconds. Friday, southeast winds 10 to 15 knots. Seas 3 to 4 feet, occasionally to 5 feet. Friday night, southeast winds around 15 knots. Seas around 3 feet. A chance of showers after midnight. Saturday, southeast winds 10 to 15 knots. Seas around 3 feet. A chance of showers in the morning. Saturday night, southeast winds 10 to 15 knots. Seas 3 to 4 feet, occasionally to 5 feet. Your weather synopsis for South Central Texas. Seasonable July temperatures will continue with the highs mainly within the 90s and overnight lows within the 70s. Rain chances are lower today compared to yesterday, but may still be enough for an isolated shower or storm with a 10 to 20% chance. Turns even drier Wednesday and Thursday with a light plume of Saharan dust. Expect rain and storm chances to increase from Friday through the weekend with an upper-level disturbance and an uptick in moisture off the Gulf. Your local forecast. Rest of tonight, partly cloudy. Lows in the mid-70s. South winds around 5 miles per hour. Tuesday, partly cloudy. Highs in the mid-90s. South winds around 5 miles per hour. Tuesday night, mostly clear. Lows in the mid-70s. South winds around 5 miles per hour. Wednesday, mostly sunny. Highs in the upper 90s. South winds 5 to 10 miles per hour. Wednesday night, clear. Lows in the mid-70s. South winds 5 to 10 miles per hour with gusts up to 20 miles per hour. Thursday, sunny. Highs in the upper 90s. Thursday night, mostly clear. Lows in the mid-70s. Friday, partly cloudy. Highs in the mid-90s. Highest heat index readings up to 105. Friday night, mostly clear. Lows in the upper 70s. Saturday, partly cloudy. A slight chance of showers in the morning, then a chance of showers and thunderstorms in the afternoon. Highs in the mid-90s. Chance of rain 40%. Saturday night and Sunday, partly cloudy with a slight chance of showers and thunderstorms. Lows in the upper 70s. Highs in the mid-90s. Highest heat index readings up to 105. Sunday night, partly cloudy. A slight chance of showers after midnight. Lows in the upper 70s. Monday, partly cloudy. A slight chance of showers and thunderstorms in the afternoon. Highs in the mid-90s. Highest heat index readings up to 105. 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The current time is 2:38 a.m. Central Daylight Time. The Austin NOAA Weather Radio Roundup, at 2 a.m. at Austin Bergstrom International, it was partly cloudy. The temperature was 79, the dew point 72, the relative humidity was 79%, the wind south at 3 miles an hour, and the pressure was 30.03 inches and rising. At Camp Mabry, it was clear. The temperature was 78, the dew point 69, the relative humidity was 73%, the wind calm, and the pressure was 30.05 inches and rising. The report from Pflugerville was not available. Taylor Clear 75. The report from Lago Vista was not available. Georgetown Clear 75. San Marcos Partly Cloudy 78. Burnett Clear 74. Junction Mostly Cloudy 71. San Antonio Mostly Cloudy 80.

Corpus Christi, partly cloudy, 79. Houston, partly cloudy, 81. Once again at Austin Bergstrom, it was 79, and at Camp Mabry, it was 78. Elsewhere across the state, College Station clear 80. Amarillo clear 69. Abilene clear 72. Dallas-Fort Worth partly cloudy 86. Your weather synopsis for South Central Texas. Seasonable July temperatures will continue with the highs mainly within the 90s and overnight lows within the 70s. Rain chances are lower today compared to yesterday, but may still be enough for an isolated shower or storm with a 10 to 20% chance. Turns even drier Wednesday and Thursday with a light plume of Saharan dust. Expect rain and storm chances to increase from Friday through the weekend with an upper-level disturbance and an uptick in moisture off the Gulf. Your local forecast. Rest of tonight, partly cloudy. Lows in the mid-70s. South winds around 5 miles per hour. Tuesday, partly cloudy. Highs in the mid-90s. South winds around 5 miles per hour. Tuesday night, mostly clear. Lows in the mid-70s. South winds around 5 miles per hour. Wednesday, mostly sunny. Highs in the upper 90s. South winds 5 to 10 miles per hour. Wednesday night, clear. Lows in the mid-70s. South winds 5 to 10 miles per hour with gusts up to 20 miles per hour. Thursday, sunny. Highs in the upper 90s. Thursday night, mostly clear. Lows in the mid-70s. Friday, partly cloudy. Highs in the mid-90s. Highest heat index readings up to 105. Friday night, mostly clear. Lows in the upper 70s. Saturday, partly cloudy. A slight chance of showers in the morning, then a chance of showers and thunderstorms in the afternoon. Highs in the mid-90s. Chance of rain 40%. Saturday night and Sunday, partly cloudy with a slight chance of showers and thunderstorms. Lows in the upper 70s. Highs in the mid-90s. Highest heat index readings up to 105. Sunday night, partly cloudy. A slight chance of showers after midnight. Lows in the upper 70s. Monday, partly cloudy. A slight chance of showers and thunderstorms in the afternoon. Highs in the mid-90s. Highest heat index readings up to 105. 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The current time is 2:43 a.m. Central Daylight Time. The Austin NOAA Weather Radio Roundup, at 2 a.m. at Austin Bergstrom International, it was partly cloudy. The temperature was 79, the dew point 72, the relative humidity was 79%, the wind south at 3 miles an hour, and the pressure was 30.03 inches and rising. At Camp Mabry, it was clear. The temperature was 78, the dew point 69, the relative humidity was 73%, the wind calm, and the pressure was 30.05 inches and rising. The report from Pflugerville was not available. Taylor clear 75. The report from Lago Vista was not available. Georgetown clear 75. San Marcos partly cloudy 78. Vernick clear 74. Junction mostly cloudy 71. San Antonio mostly cloudy 80. Corpus Christi partly cloudy 79. Houston partly cloudy 81. Once again at Austin Bergstrom it was 79, and at Camp Mabry it was 78. Elsewhere across the state, College Station clear 80. Amarillo clear 69. Abilene clear 72. Dallas-Fort Worth partly cloudy 86. Your weather synopsis for South Central Texas. Seasonable July temperatures will continue with the highs mainly within the 90s and overnight lows within the

70s. Rain chances are lower today compared to yesterday, but may still be enough for an isolated shower or storm with a 10 to 20% chance. Turns even drier Wednesday and Thursday with a light plume of Saharan dust. Expect rain and storm chances to increase from Friday through the weekend with an upper-level disturbance and an uptick in moisture off the Gulf. Your local forecast. Rest of tonight, partly cloudy. Lows in the mid-70s. South winds around 5 miles per hour. Tuesday, partly cloudy. Highs in the mid-90s. South winds around 5 miles per hour. Tuesday night, mostly clear. Lows in the mid-70s. South winds around 5 miles per hour. Wednesday, mostly sunny. Highs in the upper 90s. South winds 5 to 10 miles per hour. Wednesday night, clear. Lows in the mid-70s. South winds 5 to 10 miles per hour with gusts up to 20 miles per hour. Thursday, sunny. Highs in the upper 90s. Thursday night, mostly clear. Lows in the mid-70s. Friday, partly cloudy. Highs in the mid-90s. Highest heat index readings up to 105. Friday night, mostly clear. Lows in the upper 70s. Saturday, partly cloudy. A slight chance of showers in the morning, then a chance of showers and thunderstorms in the afternoon. Highs in the mid-90s. Chance of rain 40%. Saturday night and Sunday, partly cloudy with a slight chance of showers and thunderstorms. Lows in the upper 70s. Highs in the mid-90s. Highest heat index readings up to 105. Sunday night, partly cloudy. A slight chance of showers after midnight. Lows in the upper 70s. Monday, partly cloudy. A slight chance of showers and thunderstorms in the afternoon. Highs in the mid-90s. Highest heat index readings up to 105. 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The current time is 2:47 a.m. Central Daylight Time. The Austin NOAA Weather Radio Roundup, at 2 a.m. at Austin Bergstrom International, it was partly cloudy. The temperature was 79, the dew point 72, the relative humidity was 79%, the wind south at 3 miles an hour, and the pressure was 30.03 inches and rising. At Camp Mabry, it was clear. The temperature was 78, the dew point 69, the relative humidity was 73%, the wind calm, and the pressure was 30.05 inches and rising. The report from Pflugerville was not available. Taylor clear 75. The report from Lago Vista was not available. Georgetown clear 75. San Marcos partly cloudy 78. Vernick clear 74. Junction mostly cloudy 71. San Antonio mostly cloudy 80. Corpus Christi partly cloudy 79. Houston partly cloudy 81. Once again at Austin Bergstrom it was 79, and at Camp Mabry it was 78. Elsewhere across the state, College Station clear 80. Amarillo clear 69. Abilene clear 72. Dallas-Fort Worth partly cloudy 86. Your weather synopsis for South Central Texas. Seasonable July temperatures will continue with the highs mainly within the 90s and overnight lows within the 70s. Rain chances are lower today compared to yesterday, but may still be enough for an isolated shower or storm with a 10 to 20% chance. Turns even drier Wednesday and Thursday with a light plume of Saharan dust. Expect rain and storm chances to increase from Friday through the weekend with an upper-level disturbance and an uptick in moisture off the Gulf. Your local forecast. Rest of tonight, partly cloudy. Lows in the mid-70s. South winds around 5 miles per hour. Tuesday,
partly cloudy. Highs in the mid-90s. South winds around 5 miles per hour. Tuesday night, mostly clear. Lows in the mid-70s. South winds around 5 miles per hour. Wednesday, mostly sunny. Highs in the upper 90s. South winds 5 to 10 miles per hour. Wednesday night, clear. Lows in the mid-70s. South winds 5 to 10 miles per hour with gusts up to 20 miles per hour. Thursday, sunny. Highs in the upper 90s. Thursday night, mostly clear. Lows in the mid-70s. Friday, partly cloudy. Highs in the mid-90s. Highest heat index readings up to 105. Friday night, mostly clear. Lows in the upper 70s. Saturday, partly cloudy. A slight chance of showers in the morning, then a chance of showers and thunderstorms in the afternoon. Highs in the mid-90s. Chance of rain 40%. Saturday night and Sunday, partly cloudy with a slight chance of showers and thunderstorms. Lows in the upper 70s. Highs in the mid-90s. Highest heat index readings up to 105. Sunday night, partly cloudy. A slight chance of showers after midnight. Lows in the upper 70s. Monday, partly cloudy. A slight chance of showers and thunderstorms in the afternoon. Highs in the mid-90s. Highest heat index readings up to 105. 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The current time is 2:52 a.m. Central Daylight Time. The Austin NOAA Weather Radio Roundup, at 2 a.m. at Austin Bergstrom International, it was partly cloudy. The temperature was 79, the dew point 72, the relative humidity was 79%, the wind south at 3 miles an hour, and the pressure was 30.03 inches and rising. At Camp Mabry, it was clear. The temperature was 78, the dew point 69, the relative humidity was 73%, the wind calm, and the pressure was 30.05 inches and rising. The report from Pflugerville was not available. Taylor clear 75. The report from Lago Vista was not available. Georgetown clear 75. San Marcos partly cloudy 78. Vernick clear 74. Junction mostly cloudy 71. San Antonio mostly cloudy 80. Corpus Christi partly cloudy 79. Houston partly cloudy 81. Once again at Austin Bergstrom it was 79, and at Camp Mabry it was 78. Elsewhere across the state, College Station clear 80. Amarillo clear 69. Abilene clear 72. Dallas-Fort Worth partly cloudy 86. Your weather synopsis for South Central Texas. Seasonable July temperatures will continue with the highs mainly within the 90s and overnight lows within the 70s. Rain chances are lower today compared to yesterday, but may still be enough for an isolated shower or storm with a 10 to 20% chance. Turns even drier Wednesday and Thursday with a light plume of Saharan dust. Expect rain and storm chances to increase from Friday through the weekend with an upper-level disturbance and an uptick in moisture off the Gulf. Your local forecast. Rest of tonight, partly cloudy. Lows in the mid-70s. South winds around 5 miles per hour. Tuesday, partly cloudy. Highs in the mid-90s. South winds around 5 miles per hour. Tuesday night, mostly clear. Lows in the mid-70s. South winds around 5 miles per hour. Wednesday, mostly sunny. Highs in the upper 90s. South winds 5 to 10 miles per hour. Wednesday night, clear. Lows in the mid-70s. South winds 5 to 10 miles per hour with gusts up to 20 miles per hour. Thursday,

sunny. Highs in the upper 90s. Thursday night, mostly clear. Lows in the mid-70s. Friday, partly cloudy. Highs in the mid-90s. Highest heat index readings up to 105. Friday night, mostly clear. Lows in the upper 70s. Saturday, partly cloudy. A slight chance of showers in the morning, then a chance of showers and thunderstorms in the afternoon. Highs in the mid-90s. Chance of rain 40%. Saturday night and Sunday, partly cloudy with a slight chance of showers and thunderstorms. Lows in the upper 70s. Highs in the mid-90s. Highest heat index readings up to 105. Sunday night, partly cloudy. A slight chance of showers after midnight. Lows in the upper 70s. Monday, partly cloudy. A slight chance of showers and thunderstorms in the afternoon. Highs in the mid-90s. Highest heat index readings up to 105. 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The current time is 2:56 a.m. Central Daylight Time. The Austin NOAA Weather Radio Roundup, at 2 a.m. at Austin Bergstrom International, it was partly cloudy. The temperature was 79, the dew point 72, the relative humidity was 79%, the wind south at 3 miles an hour, and the pressure was 30.03 inches and rising. At Camp Mabry, it was clear. The temperature was 78, the dew point 69, the relative humidity was 73%, the wind calm, and the pressure was 30.05 inches and rising. The report from Pflugerville was not available. Taylor clear 75. The report from Lago Vista was not available. Georgetown clear 75. San Marcos partly cloudy 78. Burnett clear 74. Junction mostly cloudy 71. San Antonio mostly cloudy 80. Corpus Christi partly cloudy 79. Houston partly cloudy 81. Once again at Austin Bergstrom it was 79, and at Camp Mabry it was 78. Elsewhere across the state, College Station clear 80. Amarillo clear 69. Abilene clear 72. Dallas-Fort Worth partly cloudy 86. Your weather synopsis for South Central Texas. Seasonable July temperatures will continue with the highs mainly within the 90s and overnight lows within the 70s. Rain chances are lower today compared to yesterday, but may still be enough for an isolated shower or storm with a 10 to 20% chance. Turns even drier Wednesday and Thursday with a light plume of Saharan dust. Expect rain and storm chances to increase from Friday through the weekend with an upper-level disturbance and an uptick in moisture off the Gulf. Your local forecast. Rest of tonight, partly cloudy. Lows in the mid-70s. South winds around 5 miles per hour. Tuesday, partly cloudy. Highs in the mid-90s. South winds around 5 miles per hour. Tuesday night, mostly clear. Lows in the mid-70s. South winds around 5 miles per hour. Wednesday, mostly sunny. Highs in the upper 90s. South winds 5 to 10 miles per hour. Wednesday night, clear. Lows in the mid-70s. South winds 5 to 10 miles per hour with gusts up to 20 miles per hour. Thursday, sunny. Highs in the upper 90s. Thursday night, mostly clear. Lows in the mid-70s. Friday, partly cloudy. Highs in the mid-90s. Highest heat index readings up to 105. Friday night, mostly clear. Lows in the upper 70s. Saturday, partly cloudy. A slight chance of showers in the morning, then a chance of showers and thunderstorms in the afternoon. Highs in the mid-90s. Chance of rain 40%.

The current time is 3 a.m. Central Daylight Time. The Austin NOAA Weather Radio Roundup at 2 a.m. at Austin Bergstrom International. It was partly cloudy. The temperature was 79, the dew point 72. The relative humidity was 79%, the wind south at 3 miles an hour, and the pressure was 30.03 inches and rising. At Camp Mabry, it was clear. The temperature was 78, the dew point 69, the relative humidity was 73%, the wind calm, and the pressure was 30.05 inches and rising. The report from Pflugerville was not available. Taylor Clear 75. The report from Lago Vista was not available. Georgetown Clear 75. San Marcos Partly Cloudy 78. Vernick Clear 74. Junction Mostly Cloudy 71. San Antonio Mostly Cloudy 80. Corpus Christi Partly Cloudy 79. Houston Partly Cloudy 81. Once again at Austin Bergstrom it was 79, and at Camp Mabry it was 78. Elsewhere across the state, College Station Clear 80. Amarillo Clear 69. Abilene Clear 72. Dallas-Fort Worth Partly Cloudy 86. The Tropical Weather Outlook. For the North Atlantic, Caribbean Sea, and the Gulf of America, tropical cyclone formation is not expected during the next 7 days. Your weather synopsis for South Central Texas. Seasonable July temperatures will continue with the highs mainly within the 90s and overnight lows within the 70s. Rain chances are lower today compared to yesterday, but may still be enough for an isolated shower or storm with a 10 to 20% chance. Turns even drier Wednesday and Thursday with a light plume of Saharan dust. Expect rain and storm chances to increase from Friday through the weekend with an upper-level disturbance and an uptick in moisture off the Gulf. Your local forecast. Rest of tonight, partly cloudy. Lows in the mid-70s. South winds around 5 miles per hour. Tuesday, partly cloudy. Highs in the mid-90s. South winds around 5 miles per hour. Tuesday night, mostly clear. Lows in the mid-70s. South winds around 5 miles per hour. Wednesday, mostly sunny. Highs in the upper 90s. South winds 5 to 10 miles per hour. Wednesday night, clear. Lows in the mid-70s. South winds 5 to 10 miles per hour with gusts up to 20 miles per hour. Thursday, sunny. Highs in the upper 90s. Thursday night, mostly clear. Lows in the mid-70s. Friday, partly cloudy. Highs in the mid-90s. Highest heat index readings up to 105. Friday night, mostly clear. Lows in the upper 70s. Saturday, partly cloudy. A slight chance of showers in the morning, then a chance of showers and thunderstorms in the afternoon. Highs in the mid-90s. Chance of rain 40%. Saturday night and Sunday, partly cloudy with a slight chance of showers and thunderstorms. Lows in the upper 70s. Highs in the mid-90s. Highest heat index readings up to 105. Sunday night, partly cloudy. A slight chance of showers after midnight. Lows in the upper 70s. Monday, partly cloudy. A slight chance of showers and thunderstorms in the afternoon. Highs in the mid-90s. Highest heat index readings up to 105. The coastal waters forecast from Baffin Bay to Port Aransas out 20 nautical miles. Today, south winds 5 to 10 knots, becoming southeast late. Seas around 2 feet. Wave detail, southeast 2 feet at 5 seconds. Tonight, southeast winds 10 to 15 knots. Seas 2 to 3 feet. Wave detail, southeast 3 feet at 5 seconds. Wednesday, south winds 5 to 10 knots, becoming southeast 10 to 15 knots with gusts up to 20 knots in the afternoon. Seas 2 to 3 feet.

wave detail, southeast 3 feet at 5 seconds. Wednesday night, south winds 10 to 15 knots. Seas 2 to 3 feet. Wave detail, southeast 3 feet at 6 seconds. Thursday, south winds 10 to 15 knots. Seas 2 to 3 feet. Wave detail, southeast 3 feet at 5 seconds. Thursday night, southeast winds around 15 knots with gusts up to 20 knots. Seas 3 to 4 feet, occasionally to 5 feet. Wave detail, southeast 4 feet at 6 seconds. Friday, southeast winds 10 to 15 knots. Seas 3 to 4 feet, occasionally to 5 feet. Friday night, southeast winds around 15 knots. Seas around 3 feet. A chance of showers after midnight. Saturday, southeast winds 10 to 15 knots. Seas around 3 feet. A chance of showers in the morning. Saturday night, southeast winds 10 to 15 knots. Seas 3 to 4 feet, occasionally to 5 feet. You're listening to NOAA Weather Radio, station WXK27, in Austin, Texas, broadcasting on a frequency of 162.4 MHz, originating from the Austin-San Antonio National Weather Service Forecast Office. The current time is 3:07 a.m. Central Daylight Time. Your weather synopsis for South Central Texas. Seasonable July temperatures will continue with the highs mainly within the 90s and overnight lows within the 70s. Rain chances are lower today compared to yesterday, but may still be enough for an isolated shower or storm with a 10 to 20% chance. Turns even drier Wednesday and Thursday with a light plume of Saharan dust. Expect rain and storm chances to increase from Friday through the weekend with an upper-level disturbance and an uptick in moisture off the Gulf. Your local forecast. Rest of tonight, partly cloudy. Lows in the mid-70s. South winds around 5 miles per hour. Tuesday, partly cloudy. Highs in the mid-90s. South winds around 5 miles per hour. Tuesday night, mostly clear. Lows in the mid-70s. South winds around 5 miles per hour. Wednesday, mostly sunny. Highs in the upper 90s. South winds 5 to 10 miles per hour. Wednesday night, clear. Lows in the mid-70s. South winds 5 to 10 miles per hour with gusts up to 20 miles per hour. Thursday, sunny. Highs in the upper 90s. Thursday night, mostly clear. Lows in the mid-70s. Friday, partly cloudy. Highs in the mid-90s. Highest heat index readings up to 105. Friday night, mostly clear. Lows in the upper 70s. Saturday, partly cloudy. A slight chance of showers in the morning, then a chance of showers and thunderstorms in the afternoon. Highs in the mid-90s. Chance of rain 40%. Saturday night and Sunday, partly cloudy with a slight chance of showers and thunderstorms. Lows in the upper 70s. Highs in the mid-90s. Highest heat index readings up to 105. Sunday night, partly cloudy. A slight chance of showers after midnight. Lows in the upper 70s. Monday, partly cloudy. A slight chance of showers and thunderstorms in the afternoon. Highs in the mid-90s. Highest heat index readings up to 105. 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The current time is 3:10 a.m. Central Daylight Time. Your weather synopsis for South Central Texas. Seasonable July temperatures will continue with the highs mainly within the 90s and overnight lows within the 70s. Rain chances are lower today compared to yesterday, but may still be enough for an isolated shower or storm with a 10 to 20% chance. Turns even drier when

and Thursday with a light plume of Saharan dust. Expect rain and storm chances to increase from Friday through the weekend with an upper-level disturbance and an uptick in moisture off the Gulf. Your local forecast. Rest of tonight, partly cloudy. Lows in the mid-70s. South winds around 5 miles per hour. Tuesday, partly cloudy. Highs in the mid-90s. South winds around 5 miles per hour. Tuesday night, mostly clear. Lows in the mid-70s. South winds around 5 miles per hour. Wednesday, mostly sunny. Highs in the upper 90s. South winds 5 to 10 miles per hour. Wednesday night, clear. Lows in the mid-70s. South winds 5 to 10 miles per hour with gusts up to 20 miles per hour. Thursday, sunny. Highs in the upper 90s. Thursday night, mostly clear. Lows in the mid-70s. Friday, partly cloudy. Highs in the mid-90s. Highest heat index readings up to 105. Friday night, mostly clear. Lows in the upper 70s. Saturday, partly cloudy. A slight chance of showers in the morning, then a chance of showers and thunderstorms in the afternoon. Highs in the mid-90s. Chance of rain 40%. Saturday night and Sunday, partly cloudy with a slight chance of showers and thunderstorms. Lows in the upper 70s. Highs in the mid-90s. Highest heat index readings up to 105. Sunday night, partly cloudy. A slight chance of showers after midnight. Lows in the upper 70s. Monday, partly cloudy. A slight chance of showers and thunderstorms in the afternoon. Highs in the mid-90s. Highest heat index readings up to 105. 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The current time is 3:13 a.m. Central Daylight Time. The Austin NOAA Weather Radio Roundup, at 3 a.m. at Austin Bergstrom International, it was clear. The temperature was 76, the dew point 72, the relative humidity was 87%, the wind south at 5 miles an hour, and the pressure was 30.03 inches and steady. At Camp Mabry, it was clear. The temperature was 78, the dew point 72, the relative humidity was 81%, the wind southwest at 5 miles an hour, and the pressure was 30.05 inches and steady. The report from Pflugerville was not available. Taylor Clear 79. The report from Lago Vista was not available. Georgetown Clear 77. San Marcos Clear 77. Burnett Clear 73. Junction Partly Cloudy 70. San Antonio Mostly Cloudy 80. Corpus Christi Partly Cloudy 79. Houston Partly Cloudy 80. Once again at Austin Bergstrom it was 76, and at Camp Mabry it was 78. Elsewhere across the state, College Station Clear 79. Amarillo Clear 70. Abilene Clear 72. Dallas-Fort Worth Partly Cloudy 85. Your weather synopsis for South Central Texas. Seasonable July temperatures will continue with the highs mainly within the 90s and overnight lows within the 70s. Rain chances are lower today compared to yesterday, but may still be enough for an isolated shower or storm with a 10 to 20% chance. Turns even drier Wednesday and Thursday with a light plume of Saharan dust. Expect rain and storm chances to increase from Friday through the weekend with an upper-level disturbance and an uptick in moisture off the Gulf. Your local forecast. Rest of tonight, partly cloudy. Lows in the mid-70s. South winds around 5 miles per hour. Tuesday, partly cloudy. Highs in the mid-90s. South winds around 5 miles per hour. Tuesday night, mostly clear. Lows in the mid-70s.

south winds around 5 miles per hour. Wednesday, mostly sunny. Highs in the upper 90s. South winds 5 to 10 miles per hour. Wednesday night, clear. Lows in the mid-70s. South winds 5 to 10 miles per hour with gusts up to 20 miles per hour. Thursday, sunny. Highs in the upper 90s. Thursday night, mostly clear. Lows in the mid-70s. Friday, partly cloudy. Highs in the mid-90s. Highest heat index readings up to 105. Friday night, mostly clear. Lows in the upper 70s. Saturday, partly cloudy. A slight chance of showers in the morning, then a chance of showers and thunderstorms in the afternoon. Highs in the mid-90s. Chance of rain 40%. Saturday night and Sunday, partly cloudy with a slight chance of showers and thunderstorms. Lows in the upper 70s. Highs in the mid-90s. Highest heat index readings up to 105. Sunday night, partly cloudy. A slight chance of showers after midnight. Lows in the upper 70s. Monday, partly cloudy. A slight chance of showers and thunderstorms in the afternoon. Highs in the mid-90s. Highest heat index readings up to 105. 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The current time is 3:17 a.m. Central Daylight Time. The Austin NOAA Weather Radio Roundup, at 3 a.m. at Austin Bergstrom International, it was clear. The temperature was 76, the dew point 72, the relative humidity was 87%, the wind south at 5 miles an hour, and the pressure was 30.03 inches and steady. At Camp Mabry, it was clear. The temperature was 78, the dew point 72, the relative humidity was 81%, the wind southwest at 5 miles an hour, and the pressure was 30.05 inches and steady. The report from Pflugerville was not available. Taylor Clear 79. The report from Lago Vista was not available. Georgetown Clear 77. San Marcos Clear 77. Vernick Clear 73. Junction Partly Cloudy 70. San Antonio Mostly Cloudy 80. Corpus Christi Partly Cloudy 79. Houston Partly Cloudy 80. Once again at Austin Bergstrom it was 76, and at Camp Mabry it was 78. Elsewhere across the state, College Station Clear 79. Amarillo Clear 70. Abilene Clear 72. Dallas-Fort Worth Partly Cloudy 85. Your weather synopsis for South Central Texas. Seasonable July temperatures will continue with the highs mainly within the 90s and overnight lows within the 70s. Rain chances are lower today compared to yesterday, but may still be enough for an isolated shower or storm with a 10 to 20% chance. Turns even drier Wednesday and Thursday with a light plume of Saharan dust. Expect rain and storm chances to increase from Friday through the weekend with an upper-level disturbance and an uptick in moisture off the Gulf. Your local forecast. Rest of tonight, partly cloudy. Lows in the mid-70s. South winds around 5 miles per hour. Tuesday, partly cloudy. Highs in the mid-90s. South winds around 5 miles per hour. Tuesday night, mostly clear. Lows in the mid-70s. South winds around 5 miles per hour. Wednesday, mostly sunny. Highs in the upper 90s. South winds 5 to 10 miles per hour. Wednesday night, clear. Lows in the mid-70s. South winds 5 to 10 miles per hour with gusts up to 20 miles per hour. Thursday, sunny. Highs in the upper 90s. Thursday night, mostly clear. Lows in the mid-70s. Friday, partly cloudy.

highs in the mid-90s. Highest heat index readings up to 105. Friday night, mostly clear. Lows in the upper 70s. Saturday, partly cloudy. A slight chance of showers in the morning, then a chance of showers and thunderstorms in the afternoon. Highs in the mid-90s. Chance of rain 40%. Saturday night and Sunday, partly cloudy with a slight chance of showers and thunderstorms. Lows in the upper 70s. Highs in the mid-90s. Highest heat index readings up to 105. Sunday night, partly cloudy. A slight chance of showers after midnight. Lows in the upper 70s. Monday, partly cloudy. A slight chance of showers and thunderstorms in the afternoon. Highs in the mid-90s. Highest heat index readings up to 105. 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The current time is 3:22 a.m. Central Daylight Time. 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It was clear. The temperature was 76, the dew point 72, the relative humidity was 87%, the wind south at 5 miles an hour, and the pressure was 30.03 inches and steady. At Camp Mabry, it was clear. The temperature was 78, the dew point 72, the relative humidity was 81%, the wind southwest at 5 miles an hour, and the pressure was 30.05 inches and steady. The report from Pflugerville was not available. Taylor clear 79. The report from Lago Vista was not available. Georgetown clear 77. San Marcos clear 77. Vernick clear 73. Junction partly cloudy 70. San Antonio mostly cloudy 80. Corpus Christi partly cloudy 79. Houston partly cloudy 80. Once again at Austin Bergstrom it was 76, and at Camp Mabry it was 78. Elsewhere across the state, College Station clear 79. Amarillo clear 70. Abilene clear 72. Dallas-Fort Worth partly cloudy 85. Your weather synopsis for South Central Texas. Seasonable July temperatures will continue with the highs mainly within the 90s and overnight lows within the 70s. Rain chances are lower today compared to yesterday, but may still be enough for an isolated shower or storm with a 10 to 20% chance. Turns even drier Wednesday and Thursday with a light plume of Saharan dust. Expect rain and storm chances to increase from Friday through the weekend with an upper-level disturbance and an uptick in moisture off the Gulf. Your local forecast. Rest of tonight, partly cloudy. Lows in the mid-70s. South winds around 5 miles per hour. Tuesday, partly cloudy. Highs in the mid-90s. South winds around 5 miles per hour. Tuesday night, mostly clear. Lows in the mid-70s. South winds around 5 miles per hour. Wednesday, mostly sunny. Highs in the upper 90s. South winds 5 to 10 miles per hour. Wednesday night, clear. Lows in the mid-70s. South winds 5 to 10 miles per hour with gusts up to 20 miles per hour. Thursday, sunny. Highs in the upper 90s. Thursday night, mostly clear. Lows in the mid-70s. Friday, partly cloudy. Highs in the mid-90s. Highest heat index readings up to 105. Friday night, mostly clear. Lows in the upper 70s. Saturday, partly cloudy. A slight chance of showers in the morning, then a chance of showers and thunderstorms in the afternoon. Highs in the mid-90s. Chance of rain 40%. Saturday night and Sunday, partly cloudy with a slight chance of showers and thunderstorms. Lows in the upper 70s. Highs in the

mid-90s. Highest heat index readings up to 105. Sunday night, partly cloudy. A slight chance of showers after midnight. Lows in the upper 70s. Monday, partly cloudy. A slight chance of showers and thunderstorms in the afternoon. Highs in the mid-90s. Highest heat index readings up to 105. 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The current time is 3:26 a.m. Central Daylight Time. The Austin NOAA Weather Radio Roundup at 3 a.m. at Austin Bergstrom International. It was clear. The temperature was 76, the dew point 72, the relative humidity was 87%, the wind south at 5 miles an hour, and the pressure was 30.03 inches and steady. At Camp Mabry, it was clear. The temperature was 78, the dew point 72, the relative humidity was 81%, the wind southwest at 5 miles an hour, and the pressure was 30.05 inches and steady. The report from Pflugerville was not available. Taylor Clear 79. The report from Lago Vista was not available. Georgetown Clear 77. San Marcos Clear 77. Burnett Clear 73. Junction Partly Cloudy 70. San Antonio Mostly Cloudy 80. Corpus Christi Partly Cloudy 79. Houston Partly Cloudy 80. Once again at Austin Bergstrom it was 76, and at Camp Mabry it was 78. Elsewhere across the state, College Station Clear 79. Amarillo Clear 70. Abilene Clear 72. Dallas-Fort Worth Partly Cloudy 85. Your weather synopsis for South Central Texas. Seasonable July temperatures will continue with the highs mainly within the 90s and overnight lows within the 70s. Rain chances are lower today compared to yesterday, but may still be enough for an isolated shower or storm with a 10 to 20% chance. Turns even drier Wednesday and Thursday with a light plume of Saharan dust. Expect rain and storm chances to increase from Friday through the weekend with an upper-level disturbance and an uptick in moisture off the Gulf. Your local forecast. Rest of tonight, partly cloudy. Lows in the mid-70s. South winds around 5 miles per hour. Tuesday, partly cloudy. Highs in the mid-90s. South winds around 5 miles per hour. Tuesday night, mostly clear. Lows in the mid-70s. South winds around 5 miles per hour. Wednesday, mostly sunny. Highs in the upper 90s. South winds 5 to 10 miles per hour. Wednesday night, clear. Lows in the mid-70s. South winds 5 to 10 miles per hour with gusts up to 20 miles per hour. Thursday, sunny. Highs in the upper 90s. Thursday night, mostly clear. Lows in the mid-70s. Friday, partly cloudy. Highs in the mid-90s. Highest heat index readings up to 105. Friday night, mostly clear. Lows in the upper 70s. Saturday, partly cloudy. A slight chance of showers in the morning, then a chance of showers and thunderstorms in the afternoon. Highs in the mid-90s. Chance of rain 40%. Saturday night and Sunday, partly cloudy with a slight chance of showers and thunderstorms. Lows in the upper 70s. Highs in the mid-90s. Highest heat index readings up to 105. Sunday night, partly cloudy. A slight chance of showers after midnight. Lows in the upper 70s. Monday, partly cloudy. A slight chance of showers and thunderstorms in the afternoon. Highs in the mid-90s. Highest heat index readings up to 105. 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

162.4 megahertz, originating from the Austin-San Antonio National Weather Service Forecast Office. The Tropical Weather Outlook. For the North Atlantic, Caribbean Sea, and the Gulf of America, tropical cyclone formation is not expected during the next 7 days. The current time is 3:31 a.m. Central Daylight Time. The Austin, NOAA Weather Radio Roundup. At 3 a.m. at Austin Bergstrom International, it was clear. The temperature was 76, the dew point 72, the relative humidity was 87%, the wind south at 5 miles an hour, and the pressure was 30.03 inches and steady. At Camp Mabry, it was clear. The temperature was 78, the dew point 72, the relative humidity was 81%, the wind southwest at 5 miles an hour, and the pressure was 30.05 inches and steady. The report from Pflugerville was not available. Taylor Clear 79. The report from Lago Vista was not available. Georgetown Clear 77. San Marcos Clear 77. Vernick Clear 73. Junction Partly Cloudy 70. San Antonio Mostly Cloudy 80. Corpus Christi Partly Cloudy 79. Houston Partly Cloudy 80. Once again at Austin Bergstrom it was 76, and at Camp Mabry it was 78. Elsewhere across the state, College Station Clear 79. Amarillo Clear 70. Abilene Clear 72. Dallas-Fort Worth Partly Cloudy 85. Your weather synopsis for South Central Texas. Seasonable July temperatures will continue with the highs mainly within the 90s and overnight lows within the 70s. Rain chances are lower today compared to yesterday, but may still be enough for an isolated shower or storm with a 10 to 20% chance. Turns even drier Wednesday and Thursday with a light plume of Saharan dust. Expect rain and storm chances to increase from Friday through the weekend with an upper-level disturbance. Turns even drier Wednesday and Thursday with a light plume of Saharan dust. Expect rain and storm chances to increase from Friday through the weekend with an upper-level disturbance and an uptick in moisture off the Gulf. Your local forecast. Rest of tonight, partly cloudy. Lows in the mid-70s. South winds around 5 miles per hour. Tuesday, partly cloudy. Highs in the mid-90s. South winds around 5 miles per hour. Tuesday night, mostly clear. Lows in the mid-70s. South winds around 5 miles per hour. Wednesday, mostly sunny. Highs in the upper 90s. South winds 5 to 10 miles per hour. Wednesday night, clear. Lows in the mid-70s. South winds 5 to 10 miles per hour with gusts up to 20 miles per hour. Thursday, sunny. Highs in the upper 90s. Thursday night, mostly clear. Lows in the mid-70s. Friday, partly cloudy. Highs in the mid-90s. Highest heat index readings up to 105. Friday night, mostly clear. Lows in the upper 70s. Saturday, partly cloudy. A slight chance of showers in the morning, then a chance of showers and thunderstorms in the afternoon. Highs in the mid-90s. Chance of rain 40%. Saturday night and Sunday, partly cloudy with a slight chance of showers and thunderstorms. Lows in the upper 70s. Highs in the mid-90s. Highest heat index readings up to 105. Sunday night, partly cloudy. A slight chance of showers after midnight. Lows in the upper 70s. Monday, partly cloudy. A slight chance of showers and thunderstorms in the afternoon. Highs in the mid-90s. Highest heat index readings up to 105. The coastal waters forecast from Baffin Bay to Port Aransas out 20 nautical miles. Today, south winds 5 to 10 knots, becoming southeast late. Seas around 2 feet. Wave detail, southeast 2 feet at 5 seconds. Tonight, southeast winds 10 to 15 knots.

seas 2 to 3 feet. Wave detail, southeast 3 feet at 5 seconds. Wednesday, south winds 5 to 10 knots, becoming southeast 10 to 15 knots with gusts up to 20 knots in the afternoon. Seas 2 to 3 feet. Wave detail, southeast 3 feet at 5 seconds. Wednesday night, south winds 10 to 15 knots. Seas 2 to 3 feet. Wave detail, southeast 3 feet at 6 seconds. Thursday, south winds 10 to 15 knots. Seas 2 to 3 feet. Wave detail, southeast 3 feet at 5 seconds. Thursday night, southeast winds around 15 knots with gusts up to 20 knots. Seas 3 to 4 feet, occasionally to 5 feet. Wave detail, southeast 4 feet at 6 seconds. Friday, southeast winds 10 to 15 knots. Seas 3 to 4 feet, occasionally to 5 feet. Friday night, southeast winds around 15 knots. Seas around 3 feet. A chance of showers after midnight. Saturday, southeast winds 10 to 15 knots. Seas around 3 feet. A chance of showers in the morning. Saturday night, southeast winds 10 to 15 knots. Seas 3 to 4 feet, occasionally to 5 feet. 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The current time is 3:37 a.m. Central Daylight Time. The Austin NOAA Weather Radio Roundup, at 3 a.m. at Austin Bergstrom International, it was clear. The temperature was 76, the dew point 72, the relative humidity was 87%, the wind south at 5 miles an hour, and the pressure was 30.03 inches and steady. At Camp Mabry, it was clear. The temperature was 78, the dew point 72, the relative humidity was 81%, the wind southwest at 5 miles an hour, and the pressure was 30.05 inches and steady. The report from Pflugerville was not available. Taylor Clear 79. The report from Lago Vista was not available. Georgetown Clear 77. San Marcos Clear 77. Vernick Clear 73. Junction Partly Cloudy 70. San Antonio Mostly Cloudy 80. Corpus Christi Partly Cloudy 79. Houston Partly Cloudy 80. Once again at Austin Bergstrom it was 76, and at Camp Mabry it was 78. Elsewhere across the state, College Station Clear 79. Amarillo Clear 70. Abilene Clear 72. Dallas-Fort Worth Partly Cloudy 85. Your weather synopsis for South Central Texas. Seasonable July temperatures will continue with the highs mainly within the 90s and overnight lows within the 70s. Rain chances are lower today compared to yesterday, but may still be enough for an isolated shower or storm with a 10 to 20% chance. Turns even drier Wednesday and Thursday with a light plume of Saharan dust. Expect rain and storm chances to increase from Friday through the weekend with an upper-level disturbance and an uptick in moisture off the Gulf. Your local forecast. Rest of tonight, partly cloudy. Lows in the mid-70s. South winds around 5 miles per hour. Tuesday, partly cloudy. Highs in the mid-90s. South winds around 5 miles per hour. Tuesday night, mostly clear. Lows in the mid-70s. South winds around 5 miles per hour. Wednesday, mostly sunny. Highs in the upper 90s. South winds 5 to 10 miles per hour. Wednesday night, clear. Lows in the mid-70s. South winds 5 to 10 miles per hour with gusts up to 20 miles per hour. Thursday, sunny. Highs in the upper 90s. Thursday night, mostly clear. Lows in the mid-70s. Friday, partly cloudy. Highs in the mid-90s. Highest heat index

Things up to 105. Friday night, mostly clear. Lows in the upper 70s. Saturday, partly cloudy. A slight chance of showers in the morning, then a chance of showers and thunderstorms in the afternoon. Highs in the mid-90s. Chance of rain 40%. Saturday night and Sunday, partly cloudy with a slight chance of showers and thunderstorms. Lows in the upper 70s. Highs in the mid-90s. Highest heat index readings up to 105. Sunday night, partly cloudy. A slight chance of showers after midnight. Lows in the upper 70s. Monday, partly cloudy. A slight chance of showers and thunderstorms in the afternoon. Highs in the mid-90s. Highest heat index readings up to 105. 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The current time is 3:41 a.m. Central Daylight Time. 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It was clear. The temperature was 76, the dew point 72, the relative humidity was 87%, the wind south at 5 miles an hour, and the pressure was 30.03 inches and steady. At Camp Mabry, it was clear. The temperature was 78, the dew point 72, the relative humidity was 81%, the wind southwest at 5 miles an hour, and the pressure was 30.05 inches and steady. The report from Pflugerville was not available. Taylor Clear 79. The report from Lago Vista was not available. Georgetown Clear 77. San Marcos Clear 77. Burnett Clear 73. Junction Partly Cloudy 70. San Antonio Mostly Cloudy 80. Corpus Christi Partly Cloudy 79. Houston Partly Cloudy 80. Once again at Austin Bergstrom it was 76, and at Camp Mabry it was 78. Elsewhere across the state, College Station Clear 79. Amarillo Clear 70. Abilene Clear 72. Dallas-Fort Worth Partly Cloudy 85. Your weather synopsis for South Central Texas. Seasonable July temperatures will continue with the highs mainly within the 90s and overnight lows within the 70s. Rain chances are lower today compared to yesterday, but may still be enough for an isolated shower or storm with a 10 to 20% chance. Turns even drier Wednesday and Thursday with a light plume of Saharan dust. Expect rain and storm chances to increase from Friday through the weekend with an upper-level disturbance and an uptick in moisture off the Gulf. Your local forecast. Rest of tonight, partly cloudy. Lows in the mid-70s. South winds around 5 miles per hour. Tuesday, partly cloudy. Highs in the mid-90s. South winds around 5 miles per hour. Tuesday night, mostly clear. Lows in the mid-70s. South winds around 5 miles per hour. Wednesday, mostly sunny. Highs in the upper 90s. South winds 5 to 10 miles per hour. Wednesday night, clear. Lows in the mid-70s. South winds 5 to 10 miles per hour with gusts up to 20 miles per hour. Thursday, sunny. Highs in the upper 90s. Thursday night, mostly clear. Lows in the mid-70s. Friday, partly cloudy. Highs in the mid-90s. Highest heat index readings up to 105. Friday night, mostly clear. Lows in the upper 70s. Saturday, partly cloudy. A slight chance of showers in the morning, then a chance of showers and thunderstorms in the afternoon. Highs in the mid-90s. Chance of rain 40%. Saturday night and Sunday, partly cloudy with a slight chance of showers and thunderstorms. Lows in the upper 70s. Highs in the mid-90s.
Highest heat index readings up to 105.

Sunday night, partly cloudy. A slight chance of showers after midnight. Lows in the upper 70s. Monday, partly cloudy. A slight chance of showers and thunderstorms in the afternoon. Highs in the mid-90s. Highest heat index readings up to 105. 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The current time is 3:46 a.m. Central Daylight Time. 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It was clear. The temperature was 76, the dew point 72, the relative humidity was 87%, the wind south at 5 miles an hour, and the pressure was 30.03 inches and steady. At Camp Mabry, it was clear. The temperature was 78, the dew point 72, the relative humidity was 81%, the wind southwest at 5 miles an hour, and the pressure was 30.05 inches and steady. The report from Pflugerville was not available. Taylor Clear 79. The report from Lago Vista was not available. Georgetown Clear 77. San Marcos Clear 77. Vernick Clear 73. Junction Partly Cloudy 70. San Antonio Mostly Cloudy 80. Corpus Christi Partly Cloudy 79. Houston Partly Cloudy 80. Once again at Austin Bergstrom it was 76, and at Camp Mabry it was 78. Elsewhere across the state, College Station Clear 79. Amarillo Clear 70. Abilene Clear 72. Dallas-Fort Worth Partly Cloudy 85. Your weather synopsis for South Central Texas. Seasonable July temperatures will continue with the highs mainly within the 90s and overnight lows within the 70s. Rain chances are lower today compared to yesterday, but may still be enough for an isolated shower or storm with a 10 to 20% chance. Turns even drier Wednesday and Thursday with a light plume of Saharan dust. Expect rain and storm chances to increase from Friday through the weekend with an upper-level disturbance and an uptick in moisture off the Gulf. Your local forecast. Rest of tonight, partly cloudy. Lows in the mid-70s. South winds around 5 miles per hour. Tuesday, partly cloudy. Highs in the mid-90s. South winds around 5 miles per hour. Tuesday night, mostly clear. Lows in the mid-70s. South winds around 5 miles per hour. Wednesday, mostly sunny. Highs in the upper 90s. South winds 5 to 10 miles per hour. Wednesday night, clear. Lows in the mid-70s. South winds 5 to 10 miles per hour with gusts up to 20 miles per hour. Thursday, sunny. Highs in the upper 90s. Thursday night, mostly clear. Lows in the mid-70s. Friday, partly cloudy. Highs in the mid-90s. Highest heat index readings up to 105. Friday night, mostly clear. Lows in the upper 70s. Saturday, partly cloudy. A slight chance of showers in the morning, then a chance of showers and thunderstorms in the afternoon. Highs in the mid-90s. Chance of rain 40%. Saturday night and Sunday, partly cloudy with a slight chance of showers and thunderstorms. Lows in the upper 70s. Highs in the mid-90s. Highest heat index readings up to 105. Sunday night, partly cloudy. A slight chance of showers after midnight. Lows in the upper 70s. Monday, partly cloudy. A slight chance of showers and thunderstorms in the afternoon. Highs in the mid-90s. Highest heat index readings up to 105. 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

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It was clear. The temperature was 76, the dew point 72. The relative humidity was 87%, the wind south at 5 miles an hour, and the pressure was 30.03 inches and steady. At Camp Mabry, it was clear. The temperature was 78, the dew point 72, the relative humidity was 81%, the wind southwest at 5 miles an hour, and the pressure was 30.05 inches and steady. The report from Pflugerville was not available. Taylor Clear 79. The report from Lago Vista was not available. Georgetown Clear 77. San Marcos Clear 77. Burnett Clear 73. Junction Partly Cloudy 70. San Antonio Mostly Cloudy 80. Corpus Christi Partly Cloudy 79. Houston Partly Cloudy 80. Once again at Austin Bergstrom it was 76, and at Camp Mabry it was 78. Elsewhere across the state, College Station Clear 79. Amarillo Clear 70. Abilene Clear 72. Dallas-Fort Worth Partly Cloudy 85. Your weather synopsis for South Central Texas. Seasonable July temperatures will continue with the highs mainly within the 90s and overnight lows within the 70s. Rain chances are lower today compared to yesterday, but may still be enough for an isolated shower or storm with a 10 to 20% chance. Turns even drier Wednesday and Thursday with a light plume of Saharan dust. Expect rain and storm chances to increase from Friday through the weekend with an upper-level disturbance and an uptick in moisture off the Gulf. Your local forecast. Rest of tonight, partly cloudy. Lows in the mid-70s. South winds around 5 miles per hour. Tuesday, partly cloudy. Highs in the mid-90s. South winds around 5 miles per hour. Tuesday night, mostly clear. Lows in the mid-70s. South winds around 5 miles per hour. Wednesday, mostly sunny. Highs in the upper 90s. South winds 5 to 10 miles per hour. Wednesday night, clear. Lows in the mid-70s. South winds 5 to 10 miles per hour with gusts up to 20 miles per hour. Thursday, sunny. Highs in the upper 90s. Thursday night, mostly clear. Lows in the mid-70s. Friday, partly cloudy. Highs in the mid-90s. Highest heat index readings up to 105. Friday night, mostly clear. Lows in the upper 70s. Saturday, partly cloudy. A slight chance of showers in the morning, then a chance of showers and thunderstorms in the afternoon. Highs in the mid-90s. Chance of rain 40%. Saturday night and Sunday, partly cloudy with a slight chance of showers and thunderstorms. Lows in the upper 70s. Highs in the mid-90s. Highest heat index readings up to 105. Sunday night, partly cloudy. A slight chance of showers after midnight. Lows in the upper 70s. Monday, partly cloudy. A slight chance of showers and thunderstorms in the afternoon. Highs in the mid-90s. Highest heat index readings up to 105. 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The current time is 3:55 a.m. Central Daylight Time. The Austin NOAA Weather Radio Roundup, at 3 a.m. at Austin Bergstrom International, it was clear. The temperature was 76, the dew point 72, the relative humidity was 87%, the wind south at 5 miles an hour, and the pressure was 30.03 inches and steady. At Camp Mabry, it was clear. The temperature was 78,
the dew point 72.

The relative humidity was 81%, the wind southwest at 5 miles an hour, and the pressure was 30.05 inches and steady. The report from Pflugerville was not available. Taylor Clear 79. The report from Lago Vista was not available. Georgetown Clear 77. San Marcos Clear 77. Burnett Clear 73. Junction Partly Cloudy 70. San Antonio Mostly Cloudy 80. Corpus Christi Partly Cloudy 79. Houston Partly Cloudy 80. Once again at Austin Bergstrom it was 76, and at Camp Mabry it was 78. Elsewhere across the state, College Station Clear 79. Amarillo Clear 70. Abilene Clear 72. Dallas-Fort Worth Partly Cloudy 85. Your weather synopsis for South Central Texas. Seasonable July temperatures will continue with the highs mainly within the 90s and overnight lows within the 70s. Rain chances are lower today compared to yesterday, but may still be enough for an isolated shower or storm with a 10 to 20% chance. Turns even drier Wednesday and Thursday with a light plume of Saharan dust. Expect rain and storm chances to increase from Friday through the weekend with an upper-level disturbance and an uptick in moisture off the Gulf. Your local forecast. Rest of tonight, partly cloudy. Lows in the mid-70s. South winds around 5 miles per hour. Tuesday, partly cloudy. Highs in the mid-90s. South winds around 5 miles per hour. Tuesday night, mostly clear. Lows in the mid-70s. South winds around 5 miles per hour. Wednesday, mostly sunny. Highs in the upper 90s. South winds 5 to 10 miles per hour. Wednesday night, clear. Lows in the mid-70s. South winds 5 to 10 miles per hour with gusts up to 20 miles per hour. Thursday, sunny. Highs in the upper 90s. Thursday night, mostly clear. Lows in the mid-70s. Friday, partly cloudy. Highs in the mid-90s. Highest heat index readings up to 105. Friday night, mostly clear. Lows in the upper 70s. Saturday, partly cloudy. A slight chance of showers in the morning, then a chance of showers and thunderstorms in the afternoon. Highs in the mid-90s. Chance of rain 40%. Saturday night and Sunday, partly cloudy with a slight chance of showers and thunderstorms. Lows in the upper 70s. Highs in the mid-90s. Highest heat index readings up to 105. Sunday night, partly cloudy. A slight chance of showers after midnight. Lows in the upper 70s. Monday, partly cloudy. A slight chance of showers and thunderstorms in the afternoon. Highs in the mid-90s. Highest heat index readings up to 105. 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The current time is 3:59 a.m. Central Daylight Time. The Austin NOAA Weather Radio Roundup, at 3 a.m. at Austin Bergstrom International, it was clear. The temperature was 76, the dew point 72, the relative humidity was 87%, the wind south at 5 miles an hour, and the pressure was 30.03 inches and steady. At Camp Mabry, it was clear. The temperature was 78, the dew point 72, the relative humidity was 81%, the wind southwest at 5 miles an hour, and the pressure was 30.05 inches and steady. The report from Pflugerville was not available. Taylor Clear 79. The report from Lago Vista was not available. Georgetown Clear 77. San Marcos Clear 77. Burnett Clear 73. Junction Partly Cloudy 70. San Antonio Mostly Cloudy 80. Corpus Christi Partly Cloudy 79.

continue with the highs mainly within the 90s and overnight lows within the 70s. Rain chances are lower today compared to yesterday, but may still be enough for an isolated shower or storm with a 10 to 20% chance. Turns even drier Wednesday and Thursday with a light plume of Saharan dust. Expect rain and storm chances to increase from Friday through the weekend with an upper-level disturbance and an uptick in moisture off the Gulf. Your local forecast. Rest of tonight, partly cloudy. Lows in the mid-70s. South winds around 5 miles per hour. Tuesday, partly cloudy. Highs in the mid-90s. South winds around 5 miles per hour. Tuesday night, mostly clear. Lows in the mid-70s. South winds around 5 miles per hour. Wednesday, mostly sunny. Highs in the upper 90s. South winds 5 to 10 miles per hour. Wednesday night, clear. Lows in the mid-70s. South winds 5 to 10 miles per hour with gusts up to 20 miles per hour. Thursday, sunny. Highs in the upper 90s. Thursday night, mostly clear. Lows in the mid-70s. Friday, partly cloudy. Highs in the mid-90s. Highest heat index readings up to 105. Friday night, mostly clear. Lows in the upper 70s. Saturday, partly cloudy. A slight chance of showers in the morning, then a chance of showers and thunderstorms in the afternoon. Highs in the mid-90s. Chance of rain 40%. Saturday night and Sunday, partly cloudy with a slight chance of showers and thunderstorms. Lows in the upper 70s. Highs in the mid-90s. Highest heat index readings up to 105. Sunday night, partly cloudy. A slight chance of showers after midnight. Lows in the upper 70s. Monday, partly cloudy. A slight chance of showers and thunderstorms in the afternoon. Highs in the mid-90s. Highest heat index readings up to 105. 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The coastal waters forecast from Baffin Bay to Port Aransas out 20 nautical miles. Today, south winds 5 to 10 knots, becoming southeast late. Seas around 2 feet. Wave detail, southeast 2 feet at 5 seconds. Tonight, southeast winds 10 to 15 knots. Seas 2 to 3 feet. Wave detail, southeast 3 feet at 5 seconds. Wednesday, south winds 5 to 10 knots, becoming southeast 10 to 15 knots with gusts up to 20 knots in the afternoon. Seas 2 to 3 feet. Wave detail, southeast 3 feet at 5 seconds. Wednesday night, south winds 10 to 15 knots. Seas 2 to 3 feet. Wave detail, southeast 3 feet at 6 seconds. Thursday, south winds 10 to 15 knots. Seas 2 to 3 feet. Wave detail, southeast 3 feet at 5 seconds. Thursday night, southeast winds around 15 knots with gusts up to 20 knots. Seas 3 to 4 feet, occasionally to 5 feet. Wave detail, southeast 4 feet at 6 seconds. Friday, southeast winds 10 to 15 knots. Seas 3 to 4 feet, occasionally to 5 feet. Friday night, southeast winds around 15 knots. Seas around 3 feet. A chance of showers after midnight. Saturday, southeast winds 10 to 15 knots. Seas around 3 feet. A chance of showers in the morning. Saturday night, southeast winds 10 to 15 knots. Seas 3 to 4 feet, occasionally to 5 feet. The current time is 4:06 a.m. Central Daylight Time. Your weather synopsis for South Central Texas. Seasonable July temperatures will continue with the highs mainly within the 90s and overnight lows within the 70s.

Rain chances are lower today compared to yesterday, but may still be enough for an isolated shower or storm with a 10 to 20% chance. Turns even drier Wednesday and Thursday with a light plume of Saharan dust. Expect rain and storm chances to increase from Friday through the weekend with an upper-level disturbance and an uptick in moisture off the Gulf. Your local forecast. Rest of tonight, partly cloudy. Lows in the mid-70s. South winds around 5 miles per hour. Tuesday, partly cloudy. Highs in the mid-90s. South winds around 5 miles per hour. Tuesday night, mostly clear. Lows in the mid-70s. South winds around 5 miles per hour. Wednesday, mostly sunny. Highs in the upper 90s. South winds 5 to 10 miles per hour. Wednesday night, clear. Lows in the mid-70s. South winds 5 to 10 miles per hour with gusts up to 20 miles per hour. Thursday, sunny. Highs in the upper 90s. Thursday night, mostly clear. Lows in the mid-70s. Friday, partly cloudy. Highs in the mid-90s. Highest heat index readings up to 105. Friday night, mostly clear. Lows in the upper 70s. Saturday, partly cloudy. A slight chance of showers in the morning, then a chance of showers and thunderstorms in the afternoon. Highs in the mid-90s. Chance of rain 40%. Saturday night and Sunday, partly cloudy with a slight chance of showers and thunderstorms. Lows in the upper 70s. Highs in the mid-90s. Highest heat index readings up to 105. Sunday night, partly cloudy. A slight chance of showers after midnight. Lows in the upper 70s. Monday, partly cloudy. A slight chance of showers and thunderstorms in the afternoon. Highs in the mid-90s. Highest heat index readings up to 105. 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The current time is 4:09 a.m. Central Daylight Time. Your weather synopsis for South Central Texas. Seasonable July temperatures will continue with the highs mainly within the 90s and overnight lows within the 70s. Rain chances are lower today compared to yesterday, but may still be enough for an isolated shower or storm with a 10 to 20% chance. Turns even drier Wednesday and Thursday with a light plume of Saharan dust. Expect rain and storm chances to increase from Friday through the weekend with an upper-level disturbance and an uptick in moisture off the Gulf. Your local forecast. Rest of tonight, partly cloudy. Lows in the mid-70s. South winds around 5 miles per hour. Tuesday, partly cloudy. Highs in the mid-90s. South winds around 5 miles per hour. Tuesday night, mostly clear. Lows in the mid-70s. South winds around 5 miles per hour. Wednesday, mostly sunny. Highs in the upper 90s. South winds 5 to 10 miles per hour. Wednesday night, clear. Lows in the mid-70s. South winds 5 to 10 miles per hour with gusts up to 20 miles per hour. Thursday, sunny. Highs in the upper 90s. Thursday night, mostly clear. Lows in the mid-70s. Friday, partly cloudy. Highs in the mid-90s. Highest heat index readings up to 105. Friday night, mostly clear. Lows in the upper 70s. Saturday, partly cloudy. A slight chance of showers in the morning, then a chance of showers and thunderstorms in the afternoon. Highs in the mid-90s. Chance of rain 40%. Saturday night and Sunday, partly cloudy with a slight chance of showers and thunderstorms. Lows in the upper 70s. Highs in the mid-90s. Highest heat

Heat index readings up to 105. Sunday night, partly cloudy. A slight chance of showers after midnight. Lows in the upper 70s. Monday, partly cloudy. A slight chance of showers and thunderstorms in the afternoon. Highs in the mid-90s. Highest heat index readings up to 105. 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The current time is 4:12 a.m. Central Daylight Time. Your weather synopsis for South Central Texas. Seasonable July temperatures will continue with the highs mainly within the 90s and overnight lows within the 70s. Rain chances are lower today compared to yesterday, but may still be enough for an isolated shower or storm with a 10 to 20% chance. Turns even drier Wednesday and Thursday with a light plume of Saharan dust. Expect rain and storm chances to increase from Friday through the weekend with an upper-level disturbance and an uptick in moisture off the Gulf. Your local forecast. Rest of tonight, partly cloudy. Lows in the mid-70s. South winds around 5 miles per hour. Tuesday, partly cloudy. Highs in the mid-90s. South winds around 5 miles per hour. Tuesday night, mostly clear. Lows in the mid-70s. South winds around 5 miles per hour. Wednesday, mostly sunny. Highs in the upper 90s. South winds 5 to 10 miles per hour. Wednesday night, clear. Lows in the mid-70s. South winds 5 to 10 miles per hour with gusts up to 20 miles per hour. Thursday, sunny. Highs in the upper 90s. Thursday night, mostly clear. Lows in the mid-70s. Friday, partly cloudy. Highs in the mid-90s. Highest heat index readings up to 105. Friday night, mostly clear. Lows in the upper 70s. Saturday, partly cloudy. A slight chance of showers in the morning, then a chance of showers and thunderstorms in the afternoon. Highs in the mid-90s. Chance of rain 40%. Saturday night and Sunday, partly cloudy with a slight chance of showers and thunderstorms. Lows in the upper 70s. Highs in the mid-90s. Highest heat index readings up to 105. Sunday night, partly cloudy. A slight chance of showers after midnight. Lows in the upper 70s. Monday, partly cloudy. A slight chance of showers and thunderstorms in the afternoon. Highs in the mid-90s. Highest heat index readings up to 105. Your local forecast. Today, partly cloudy. Highs in the mid-90s. South winds around 5 miles per hour. Tonight, mostly clear. Lows in the mid-70s. South winds around 5 miles per hour. Wednesday, mostly sunny. Highs in the upper 90s. South winds 5 to 10 miles per hour. Wednesday night, clear. Lows in the mid-70s. South winds 5 to 10 miles per hour with gusts up to 20 miles per hour. Thursday, sunny. Highs in the upper 90s. South winds 10 to 15 miles per hour with gusts up to 25 miles per hour. Thursday night, mostly clear. Lows in the mid-70s. Friday, partly cloudy. Highs in the mid-90s. Highest heat index readings up to 105. Friday night, mostly clear. Lows in the upper 70s. Saturday, partly cloudy. A slight chance of showers in the morning, then a chance of showers and thunderstorms in the afternoon. Highs in the mid-90s. Chance of rain 40%. Saturday night and Sunday, partly cloudy with a slight chance of showers and thunderstorms. Lows in the upper 70s. Highs in the mid-90s.
Highest heat index readings up to

105. Sunday night, partly cloudy. A slight chance of showers after midnight. Lows in the upper 70s. Monday, partly cloudy. A slight chance of showers and thunderstorms in the afternoon. Highs in the mid-90s. Highest heat index readings up to 105. 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The current time is 4:17 a.m. Central Daylight Time. The Austin NOAA Weather Radio Roundup at 4 a.m. at Austin Bergstrom International. It was partly cloudy. The temperature was 75, the dew point 72, the relative humidity was 90%, the wind south at 3 miles an hour, and the pressure was 30.03 inches and steady. At Camp Mabry, it was clear. The temperature was 78, the dew point 73, the relative humidity was 84%, the wind south at 3 miles an hour, and the pressure was 30.04 inches and falling. The report from Pflugerville was not available. Taylor Clear 77. The report from Lago Vista was not available. Georgetown Clear 77. San Marcos Partly Cloudy 73. Burnett Clear 72. Junction Mostly Cloudy 69. San Antonio Mostly Cloudy 80. Corpus Christi Partly Cloudy 79. Houston Mostly Cloudy 80. Once again at Austin Bergstrom it was 75, and at Camp Mabry it was 78. Elsewhere across the state, College Station Clear 77. Amarillo Clear 68. Abilene Clear 71. Dallas-Fort Worth Partly Cloudy 80. Your weather synopsis for South Central Texas. Seasonable July temperatures will continue with the highs mainly within the 90s and overnight lows within the 70s. Rain chances are lower today compared to yesterday, but may still be enough for an isolated shower or storm with a 10 to 20% chance. Turns even drier Wednesday and Thursday with a light plume of Saharan dust. Expect rain and storm chances to increase from Friday through the weekend with an upper-level disturbance and an uptick in moisture off the Gulf. Your local forecast. Today, partly cloudy. Highs in the mid-90s. South winds around 5 miles per hour. Tonight, mostly clear. Lows in the mid-70s. South winds around 5 miles per hour. Wednesday, mostly sunny. Highs in the upper 90s. South winds 5 to 10 miles per hour. Wednesday night, clear. Lows in the mid-70s. South winds 5 to 10 miles per hour with gusts up to 20 miles per hour. Thursday, sunny. Highs in the upper 90s. South winds 10 to 15 miles per hour with gusts up to 25 miles per hour. Thursday night, mostly clear. Lows in the mid-70s. Friday, partly cloudy. Highs in the mid-90s. Highest heat index readings up to 105. Friday night, mostly clear. Lows in the upper 70s. Saturday, partly cloudy. A slight chance of showers in the morning, then a chance of showers and thunderstorms in the afternoon. Highs in the mid-90s. Chance of rain 40%. Saturday night and Sunday, partly cloudy with a slight chance of showers and thunderstorms. Lows in the upper 70s. Highs in the mid-90s. Highest heat index readings up to 105. Sunday night, partly cloudy. A slight chance of showers after midnight. Lows in the upper 70s. Monday, partly cloudy. A slight chance of showers and thunderstorms in the afternoon. Highs in the mid-90s. Highest heat index readings up to 105. 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

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The Austin NOAA Weather Radio Roundup at 4 a.m. at Austin Bergstrom International. It was partly cloudy. The temperature was 75, the dew point 72. The relative humidity was 90%, the wind south at 3 miles an hour, and the pressure was 30.03 inches and steady. At Camp Mabry, it was clear. The temperature was 78, the dew point 73, the relative humidity was 84%, the wind south at 3 miles an hour, and the pressure was 30.04 inches and falling. The report from Pflugerville was not available. Taylor Clear 77. The report from Lago Vista was not available. Georgetown Clear 77. San Marcos Partly Cloudy 73. Vernick Clear 72. Junction Mostly Cloudy 69. San Antonio Mostly Cloudy 80. Corpus Christi Partly Cloudy 79. Houston Mostly Cloudy 80. Once again at Austin Bergstrom it was 75, and at Camp Mabry it was 78. Elsewhere across the state, College Station Clear 77. Amarillo Clear 68. Abilene Clear 71. Dallas-Fort Worth Partly Cloudy 80. Your weather synopsis for South Central Texas. Seasonable July temperatures will continue with the highs mainly within the 90s and overnight lows within the 70s. Rain chances are lower today compared to yesterday, but may still be enough for an isolated shower or storm with a 10 to 20% chance. Turns even drier Wednesday and Thursday with a light plume of Saharan dust. Expect rain and storm chances to increase from Friday through the weekend with an upper-level disturbance and an uptick in moisture off the Gulf. Your local forecast. Today, partly cloudy. Highs in the mid-90s. South winds around 5 miles per hour. Tonight, mostly clear. Lows in the mid-70s. South winds around 5 miles per hour. Wednesday, mostly sunny. Highs in the upper 90s. South winds 5 to 10 miles per hour. Wednesday night, clear. Lows in the mid-70s. South winds 5 to 10 miles per hour with gusts up to 20 miles per hour. Thursday, sunny. Highs in the upper 90s. South winds 10 to 15 miles per hour with gusts up to 25 miles per hour. Thursday night, mostly clear. Lows in the mid-70s. Friday, partly cloudy. Highs in the mid-90s. Highest heat index readings up to 105. Friday night, mostly clear. Lows in the upper 70s. Saturday, partly cloudy. A slight chance of showers in the morning, then a chance of showers and thunderstorms in the afternoon. Highs in the mid-90s. Chance of rain 40%. Saturday night and Sunday, partly cloudy with a slight chance of showers and thunderstorms. Lows in the upper 70s. Highs in the mid-90s. Highest heat index readings up to 105. Sunday night, partly cloudy. A slight chance of showers after midnight. Lows in the upper 70s. Monday, partly cloudy. A slight chance of showers and thunderstorms in the afternoon. Highs in the mid-90s. Highest heat index readings up to 105. 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The current time is 4:25 a.m. Central Daylight Time. The Austin NOAA Weather Radio Roundup at 4 a.m. at Austin Bergstrom International. It was partly cloudy. The temperature was 75, the dew point 72, the relative humidity was 90%, the wind south at 3 miles an hour, and the pressure was 30.03 inches and steady. At Camp Mabry, it was clear. The temperature was 78, the dew point 73, the relative humidity was 84%, the wind south at 3 miles an hour.

and the pressure was 30.04 inches and falling. The report from Pflugerville was not available. Taylor Clear 77. The report from Lago Vista was not available. Georgetown Clear 77. San Marcos Partly Cloudy 73. Burnett Clear 72. Junction Mostly Cloudy 69. San Antonio Mostly Cloudy 80. Corpus Christi Partly Cloudy 79. Houston Mostly Cloudy 80. Once again at Austin Bergstrom it was 75, and at Camp Mabry it was 78. Elsewhere across the state, College Station Clear 77. Amarillo Clear 68. Abilene Clear 71. Dallas-Fort Worth Partly Cloudy 80. Your weather synopsis for South Central Texas. Seasonable July temperatures will continue with the highs mainly within the 90s and overnight lows within the 70s. Rain chances are lower today compared to yesterday, but may still be enough for an isolated shower or storm with a 10 to 20% chance. Turns even drier Wednesday and Thursday with a light plume of Saharan dust. Expect rain and storm chances to increase from Friday through the weekend with an upper-level disturbance and an uptick in moisture off the Gulf. Your local forecast. Today, partly cloudy. Highs in the mid-90s. South winds around 5 miles per hour. Tonight, mostly clear. Lows in the mid-70s. South winds around 5 miles per hour. Wednesday, mostly sunny. Highs in the upper 90s. South winds 5 to 10 miles per hour. Wednesday night, clear. Lows in the mid-70s. South winds 5 to 10 miles per hour with gusts up to 20 miles per hour. Thursday, sunny. Highs in the upper 90s. South winds 10 to 15 miles per hour with gusts up to 25 miles per hour. Thursday night, mostly clear. Lows in the mid-70s. Friday, partly cloudy. Highs in the mid-90s. Highest heat index readings up to 105. Friday night, mostly clear. Lows in the upper 70s. Saturday, partly cloudy. A slight chance of showers in the morning, then a chance of showers and thunderstorms in the afternoon. Highs in the mid-90s. Chance of rain 40%. Saturday night and Sunday, partly cloudy with a slight chance of showers and thunderstorms. Lows in the upper 70s. Highs in the mid-90s. Highest heat index readings up to 105. Sunday night, partly cloudy. A slight chance of showers after midnight. Lows in the upper 70s. Monday, partly cloudy. A slight chance of showers and thunderstorms in the afternoon. Highs in the mid-90s. Highest heat index readings up to 105. 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The current time is 4:30 a.m. Central Daylight Time. The Austin NOAA Weather Radio Roundup, at 4 a.m. at Austin Bergstrom International, it was partly cloudy. The temperature was 75, the dew point 72, the relative humidity was 90%, the wind south at 3 miles an hour, and the pressure was 30.03 inches and steady. At Camp Mabry, it was clear. The temperature was 78, the dew point 73, the relative humidity was 84%, the wind south at 3 miles an hour, and the pressure was 30.04 inches and falling. The report from Pflugerville was not available. Taylor Clear 77. The report from Lago Vista was not available. Georgetown Clear 77. San Marcos Partly Cloudy 73. Burnett Clear 72. Junction Mostly Cloudy 69. San Antonio Mostly Cloudy 80. Corpus Christi Partly Cloudy 79. Houston Mostly Cloudy 80. Once again at Austin Bergstrom it was 75, and at Camp Mabry.

was 78. Elsewhere across the state, College Station clear 77. Amarillo clear 68. Abilene clear 71. Dallas-Fort Worth partly cloudy 80. The Tropical Weather Outlook. For the North Atlantic, Caribbean Sea, and the Gulf of America, tropical cyclone formation is not expected during the next 7 days. Your weather synopsis for South Central Texas. Seasonable July temperatures will continue with the highs mainly within the 90s and overnight lows within the 70s. Rain chances are lower today compared to yesterday, but may still be enough for an isolated shower or storm with a 10 to 20% chance. Turns even drier Wednesday and Thursday with a light plume of Saharan dust. Expect rain and storm chances to increase from Friday through the weekend with an upper-level disturbance and an uptick in moisture off the Gulf. Your local forecast. Today, partly cloudy. Highs in the mid-90s. South winds around 5 miles per hour. Tonight, mostly clear. Lows in the mid-70s. South winds around 5 miles per hour. Wednesday, mostly sunny. Highs in the upper 90s. South winds 5 to 10 miles per hour. Wednesday night, clear. Lows in the mid-70s. South winds 5 to 10 miles per hour with gusts up to 20 miles per hour. Thursday, sunny. Highs in the upper 90s. South winds 10 to 15 miles per hour with gusts up to 25 miles per hour. Thursday night, mostly clear. Highs in the upper 90s. South winds 10 to 15 miles per hour with gusts up to 25 miles per hour. Thursday night, mostly clear. Lows in the mid-70s. Friday, partly cloudy. Highs in the mid-90s. Highest heat index readings up to 105. Friday night, mostly clear. Lows in the upper 70s. Saturday, partly cloudy. A slight chance of showers in the morning, then a chance of showers and thunderstorms in the afternoon. Highs in the mid-90s. Chance of rain 40%. Saturday night and Sunday, partly cloudy with a slight chance of showers and thunderstorms. Lows in the upper 70s. Highs in the mid-90s. Highest heat index readings up to 105. Sunday night, partly cloudy. A slight chance of showers after midnight. Lows in the upper 70s. Monday, partly cloudy. A slight chance of showers and thunderstorms in the afternoon. Highs in the mid-90s. Highest heat index readings up to 105. The coastal waters forecast for Baffin Bay to Port Aransas out 20 nautical miles. Today, south winds 5 to 10 knots, becoming southeast late. Seas around 2 feet. Wave detail, southeast 2 feet at 5 seconds. Tonight, southeast winds 10 to 15 knots. Seas 2 to 3 feet. Wave detail, southeast 3 feet at 5 seconds. Wednesday, south winds 5 to 10 knots, becoming southeast 10 to 15 knots with gusts up to 20 knots in the afternoon. Seas 2 to 3 feet. Wave detail, southeast 3 feet at 5 seconds. Wednesday night, south winds 10 to 15 knots. Seas 2 to 3 feet. Wave detail, southeast 3 feet at 6 seconds. Thursday, south winds 10 to 15 knots. Seas 2 to 3 feet. Wave detail, southeast 3 feet at 5 seconds. Thursday night, southeast winds around 15 knots with gusts up to 20 knots. Seas 3 to 4 feet, occasionally to 5 feet. Wave detail, southeast 4 feet at 6 seconds. Friday, southeast winds 10 to 15 knots. Seas 3 to 4 feet, occasionally to 5 feet. Friday night, southeast winds around 15 knots. Seas around 3 feet. A chance of showers after midnight. Saturday, southeast winds 10 to 15 knots. Seas around 3 feet. A chance of showers in the morning,

Saturday night, southeast winds 10 to 15 knots. Seas 3 to 4 feet, occasionally to 5 feet. 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The current time is 4:36 a.m. Central Daylight Time. 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It was partly cloudy. The temperature was 75, the dew point 72, the relative humidity was 90%, the wind south at 3 miles an hour, and the pressure was 30.03 inches and steady. At Camp Mabry, it was clear. The temperature was 78, the dew point 73, the relative humidity was 84%, the wind south at 3 miles an hour, and the pressure was 30.04 inches and falling. The report from Pflugerville was not available. Taylor Clear 77. The report from Lago Vista was not available. Georgetown Clear 77. San Marcos Partly Cloudy 73. Vernick Clear 72. Junction Mostly Cloudy 69. San Antonio Mostly Cloudy 80. Corpus Christi Partly Cloudy 79. Houston Mostly Cloudy 80. Once again at Austin Bergstrom it was 75, and at Camp Mabry it was 78. Elsewhere across the state, College Station Clear 77. Amarillo Clear 68. Abilene Clear 71. Dallas-Fort Worth Partly Cloudy 80. Your weather synopsis for South Central Texas. Seasonable July temperatures will continue with the highs mainly within the 90s and overnight lows within the 70s. Rain chances are lower today compared to yesterday, but may still be enough for an isolated shower or storm with a 10 to 20% chance. Turns even drier Wednesday and Thursday with a light plume of Saharan dust. Expect rain and storm chances to increase from Friday through the weekend with an upper-level disturbance and an uptick in moisture off the Gulf. Your local forecast. Today, partly cloudy. Highs in the mid-90s. South winds around 5 miles per hour. Tonight, mostly clear. Lows in the mid-70s. South winds around 5 miles per hour. Wednesday, mostly sunny. Highs in the upper 90s. South winds 5 to 10 miles per hour. Wednesday night, clear. Lows in the mid-70s. South winds 5 to 10 miles per hour with gusts up to 20 miles per hour. Thursday, sunny. Highs in the upper 90s. South winds 10 to 15 miles per hour with gusts up to 25 miles per hour. Thursday night, mostly clear. Lows in the mid-70s. Friday, partly cloudy. Highs in the mid-90s. Highest heat index readings up to 105. Friday night, mostly clear. Lows in the upper 70s. Saturday, partly cloudy. A slight chance of showers in the morning, then a chance of showers and thunderstorms in the afternoon. Highs in the mid-90s. Chance of rain 40%. Saturday night and Sunday, partly cloudy with a slight chance of showers and thunderstorms. Lows in the upper 70s. Highs in the mid-90s. Highest heat index readings up to 105. Sunday night, partly cloudy. A slight chance of showers after midnight. Lows in the upper 70s. Monday, partly cloudy. A slight chance of showers and thunderstorms in the afternoon. Highs in the mid-90s. Highest heat index readings up to 105. 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The Austin NOAA Weather Radio Roundup, at 4 a.m. at Austin Bergstrom International, it was partly cloudy.

The temperature was 75, the dew point 72. The relative humidity was 90%, the wind south at 3 miles an hour, and the pressure was 30.03 inches and steady. At Camp Mabry, it was clear. The temperature was 78, the dew point 73, the relative humidity was 84%, the wind south at 3 miles an hour, and the pressure was 30.04 inches and falling. The report from Pflugerville was not available. Taylor Clear 77. The report from Lago Vista was not available. Georgetown Clear 77. San Marcos Partly Cloudy 73. Burnett Clear 72. Junction Mostly Cloudy 69. San Antonio Mostly Cloudy 80. Corpus Christi Partly Cloudy 79. Houston Mostly Cloudy 80. Once again at Austin Bergstrom it was 75, and at Camp Mabry it was 78. Elsewhere across the state, College Station Clear 77. Amarillo Clear 68. Abilene Clear 71. Dallas-Fort Worth Partly Cloudy 80. Your weather synopsis for South Central Texas. Seasonable July temperatures will continue with the highs mainly within the 90s and overnight lows within the 70s. Rain chances are lower today compared to yesterday, but may still be enough for an isolated shower or storm with a 10 to 20% chance. Turns even drier Wednesday and Thursday with a light plume of Saharan dust. Expect rain and storm chances to increase from Friday through the weekend with an upper-level disturbance and an uptick in moisture off the Gulf. Your local forecast. Today, partly cloudy. Highs in the mid-90s. South winds around 5 miles per hour. Tonight, mostly clear. Lows in the mid-70s. South winds around 5 miles per hour. Wednesday, mostly sunny. Highs in the upper 90s. South winds 5 to 10 miles per hour. Wednesday night, clear. Lows in the mid-70s. South winds 5 to 10 miles per hour with gusts up to 20 miles per hour. Thursday, sunny. Highs in the upper 90s. South winds 10 to 15 miles per hour with gusts up to 25 miles per hour. Thursday night, mostly clear. Lows in the mid-70s. Friday, partly cloudy. Highs in the mid-90s. Highest heat index readings up to 105. Friday night, mostly clear. Lows in the upper 70s. Saturday, partly cloudy. A slight chance of showers in the morning, then a chance of showers and thunderstorms in the afternoon. Highs in the mid-90s. Chance of rain 40%. Saturday night and Sunday, partly cloudy with a slight chance of showers and thunderstorms. Lows in the upper 70s. Highs in the mid-90s. Highest heat index readings up to 105. Sunday night, partly cloudy. A slight chance of showers after midnight. Lows in the upper 70s. Monday, partly cloudy. A slight chance of showers and thunderstorms in the afternoon. Highs in the mid-90s. Highest heat index readings up to 105. 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The Austin NOAA Weather Radio Roundup, at 4 a.m. at Austin Bergstrom International, it was partly cloudy. The temperature was 75, the dew point 72, the relative humidity was 90%, the wind south at 3 miles an hour, and the pressure was 30.03 inches and steady. At Camp Mabry, it was clear. The temperature was 78, the dew point 73, the relative humidity was 84%, the wind south at 3 miles an hour, and the pressure was 30.04 inches and falling. The report from Pflugerville was not available. Taylor Clear 77. The report from Lago Vista was not available. Georgetown Clear 77.

7. San Marcos, partly cloudy, 73. Burnett, clear, 72. Junction, mostly cloudy, 69. San Antonio, mostly cloudy, 80. Corpus Christi, partly cloudy, 79. Houston, mostly cloudy, 80. Once again at Austin Bergstrom, it was 75, and at Camp Mabry, it was 78. Elsewhere across the state, College Station, clear, 77. Amarillo, clear, 68. Abilene, clear, 71. Dallas-Fort Worth, partly cloudy, 80. Your weather synopsis for South Central Texas. Seasonable July temperatures will continue with the highs mainly within the 90s and overnight lows within the 70s. Rain chances are lower today compared to yesterday, but may still be enough for an isolated shower or storm with a 10 to 20% chance. Turns even drier Wednesday and Thursday with a light plume of Saharan dust. Expect rain and storm chances to increase from Friday through the weekend with an upper-level disturbance and an uptick in moisture off the Gulf. Your local forecast. Today, partly cloudy. Highs in the mid-90s. South winds around 5 miles per hour. Tonight, mostly clear. Lows in the mid-70s. South winds around 5 miles per hour. Wednesday, mostly sunny. Highs in the upper 90s. South winds 5 to 10 miles per hour. Wednesday night, clear. Lows in the mid-70s. South winds 5 to 10 miles per hour with gusts up to 20 miles per hour. Thursday, sunny. Highs in the upper 90s. South winds 10 to 15 miles per hour with gusts up to 25 miles per hour. Thursday night, mostly clear. Lows in the mid-70s. Friday, partly cloudy. Highs in the mid-90s. Highest heat index readings up to 105. Friday night, mostly clear. Lows in the upper 70s. Saturday, partly cloudy. A slight chance of showers in the morning, then a chance of showers and thunderstorms in the afternoon. Highs in the mid-90s. Chance of rain 40%. Saturday night and Sunday, partly cloudy with a slight chance of showers and thunderstorms. Lows in the upper 70s. Highs in the mid-90s. Highest heat index readings up to 105. Sunday night, partly cloudy. A slight chance of showers after midnight. Lows in the upper 70s. Monday, partly cloudy. A slight chance of showers and thunderstorms in the afternoon. Highs in the mid-90s. Highest heat index readings up to 105. 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The current time is 4:49 a.m. Central Daylight Time. The Austin NOAA Weather Radio Roundup, at 4 a.m. at Austin Bergstrom International, it was partly cloudy. The temperature was 75, the dew point 72, the relative humidity was 90%, the wind south at 3 miles an hour, and the pressure was 30.03 inches and steady. At Camp Mabry, it was clear. The temperature was 78, the dew point 73, the relative humidity was 84%, the wind south at 3 miles an hour, and the pressure was 30.04 inches and falling. The report from Pflugerville was not available. Taylor clear 77. The report from Lago Vista was not available. Georgetown clear 77. San Marcos partly cloudy 73. Burnett clear 72. Junction mostly cloudy 69. San Antonio mostly cloudy 80. Corpus Christi partly cloudy 79. Houston mostly cloudy 80. Once again at Austin Bergstrom it was 75, and at Camp Mabry it was 78. Elsewhere across the state, College Station clear 77. Amarillo clear 68. Abilene clear 71. Dallas-Fort Worth partly cloudy 80.

Your weather synopsis for South Central Texas. Seasonable July temperatures will continue with the highs mainly within the 90s and overnight lows within the 70s. Rain chances are lower today compared to yesterday, but may still be enough for an isolated shower or storm with a 10 to 20% chance. Turns even drier Wednesday and Thursday with a light plume of Saharan dust. Expect rain and storm chances to increase from Friday through the weekend with an upper-level disturbance and an uptick in moisture off the Gulf. Your local forecast. Today, partly cloudy. Highs in the mid-90s. South winds around 5 miles per hour. Tonight, mostly clear. Lows in the mid-70s. South winds around 5 miles per hour. Wednesday, mostly sunny. Highs in the upper 90s. South winds 5 to 10 miles per hour. Wednesday night, clear. Lows in the mid-70s. South winds 5 to 10 miles per hour with gusts up to 20 miles per hour. Thursday, sunny. Highs in the upper 90s. South winds 10 to 15 miles per hour with gusts up to 25 miles per hour. Thursday night, mostly clear. Lows in the mid-70s. Friday, partly cloudy. Highs in the mid-90s. Highest heat index readings up to 105. Friday night, mostly clear. Lows in the upper 70s. Saturday, partly cloudy. A slight chance of showers in the morning, then a chance of showers and thunderstorms in the afternoon. Highs in the mid-90s. Chance of rain 40%. Saturday night and Sunday, partly cloudy with a slight chance of showers and thunderstorms. Lows in the upper 70s. Highs in the mid-90s. Highest heat index readings up to 105. Sunday night, partly cloudy. A slight chance of showers after midnight. Lows in the upper 70s. Monday, partly cloudy. A slight chance of showers and thunderstorms in the afternoon. Highs in the mid-90s. Highest heat index readings up to 105. The Tropical Weather Outlook. For the North Atlantic, Caribbean Sea and the Gulf of America, tropical cyclone formation is not expected during the next 7 days. 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The current time is 5:02 a.m. Central Daylight Time. The Austin, NOAA Weather Radio Roundup, at 4 a.m. at Austin Bergstrom International, it was partly cloudy. The temperature was 75, the dew point 72, the relative humidity was 90%, the wind south at 3 miles an hour, and the pressure was 30.03 inches and steady. At Camp Mabry, it was clear. The temperature was 78, the dew point 73, the relative humidity was 84%, the wind south at 3 miles an hour, and the pressure was 30.04 inches and falling. The report from Pflugerville was not available. Taylor Clear 77. The report from Lago Vista was not available. Georgetown Clear 77. San Marcos Partly Cloudy 73. Burnett Clear 72. Junction Mostly Cloudy 69. San Antonio Mostly Cloudy 80. Corpus Christi Partly Cloudy 79. Houston Mostly Cloudy 80. Once again at Austin Bergstrom it was 75, and at Camp Mabry it was 78. Elsewhere across the state, College Station Clear 77. Amarillo Clear 68. Abilene Clear 71. Dallas-Fort Worth Partly Cloudy 80. The coastal waters forecast from Baffin Bay to Port Aransas out 20 nautical miles. Today, south winds 5 to 10 knots, becoming southeast late. Seas around 2 feet. Wave detail, southeast 2 feet at 5 seconds. Tonight, southeast winds 10 to 15 knots. Seas 2 to 3 feet. Wave detail, southeast

Wednesday, south winds 5 to 10 knots, becoming southeast 10 to 15 knots with gusts up to 20 knots in the afternoon. Seas 2 to 3 feet. Wave detail, southeast 3 feet at 5 seconds. Wednesday night, south winds 10 to 15 knots. Seas 2 to 3 feet. Wave detail, southeast 3 feet at 6 seconds. Thursday, south winds 10 to 15 knots. Seas 2 to 3 feet. Wave detail, southeast 3 feet at 5 seconds. Thursday night, southeast winds around 15 knots with gusts up to 20 knots. Seas 3 to 4 feet, occasionally to 5 feet. Wave detail, southeast 4 feet at 6 seconds. Friday, southeast winds 10 to 15 knots. Seas 3 to 4 feet, occasionally to 5 feet. Friday night, southeast winds around 15 knots. Seas around 3 feet. A chance of showers after midnight. Saturday, southeast winds 10 to 15 knots. Seas around 3 feet. A chance of showers in the morning. Saturday night, southeast winds 10 to 15 knots. Seas 3 to 4 feet, occasionally to 5 feet. Your weather synopsis for South Central Texas. Seasonable July temperatures will continue with the highs mainly within the 90s and overnight lows within the 70s. Rain chances are lower today compared to yesterday, but may still be enough for an isolated shower or storm with a 10 to 20% chance. Turns even drier Wednesday and Thursday with a light plume of Saharan dust. Expect rain and storm chances to increase from Friday through the weekend with an upper-level disturbance and an uptick in moisture off the Gulf. Your local forecast. Today, partly cloudy. Highs in the mid-90s. South winds around 5 miles per hour. Tonight, mostly clear. Lows in the mid-70s. South winds around 5 miles per hour. Wednesday, mostly sunny. Highs in the upper 90s. South winds 5 to 10 miles per hour. Wednesday night, clear. Lows in the mid-70s. South winds 5 to 10 miles per hour with gusts up to 20 miles per hour. Thursday, sunny. Highs in the upper 90s. South winds 10 to 15 miles per hour with gusts up to 25 miles per hour. Thursday night, mostly clear. Lows in the mid-70s. Friday, partly cloudy. Highs in the mid-90s. Highest heat index readings up to 105. Friday night, mostly clear. Lows in the upper 70s. Saturday, partly cloudy. A slight chance of showers in the morning, then a chance of showers and thunderstorms in the afternoon. Highs in the mid-90s. Chance of rain 40%. Saturday night and Sunday, partly cloudy with a slight chance of showers and thunderstorms. Lows in the upper 70s. Highs in the mid-90s. Highest heat index readings up to 105. Sunday night, partly cloudy. A slight chance of showers after midnight. Lows in the upper 70s. Monday, partly cloudy. A slight chance of showers and thunderstorms in the afternoon. Highs in the mid-90s. Highest heat index readings up to 105. 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The current time is 5:09 a.m. Central Daylight Time. Your weather synopsis for South Central Texas. Seasonable July temperatures will continue with the highs mainly within the 90s and overnight lows within the 70s. Rain chances are lower today compared to yesterday, but may still be enough for an isolated shower or storm with a 10 to 20% chance. Turns even drier Wednesday and Thursday with a light plume of Saharan dust. Expect rain and storm chances to increase from Friday through the weekend with an upper-level disturbance and an uptick in moisture off the Gulf. Your local

Today, partly cloudy. Highs in the mid-90s. South winds around 5 miles per hour. Tonight, mostly clear. Lows in the mid-70s. South winds around 5 miles per hour. Wednesday, mostly sunny. Highs in the upper 90s. South winds 5 to 10 miles per hour. Wednesday night, clear. Lows in the mid-70s. South winds 5 to 10 miles per hour with gusts up to 20 miles per hour. Thursday, sunny. Highs in the upper 90s. South winds 10 to 15 miles per hour with gusts up to 25 miles per hour. Thursday night, mostly clear. Lows in the mid-70s. Friday, partly cloudy. Highs in the mid-90s. Highest heat index readings up to 105. Friday night, mostly clear. Lows in the upper 70s. Saturday, partly cloudy. A slight chance of showers in the morning, then a chance of showers and thunderstorms in the afternoon. Highs in the mid-90s. Chance of rain 40%. Saturday night and Sunday, partly cloudy with a slight chance of showers and thunderstorms. Lows in the upper 70s. Highs in the mid-90s. Highest heat index readings up to 105. Sunday night, partly cloudy. A slight chance of showers after midnight. Lows in the upper 70s. Monday, partly cloudy. A slight chance of showers and thunderstorms in the afternoon. Highs in the mid-90s. Highest heat index readings up to 105. 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The current time is 5:12 a.m. Central Daylight Time. Your weather synopsis for South Central Texas. Seasonable July temperatures will continue with the highs mainly within the 90s and overnight lows within the 70s. Rain chances are lower today compared to yesterday, but may still be enough for an isolated shower or storm with a 10 to 20% chance. Turns even drier Wednesday and Thursday with a light plume of Saharan dust. Expect rain and storm chances to increase from Friday through the weekend with an upper-level disturbance and an uptick in moisture off the Gulf. Your local forecast. Today, partly cloudy. Highs in the mid-90s. South winds around 5 miles per hour. Tonight, mostly clear. Lows in the mid-70s. South winds around 5 miles per hour. Wednesday, mostly sunny. Highs in the upper 90s. South winds 5 to 10 miles per hour. Wednesday night, clear. Lows in the mid-70s. South winds 5 to 10 miles per hour with gusts up to 20 miles per hour. Thursday, sunny. Highs in the upper 90s. South winds 10 to 15 miles per hour with gusts up to 25 miles per hour. Thursday night, mostly clear. Lows in the mid-70s. Friday, partly cloudy. Highs in the mid-90s. Highest heat index readings up to 105. Friday night, mostly clear. Lows in the upper 70s. Saturday, partly cloudy. A slight chance of showers in the morning, then a chance of showers and thunderstorms in the afternoon. Highs in the mid-90s. Chance of rain 40%. Saturday night and Sunday, partly cloudy with a slight chance of showers and thunderstorms. Lows in the upper 70s. Highs in the mid-90s. Highest heat index readings up to 105. Sunday night, partly cloudy. A slight chance of showers after midnight. Lows in the upper 70s. Monday, partly cloudy. A slight chance of showers and thunderstorms in the afternoon. Highs in the mid-90s. Highest heat index readings up to 105. 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

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The current time is 5:15 a.m. Central Daylight Time. The Austin NOAA Weather Radio Roundup. At 5 a.m. at Austin Bergstrom International, it was partly cloudy. The temperature was 75, the dew point 72, the relative humidity was 90%, the wind south at 3 miles an hour, and the pressure was 30.03 inches and steady. At Camp Mabry, it was clear. The temperature was 77, the dew point 73, the relative humidity was 87%, the wind variable at 3 miles an hour, and the pressure was 30.04 inches and steady. The report from Pflugerville was not available. Taylor Clear 77. The report from Lago Vista was not available. Georgetown Clear 78. San Marcos Mostly Cloudy 76. Vernick Clear 72. Junction Partly Cloudy 69. San Antonio Mostly Cloudy 78. Corpus Christi Mostly Cloudy 78. Houston Partly Cloudy 80. Once again at Austin Bergstrom it was 75, and at Camp Mabry it was 77. Elsewhere across the state, College Station Clear 76. Amarillo Clear 67. Abilene Clear 71. Dallas-Fort Worth Partly Cloudy 80. Your weather synopsis for South Central Texas. Seasonable July temperatures will continue with the highs mainly within the 90s and overnight lows within the 70s. Rain chances are lower today compared to yesterday, but may still be enough for an isolated shower or storm with a 10 to 20% chance. Turns even drier Wednesday and Thursday with a light plume of Saharan dust. Expect rain and storm chances to increase from Friday through the weekend with an upper-level disturbance and an uptick in moisture off the Gulf. Your local forecast. Today, partly cloudy. Highs in the mid-90s. South winds around 5 miles per hour. Tonight, mostly clear. Lows in the mid-70s. South winds around 5 miles per hour. Wednesday, mostly sunny. Highs in the upper 90s. South winds 5 to 10 miles per hour. Wednesday night, clear. Lows in the mid-70s. South winds 5 to 10 miles per hour with gusts up to 20 miles per hour. Thursday, sunny. Highs in the upper 90s. South winds 10 to 15 miles per hour with gusts up to 25 miles per hour. Thursday night, mostly clear. Lows in the mid-70s. Friday, partly cloudy. Highs in the mid-90s. Highest heat index readings up to 105. Friday night, mostly clear. Lows in the upper 70s. Saturday, partly cloudy. A slight chance of showers in the morning, then a chance of showers and thunderstorms in the afternoon. Highs in the mid-90s. Chance of rain 40%. Saturday night and Sunday, partly cloudy with a slight chance of showers and thunderstorms. Lows in the upper 70s. Highs in the mid-90s. Highest heat index readings up to 105. Sunday night, partly cloudy. A slight chance of showers after midnight. Lows in the upper 70s. Monday, partly cloudy. A slight chance of showers and thunderstorms in the afternoon. Highs in the mid-90s. Highest heat index readings up to 105. 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The current time is 5:19 a.m. Central Daylight Time. The Austin NOAA Weather Radio Roundup, at 5 a.m. at Austin Bergstrom International, it was partly cloudy. The temperature was 75, the dew point 72, the relative humidity was 90%, the wind south at 3 miles an hour, and the pressure was 30.03 inches and steady. At Camp

The temperature was 77, the dew point 73, the relative humidity was 87%, the wind variable at 3 miles an hour, and the pressure was 30.04 inches and steady. The report from Pflugerville was not available. Taylor Clear 77. The report from Lago Vista was not available. Georgetown Clear 78. San Marcos Mostly Cloudy 76. Burnett Clear 72. Junction Partly Cloudy 69. San Antonio Mostly Cloudy 78. Corpus Christi Mostly Cloudy 78. Houston Partly Cloudy 80. Once again at Austin Bergstrom it was 75, and at Camp Mabry it was 77. Elsewhere across the state, College Station Clear 76. Amarillo Clear 67. Abilene Clear 71. Dallas-Fort Worth Partly Cloudy 80. Your weather synopsis for South Central Texas. Seasonable July temperatures will continue with the highs mainly within the 90s and overnight lows within the 70s. Rain chances are lower today compared to yesterday, but may still be enough for an isolated shower or storm with a 10 to 20% chance. Turns even drier Wednesday and Thursday with a light plume of Saharan dust. Expect rain and storm chances to increase from Friday through the weekend with an upper-level disturbance and an uptick in moisture off the Gulf. Your local forecast. Today, partly cloudy. Highs in the mid-90s. South winds around 5 miles per hour. Tonight, mostly clear. Lows in the mid-70s. South winds around 5 miles per hour. Wednesday, mostly sunny. Highs in the upper 90s. South winds 5 to 10 miles per hour. Wednesday night, clear. Lows in the mid-70s. South winds 5 to 10 miles per hour with gusts up to 20 miles per hour. Thursday, sunny. Highs in the upper 90s. South winds 10 to 15 miles per hour with gusts up to 25 miles per hour. Thursday night, mostly clear. Lows in the mid-70s. Friday, partly cloudy. Highs in the mid-90s. Highest heat index readings up to 105. Friday night, mostly clear. Lows in the upper 70s. Saturday, partly cloudy. A slight chance of showers in the morning, then a chance of showers and thunderstorms in the afternoon. Highs in the mid-90s. Chance of rain 40%. Saturday night and Sunday, partly cloudy with a slight chance of showers and thunderstorms. Lows in the upper 70s. Highs in the mid-90s. Highest heat index readings up to 105. Sunday night, partly cloudy. A slight chance of showers after midnight. Lows in the upper 70s. Monday, partly cloudy. A slight chance of showers and thunderstorms in the afternoon. Highs in the mid-90s. Highest heat index readings up to 105. 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The current time is 5:23 a.m. Central Daylight Time. The Austin NOAA Weather Radio Roundup, at 5 a.m. at Austin Bergstrom International, it was partly cloudy. The temperature was 75, the dew point 72, the relative humidity was 90%, the wind south at 3 miles an hour, and the pressure was 30.03 inches and steady. At Camp Mabry, it was clear. The temperature was 77, the dew point 73, the relative humidity was 87%, the wind variable at 3 miles an hour, and the pressure was 30.04 inches and steady. The report from Pflugerville was not available. Taylor Clear 77. The report from Lago Vista was not available. Georgetown Clear 78. San Marcos Mostly Cloudy 76. Burnett Clear 72. Junction Partly Cloudy 69. San Antonio Mostly

cloudy 78. Corpus Christi, mostly cloudy 78. Houston, partly cloudy 80. Once again at Austin Bergstrom, it was 75, and at Camp Mabry, it was 77. Elsewhere across the state, College Station clear 76. Amarillo clear 67. Abilene clear 71. Dallas-Fort Worth partly cloudy 80. Your weather synopsis for South Central Texas. Seasonable July temperatures will continue with the highs mainly within the 90s and overnight lows within the 70s. Rain chances are lower today compared to yesterday, but may still be enough for an isolated shower or storm with a 10 to 20% chance. Turns even drier Wednesday and Thursday with a light plume of Saharan dust. Expect rain and storm chances to increase from Friday through the weekend with an upper-level disturbance and an uptick in moisture off the Gulf. Your local forecast. Today, partly cloudy. Highs in the mid-90s. South winds around 5 miles per hour. Tonight, mostly clear. Lows in the mid-70s. South winds around 5 miles per hour. Wednesday, mostly sunny. Highs in the upper 90s. South winds 5 to 10 miles per hour. Wednesday night, clear. Lows in the mid-70s. South winds 5 to 10 miles per hour with gusts up to 20 miles per hour. Thursday, sunny. Highs in the upper 90s. South winds 10 to 15 miles per hour with gusts up to 25 miles per hour. Thursday night, mostly clear. Lows in the mid-70s. Friday, partly cloudy. Highs in the mid-90s. Highest heat index readings up to 105. Friday night, mostly clear. Lows in the upper 70s. Saturday, partly cloudy. A slight chance of showers in the morning, then a chance of showers and thunderstorms in the afternoon. Highs in the mid-90s. Chance of rain 40%. Saturday night and Sunday, partly cloudy with a slight chance of showers and thunderstorms. Lows in the upper 70s. Highs in the mid-90s. Highest heat index readings up to 105. Sunday night, partly cloudy. A slight chance of showers after midnight. Lows in the upper 70s. Monday, partly cloudy. A slight chance of showers and thunderstorms in the afternoon. Highs in the mid-90s. Highest heat index readings up to 105. 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The current time is 5:28 a.m. Central Daylight Time. The Austin NOAA Weather Radio Roundup, at 5 a.m. at Austin Bergstrom International, it was partly cloudy. The temperature was 75, the dew point 72, the relative humidity was 90%, the wind south at 3 miles an hour, and the pressure was 30.03 inches and steady. At Camp Mabry, it was clear. The temperature was 77, the dew point 73, the relative humidity was 87%, the wind variable at 3 miles an hour, and the pressure was 30.04 inches and steady. The report from Pflugerville was not available. Taylor clear 77. The report from Lago Vista was not available. Georgetown clear 78. San Marcos mostly cloudy 76. Vernick clear 72. Junction partly cloudy 69. San Antonio mostly cloudy 78. Corpus Christi mostly cloudy 78. Houston partly cloudy 80. Once again at Austin Bergstrom it was 75, and at Camp Mabry it was 77. Elsewhere across the state, College Station clear 76. Amarillo clear 67. Abilene clear 71. Dallas-Fort Worth partly cloudy 80. Your weather synopsis for South Central Texas. Seasonable July temperatures will continue with the highs mainly within the 90s and overnight lows within the 70s.

degrees. Rain chances are lower today compared to yesterday, but may still be enough for an isolated shower or storm with a 10 to 20% chance. Turns even drier Wednesday and Thursday with a light plume of Saharan dust. Expect rain and storm chances to increase from Friday through the weekend with an upper-level disturbance and an uptick in moisture off the Gulf. Your local forecast. Today, partly cloudy. Highs in the mid-90s. South winds around 5 miles per hour. Tonight, mostly clear. Lows in the mid-70s. South winds around 5 miles per hour. Wednesday, mostly sunny. Highs in the upper 90s. South winds 5 to 10 miles per hour. Wednesday night, clear. Lows in the mid-70s. South winds 5 to 10 miles per hour with gusts up to 20 miles per hour. Thursday, sunny. Highs in the upper 90s. South winds 10 to 15 miles per hour with gusts up to 25 miles per hour. Thursday night, mostly clear. Lows in the mid-70s. Friday, partly cloudy. Highs in the mid-90s. Highest heat index readings up to 105. Friday night, mostly clear. Lows in the upper 70s. Saturday, partly cloudy. A slight chance of showers in the morning, then a chance of showers and thunderstorms in the afternoon. Highs in the mid-90s. Chance of rain 40%. Saturday night and Sunday, partly cloudy with a slight chance of showers and thunderstorms. Lows in the upper 70s. Highs in the mid-90s. Highest heat index readings up to 105. Sunday night, partly cloudy. A slight chance of showers after midnight. Lows in the upper 70s. Monday, partly cloudy. A slight chance of showers and thunderstorms in the afternoon. Highs in the mid-90s. Highest heat index readings up to 105. The Tropical Weather Outlook. For the North Atlantic, Caribbean Sea, and the Gulf of America, tropical cyclone formation is not expected during the next 7 days. 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The Austin, NOAA Weather Radio Roundup, at 5 a.m. at Austin Bergstrom International. It was partly cloudy. The temperature was 75, the dew point 72, the relative humidity was 90%, the wind south at 3 miles an hour, and the pressure was 30.03 inches and steady. At Camp Mabry, the relative humidity was 90%, the wind south at 3 miles an hour, and the pressure was 30.03 inches and steady. At Camp Mabry, it was clear. The temperature was 77, the dew point 73, the relative humidity was 87%, the wind variable at 3 miles an hour, and the pressure was 30.04 inches and steady. The report from Pflugerville was not available. Taylor Clear 77. The report from Lago Vista was not available. Georgetown Clear 78. San Marcos Mostly Cloudy 76. Vernick Clear 72. Junction Partly Cloudy 69. San Antonio Mostly Cloudy 78. Corpus Christi Mostly Cloudy 78. Houston Partly Cloudy 80. Once again at Austin Bergstrom it was 75, and at Camp Mabry it was 77. Elsewhere across the state, College Station Clear 76. Amarillo Clear 67. Abilene Clear 71. Dallas-Fort Worth Partly Cloudy 80. The coastal waters forecast from Baffin Bay to Port Aransas out 20 nautical miles. Today, south winds 5 to 10 knots, becoming southeast late. Seas around 2 feet. Wave detail, southeast 2 feet at 5 seconds. Tonight, southeast winds 10 to 15 knots. Seas 2 to 3 feet. Wave detail,

southeast 3 feet at 5 seconds. Wednesday, south winds 5 to 10 knots, becoming southeast 10 to 15 knots with gusts up to 20 knots in the afternoon. Seas 2 to 3 feet. Wave detail, southeast 3 feet at 5 seconds. Wednesday night, south winds 10 to 15 knots. Seas 2 to 3 feet. Wave detail, southeast 3 feet at 6 seconds. Thursday, south winds 10 to 15 knots. Seas 2 to 3 feet. Wave detail, southeast 3 feet at 5 seconds. Thursday night, southeast winds around 15 knots with gusts up to 20 knots. Seas 3 to 4 feet, occasionally to 5 feet. Wave detail, southeast 4 feet at 6 seconds. Friday, southeast winds 10 to 15 knots. Seas 3 to 4 feet, occasionally to 5 feet. Friday night, southeast winds around 15 knots. Seas around 3 feet. A chance of showers after midnight. Saturday, southeast winds 10 to 15 knots. Seas around 3 feet. A chance of showers in the morning. Saturday night, southeast winds 10 to 15 knots. Seas 3 to 4 feet, occasionally to 5 feet. Your weather synopsis for South Central Texas. Seasonable July temperatures will continue with the highs mainly within the 90s and overnight lows within the 70s. Rain chances are lower today compared to yesterday, but may still be enough for an isolated shower or storm with a 10 to 20% chance. Turns even drier Wednesday and Thursday with a light plume of Saharan dust. Expect rain and storm chances to increase from Friday through the weekend with an upper-level disturbance and an uptick in moisture off the Gulf. Your local forecast. Today, partly cloudy. Highs in the mid-90s. South winds around 5 miles per hour. Tonight, mostly clear. Lows in the mid-70s. South winds around 5 miles per hour. Wednesday, mostly sunny. Highs in the upper 90s. South winds 5 to 10 miles per hour. Wednesday night, clear. Lows in the mid-70s. South winds 5 to 10 miles per hour with gusts up to 20 miles per hour. Thursday, sunny. Highs in the upper 90s. South winds 10 to 15 miles per hour with gusts up to 25 miles per hour. Thursday night, mostly clear. Lows in the mid-70s. Friday, partly cloudy. Highs in the mid-90s. Highest heat index readings up to 105. Friday night, mostly clear. Lows in the upper 70s. Saturday, partly cloudy. A slight chance of showers in the morning, then a chance of showers and thunderstorms in the afternoon. Highs in the mid-90s. Chance of rain 40%. Saturday night and Sunday, partly cloudy with a slight chance of showers and thunderstorms. Lows in the upper 70s. Highs in the mid-90s. Highest heat index readings up to 105. Sunday night, partly cloudy. A slight chance of showers after midnight. Lows in the upper 70s. Monday, partly cloudy. A slight chance of showers and thunderstorms in the afternoon. Highs in the mid-90s. Highest heat index readings up to 105. 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The current time is 5:39 a.m. Central Daylight Time. The Austin, NOAA Weather Radio Roundup, at 5 a.m. at Austin Bergstrom International, it was partly cloudy. The temperature was 75, the dew point 72, the relative humidity was 90%, the wind south at 3 miles an hour, and the pressure was 30.03 inches and steady. At Camp Mabry, it was clear. The temperature was 77, the dew point 73, the relative humidity was 87%, the wind variable at 3 miles an hour, and the pressure was 30.04 inches.

The report from Pflugerville was not available. Taylor Clear 77. The report from Lago Vista was not available. Georgetown Clear 78. San Marcos Mostly Cloudy 76. Burnett Clear 72. Junction Partly Cloudy 69. San Antonio Mostly Cloudy 78. Corpus Christi Mostly Cloudy 78. Houston Partly Cloudy 80. Once again at Austin Bergstrom it was 75, and at Camp Mabry it was 77. Elsewhere across the state, College Station Clear 76. Amarillo Clear 67. Abilene Clear 71. Dallas-Fort Worth Partly Cloudy 80. Your weather synopsis for South Central Texas. Seasonable July temperatures will continue with the highs mainly within the 90s and overnight lows within the 70s. Rain chances are lower today compared to yesterday, but may still be enough for an isolated shower or storm with a 10 to 20% chance. Turns even drier Wednesday and Thursday with a light plume of Saharan dust. Expect rain and storm chances to increase from Friday through the weekend with an upper-level disturbance and an uptick in moisture off the Gulf. Your local forecast. Today, partly cloudy. Highs in the mid-90s. South winds around 5 miles per hour. Tonight, mostly clear. Lows in the mid-70s. South winds around 5 miles per hour. Wednesday, mostly sunny. Highs in the upper 90s. South winds 5 to 10 miles per hour. Wednesday night, clear. Lows in the mid-70s. South winds 5 to 10 miles per hour with gusts up to 20 miles per hour. Thursday, sunny. Highs in the upper 90s. South winds 10 to 15 miles per hour with gusts up to 25 miles per hour. Thursday night, mostly clear. Lows in the mid-70s. Friday, partly cloudy. Highs in the mid-90s. Highest heat index readings up to 105. Friday night, mostly clear. Lows in the upper 70s. Saturday, partly cloudy. A slight chance of showers in the morning, then a chance of showers and thunderstorms in the afternoon. Highs in the mid-90s. Chance of rain 40%. Saturday night and Sunday, partly cloudy with a slight chance of showers and thunderstorms. Lows in the upper 70s. Highs in the mid-90s. Highest heat index readings up to 105. Sunday night, partly cloudy. A slight chance of showers after midnight. Lows in the upper 70s. Monday, partly cloudy. A slight chance of showers and thunderstorms in the afternoon. Highs in the mid-90s. Highest heat index readings up to 105. 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The current time is 5:43 a.m. Central Daylight Time. The Austin, NOAA Weather Radio Roundup, at 5 a.m. at Austin Bergstrom International, it was partly cloudy. The temperature was 75, the dew point 72, the relative humidity was 90%, the wind south at 3 miles an hour, and the pressure was 30.03 inches and steady. At Camp Mabry, it was clear. The temperature was 77, the dew point 73, the relative humidity was 87%, the wind variable at 3 miles an hour, and the pressure was 30.04 inches and steady. The report from Pflugerville was not available. Taylor Clear 77. The report from Lago Vista was not available. Georgetown Clear 78. San Marcos Mostly Cloudy 76. Burnett Clear 72. Junction Partly Cloudy 69. San Antonio Mostly Cloudy 78. Corpus Christi Mostly Cloudy 78. Houston Partly Cloudy 80. Once again at Austin Bergstrom it was 75, and at Camp Mabry it was 77.

Elsewhere across the state, College Station clear 76. Amarillo clear 67. Abilene clear 71. Dallas-Fort Worth partly cloudy 80. Your weather synopsis for South Central Texas. Seasonable July temperatures will continue with the highs mainly within the 90s and overnight lows within the 70s. Rain chances are lower today compared to yesterday, but may still be enough for an isolated shower or storm with a 10 to 20% chance. Turns even drier Wednesday and Thursday with a light plume of Saharan dust. Expect rain and storm chances to increase from Friday through the weekend with an upper-level disturbance and an uptick in moisture off the Gulf. Your local forecast. Today, partly cloudy. Highs in the mid-90s. South winds around 5 miles per hour. Tonight, mostly clear. Lows in the mid-70s. South winds around 5 miles per hour. Wednesday, mostly sunny. Highs in the upper 90s. South winds 5 to 10 miles per hour. Wednesday night, clear. Lows in the mid-70s. South winds 5 to 10 miles per hour with gusts up to 20 miles per hour. Thursday, sunny. Highs in the upper 90s. South winds 10 to 15 miles per hour with gusts up to 25 miles per hour. Thursday night, mostly clear. Lows in the mid-70s. Friday, partly cloudy. Highs in the mid-90s. Highest heat index readings up to 105. Friday night, mostly clear. Lows in the upper 70s. Saturday, partly cloudy. A slight chance of showers in the morning, then a chance of showers and thunderstorms in the afternoon. Highs in the mid-90s. Chance of rain 40%. Saturday night and Sunday, partly cloudy with a slight chance of showers and thunderstorms. Lows in the upper 70s. Highs in the mid-90s. Highest heat index readings up to 105. Sunday night, partly cloudy. A slight chance of showers after midnight. Lows in the upper 70s. Monday, partly cloudy. A slight chance of showers and thunderstorms in the afternoon. Highs in the mid-90s. Highest heat index readings up to 105. 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The current time is 5:47 a.m. Central Daylight Time. The Austin, NOAA Weather Radio Roundup, at 5 a.m. at Austin Bergstrom International, it was partly cloudy. The temperature was 75, the dew point 72, the relative humidity was 90%, the wind south at 3 miles an hour, and the pressure was 30.03 inches and steady. At Camp Mabry, it was clear. The temperature was 77, the dew point 73, the relative humidity was 87%, the wind variable at 3 miles an hour, and the pressure was 30.04 inches and steady. The report from Pflugerville was not available. Taylor clear 77. The report from Lago Vista was not available. Georgetown clear 78. San Marcos mostly cloudy 76. Vernick clear 72. Junction partly cloudy 69. San Antonio mostly cloudy 78. Corpus Christi mostly cloudy 78. Houston partly cloudy 80. Once again at Austin Bergstrom it was 75, and at Camp Mabry it was 77. Elsewhere across the state, College Station clear 76. Amarillo clear 67. Abilene clear 71. Dallas-Fort Worth partly cloudy 80. Your weather synopsis for South Central Texas. Seasonable July temperatures will continue with the highs mainly within the 90s and overnight lows within the 70s. Rain chances are lower today compared to yesterday, but may still be enough for an isolated shower or storm with a 10 to 20% chance. Turns even drier Wednesday and Thursday with a light plume.

barn dust. Expect rain and storm chances to increase from Friday through the weekend with an upper-level disturbance and an uptick in moisture off the Gulf. Your local forecast. Today, partly cloudy. Highs in the mid-90s. South winds around 5 miles per hour. Tonight, mostly clear. Lows in the mid-70s. South winds around 5 miles per hour. Wednesday, mostly sunny. Highs in the upper 90s. South winds 5 to 10 miles per hour. Wednesday night, clear. Lows in the mid-70s. South winds 5 to 10 miles per hour with gusts up to 20 miles per hour. Thursday, sunny. Highs in the upper 90s. South winds 10 to 15 miles per hour with gusts up to 25 miles per hour. Thursday night, mostly clear. Lows in the mid-70s. Friday, partly cloudy. Highs in the mid-90s. Highest heat index readings up to 105. Friday night, mostly clear. Lows in the upper 70s. Saturday, partly cloudy. A slight chance of showers in the morning, then a chance of showers and thunderstorms in the afternoon. Highs in the mid-90s. Chance of rain 40%. Saturday night and Sunday, partly cloudy with a slight chance of showers and thunderstorms. Lows in the upper 70s. Highs in the mid-90s. Highest heat index readings up to 105. Sunday night, partly cloudy. A slight chance of showers after midnight. Lows in the upper 70s. Monday, partly cloudy. A slight chance of showers and thunderstorms in the afternoon. Highs in the mid-90s. Highest heat index readings up to 105. 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The current time is 5:52 a.m. Central Daylight Time. The Austin, NOAA Weather Radio Roundup, at 5 a.m. at Austin Bergstrom International, it was partly cloudy. The temperature was 75, the dew point 72, the relative humidity was 90%, the wind south at 3 miles an hour, and the pressure was 30.03 inches and steady. At Camp Mabry, it was clear. The temperature was 77, the dew point 73, the relative humidity was 87%, the wind variable at 3 miles an hour, and the pressure was 30.04 inches and steady. The report from Pflugerville was not available. Taylor Clear 77. The report from Lago Vista was not available. Georgetown Clear 78. San Marcos Mostly Cloudy 76. Vernick Clear 72. Junction Partly Cloudy 69. San Antonio Mostly Cloudy 78. Corpus Christi Mostly Cloudy 78. Houston Partly Cloudy 80. Once again at Austin Bergstrom it was 75, and at Camp Mabry it was 77. Elsewhere across the state, College Station Clear 76. Amarillo Clear 67. Abilene Clear 71. Dallas-Fort Worth Partly Cloudy 80. Your weather synopsis for South Central Texas. Seasonable July temperatures will continue with the highs mainly within the 90s and overnight lows within the 70s. Rain chances are lower today compared to yesterday, but may still be enough for an isolated shower or storm with a 10 to 20% chance. Turns even drier Wednesday and Thursday with a light plume of Saharan dust. Expect rain and storm chances to increase from Friday through the weekend with an upper-level disturbance and an uptick in moisture off the Gulf. Your local forecast. Today, partly cloudy. Highs in the mid-90s. South winds around 5 miles per hour. Tonight, mostly clear. Lows in the mid-70s. South winds around 5 miles per hour. Wednesday, mostly sunny. Highs in the upper 90s. South winds 5 to 10 miles per hour.

Wednesday night, clear. Lows in the mid-70s. South winds 5 to 10 miles per hour with gusts up to 20 miles per hour. Thursday, sunny. Highs in the upper 90s. South winds 10 to 15 miles per hour with gusts up to 25 miles per hour. Thursday night, mostly clear. Lows in the mid-70s. Friday, partly cloudy. Highs in the mid-90s. Highest heat index readings up to 105. Friday night, mostly clear. Lows in the upper 70s. Saturday, partly cloudy. A slight chance of showers in the morning, then a chance of showers and thunderstorms in the afternoon. Highs in the mid-90s. Chance of rain 40%. Saturday night and Sunday, partly cloudy with a slight chance of showers and thunderstorms. Lows in the upper 70s. Highs in the mid-90s. Highest heat index readings up to 105. Sunday night, partly cloudy. A slight chance of showers after midnight. Lows in the upper 70s. Monday, partly cloudy. A slight chance of showers and thunderstorms in the afternoon. Highs in the mid-90s. Highest heat index readings up to 105. 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The current time is 5:56 a.m. Central Daylight Time. The Austin NOAA Weather Radio Roundup, at 5 a.m. at Austin Bergstrom International, it was partly cloudy. The temperature was 75, the dew point 72, the relative humidity was 90%, the wind south at 3 miles an hour, and the pressure was 30.03 inches and steady. At Camp Mabry, it was clear. The temperature was 77, the dew point 73, the relative humidity was 87%, the wind variable at 3 miles an hour, and the pressure was 30.04 inches and steady. The report from Pflugerville was not available. Taylor clear 77. The report from Lago Vista was not available. Georgetown clear 78. San Marcos mostly cloudy 76. Vernick clear 72. Junction partly cloudy 69. San Antonio mostly cloudy 78. Corpus Christi mostly cloudy 78. Houston partly cloudy 80. Once again at Austin Bergstrom it was 75, and at Camp Mabry it was 77. Elsewhere across the state, College Station clear 76. Amarillo clear 67. Abilene clear 71. Dallas-Fort Worth partly cloudy 80. Your weather synopsis for South Central Texas. Seasonable July temperatures will continue with the highs mainly within the 90s and overnight lows within the 70s. Rain chances are lower today compared to yesterday, but may still be enough for an isolated shower or storm with a 10 to 20% chance. Turns even drier Wednesday and Thursday with a light plume of Saharan dust. Expect rain and storm chances to increase from Friday through the weekend with an upper-level disturbance and an uptick in moisture off the Gulf. Your local forecast. Today, partly cloudy. Highs in the mid-90s. South winds around 5 miles per hour. Tonight, mostly clear. Lows in the mid-70s. South winds around 5 miles per hour. Wednesday, mostly sunny. Highs in the upper 90s. South winds 5 to 10 miles per hour. Wednesday night, clear. Lows in the mid-70s. South winds 5 to 10 miles per hour with gusts up to 20 miles per hour. Thursday, sunny. Highs in the upper 90s. South winds 10 to 15 miles per hour with gusts up to 25 miles per hour. Thursday night, mostly clear. Lows in the mid-70s. Friday, partly cloudy. Highs in the mid-90s. Highest heat index readings up to 105. Friday night, most

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The current time is 6 a.m. Central Daylight Time. 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It was partly cloudy. The temperature was 75, the dew point 72, the relative humidity was 90%, the wind south at 3 miles an hour, and the pressure was 30.03 inches and steady. At Camp Mabry, it was clear. The temperature was 77, the dew point 73, the relative humidity was 87%, the wind variable at 3 miles an hour, and the pressure was 30.04 inches and steady. The report from Pflugerville was not available. Taylor Clear 77. The report from Lago Vista was not available. Georgetown Clear 78. San Marcos Mostly Cloudy 76. Vernick Clear 72. Junction Partly Cloudy 69. San Antonio Mostly Cloudy 78. Corpus Christi Mostly Cloudy 78. Houston Partly Cloudy 80. Once again at Austin Bergstrom it was 75, and at Camp Mabry it was 77. Elsewhere across the state, College Station Clear 76. Amarillo Clear 67. Abilene Clear 71. Dallas-Fort Worth Partly Cloudy 80. Your weather synopsis for South Central Texas. Seasonable July temperatures will continue with the highs mainly within the 90s and overnight lows within the 70s. Rain chances are lower today compared to yesterday, but may still be enough for an isolated shower or storm with a 10 to 20% chance. Turns even drier Wednesday and Thursday with a light plume of Saharan dust. Expect rain and storm chances to increase from Friday through the weekend with an upper-level disturbance and an uptick in moisture off the Gulf. Your local forecast. Today, partly cloudy. Highs in the mid-90s. South winds around 5 miles per hour. Tonight, mostly clear. Lows in the mid-70s. South winds around 5 miles per hour. Wednesday, mostly sunny. Highs in the upper 90s. South winds 5 to 10 miles per hour. Wednesday night, clear. Lows in the mid-70s. South winds 5 to 10 miles per hour with gusts up to 20 miles per hour. Thursday, sunny. Highs in the upper 90s. South winds 10 to 15 miles per hour with gusts up to 25 miles per hour. Thursday night, mostly clear. Lows in the mid-70s. Friday, partly cloudy. Highs in the mid-90s. Highest heat index readings up to 105. Friday night, mostly clear. Lows in the upper 70s. Saturday, partly cloudy. A slight chance of showers in the morning, then a chance of showers and thunderstorms in the afternoon. Highs in the mid-90s. Chance of rain 40%. Saturday night and Sunday, partly cloudy with a slight chance of showers and thunderstorms. Lows in the upper 70s. Highs in the mid-90s. Highest heat index readings up to 105. Sunday night, partly cloudy. A slight chance of showers after midnight. Lows in the upper 70s. Monday, partly cloudy. A slight chance of showers and thunderstorms in the afternoon. Highs in the mid-90s. Highest heat index readings up to 105. The coastal waters forecast from Baffin Bay to Port Aransas out 20 nautical miles. Today, south winds 5 to 10 knots, becoming southeast late. Seas around 2 feet. Wave detail, southeast 2 feet at 5 seconds. Tonight, southeast winds 10 to 15 knots. Seas 2 to 3 feet. Wave detail, southeast 3 feet at 5 seconds. Wednesday, south winds 5 to 10 knots, becoming southeast 10 to 15 knots with gusts up to 20 knots in the afternoon.

seas 2 to 3 feet. Wave detail, southeast 3 feet at 5 seconds. Wednesday night, south winds 10 to 15 knots. Seas 2 to 3 feet. Wave detail, southeast 3 feet at 6 seconds. Thursday, south winds 10 to 15 knots. Seas 2 to 3 feet. Wave detail, southeast 3 feet at 5 seconds. Thursday night, southeast winds around 15 knots with gusts up to 20 knots. Seas 3 to 4 feet, occasionally to 5 feet. Wave detail, southeast 4 feet at 6 seconds. Friday, southeast winds 10 to 15 knots. Seas 3 to 4 feet, occasionally to 5 feet. Friday night, southeast winds around 15 knots. Seas around 3 feet. A chance of showers after midnight. Saturday, southeast winds 10 to 15 knots. Seas around 3 feet. A chance of showers in the morning. Saturday night, southeast winds 10 to 15 knots. Seas 3 to 4 feet, occasionally to 5 feet. 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The current time is 6:07 a.m. Central Daylight Time. Your weather synopsis for South Central Texas. Seasonable July temperatures will continue with the highs mainly within the 90s and overnight lows within the 70s. Rain chances are lower today compared to yesterday, but may still be enough for an isolated shower or storm with a 10 to 20% chance. Turns even drier Wednesday and Thursday with a light plume of Saharan dust. Expect rain and storm chances to increase from Friday through the weekend with an upper-level disturbance and an uptick in moisture off the Gulf. Your local forecast. Today, partly cloudy. Highs in the mid-90s. South winds around 5 miles per hour. Tonight, mostly clear. Lows in the mid-70s. South winds around 5 miles per hour. Wednesday, mostly sunny. Highs in the upper 90s. South winds 5 to 10 miles per hour. Wednesday night, clear. Lows in the mid-70s. South winds 5 to 10 miles per hour with gusts up to 20 miles per hour. Thursday, sunny. Highs in the upper 90s. South winds 10 to 15 miles per hour with gusts up to 25 miles per hour. Thursday night, mostly clear. Lows in the mid-70s. Friday, partly cloudy. Highs in the mid-90s. Highest heat index readings up to 105. Friday night, mostly clear. Lows in the upper 70s. Saturday, partly cloudy. A slight chance of showers in the morning, then a chance of showers and thunderstorms in the afternoon. Highs in the mid-90s. Chance of rain 40%. Saturday night and Sunday, partly cloudy with a slight chance of showers and thunderstorms. Lows in the upper 70s. Highs in the mid-90s. Highest heat index readings up to 105. Sunday night, partly cloudy. A slight chance of showers after midnight. Lows in the upper 70s. Monday, partly cloudy. A slight chance of showers and thunderstorms in the afternoon. Highs in the mid-90s. Highest heat index readings up to 105. 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

The current time is 6:10 a.m. Central Daylight Time. Your weather synopsis for South Central Texas. Seasonable July temperatures will continue with the highs mainly within the 90s and overnight lows within the 70s. Rain chances are lower today compared to yesterday, but may still be enough for an isolated shower or storm with a 10 to 20% chance. Turns even drier Wednesday and Thursday with a light plume of Saharan dust. Expect rain and storm chances to increase from Friday through the weekend with an upper-level disturbance and an uptick in moisture off the Gulf. Your local forecast. Today, partly cloudy. Highs in the mid-90s. South winds around 5 miles per hour. Tonight, mostly clear. Lows in the mid-70s. South winds around 5 miles per hour. Wednesday, mostly sunny. Highs in the upper 90s. South winds 5 to 10 miles per hour. Wednesday night, clear. Lows in the mid-70s. South winds 5 to 10 miles per hour with gusts up to 20 miles per hour. Thursday, sunny. Highs in the upper 90s. South winds 10 to 15 miles per hour with gusts up to 25 miles per hour. Thursday night, mostly clear. Lows in the mid-70s. Friday, partly cloudy. Highs in the mid-90s. Highest heat index readings up to 105. Friday night, mostly clear. Lows in the upper 70s. Saturday, partly cloudy. A slight chance of showers in the morning, then a chance of showers and thunderstorms in the afternoon. Highs in the mid-90s. Chance of rain 40%. Saturday night and Sunday, partly cloudy with a slight chance of showers and thunderstorms. Lows in the upper 70s. Highs in the mid-90s. Highest heat index readings up to 105. Sunday night, partly cloudy. A slight chance of showers after midnight. Lows in the upper 70s. Monday, partly cloudy. A slight chance of showers and thunderstorms in the afternoon. Highs in the mid-90s. Highest heat index readings up to 105. The Tropical Weather Outlook. For the North Atlantic, Caribbean Sea, and the Gulf of America, tropical cyclone formation is not expected during the next 7 days. 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The current time is 6:13 a.m. Central Daylight Time. The Austin NOAA Weather Radio Roundup, at 6 a.m. at Austin Bergstrom International, it was partly cloudy. The temperature was 74, the dew point 73, the relative humidity was 97%, the wind south at 5 miles an hour, and the pressure was 30.04 inches and rising. At Camp Mabry, it was clear. The temperature was 76, the dew point 74, the relative humidity was 93%, the wind calm, and the pressure was 30.06 inches and rising. The report from Pflugerville was not available. Taylor clear 75. The report from Lago Vista was not available. Georgetown clear 78. San Marcos partly cloudy 72. Vernick clear 70. Junction mostly cloudy 69. San Antonio mostly cloudy 78. Corpus Christi partly cloudy 78. Houston partly cloudy 79. Once again at Austin Bergstrom it was 74, and at Camp Mabry it was 76. Elsewhere across the state, College Station clear 76. Amarillo clear 67. Abilene clear 70. Dallas-Fort Worth partly cloudy 80. Your weather synopsis for South Central Texas. Seasonable July temperatures will continue with the highs mainly within the 90s and overnight lows within the 70s. Rain chances are lower today compared to yesterday, but may still be enough for an isolated shower or storm with a 10 to 20% chance. Turns even

drier Wednesday and Thursday with a light plume of Saharan dust. Expect rain and storm chances to increase from Friday through the weekend with an upper-level disturbance and an uptick in moisture off the Gulf. Your local forecast. Today, partly cloudy. Highs in the mid-90s. South winds around 5 miles per hour. Tonight, mostly clear. Lows in the mid-70s. South winds around 5 miles per hour. Wednesday, mostly sunny. Highs in the upper 90s. South winds 5 to 10 miles per hour. Wednesday night, clear. Lows in the mid-70s. South winds 5 to 10 miles per hour with gusts up to 20 miles per hour. Thursday, sunny. Highs in the upper 90s. South winds 10 to 15 miles per hour with gusts up to 25 miles per hour. Thursday night, mostly clear. Lows in the mid-70s. Friday, partly cloudy. Highs in the mid-90s. Highest heat index readings up to 105. Friday night, mostly clear. Lows in the upper 70s. Saturday, partly cloudy. A slight chance of showers in the morning, then a chance of showers and thunderstorms in the afternoon. Highs in the mid-90s. Chance of rain 40%. Saturday night and Sunday, partly cloudy with a slight chance of showers and thunderstorms. Lows in the upper 70s. Highs in the mid-90s. Highest heat index readings up to 105. Sunday night, partly cloudy. A slight chance of showers after midnight. Lows in the upper 70s. Monday, partly cloudy. A slight chance of showers and thunderstorms in the afternoon. Highs in the mid-90s. Highest heat index readings up to 105. 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The current time is 6:17 a.m. Central Daylight Time. The Austin NOAA Weather Radio Roundup, at 6 a.m. at Austin Bergstrom International, it was partly cloudy. The temperature was 74, the dew point 73, the relative humidity was 97%, the wind south at 5 miles an hour, and the pressure was 30.04 inches and rising. At Camp Mabry, it was clear. The temperature was 76, the dew point 74, the relative humidity was 93%, the wind calm, and the pressure was 30.06 inches and rising. The report from Pflugerville was not available. Taylor clear 75. The report from Lago Vista was not available. Georgetown clear 78. San Marcos partly cloudy 72. Vernick clear 70. Junction mostly cloudy 69. San Antonio mostly cloudy 78. Corpus Christi partly cloudy 78. Houston partly cloudy 79. Once again at Austin Bergstrom it was 74. And at Camp Mabry, it was 76. Elsewhere across the state, College Station clear 76. Amarillo clear 67. Abilene clear 70. Dallas-Fort Worth partly cloudy 80. Your weather synopsis for South Central Texas. Seasonable July temperatures will continue with the highs mainly within the 90s and overnight lows within the 70s. Rain chances are lower today compared to yesterday, but may still be enough for an isolated shower or storm with a 10 to 20% chance. Turns even drier Wednesday and Thursday with a light plume of Saharan dust. Expect rain and storm chances to increase from Friday through the weekend with an upper-level disturbance and an uptick in moisture off the Gulf. Your local forecast. Today, partly cloudy. Highs in the mid-90s. South winds around 5 miles per hour. Tonight, mostly clear. Lows in the mid-70s. South winds around 5 miles per hour. Wednesday, mostly sunny. Highs in the upper 90s. South winds 5 to 10 miles.

miles per hour. Wednesday night, clear. Lows in the mid-70s. South winds 5 to 10 miles per hour with gusts up to 20 miles per hour. Thursday, sunny. Highs in the upper 90s. South winds 10 to 15 miles per hour with gusts up to 25 miles per hour. Thursday night, mostly clear. Lows in the mid-70s. Friday, partly cloudy. Highs in the mid-90s. Highest heat index readings up to 105. Friday night, mostly clear. Lows in the upper 70s. Saturday, partly cloudy. A slight chance of showers in the morning, then a chance of showers and thunderstorms in the afternoon. Highs in the mid-90s. Chance of rain 40%. Saturday night and Sunday, partly cloudy with a slight chance of showers and thunderstorms. Lows in the upper 70s. Highs in the mid-90s. Highest heat index readings up to 105. Sunday night, partly cloudy. A slight chance of showers after midnight. Lows in the upper 70s. Monday, partly cloudy. A slight chance of showers and thunderstorms in the afternoon. Highs in the mid-90s. Highest heat index readings up to 105. 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The current time is 6:22 a.m. Central Daylight Time. The Austin NOAA Weather Radio Roundup, at 6 a.m. at Austin Bergstrom International, it was partly cloudy. The temperature was 74, the dew point 73, the relative humidity was 97%, the wind south at 5 miles an hour, and the pressure was 30.04 inches and rising. At Camp Mabry, it was clear. The temperature was 76, the dew point 74, the relative humidity was 93%, the wind calm, and the pressure was 30.06 inches and rising. The report from Pflugerville was not available. Taylor clear 75. The report from Lago Vista was not available. Georgetown clear 78. San Marcos partly cloudy 72. Burnett clear 70. Junction mostly cloudy 69. San Antonio mostly cloudy 78. Corpus Christi partly cloudy 78. Houston partly cloudy 79. Once again at Austin Bergstrom it was 74. And at Camp Mabry, it was 76. Elsewhere across the state, College Station clear 76. Amarillo clear 67. Abilene clear 70. Dallas-Fort Worth partly cloudy 80. Your weather synopsis for South Central Texas. Seasonable July temperatures will continue with the highs mainly within the 90s and overnight lows within the 70s. Rain chances are lower today compared to yesterday, but may still be enough for an isolated shower or storm with a 10 to 20% chance. Turns even drier Wednesday and Thursday with a light plume of Saharan dust. Expect rain and storm chances to increase from Friday through the weekend with an upper-level disturbance and an uptick in moisture off the Gulf. Your local forecast. Today, partly cloudy. Highs in the mid-90s. South winds around 5 miles per hour. Tonight, mostly clear. Lows in the mid-70s. South winds around 5 miles per hour. Wednesday, mostly sunny. Highs in the upper 90s. South winds 5 to 10 miles per hour. Wednesday night, clear. Lows in the mid-70s. South winds 5 to 10 miles per hour with gusts up to 20 miles per hour. Thursday, sunny. Highs in the upper 90s. South winds 10 to 15 miles per hour with gusts up to 25 miles per hour. Thursday night, mostly clear. Lows in the mid-70s. Friday, partly cloudy. Highs in the mid-90s. Highest heat index readings up to 105. Friday night, mostly clear.

here. Lows in the upper 70s. Saturday, partly cloudy. A slight chance of showers in the morning, then a chance of showers and thunderstorms in the afternoon. Highs in the mid-90s. Chance of rain 40%. Saturday night and Sunday, partly cloudy with a slight chance of showers and thunderstorms. Lows in the upper 70s. Highs in the mid-90s. Highest heat index readings up to 105. Sunday night, partly cloudy. A slight chance of showers after midnight. Lows in the upper 70s. Monday, partly cloudy. A slight chance of showers and thunderstorms in the afternoon. Highs in the mid-90s. Highest heat index readings up to 105. 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The current time is 6:26 a.m. Central Daylight Time. The Austin NOAA Weather Radio Roundup, at 6 a.m. at Austin Bergstrom International, it was partly cloudy. The temperature was 74, the dew point 73, the relative humidity was 97%, the wind south at 5 miles an hour, and the pressure was 30.04 inches and rising. At Camp Mabry, it was clear. The temperature was 76, the dew point 74, the relative humidity was 93%, the wind calm, and the pressure was 30.06 inches and rising. The report from Pflugerville was not available. Taylor clear 75. The report from Lago Vista was not available. Georgetown clear 78. San Marcos partly cloudy 72. Burnett clear 70. Junction mostly cloudy 69. San Antonio mostly cloudy 78. Corpus Christi partly cloudy 78. Houston partly cloudy 79. Once again at Austin Bergstrom it was 74. And at Camp Mabry, it was 76. Elsewhere across the state, College Station clear 76. Amarillo clear 67. Abilene clear 70. Dallas-Fort Worth partly cloudy 80. Your weather synopsis for South Central Texas. Seasonable July temperatures will continue with the highs mainly within the 90s and overnight lows within the 70s. Rain chances are lower today compared to yesterday, but may still be enough for an isolated shower or storm with a 10 to 20% chance. Turns even drier Wednesday and Thursday with a light plume of Saharan dust. Expect rain and storm chances to increase from Friday through the weekend with an upper-level disturbance and an uptick in moisture off the Gulf. Your local forecast. Today, partly cloudy. Highs in the mid-90s. South winds around 5 miles per hour. Tonight, mostly clear. Lows in the mid-70s. South winds around 5 miles per hour. Wednesday, mostly sunny. Highs in the upper 90s. South winds 5 to 10 miles per hour. Wednesday night, clear. Lows in the mid-70s. South winds 5 to 10 miles per hour with gusts up to 20 miles per hour. Thursday, sunny. Highs in the upper 90s. South winds 10 to 15 miles per hour with gusts up to 25 miles per hour. Thursday night, mostly clear. Lows in the mid-70s. Friday, partly cloudy. Highs in the mid-90s. Highest heat index readings up to 105. Friday night, mostly clear. Lows in the upper 70s. Saturday, partly cloudy. A slight chance of showers in the morning, then a chance of showers and thunderstorms in the afternoon. Highs in the mid-90s. Chance of rain 40%. Saturday night and Sunday, partly cloudy with a slight chance of showers and thunderstorms. Lows in the upper 70s. Highs in the mid-90s. Highest heat index readings up to 105. Sunday night, partly cloudy. A slight chance of showers after midnight.

factor off the Gulf. The tropical weather outlook. For the North Atlantic, Caribbean Sea, and the Gulf of America, tropical cyclone formation is not expected during the next 7 days. Your local forecast. Today, partly cloudy. Highs in the mid-90s. South winds around 5 miles per hour. Tonight, mostly clear. Lows in the mid-70s. South winds around 5 miles per hour. Wednesday, mostly sunny. Highs in the upper 90s. South winds 5 to 10 miles per hour. Wednesday night, clear. Lows in the mid-70s. South winds 5 to 10 miles per hour with gusts up to 20 miles per hour. Thursday, sunny. Highs in the upper 90s. South winds 10 to 15 miles per hour with gusts up to 25 miles per hour. Thursday night, mostly clear. Lows in the mid-70s. Friday, partly cloudy. Highs in the mid-90s. Highest heat index readings up to 105. Friday night, mostly clear. Lows in the upper 70s. Saturday, partly cloudy. A slight chance of showers in the morning, then a chance of showers and thunderstorms in the afternoon. Highs in the mid-90s. Chance of rain 40%. Saturday night and Sunday, partly cloudy with a slight chance of showers and thunderstorms. Lows in the upper 70s. Highs in the mid-90s. Highest heat index readings up to 105. Sunday night, partly cloudy. A slight chance of showers after midnight. Lows in the upper 70s. Monday, partly cloudy. A slight chance of showers and thunderstorms in the afternoon. Highs in the mid-90s. Highest heat index readings up to 105. 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The current time is 6:41 a.m. Central Daylight Time. The Austin, NOAA Weather Radio Roundup, at 6 a.m. at Austin Bergstrom International, it was partly cloudy. The temperature was 74, the dew point 73, the relative humidity was 97%, the wind south at 5 miles an hour, and the pressure was 30.04 inches and rising. At Camp Mabry, it was clear. The temperature was 76, the dew point 74, the relative humidity was 93%, the wind calm, and the pressure was 30.06 inches and rising. The report from Pflugerville was not available. Taylor clear 75. The report from Lago Vista was not available. Georgetown clear 78. San Marcos partly cloudy 72. Burnett clear 70. Junction mostly cloudy 69. San Antonio mostly cloudy 78. Corpus Christi partly cloudy 78. Houston partly cloudy 79. Once again at Austin Bergstrom it was 74, and at Camp Mabry it was 76. Elsewhere across the state, College Station clear 76. Amarillo clear 67. Abilene clear 70. Dallas-Fort Worth partly cloudy 80. Your weather synopsis for South Central Texas. Seasonable July temperatures will continue with the highs mainly within the 90s and overnight lows within the 70s. Rain chances are lower today compared to yesterday, but may still be enough for an isolated shower or storm with a 10 to 20% chance. Turns even drier Wednesday and Thursday with a light plume of Saharan dust. Expect rain and storm chances to increase from Friday through the weekend with an upper-level disturbance and an uptick in moisture off the Gulf. Your local forecast. Today, partly cloudy. Highs in the mid-90s. South winds around 5 miles per hour. Tonight, mostly clear. Lows in the mid-70s. South winds around 5 miles per hour. Wednesday, mostly sunny. Highs in the upper 90s. South winds

5 to 10 miles per hour. Wednesday night, clear. Lows in the mid-70s. South winds 5 to 10 miles per hour with gusts up to 20 miles per hour. Thursday, sunny. Highs in the upper 90s. South winds 10 to 15 miles per hour with gusts up to 25 miles per hour. Thursday night, mostly clear. Lows in the mid-70s. Friday, partly cloudy. Highs in the mid-90s. Highest heat index readings up to 105. Friday night, mostly clear. Lows in the upper 70s. Saturday, partly cloudy. A slight chance of showers in the morning, then a chance of showers and thunderstorms in the afternoon. Highs in the mid-90s. Chance of rain 40%. Saturday night and Sunday, partly cloudy with a slight chance of showers and thunderstorms. Lows in the upper 70s. Highs in the mid-90s. Highest heat index readings up to 105. Sunday night, partly cloudy. A slight chance of showers after midnight. Lows in the upper 70s. Monday, partly cloudy. A slight chance of showers and thunderstorms in the afternoon. Highs in the mid-90s. Highest heat index readings up to 105. 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The current time is 6:45 a.m. Central Daylight Time. The Austin NOAA Weather Radio Roundup, at 6 a.m. at Austin Bergstrom International, it was partly cloudy. The temperature was 74, the dew point 73, the relative humidity was 97%, the wind south at 5 miles an hour, and the pressure was 30.04 inches and rising. At Camp Mabry, it was clear. The temperature was 76, the dew point 74, the relative humidity was 93%, the wind calm, and the pressure was 30.06 inches and rising. The report from Pflugerville was not available. Taylor clear 75. The report from Lago Vista was not available. Georgetown clear 78. San Marcos partly cloudy 72. Vernick clear 70. Junction mostly cloudy 69. San Antonio mostly cloudy 78. Corpus Christi partly cloudy 78. Houston partly cloudy 79. Once again at Austin Bergstrom it was 74. And at Camp Mabry, it was 76. Elsewhere across the state, College Station clear 76. Amarillo clear 67. Abilene clear 70. Dallas-Fort Worth partly cloudy 80. Your weather synopsis for South Central Texas. Seasonable July temperatures will continue with the highs mainly within the 90s and overnight lows within the 70s. Rain chances are lower today compared to yesterday, but may still be enough for an isolated shower or storm with a 10 to 20% chance. Turns even drier Wednesday and Thursday with a light plume of Saharan dust. Expect rain and storm chances to increase from Friday through the weekend with an upper-level disturbance and an uptick in moisture off the Gulf. Your local forecast. Today, partly cloudy. Highs in the mid-90s. South winds around 5 miles per hour. Tonight, mostly clear. Lows in the mid-70s. South winds around 5 miles per hour. Wednesday, mostly sunny. Highs in the upper 90s. South winds 5 to 10 miles per hour. Wednesday night, clear. Lows in the mid-70s. South winds 5 to 10 miles per hour with gusts up to 20 miles per hour. Thursday, sunny. Highs in the upper 90s. South winds 10 to 15 miles per hour with gusts up to 25 miles per hour. Thursday night, mostly clear. Lows in the mid-70s. Friday, partly cloudy. Highs in the mid-90s. Highest heat index readings up to 105. Friday night.

Night, mostly clear. Lows in the upper 70s. Saturday, partly cloudy. A slight chance of showers in the morning, then a chance of showers and thunderstorms in the afternoon. Highs in the mid-90s. Chance of rain 40%. Saturday night and Sunday, partly cloudy with a slight chance of showers and thunderstorms. Lows in the upper 70s. Highs in the mid-90s. Highest heat index readings up to 105. Sunday night, partly cloudy. A slight chance of showers after midnight. Lows in the upper 70s. Monday, partly cloudy. A slight chance of showers and thunderstorms in the afternoon. Highs in the mid-90s. Highest heat index readings up to 105. 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The Austin NOAA Weather Radio Roundup, at 6 a.m. at Austin Bergstrom International, it was partly cloudy. The temperature was 74, the dew point 73, the relative humidity was 97%, the wind south at 5 miles an hour, and the pressure was 30.04 inches and rising. At Camp Mabry, it was clear. The temperature was 76, the dew point 74, the relative humidity was 93%, the wind calm, and the pressure was 30.06 inches and rising. The report from Pflugerville was not available. Taylor clear 75. The report from Lago Vista was not available. Georgetown clear 78. San Marcos partly cloudy 72. Burnett clear 70. Junction mostly cloudy 69. San Antonio mostly cloudy 78. Corpus Christi partly cloudy 78. Houston partly cloudy 79. Once again at Austin Bergstrom it was 74. And at Camp Mabry it was 76. Elsewhere across the state, College Station clear 76. Amarillo clear 67. Abilene clear 70. Dallas-Fort Worth partly cloudy 80. Your weather synopsis for South Central Texas. Seasonable July temperatures will continue with the highs mainly within the 90s and overnight lows within the 70s. Rain chances are lower today compared to yesterday, but may still be enough for an isolated shower or storm with a 10 to 20% chance. Turns even drier Wednesday and Thursday with a light plume of Saharan dust. Expect rain and storm chances to increase from Friday through the weekend with an upper-level disturbance and an uptick in moisture off the Gulf. Your local forecast. Today, partly cloudy. Highs in the mid-90s. South winds around 5 miles per hour. Tonight, mostly clear. Lows in the mid-70s. South winds around 5 miles per hour. Wednesday, mostly sunny. Highs in the upper 90s. South winds 5 to 10 miles per hour. Wednesday night, clear. Lows in the mid-70s. South winds 5 to 10 miles per hour with gusts up to 20 miles per hour. Thursday, sunny. Highs in the upper 90s. South winds 10 to 15 miles per hour with gusts up to 25 miles per hour. Thursday night, mostly clear. Lows in the mid-70s. Friday, partly cloudy. Highs in the mid-90s. Highest heat index readings up to 105. Friday night, mostly clear. Lows in the upper 70s. Saturday, partly cloudy. A slight chance of showers in the morning, then a chance of showers and thunderstorms in the afternoon. Highs in the mid-90s. Chance of rain 40%. Saturday night and Sunday, partly cloudy with a slight chance of showers and thunderstorms. Lows in the upper 70s. Highs in the mid-90s. Highest heat index readings up to 105. Sunday night, partly cloudy. A slight chance of showers after midnight.

lows in the upper 70s. Monday, partly cloudy. A slight chance of showers and thunderstorms in the afternoon. Highs in the mid-90s. Highest heat index readings up to 105. 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The current time is 6:54 a.m. Central Daylight Time. 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It was partly cloudy. The temperature was 74, the dew point 73, the relative humidity was 97%, the wind south at 5 miles an hour, and the pressure was 30.04 inches and rising. At Camp Mabry, it was clear. The temperature was 76, the dew point 74, the relative humidity was 93%, the wind calm, and the pressure was 30.06 inches and rising. The report from Pflugerville was not available. Taylor clear 75. The report from Lago Vista was not available. Georgetown clear 78. San Marcos partly cloudy 72. Vernick clear 70. Junction mostly cloudy 69. San Antonio mostly cloudy 78. Corpus Christi partly cloudy 78. Houston partly cloudy 79. Once again at Austin Bergstrom it was 74, and at Camp Mabry it was 76. Elsewhere across the state, College Station clear 76. Amarillo clear 67. Abilene clear 70. Dallas-Fort Worth partly cloudy 80. Your weather synopsis for South Central Texas. Seasonable July temperatures will continue with the highs mainly within the 90s and overnight lows within the 70s. Rain chances are lower today compared to yesterday, but may still be enough for an isolated shower or storm with a 10 to 20% chance. Turns even drier Wednesday and Thursday with a light plume of Saharan dust. Expect rain and storm chances to increase from Friday through the weekend with an upper-level disturbance and an uptick in moisture off the Gulf. Your local forecast. Today, partly cloudy. Highs in the mid-90s. South winds around 5 miles per hour. Tonight, mostly clear. Lows in the mid-70s. South winds around 5 miles per hour. Wednesday, mostly sunny. Highs in the upper 90s. South winds 5 to 10 miles per hour. Wednesday night, clear. Lows in the mid-70s. South winds 5 to 10 miles per hour with gusts up to 20 miles per hour. Thursday, sunny. Highs in the upper 90s. South winds 10 to 15 miles per hour with gusts up to 25 miles per hour. Thursday night, mostly clear. Lows in the mid-70s. Friday, partly cloudy. Highs in the mid-90s. Highest heat index readings up to 105. Friday night, mostly clear. Lows in the upper 70s. Saturday, partly cloudy. A slight chance of showers in the morning, then a chance of showers and thunderstorms in the afternoon. Highs in the mid-90s. Chance of rain 40%. Saturday night and Sunday, partly cloudy with a slight chance of showers and thunderstorms. Lows in the upper 70s. Highs in the mid-90s. Highest heat index readings up to 105. Sunday night, partly cloudy. A slight chance of showers after midnight. Lows in the upper 70s. Monday, partly cloudy. A slight chance of showers and thunderstorms in the afternoon. Highs in the mid-90s. Highest heat index readings up to 105. 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

the Austin NOAA Weather Radio Roundup at 6 a.m. at Austin Bergstrom International. It was partly cloudy. The temperature was 74, the dew point 73, the relative humidity was 97%, the wind south at 5 miles an hour, and the pressure was 30.04 inches and rising. At Camp Mabry, it was clear. The temperature was 76, the dew point 74, the relative humidity was 93%, the wind calm, and the pressure was 30.06 inches and rising. The report from Pflugerville was not available. Taylor Clear 75. The report from Lago Vista was not available. Georgetown Clear 78. San Marcos Partly Cloudy 72. Burnett Clear 70. Junction Mostly Cloudy 69. San Antonio Mostly Cloudy 78. Corpus Christi Partly Cloudy 78. Houston Partly Cloudy 79. Once again at Austin Bergstrom it was 74, and at Camp Mabry it was 76. Elsewhere across the state, College Station Clear 76. Amarillo Clear 67. Abilene Clear 70. Dallas-Fort Worth Partly Cloudy 80. Your weather synopsis for South Central Texas. Seasonable July temperatures will continue with the highs mainly within the 90s and overnight lows within the 70s. Rain chances are lower today compared to yesterday, but may still be enough for an isolated shower or storm with a 10 to 20% chance. Turns even drier Wednesday and Thursday with a light plume of Saharan dust. Expect rain and storm chances to increase from Friday through the weekend with an upper-level disturbance and an uptick in moisture off the Gulf. Your local forecast. Today, partly cloudy. Highs in the mid-90s. South winds around 5 miles per hour. Tonight, mostly clear. Lows in the mid-70s. South winds around 5 miles per hour. Wednesday, mostly sunny. Highs in the upper 90s. South winds 5 to 10 miles per hour. Wednesday night, clear. Lows in the mid-70s. South winds 5 to 10 miles per hour with gusts up to 20 miles per hour. Thursday, sunny. Highs in the upper 90s. South winds 10 to 15 miles per hour with gusts up to 25 miles per hour. Thursday night, mostly clear. Lows in the mid-70s. Friday, partly cloudy. Highs in the mid-90s. Highest heat index readings up to 105. Friday night, mostly clear. Lows in the upper 70s. Saturday, partly cloudy. A slight chance of showers in the morning, then a chance of showers and thunderstorms in the afternoon. Highs in the mid-90s. Chance of rain 40%. Saturday night and Sunday, partly cloudy with a slight chance of showers and thunderstorms. Lows in the upper 70s. Highs in the mid-90s. Highest heat index readings up to 105. Sunday night, partly cloudy. A slight chance of showers after midnight. Lows in the upper 70s. Monday, partly cloudy. A slight chance of showers and thunderstorms in the afternoon. Highs in the mid-90s. Highest heat index readings up to 105. 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The current time is 7:03 a.m. Central Daylight Time. 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It was partly cloudy. The temperature was 74, the dew point 73, the relative humidity was 97%, the wind south at 5 miles an hour, and the pressure was 30.04 inches and rising. At Camp Mabry, it was clear. The temperature was 76, the dew point 74, the relative humidity was 93%, the wind calm, and the pressure was 30.06 inches and rising. The report from Pflugerville was not available. Taylor Clear 7.

25. The report from Lago Vista was not available. Georgetown clear 78. San Marcos partly cloudy 72. Burnett clear 70. Junction mostly cloudy 69. San Antonio mostly cloudy 78. Corpus Christi partly cloudy 78. Houston partly cloudy 79. Once again at Austin Bergstrom it was 74, and at Camp Mabry it was 76. Elsewhere across the state, College Station clear 76. Amarillo clear 67. Abilene clear 70. Dallas-Fort Worth partly cloudy 80. The coastal waters forecast from Baffin Bay to Port Aransas out 20 nautical miles. Today, south winds 5 to 10 knots, becoming southeast late. Seas around 2 feet. Wave detail, southeast 2 feet at 5 seconds. Tonight, southeast winds 10 to 15 knots. Seas 2 to 3 feet. Wave detail, southeast 3 feet at 5 seconds. Wednesday, south winds 5 to 10 knots, becoming southeast 10 to 15 knots with gusts up to 20 knots in the afternoon. Seas 2 to 3 feet. Wave detail, southeast 3 feet at 5 seconds. Wednesday night, south winds 10 to 15 knots. Seas 2 to 3 feet. Wave detail, southeast 3 feet at 6 seconds. Thursday, south winds 10 to 15 knots. Seas 2 to 3 feet. Wave detail, southeast 3 feet at 5 seconds. Thursday night, southeast winds around 15 knots with gusts up to 20 knots. Seas 3 to 4 feet, occasionally to 5 feet. Wave detail, southeast 4 feet at 6 seconds. Friday, southeast winds 10 to 15 knots. Seas 3 to 4 feet, occasionally to 5 feet. Friday night, southeast winds around 15 knots. Seas around 3 feet. A chance of showers after midnight. Saturday, southeast winds 10 to 15 knots. Seas around 3 feet. A chance of showers in the morning. Saturday night, southeast winds 10 to 15 knots. Seas 3 to 4 feet, occasionally to 5 feet. Your weather synopsis for South Central Texas. Seasonable July temperatures will continue with the highs mainly within the 90s and overnight lows within the 70s. Rain chances are lower today compared to yesterday, but may still be enough for an isolated shower or storm with a 10 to 20% chance. Turns even drier Wednesday and Thursday with a light plume of Saharan dust. Expect rain and storm chances to increase from Friday through the weekend with an upper-level disturbance and an uptick in moisture off the Gulf. Your local forecast. Today, partly cloudy. Highs in the mid-90s. South winds around 5 miles per hour. Tonight, mostly clear. Lows in the mid-70s. South winds around 5 miles per hour. Wednesday, mostly sunny. Highs in the upper 90s. South winds 5 to 10 miles per hour. Wednesday night, clear. Lows in the mid-70s. South winds 5 to 10 miles per hour with gusts up to 20 miles per hour. Thursday, sunny. Highs in the upper 90s. South winds 10 to 15 miles per hour with gusts up to 25 miles per hour. Thursday night, mostly clear. Lows in the mid-70s. Friday, partly cloudy. Highs in the mid-90s. Highest heat index readings up to 105. Friday night, mostly clear. Lows in the upper 70s. Saturday, partly cloudy. A slight chance of showers in the morning, then a chance of showers and thunderstorms in the afternoon. Highs in the mid-90s. Chance of rain 40%. Saturday night and Sunday, partly cloudy with a slight chance of showers and thunderstorms. Lows in the upper 70s. Highs in the mid-90s. Highest heat index readings up to 105. Sunday night, partly cloudy. A slight chance of showers after midnight.

Monday, partly cloudy. A slight chance of showers and thunderstorms in the afternoon. Highs in the mid-90s. Highest heat index readings up to 105. The Tropical Weather Outlook. For the North Atlantic, Caribbean Sea, and the Gulf of America, tropical cyclone formation is not expected during the next 7 days. You are listening to NOAA Weather Radio, station WXK27, in Austin, Texas, broadcasting on a frequency of 162.4 MHz, originating from the Austin-San Antonio National Weather Service Forecast Office. The current time is 7:09 a.m. Central Daylight Time. Your weather synopsis for South Central Texas. Seasonable July temperatures will continue with the highs mainly within the 90s and overnight lows within the 70s. Rain chances are lower today compared to yesterday, but may still be enough for an isolated shower or storm with a 10 to 20% chance. Turns even drier Wednesday and Thursday with a light plume of Saharan dust. Expect rain and storm chances to increase from Friday through the weekend with an upper-level disturbance and an uptick in moisture off the Gulf. Your local forecast. Today, partly cloudy. Highs in the mid-90s. South winds around 5 miles per hour. Tonight, mostly clear. Lows in the mid-70s. South winds around 5 miles per hour. Wednesday, mostly sunny. Highs in the upper 90s. South winds 5 to 10 miles per hour. Wednesday night, clear. Lows in the mid-70s. South winds 5 to 10 miles per hour with gusts up to 20 miles per hour. Thursday, sunny. Highs in the upper 90s. South winds 10 to 15 miles per hour with gusts up to 25 miles per hour. Thursday night, mostly clear. Lows in the mid-70s. Friday, partly cloudy. Highs in the mid-90s. Highest heat index readings up to 105. Friday night, mostly clear. Lows in the upper 70s. Saturday, partly cloudy. A slight chance of showers in the morning, then a chance of showers and thunderstorms in the afternoon. Highs in the mid-90s. Chance of rain 40%. Saturday night and Sunday, partly cloudy with a slight chance of showers and thunderstorms. Lows in the upper 70s. Highs in the mid-90s. Highest heat index readings up to 105. Sunday night, partly cloudy. A slight chance of showers after midnight. Lows in the upper 70s. Monday, partly cloudy. A slight chance of showers and thunderstorms in the afternoon. Highs in the mid-90s. Highest heat index readings up to 105. 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The current time is 7:12 a.m. Central Daylight Time. Your weather synopsis for South Central Texas. Seasonable July temperatures will continue with the highs mainly within the 90s and overnight lows within the 70s. Rain chances are lower today compared to yesterday, but may still be enough for an isolated shower or storm with a 10 to 20% chance. Turns even drier Wednesday and Thursday with a light plume of Saharan dust. Expect rain and storm chances to increase from Friday through the weekend with an upper-level disturbance and an uptick in moisture off the Gulf. Your local forecast. Today, partly cloudy. Highs in the mid-90s. South winds around 5 miles per hour. Tonight, mostly clear. Lows in the mid-70s. South winds around 5 miles per hour. Wednesday, mostly sunny. Highs in the upper 90s. South winds 5 to 10 miles per hour. Wednesday night, clear. Lows in the mid-70s. South winds 5 to 10 miles per hour with gusts up to 20 miles per hour. Thursday, sunny.

highs in the upper 90s. South winds 10 to 15 miles per hour with gusts up to 25 miles per hour. Thursday night, mostly clear. Lows in the mid-70s. Friday, partly cloudy. Highs in the mid-90s. Highest heat index readings up to 105. Friday night, mostly clear. Lows in the upper 70s. Saturday, partly cloudy. A slight chance of showers in the morning, then a chance of showers and thunderstorms in the afternoon. Highs in the mid-90s. Chance of rain 40%. Saturday night and Sunday, partly cloudy with a slight chance of showers and thunderstorms. Lows in the upper 70s. Highs in the mid-90s. Highest heat index readings up to 105. Sunday night, partly cloudy. A slight chance of showers after midnight. Lows in the upper 70s. Monday, partly cloudy. A slight chance of showers and thunderstorms in the afternoon. Highs in the mid-90s. Highest heat index readings up to 105. 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The current time is 7:15 a.m. Central Daylight Time. The Austin NOAA Weather Radio Roundup. At 7 a.m. at Austin Bergstrom International, it was partly cloudy. The temperature was 74, the dew point 72, the relative humidity was 93%, the wind south at 3 miles an hour, and the pressure was 30.06 inches and rising. At Camp Mabry, it was clear. The temperature was 75, the dew point 74, the relative humidity was 96%, the wind calm, and the pressure was 30.08 inches and rising. The report from Pflugerville was not available. Taylor clear 75. The report from Lago Vista was not available. Georgetown clear 77. San Marcos clear 73. Burnett clear 72. Junction partly cloudy 68. San Antonio mostly cloudy 78. Corpus Christi partly cloudy 78. Houston partly cloudy 80. Once again at Austin Bergstrom it was 74. And at Camp Mabry, it was 75. Elsewhere across the state, College Station clear 76. Amarillo clear 68. Abilene clear 70. Dallas-Fort Worth partly cloudy 79. Your weather synopsis for South Central Texas. Seasonable July temperatures will continue with the highs mainly within the 90s and overnight lows within the 70s. Rain chances are lower today compared to yesterday, but may still be enough for an isolated shower or storm with a 10 to 20% chance. Turns even drier Wednesday and Thursday with a light plume of Saharan dust. Expect rain and storm chances to increase from Friday through the weekend with an upper-level disturbance and an uptick in moisture off the Gulf. Your local forecast. Today, partly cloudy. Highs in the mid-90s. South winds around 5 miles per hour. Tonight, mostly clear. Lows in the mid-70s. South winds around 5 miles per hour. Wednesday, mostly sunny. Highs in the upper 90s. South winds 5 to 10 miles per hour. Wednesday night, clear. Lows in the mid-70s. South winds 5 to 10 miles per hour with gusts up to 20 miles per hour. Thursday, sunny. Highs in the upper 90s. South winds 10 to 15 miles per hour with gusts up to 25 miles per hour. Thursday night, mostly clear. Lows in the mid-70s. Friday, partly cloudy. Highs in the mid-90s. Highest heat index readings up to 105. Friday night, mostly clear. Lows in the upper 70s. Saturday, partly cloudy. A slight chance of showers in the morning, then a chance of showers and thunderstorms in the afternoon. Highs in the mid-90s.

chance of rain 40%. Saturday night and Sunday, partly cloudy with a slight chance of showers and thunderstorms. Lows in the upper 70s. Highs in the mid-90s. Highest heat index readings up to 105. Sunday night, partly cloudy. A slight chance of showers after midnight. Lows in the upper 70s. Monday, partly cloudy. A slight chance of showers and thunderstorms in the afternoon. Highs in the mid-90s. Highest heat index readings up to 105. 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The current time is 7:19 a.m. Central Daylight Time. The Austin NOAA Weather Radio Roundup. At 7 a.m. at Austin Bergstrom International, it was partly cloudy. The temperature was 74, the dew point 72, the relative humidity was 93%, the wind south at 3 miles an hour, and the pressure was 30.06 inches and rising. At Camp Mabry, it was clear. The temperature was 75, the dew point 74, the relative humidity was 96%, the wind calm, and the pressure was 30.08 inches and rising. The report from Pflugerville was not available. Taylor Clear 75. The report from Lago Vista was not available. Georgetown Clear 77. San Marcos Clear 73. Vernick Clear 72. Junction Partly Cloudy 68. San Antonio Mostly Cloudy 78. Corpus Christi Partly Cloudy 78. Houston Partly Cloudy 80. Once again at Austin Bergstrom it was 74, and at Camp Mabry it was 75. Elsewhere across the state, College Station Clear 76. Amarillo Clear 68. Abilene Clear 70. Dallas-Fort Worth Partly Cloudy 79. Your weather synopsis for South Central Texas. Seasonable July temperatures will continue with the highs mainly within the 90s and overnight lows within the 70s. Rain chances are lower today compared to yesterday, but may still be enough for an isolated shower or storm with a 10 to 20% chance. Turns even drier Wednesday and Thursday with a light plume of Saharan dust. Expect rain and storm chances to increase from Friday through the weekend with an upper-level disturbance and an uptick in moisture off the Gulf. Your local forecast. Today, partly cloudy. Highs in the mid-90s. South winds around 5 miles per hour. Tonight, mostly clear. Lows in the mid-70s. South winds around 5 miles per hour. Wednesday, mostly sunny. Highs in the upper 90s. South winds 5 to 10 miles per hour. Wednesday night, clear. Lows in the mid-70s. South winds 5 to 10 miles per hour with gusts up to 20 miles per hour. Thursday, sunny. Highs in the upper 90s. South winds 10 to 15 miles per hour with gusts up to 25 miles per hour. Thursday night, mostly clear. Lows in the mid-70s. Friday, partly cloudy. Highs in the mid-90s. Highest heat index readings up to 105. Friday night, mostly clear. Lows in the upper 70s. Saturday, partly cloudy. A slight chance of showers in the morning, then a chance of showers and thunderstorms in the afternoon. Highs in the mid-90s. Chance of rain 40%. Saturday night and Sunday, partly cloudy with a slight chance of showers and thunderstorms. Lows in the upper 70s. Highs in the mid-90s. Highest heat index readings up to 105. Sunday night, partly cloudy. A slight chance of showers after midnight. Lows in the upper 70s. Monday, partly cloudy. A slight chance of showers and thunderstorms in the afternoon. Highs in the mid-90s. Highest heat index readings up to 105. You're

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San Marcos Clear 73. Burnett Clear 72. Junction Partly Cloudy 68. San Antonio Mostly Cloudy 78. Corpus Christi Partly Cloudy 78. Houston Partly Cloudy 80. Once again at Austin Bergstrom it was 74, and at Camp Mabry it was 75. Elsewhere across the state, College Station Clear 76. Amarillo Clear 68. Abilene Clear 70. Dallas-Fort Worth Partly Cloudy 79. The coastal waters forecast from Baffin Bay to Port Aransas out 20 nautical miles. Today, south winds 5 to 10 knots, becoming southeast late. Seas around 2 feet. Wave detail, southeast 2 feet at 5 seconds. Tonight, southeast winds 10 to 15 knots. Seas 2 to 3 feet. Wave detail, southeast 3 feet at 5 seconds. Wednesday, south winds 5 to 10 knots, becoming southeast 10 to 15 knots with gusts up to 20 knots in the afternoon. Seas 2 to 3 feet. Wave detail, southeast 3 feet at 5 seconds. Wednesday night, south winds 10 to 15 knots. Seas 2 to 3 feet. Wave detail, southeast 3 feet at 6 seconds. Thursday, south winds 10 to 15 knots. Seas 2 to 3 feet. Wave detail, southeast 3 feet at 5 seconds. Thursday night, southeast winds around 15 knots with gusts up to 20 knots. Seas 3 to 4 feet, occasionally to 5 feet. Wave detail, southeast 4 feet at 6 seconds. Friday, southeast winds 10 to 15 knots. Seas 3 to 4 feet, occasionally to 5 feet. Friday night, southeast winds around 15 knots. Seas around 3 feet. A chance of showers after midnight. Saturday, southeast winds 10 to 15 knots. Seas around 3 feet. A chance of showers in the morning. Saturday night, southeast winds 10 to 15 knots. Seas 3 to 4 feet, occasionally to 5 feet. Your weather synopsis for South Central Texas. Seasonable July temperatures will continue with the highs mainly within the 90s and overnight lows within the 70s. Rain chances are lower today compared to yesterday, but may still be enough for an isolated shower or storm with a 10 to 20% chance. Turns even drier Wednesday and Thursday with a light plume of Saharan dust. Expect rain and storm chances to increase from Friday through the weekend with an upper-level disturbance and an uptick in moisture off the Gulf. Your local forecast. Today, partly cloudy. Highs in the mid-90s. South winds around 5 miles per hour. Tonight, mostly clear. Lows in the mid-70s. South winds around 5 miles per hour. Wednesday, mostly sunny. Highs in the upper 90s. South winds 5 to 10 miles per hour. Wednesday night, clear. Lows in the mid-70s. South winds 5 to 10 miles per hour with gusts up to 20 miles per hour. Thursday, sunny. Highs in the upper 90s. South winds 10 to 15 miles per hour with gusts up to 25 miles per hour. Thursday night, mostly clear. Lows in the mid-70s. Friday, partly cloudy. Highs in the mid-90s. Highest heat index readings up to 105. Friday night, mostly clear. Lows in the upper 70s. Saturday, partly cloudy. A slight chance of showers in the morning, then a chance of showers and thunderstorms in the afternoon. Highs in the mid-90s. Chance of rain 40%. Saturday night and Sunday, partly cloudy with a slight chance of showers and thunderstorms. Lows in the upper 70s. Highs in the mid-90s. Highest heat index readings up to 105. Sunday night, partly cloudy. A slight chance of showers after midnight. Lows in the upper 70s. Monday, partly cloudy. A slight chance of showers.

06 inches and rising. At Camp Mabry, it was clear. The temperature was 75, the dew point 74, the relative humidity was 96%, the wind calm and the pressure was 30.08 inches and rising. The report from Pflugerville was not available. Taylor clear 75. The report from Lago Vista was not available. Georgetown clear 77. San Marcos clear 73. Burnett clear 72. Junction partly cloudy 68. San Antonio mostly cloudy 78. Corpus Christi partly cloudy 78. Houston partly cloudy 80. Once again at Austin Bergstrom it was 74, and at Camp Mabry it was 75. Elsewhere across the state, College Station clear 76. Amarillo clear 68. Abilene clear 70. Dallas-Fort Worth partly cloudy 79. Your weather synopsis for South Central Texas. Seasonable July temperatures will continue with the highs mainly within the 90s and overnight lows within the 70s. Rain chances are lower today compared to yesterday, but may still be enough for an isolated shower or storm with a 10 to 20% chance. Turns even drier Wednesday and Thursday with a light plume of Saharan dust. Expect rain and storm chances to increase from Friday through the weekend with an upper-level disturbance and an uptick in moisture off the Gulf. Your local forecast. Today, partly cloudy. Highs in the mid-90s. South winds around 5 miles per hour. Tonight, mostly clear. Lows in the mid-70s. South winds around 5 miles per hour. Wednesday, mostly sunny. Highs in the upper 90s. South winds 5 to 10 miles per hour. Wednesday night, clear. Lows in the mid-70s. South winds 5 to 10 miles per hour with gusts up to 20 miles per hour. Thursday, sunny. Highs in the upper 90s. South winds 10 to 15 miles per hour with gusts up to 25 miles per hour. Thursday night, mostly clear. Lows in the mid-70s. Friday, partly cloudy. Highs in the mid-90s. Highest heat index readings up to 105. Friday night, mostly clear. Lows in the upper 70s. Saturday, partly cloudy. A slight chance of showers in the morning, then a chance of showers and thunderstorms in the afternoon. Highs in the mid-90s. Chance of rain 40%. Saturday night and Sunday, partly cloudy with a slight chance of showers and thunderstorms. Lows in the upper 70s. Highs in the mid-90s. Highest heat index readings up to 105. Sunday night, partly cloudy. A slight chance of showers after midnight. Lows in the upper 70s. Monday, partly cloudy. A slight chance of showers and thunderstorms in the afternoon. Highs in the mid-90s. Highest heat index readings up to 105. 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The current time is 7:43 a.m. Central Daylight Time. The Austin, NOAA Weather Radio Roundup, at 7 a.m. at Austin Bergstrom International, it was partly cloudy. The temperature was 74, the dew point 72, the relative humidity was 93%, the wind south at 3 miles an hour, and the pressure was 30.06 inches and rising. At Camp Mabry, it was clear. The temperature was 75, the dew point 74, the relative humidity was 96%, the wind calm and the pressure was 30.08 inches and rising. The report from Pflugerville was not available. Taylor clear 75. The report from Lago Vista was not available. Georgetown clear 77. San Marcos clear 73. Burnett clear 72. Junction partly cloudy 68.
San Antonio mostly cloudy 78.

Corpus Christi, partly cloudy, 78. Houston, partly cloudy, 80. Once again at Austin Bergstrom, it was 74, and at Camp Mabry, it was 75. Elsewhere across the state, College Station clear 76. Amarillo clear 68. Abilene clear 70. Dallas-Fort Worth partly cloudy 79. Your weather synopsis for South Central Texas. Seasonable July temperatures will continue with the highs mainly within the 90s and overnight lows within the 70s. Rain chances are lower today compared to yesterday, but may still be enough for an isolated shower or storm with a 10 to 20% chance. Turns even drier Wednesday and Thursday with a light plume of Saharan dust. Expect rain and storm chances to increase from Friday through the weekend with an upper-level disturbance and an uptick in moisture off the Gulf. Your local forecast. Today, partly cloudy. Highs in the mid-90s. South winds around 5 miles per hour. Tonight, mostly clear. Lows in the mid-70s. South winds around 5 miles per hour. Wednesday, mostly sunny. Highs in the upper 90s. South winds 5 to 10 miles per hour. Wednesday night, clear. Lows in the mid-70s. South winds 5 to 10 miles per hour with gusts up to 20 miles per hour. Thursday, sunny. Highs in the upper 90s. South winds 10 to 15 miles per hour with gusts up to 25 miles per hour. Thursday night, mostly clear. Lows in the mid-70s. Friday, partly cloudy. Highs in the mid-90s. Highest heat index readings up to 105. Friday night, mostly clear. Lows in the upper 70s. Saturday, partly cloudy. A slight chance of showers in the morning, then a chance of showers and thunderstorms in the afternoon. Highs in the mid-90s. Chance of rain 40%. Saturday night and Sunday, partly cloudy with a slight chance of showers and thunderstorms. Lows in the upper 70s. Highs in the mid-90s. Highest heat index readings up to 105. Sunday night, partly cloudy. A slight chance of showers after midnight. Lows in the upper 70s. Monday, partly cloudy. A slight chance of showers and thunderstorms in the afternoon. Highs in the mid-90s. Highest heat index readings up to 105. 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The current time is 7:48 a.m. Central Daylight Time. The Austin, NOAA Weather Radio Roundup, at 7 a.m. at Austin Bergstrom International, it was partly cloudy. The temperature was 74, the dew point 72, the relative humidity was 93%, the wind south at 3 miles an hour, and the pressure was 30.06 inches and rising. At Camp Mabry, it was clear. The temperature was 75, the dew point 74, the relative humidity was 96%, the wind calm, and the pressure was 30.08 inches and rising. The report from Pflugerville was not available. Taylor clear 75. The report from Lago Vista was not available. Georgetown clear 77. San Marcos clear 73. Burnett clear 72. Junction partly cloudy 68. San Antonio mostly cloudy 78. Corpus Christi partly cloudy 78. Houston partly cloudy 80. Once again at Austin Bergstrom it was 74, and at Camp Mabry it was 75. Elsewhere across the state, College Station clear 76. Amarillo clear 68. Abilene clear 70. Dallas-Fort Worth partly cloudy 79. Your weather synopsis for South Central Texas. Seasonable July temperatures will continue with the highs mainly within the 90s and overnight lows within the 70s. Rain chances are lower today.

compared to yesterday, but may still be enough for an isolated shower or storm with a 10 to 20% chance. Turns even drier Wednesday and Thursday with a light plume of Saharan dust. Expect rain and storm chances to increase from Friday through the weekend with an upper-level disturbance and an uptick in moisture off the Gulf. Your local forecast. Today, partly cloudy. Highs in the mid-90s. South winds around 5 miles per hour. Tonight, mostly clear. Lows in the mid-70s. South winds around 5 miles per hour. Wednesday, mostly sunny. Highs in the upper 90s. South winds 5 to 10 miles per hour. Wednesday night, clear. Lows in the mid-70s. South winds 5 to 10 miles per hour with gusts up to 20 miles per hour. Thursday, sunny. Highs in the upper 90s. South winds 10 to 15 miles per hour with gusts up to 25 miles per hour. Thursday night, mostly clear. Lows in the mid-70s. Friday, partly cloudy. Highs in the mid-90s. Highest heat index readings up to 105. Friday night, mostly clear. Lows in the upper 70s. Saturday, partly cloudy. A slight chance of showers in the morning, then a chance of showers and thunderstorms in the afternoon. Highs in the mid-90s. Chance of rain 40%. Saturday night and Sunday, partly cloudy with a slight chance of showers and thunderstorms. Lows in the upper 70s. Highs in the mid-90s. Highest heat index readings up to 105. Sunday night, partly cloudy. A slight chance of showers after midnight. Lows in the upper 70s. Monday, partly cloudy. A slight chance of showers and thunderstorms in the afternoon. Highs in the mid-90s. Highest heat index readings up to 105. 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The current time is 7:52 a.m. Central Daylight Time. The Austin NOAA Weather Radio Roundup, at 7 a.m. at Austin Bergstrom International, it was partly cloudy. The temperature was 74, the dew point 72, the relative humidity was 93%, the wind south at 3 miles an hour, and the pressure was 30.06 inches and rising. At Camp Mabry, it was clear. The temperature was 75, the dew point 74, the relative humidity was 96%, the wind calm, and the pressure was 30.08 inches and rising. The report from Pflugerville was not available. Taylor clear 75. The report from Lago Vista was not available. Georgetown clear 77. San Marcos clear 73. Burnett clear 72. Junction partly cloudy 68. San Antonio mostly cloudy 78. Corpus Christi partly cloudy 78. Houston partly cloudy 80. Once again at Austin Bergstrom it was 74, and at Camp Mabry it was 75. Elsewhere across the state, College Station clear 76. Amarillo clear 68. Abilene clear 70. Dallas-Fort Worth partly cloudy 79. Your weather synopsis for South Central Texas. Seasonable July temperatures will continue with the highs mainly within the 90s and overnight lows within the 70s. Rain chances are lower today compared to yesterday, but may still be enough for an isolated shower or storm with a 10 to 20% chance. Turns even drier Wednesday and Thursday with a light plume of Saharan dust. Expect rain and storm chances to increase from Friday through the weekend with an upper-level disturbance and an uptick in moisture off the Gulf. Your local forecast. Today, partly cloudy. Highs in the mid-90s. South winds around 5 miles per hour. Tonight, mostly clear. Lows in the mid-70s. South winds around 5 miles per hour.

Wednesday, mostly sunny. Highs in the upper 90s. South winds 5 to 10 miles per hour. Wednesday night, clear. Lows in the mid-70s. South winds 5 to 10 miles per hour with gusts up to 20 miles per hour. Thursday, sunny. Highs in the upper 90s. South winds 10 to 15 miles per hour with gusts up to 25 miles per hour. Thursday night, mostly clear. Lows in the mid-70s. Friday, partly cloudy. Highs in the mid-90s. Highest heat index readings up to 105. Friday night, mostly clear. Lows in the upper 70s. Saturday, partly cloudy. A slight chance of showers in the morning, then a chance of showers and thunderstorms in the afternoon. Highs in the mid-90s. Chance of rain 40%. Saturday night and Sunday, partly cloudy with a slight chance of showers and thunderstorms. Lows in the upper 70s. Highs in the mid-90s. Highest heat index readings up to 105. Sunday night, partly cloudy. A slight chance of showers after midnight. Lows in the upper 70s. Monday, partly cloudy. A slight chance of showers and thunderstorms in the afternoon. Highs in the mid-90s. Highest heat index readings up to 105. 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The current time is 7:56 a.m. Central Daylight Time. The Austin NOAA Weather Radio Roundup. At 7 a.m. at Austin Bergstrom International, it was partly cloudy. The temperature was 74, the dew point 72, the relative humidity was 93%, the wind south at 3 miles an hour, and the pressure was 30.06 inches and rising. At Camp Mabry, it was clear. The temperature was 75, the dew point 74, the relative humidity was 96%, the wind calm, and the pressure was 30.08 inches and rising. The report from Pflugerville was not available. Taylor clear 75. The report from Lago Vista was not available. Georgetown clear 77. San Marcos clear 73. Burnett clear 72. Junction partly cloudy 68. San Antonio mostly cloudy 78. Corpus Christi partly cloudy 78. Houston partly cloudy 80. Once again at Austin Bergstrom it was 74, and at Camp Mabry it was 75. Elsewhere across the state, College Station clear 76. Amarillo clear 68. Abilene clear 70. Dallas-Fort Worth partly cloudy 79. Your weather synopsis for South Central Texas. Seasonable July temperatures will continue with the highs mainly within the 90s and overnight lows within the 70s. Rain chances are lower today compared to yesterday, but may still be enough for an isolated shower or storm with a 10 to 20% chance. Turns even drier Wednesday and Thursday with a light plume of Saharan dust. Expect rain and storm chances to increase from Friday through the weekend with an upper-level disturbance and an uptick in moisture off the Gulf. Your local forecast. Today, partly cloudy. Highs in the mid-90s. South winds around 5 miles per hour. Tonight, mostly clear. Lows in the mid-70s. South winds around 5 miles per hour. Wednesday, mostly sunny. Highs in the upper 90s. South winds 5 to 10 miles per hour. Wednesday night, clear. Lows in the mid-70s. South winds 5 to 10 miles per hour with gusts up to 20 miles per hour. Thursday, sunny. Highs in the upper 90s. South winds 10 to 15 miles per hour with gusts up to 25 miles per hour. Thursday night, mostly clear. Lows in the mid-70s. Friday, partly cloudy. Highs in the mid-90s.

highest heat index readings up to 105. Friday night, mostly clear. Lows in the upper 70s. Saturday, partly cloudy. A slight chance of showers in the morning, then a chance of showers and thunderstorms in the afternoon. Highs in the mid-90s. Chance of rain 40%. Saturday night and Sunday, partly cloudy with a slight chance of showers and thunderstorms. Lows in the upper 70s. Highs in the mid-90s. Highest heat index readings up to 105. Sunday night, partly cloudy. A slight chance of showers after midnight. Lows in the upper 70s. Monday, partly cloudy. A slight chance of showers and thunderstorms in the afternoon. Highs in the mid-90s. Highest heat index readings up to 105. The Austin Bergstrom Climate Summary for yesterday, July 6, 2026. Yesterday's high temperature of 98 degrees occurred at 3:54 p.m. The normal high is 95. The record high is 103 degrees, which was set in 2005. Yesterday's low temperature of 72 degrees occurred at 5:40 a.m. The normal low is 73. The record low is 63 degrees, which was set in 1968. No precipitation fell yesterday, which leaves the monthly total at 0.00 inches. This is 0.50 inches below the normal amount of 0.50 inches for July. The total precipitation for the year still stands at 20.42 inches, which is 1.55 inches above normal. The record high for today is 104, which occurred in 2005, and the record low is 64, which occurred in 1968. Sunrise today is at 6:35 a.m. and sunset is at 8:36 p.m. The Austin Camp Mabry Climate Summary for yesterday, July 6, 2026. Yesterday's high temperature of 98 degrees occurred at 3:55 p.m. The normal high is 95. The record high is 104 degrees, which was set in 2005. Yesterday's low temperature of 76 degrees occurred at 6:19 a.m. The normal low is 75. The record low is 62 degrees, which was set in 1924. No precipitation fell yesterday, which leaves the monthly total at 0.00 inches. This is 0.47 inches below the normal amount of 0.47 inches for July. The total precipitation for the year still stands at 19.31 inches, which is 0.29 inches above normal. The record high for today is 104, which last occurred in 1914, and the record low is 63, which occurred in 1924. Sunrise today is at 6:35 a.m. and sunset is at 8:36 p.m. You're listening to NOAA Weather Radio, station WXK27, in Austin, Texas, broadcasting on a frequency of 162.4 megahertz, originating from the Austin-San Antonio National Weather Service Forecast Office. The current time is 8:03 a.m. Central Daylight Time. The Austin NOAA Weather Radio Roundup. At 7 a.m. at Austin Bergstrom International, it was partly cloudy. The temperature was 74, the dew point 72, the relative humidity was 93%, the wind south at 3 miles an hour, and the pressure was 30.06 inches and rising. At Camp Mabry, it was clear. The temperature was 75, the dew point 74, the relative humidity was 96%, the wind calm and the pressure was 30.08 inches and rising. The report from Pflugerville was not available. Taylor clear 75. The report from Lago Vista was not available. Georgetown clear 77. San Marcos clear 73. Burnett clear 72. Junction partly cloudy 68. San Antonio mostly cloudy 78. Corpus Christi partly cloudy 78. Houston partly cloudy 80. Once again at Austin Bergstrom it was 74, and at Camp Mabry it was 75. Elsewhere across the state, College Station clear 76. Amarillo.

68. Abilene clear 70. Dallas-Fort Worth partly cloudy 79. The coastal waters forecast from Baffin Bay to Port Aransas out 20 nautical miles. Today, south winds 5 to 10 knots, becoming southeast late. Seas around 2 feet. Wave detail, southeast 2 feet at 5 seconds. Tonight, southeast winds 10 to 15 knots. Seas 2 to 3 feet. Wave detail, southeast 3 feet at 5 seconds. Wednesday, south winds 5 to 10 knots, becoming southeast 10 to 15 knots with gusts up to 20 knots in the afternoon. Seas 2 to 3 feet. Wave detail, southeast 3 feet at 5 seconds. Wednesday night, south winds 10 to 15 knots. Seas 2 to 3 feet. Wave detail, southeast 3 feet at 6 seconds. Thursday, south winds 10 to 15 knots. Seas 2 to 3 feet. Wave detail, southeast 3 feet at 5 seconds. Thursday night, southeast winds around 15 knots with gusts up to 20 knots. Seas 3 to 4 feet, occasionally to 5 feet. Wave detail, southeast 4 feet at 6 seconds. Friday, southeast winds 10 to 15 knots. Seas 3 to 4 feet, occasionally to 5 feet. Friday night, southeast winds around 15 knots. Seas around 3 feet. A chance of showers after midnight. Saturday, southeast winds 10 to 15 knots. Seas around 3 feet. A chance of showers in the morning. Saturday night, southeast winds 10 to 15 knots. Seas 3 to 4 feet, occasionally to 5 feet. Your weather synopsis for South Central Texas. Seasonable July temperatures will continue with the highs mainly within the 90s and overnight lows within the 70s. Rain chances are lower today compared to yesterday, but may still be enough for an isolated shower or storm with a 10 to 20% chance. Turns even drier Wednesday and Thursday with a light plume of Saharan dust. Expect rain and storm chances to increase from Friday through the weekend with an upper-level disturbance and an uptick in moisture off the Gulf. Your local forecast. Today, partly cloudy. Highs in the mid-90s. South winds around 5 miles per hour. Tonight, mostly clear. Lows in the mid-70s. South winds around 5 miles per hour. Wednesday, mostly sunny. Highs in the upper 90s. South winds 5 to 10 miles per hour. Wednesday night, clear. Lows in the mid-70s. South winds 5 to 10 miles per hour with gusts up to 20 miles per hour. Thursday, sunny. Highs in the upper 90s. South winds 10 to 15 miles per hour with gusts up to 25 miles per hour. Thursday night, mostly clear. Lows in the mid-70s. Friday, partly cloudy. Highs in the mid-90s. Highest heat index readings up to 105. Friday night, mostly clear. Lows in the upper 70s. Saturday, partly cloudy. A slight chance of showers in the morning, then a chance of showers and thunderstorms in the afternoon. Highs in the mid-90s. Chance of rain 40%. Saturday night and Sunday, partly cloudy with a slight chance of showers and thunderstorms. Lows in the upper 70s. Highs in the mid-90s. Highest heat index readings up to 105. Sunday night, partly cloudy. A slight chance of showers after midnight. Lows in the upper 70s. Monday, partly cloudy. A slight chance of showers and thunderstorms in the afternoon. Highs in the mid-90s. Highest heat index readings up to 105. The Tropical Weather Outlook. For the North Atlantic, Caribbean Sea, and the Gulf of America, tropical cyclone formation is not expected during the next 7 days. The Austin Bergstrom Climate Summary for yesterday, July 6, 2026. Yesterday's high temperature of 98 degrees occurred at 3:50.

before p.m. The normal high is 95. The record high is 103 degrees, which was set in 2005. Yesterday's low temperature of 72 degrees occurred at 5:40 a.m.

73. The record low is 63 degrees, which was set in 1968. No precipitation fell yesterday, which leaves the monthly total at 0.00 inches. This is 0.50 inches below the normal amount of 0.50 inches for July. The total precipitation for the year still stands at 20.42 inches, which is 1.55 inches above normal. The record high for today is 104, which occurred in 2005, and the record low is 64, which occurred in 1968. Sunrise today is at 6:35 a.m. and sunset is at 8:36 p.m. The Austin Camp Mabry Climate Summary for yesterday, July 6, 2026. Yesterday's high temperature of 98 degrees occurred at 3:55 p.m. The normal high is 95. The record high is 104 degrees, which was set in 2005. Yesterday's low temperature of 76 degrees occurred at 6:19 a.m. The normal low is 75. The record low is 62 degrees, which was set in 1924. No precipitation fell yesterday, which leaves the monthly total at 0.00 inches. This is 0.47 inches below the normal amount of 0.47 inches for July. The total precipitation for the year still stands at 19.31 inches, which is 0.29 inches above normal. The record high for today is 104, which last occurred in 1914, and the record low is 63, which occurred in 1924. Sunrise today is at 6:35 a.m. and sunset is at 8:36 p.m. You're listening to NOAA Weather Radio, station WXK27, in Austin, Texas, broadcasting on a frequency of 162.4 megahertz, originating from the Austin-San Antonio National Weather Service Forecast Office. The current time is 8:12 a.m. Central Daylight Time. Your weather synopsis for South Central Texas. Seasonable July temperatures will continue with the highs mainly within the 90s and overnight lows within the 70s. Rain chances are lower today compared to yesterday, but may still be enough for an isolated shower or storm with a 10 to 20% chance. Turns even drier Wednesday and Thursday with a light plume of Saharan dust. Expect rain and storm chances to increase from Friday through the weekend with an upper-level disturbance and an uptick in moisture off the Gulf. Your local forecast. Today, partly cloudy. Highs in the mid-90s. South winds around 5 miles per hour. Tonight, mostly clear. Lows in the mid-70s. South winds around 5 miles per hour. Wednesday, mostly sunny. Highs in the upper 90s. South winds 5 to 10 miles per hour. Wednesday night, clear. Lows in the mid-70s. South winds 5 to 10 miles per hour with gusts up to 20 miles per hour. Thursday, sunny. Highs in the upper 90s. South winds 10 to 15 miles per hour with gusts up to 25 miles per hour. Thursday night, mostly clear. Lows in the mid-70s. Friday, partly cloudy. Highs in the mid-90s. Highest heat index readings up to 105. Friday night, mostly clear. Lows in the upper 70s. Saturday, partly cloudy. A slight chance of showers in the morning, then a chance of showers and thunderstorms in the afternoon. Highs in the mid-90s. Chance of rain 40%. Saturday night and Sunday, partly cloudy with a slight chance of showers and thunderstorms. Lows in the upper 70s. Highs in the mid-90s. Highest heat index readings up to 105. Sunday night, partly cloudy. A slight chance of showers after midnight. Lows in the upper 70s. Monday, partly cloudy. A slight chance of showers and thunderstorms in the afternoon. Highs in the mid-90s. Highest heat index readings up to 105. The Austin Bergstrom Climate Summary for yesterday, July 6, 2026. Yesterday's high temperature of 98 degrees occurred.

at 3:54 p.m. The normal high is 95. The record high is 103 degrees, which was set in 2005. Yesterday's low temperature of 72 degrees occurred at 5:40 a.m. The normal low is 73. The record low is 63 degrees, which was set in 1968. No precipitation fell yesterday, which leaves the monthly total at 0.00 inches. This is 0.50 inches below the normal amount of 0.50 inches for July. The total precipitation for the year still stands at 20.42 inches, which is 1.55 inches above normal. The record high for today is 104, which occurred in 2005, and the record low is 64, which occurred in 1968. Sunrise today is at 6:35 a.m. and sunset is at 8:36 p.m. The Austin Camp Mabry Climate Summary for yesterday, July 6, 2026. Yesterday's high temperature of 98 degrees occurred at 3:55 p.m. The normal high is 95. The record high is 104 degrees, which was set in 2005. Yesterday's low temperature of 76 degrees occurred at 6:19 a.m. The normal low is 75. The record low is 62 degrees, which was set in 1924. No precipitation fell yesterday, which leaves the monthly total at 0.00 inches. This is 0.47 inches below the normal amount of 0.47 inches for July. The total precipitation for the year still stands at 19.31 inches, which is 0.29 inches above normal. The record high for today is 104, which last occurred in 1914, and the record low is 63, which occurred in 1924. Sunrise today is at 6:35 a.m. and sunset is at 8:36 p.m. You are listening to NOAA Weather Radio, station WXK27, in Austin, Texas, broadcasting on a frequency of 162.4 megahertz, originating from the Austin-San Antonio National Weather Service Forecast Office. The current time is 8:17 a.m. Central Daylight Time. The Austin NOAA Weather Radio Roundup, at 8 a.m. at Austin Bergstrom International, it was mostly sunny. The temperature was 78, the dew point 75, the relative humidity was 90%, the wind calm and the pressure was 30.07 inches and rising. At Camp Mabry, it was sunny. The temperature was 78, the dew point 75, the relative humidity was 90%, the wind calm and the pressure was 30.09 inches and rising. The report from Pflugerville was not available. Taylor, sunny 79. The report from Lago Vista was not available. Georgetown, sunny 78. San Marcos, cloudy 75. Burnett, sunny 75. Junction, sunny 71. San Antonio, mostly sunny 79. Corpus Christi, mostly sunny 80. Houston, mostly sunny 83. Once again at Austin Bergstrom, it was 78, and at Camp Mabry, it was 78. Elsewhere across the state, College Station, sunny 79. Amarillo, sunny 72. Abilene, sunny 73. Dallas, Fort Worth, mostly sunny 83. Your weather synopsis for South Central Texas. Seasonable July temperatures will continue with the highs mainly within the 90s and overnight lows within the 70s. Rain chances are lower today compared to yesterday, but may still be enough for an isolated shower or storm with a 10 to 20% chance. Turns even drier Wednesday and Thursday with a light plume of Saharan dust. Expect rain and storm chances to increase from Friday through the weekend with an upper-level disturbance and an uptick in moisture off the Gulf. Your local forecast. Today, partly cloudy. Highs in the mid-90s. South winds around 5 miles per hour. Tonight, mostly clear. Lows in the mid-70s. South winds around 5 miles per hour. Wednesday, mostly sunny. Highs in the upper 90s. South winds 5 to 10 miles per hour. Wednesday night, clear.

lows in the mid-70s. South winds 5 to 10 miles per hour with gusts up to 20 miles per hour. Thursday, sunny. Highs in the upper 90s. South winds 10 to 15 miles per hour with gusts up to 25 miles per hour. Thursday night, mostly clear. Lows in the mid-70s. Friday, partly cloudy. Highs in the mid-90s. Highest heat index readings up to 105. Friday night, mostly clear. Lows in the upper 70s. Saturday, partly cloudy. A slight chance of showers in the morning, then a chance of showers and thunderstorms in the afternoon. Highs in the mid-90s. Chance of rain 40%. Saturday night and Sunday, partly cloudy with a slight chance of showers and thunderstorms. Lows in the upper 70s. Highs in the mid-90s. Highest heat index readings up to 105. Sunday night, partly cloudy. A slight chance of showers after midnight. Lows in the upper 70s. Monday, partly cloudy. A slight chance of showers and thunderstorms in the afternoon. Highs in the mid-90s. Highest heat index readings up to 105. The Austin Bergstrom Climate Summary for yesterday, July 6, 2026. Yesterday's high temperature of 98 degrees occurred at 3:54 p.m. The normal high is 95. The record high is 103 degrees, which was set in 2005. Yesterday's low temperature of 72 degrees occurred at 5:40 a.m. The normal low is 73. The record low is 63 degrees, which was set in 1968. No precipitation fell yesterday, which leaves the monthly total at 0.00 inches. This is 0.50 inches below the normal amount of 0.50 inches for July. The total precipitation for the year still stands at 20.42 inches, which is 1.55 inches above normal. The record high for today is 104, which occurred in 2005, and the record low is 64, which occurred in 1968. Sunrise today is at 6:35 a.m. and sunset is at 8:36 p.m. The Austin Camp Mabry Climate Summary for yesterday, July 6, 2026. Yesterday's high temperature of 98 degrees occurred at 3:55 p.m. The normal high is 95. The record high is 104 degrees, which was set in 2005. Yesterday's low temperature of 76 degrees occurred at 6:19 a.m. The normal low is 75. The record low is 62 degrees, which was set in 1924. No precipitation fell yesterday, which leaves the monthly total at 0.00 inches. This is 0.47 inches below the normal amount of 0.47 inches for July. The total precipitation for the year still stands at 19.31 inches, which is 0.29 inches above normal. The record high for today is 104, which last occurred in 1914, and the record low is 63, which occurred in 1924. Sunrise today is at 6:35 a.m. and sunset is at 8:36 p.m. You're listening to NOAA Weather Radio, station WXK27, in Austin, Texas, broadcasting on a frequency of 162.4 megahertz, originating from the Austin-San Antonio National Weather Service Forecast Office. 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The Austin NOAA Weather Radio Roundup, at 8 a.m. at Austin Bergstrom International, it was mostly sunny. The temperature was 78, the dew point 75, the relative humidity was 90%, the wind calm and the pressure was 30.07 inches and rising. At Camp Mabry, it was sunny. The temperature was 78, the dew point 75, the relative humidity was 90%, the wind calm and the pressure was 30.09 inches and rising. The report from Pflugerville was not available. Taylor, sunny 79. The report from Lago Vista was not available. Georgetown, sunny 78. San Marcos, cloudy 75.

Burnett Sunny 75. Junction Sunny 71. San Antonio Mostly Sunny 79. Corpus Christi Mostly Sunny 80. Houston Mostly Sunny 83. Once again at Austin Bergstrom it was 78, and at Camp Mabry it was 78. Elsewhere across the state, College Station Sunny 79. Amarillo Sunny 72. Abilene Sunny 73. Dallas Fort Worth Mostly Sunny 83. Your weather synopsis for South Central Texas. Seasonable July temperatures will continue with the highs mainly within the 90s and overnight lows within the 70s. Rain chances are lower today compared to yesterday, but may still be enough for an isolated shower or storm with a 10 to 20% chance. Turns even drier Wednesday and Thursday with a light plume of Saharan dust. Expect rain and storm chances to increase from Friday through the weekend with an upper-level disturbance and an uptick in moisture off the Gulf. Your local forecast. Today, partly cloudy. Highs in the mid-90s. South winds around 5 miles per hour. Tonight, mostly clear. Lows in the mid-70s. South winds around 5 miles per hour. Wednesday, mostly sunny. Highs in the upper 90s. South winds 5 to 10 miles per hour. Wednesday night, clear. Lows in the mid-70s. South winds 5 to 10 miles per hour with gusts up to 20 miles per hour. Thursday, sunny. Highs in the upper 90s. South winds 10 to 15 miles per hour with gusts up to 25 miles per hour. Thursday night, mostly clear. Lows in the mid-70s. Friday, partly cloudy. Highs in the mid-90s. Highest heat index readings up to 105. Friday night, mostly clear. Lows in the upper 70s. Saturday, partly cloudy. A slight chance of showers in the morning, then a chance of showers and thunderstorms in the afternoon. Highs in the mid-90s. Chance of rain 40%. Saturday night and Sunday, partly cloudy with a slight chance of showers and thunderstorms. Lows in the upper 70s. Highs in the mid-90s. Highest heat index readings up to 105. Sunday night, partly cloudy. A slight chance of showers after midnight. Lows in the upper 70s. Monday, partly cloudy. A slight chance of showers and thunderstorms in the afternoon. Highs in the mid-90s. Highest heat index readings up to 105. The Austin Bergstrom Climate Summary for yesterday, July 6, 2026. Yesterday's high temperature of 98 degrees occurred at 3:54 p.m. The normal high is 95. The record high is 103 degrees, which was set in 2005. Yesterday's low temperature of 72 degrees occurred at 5:40 a.m. The normal low is 73. The record low is 63 degrees, which was set in 1968. No precipitation fell yesterday, which leaves the monthly total at 0.00 inches. This is 0.50 inches below the normal amount of 0.50 inches for July. The total precipitation for the year still stands at 20.42 inches, which is 1.55 inches above normal. The record high for today is 104, which occurred in 2005, and the record low is 64, which occurred in 1968. Sunrise today is at 6:35 a.m. and sunset is at 8:36 p.m. The Austin Camp Mabry Climate Summary for yesterday, July 6, 2026. Yesterday's high temperature of 98 degrees occurred at 3:55 p.m. The normal high is 95. The record high is 104 degrees, which was set in 2005. Yesterday's low temperature of 76 degrees occurred at 6:19 a.m. The normal low is 75. The record low is 62 degrees, which was set in 1924. No precipitation fell yesterday, which leaves the monthly total at 0.00 inches. This is 0.4.

7 inches below the normal amount of 0.47 inches for July. The total precipitation for the year still stands at 19.31 inches, which is 0.29 inches above normal. The record high for today is 104, which last occurred in 1914, and the record low is 63, which occurred in 1924. Sunrise today is at 6:35 a.m. and sunset is at 8:36 p.m. You are listening to NOAA Weather Radio, station WXK27. 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It was mostly sunny. The temperature was 78. The dew point 75, the relative humidity was 90%, the wind calm and the pressure was 30.07 inches and rising. At Camp Mabry, it was sunny. The temperature was 78, the dew point 75, the relative humidity was 90%, the wind calm and the pressure was 30.09 inches and rising. The report from Pflugerville was not available. Taylor, sunny 79. The report from Lago Vista was not available. Georgetown, sunny 78. San Marcos, cloudy 75. Burnett, sunny 75. Junction, sunny 71. San Antonio, mostly sunny 79. Corpus Christi, mostly sunny 80. Houston, mostly sunny 83. Once again at Austin Bergstrom, it was 78, and at Camp Mabry, it was 78. Elsewhere across the state, College Station, sunny 79. Amarillo, sunny 72. Abilene, sunny 73. Dallas, Fort Worth, mostly sunny 83. Your weather synopsis for South Central Texas. Seasonable July temperatures will continue with the highs mainly within the 90s and overnight lows within the 70s. Rain chances are lower today compared to yesterday, but may still be enough for an isolated shower or storm with a 10 to 20% chance. Turns even drier Wednesday and Thursday with a light plume of Saharan dust. Expect rain and storm chances to increase from Friday through the weekend with an upper-level disturbance and an uptick in moisture off the Gulf. Your local forecast. Today, partly cloudy. Highs in the mid-90s. South winds around 5 miles per hour. Tonight, mostly clear. Lows in the mid-70s. South winds around 5 miles per hour. Wednesday, mostly sunny. Lows in the mid-70s. South winds around 5 miles per hour. Wednesday, mostly sunny. Highs in the upper 90s. South winds 5 to 10 miles per hour. Wednesday night, clear. Lows in the mid-70s. South winds 5 to 10 miles per hour with gusts up to 20 miles per hour. Thursday, sunny. Highs in the upper 90s. South winds 10 to 15 miles per hour with gusts up to 25 miles per hour. Thursday night, mostly clear. Lows in the mid-70s. Friday, partly cloudy. Highs in the mid-90s. Highest heat index readings up to 105. Friday night, mostly clear. Lows in the upper 70s. Saturday, partly cloudy. A slight chance of showers in the morning, then a chance of showers and thunderstorms in the afternoon. Highs in the mid-90s. Chance of rain 40%. Saturday night and Sunday, partly cloudy with a slight chance of showers and thunderstorms. Lows in the upper 70s. Highs in the mid-90s. Highest heat index readings up to 105. Sunday night, partly cloudy. A slight chance of showers after midnight. Lows in the upper 70s. Monday, partly cloudy. A slight chance of showers and thunderstorms in the afternoon. Highs in the mid-90s. Highest heat index readings up to 105. The coastal waters forecast for Baffin Bay.

to Port Aransas out 20 nautical miles. Today, south winds 5 to 10 knots, becoming southeast late. Seas around 2 feet. Wave detail, southeast 2 feet at 5 seconds. Tonight, southeast winds 10 to 15 knots. Seas 2 to 3 feet. Wave detail, southeast 3 feet at 5 seconds. Wednesday, south winds 5 to 10 knots, becoming southeast 10 to 15 knots with gusts up to 20 knots in the afternoon. Seas 2 to 3 feet. Wave detail, southeast 3 feet at 5 seconds. Wednesday night, south winds 10 to 15 knots. Seas 2 to 3 feet. Wave detail, southeast 3 feet at 6 seconds. Thursday, south winds 10 to 15 knots. Seas 2 to 3 feet. Wave detail, southeast 3 feet at 5 seconds. Thursday night, southeast winds around 15 knots with gusts up to 20 knots. Seas 3 to 4 feet, occasionally to 5 feet. Wave detail, southeast 4 feet at 6 seconds. Friday, southeast winds 10 to 15 knots. Seas 3 to 4 feet, occasionally to 5 feet. Friday night, southeast winds around 15 knots. Seas around 3 feet. A chance of showers after midnight. Saturday, southeast winds 10 to 15 knots. Seas around 3 feet. A chance of showers in the morning. Saturday night, southeast winds 10 to 15 knots. Seas 3 to 4 feet, occasionally to 5 feet. The Austin Bergstrom Climate Summary for yesterday, July 6, 2026. Yesterday's high temperature of 98 degrees occurred at 3:54 p.m. The normal high is 95. The record high is 103 degrees, which was set in 2005. Yesterday's low temperature of 72 degrees occurred at 5:40 a.m. The normal low is 73. The record low is 63 degrees, which was set in 1968. No precipitation fell yesterday, which leaves the monthly total at 0.00 inches. This is 0.50 inches below the normal amount of 0.50 inches for July. The total precipitation for the year still stands at 20.42 inches, which is 1.55 inches above normal. The record high for today is 104, which occurred in 2005, and the record low is 64, which occurred in 1968. Sunrise today is at 6:35 a.m. and sunset is at 8:36 p.m. The Austin Camp Mabry Climate Summary for yesterday, July 6, 2026. Yesterday's high temperature of 98 degrees occurred at 3:55 p.m. The normal high is 95. The record high is 104 degrees, which was set in 2005. Yesterday's low temperature of 76 degrees occurred at 6:19 a.m. The normal low is 75. The record low is 62 degrees, which was set in 1924. No precipitation fell yesterday, which leaves the monthly total at 0.00 inches. This is 0.47 inches below the normal amount of 0.47 inches for July. The total precipitation for the year still stands at 19.31 inches, which is 0.29 inches above normal. The record high for today is 104, which last occurred in 1914, and the record low is 63, which occurred in 1924. Sunrise today is at 6:35 a.m. and sunset is at 8:36 p.m. The Tropical Weather Outlook. For the North Atlantic, Caribbean Sea, and the Gulf of America, tropical cyclone formation is not expected during the next 7 days. 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It was mostly sunny. The temperature was 78, the dew point 75.

sunny 79. Corpus Christi, mostly sunny 80. Houston, mostly sunny 83. Once again at Austin Bergstrom, it was 78, and at Camp Mabry, it was 78. Elsewhere across the state, College Station, sunny 79. Amarillo, sunny 72. Abilene, sunny 73. Dallas, Fort Worth, mostly sunny 83. Your weather synopsis for South Central Texas. Seasonable July temperatures will continue with the highs mainly within the 90s and overnight lows within the 70s. Rain chances are lower today compared to yesterday, but may still be enough for an isolated shower or storm with a 10 to 20% chance. Turns even drier Wednesday and Thursday with a light plume of Saharan dust. Expect rain and storm chances to increase from Friday through the weekend with an upper-level disturbance and an uptick in moisture off the Gulf. Your local forecast. Today, partly cloudy. Highs in the mid-90s. South winds around 5 miles per hour. Tonight, mostly clear. Lows in the mid-70s. South winds around 5 miles per hour. Wednesday, mostly sunny. Highs in the upper 90s. South winds 5 to 10 miles per hour. Wednesday night, clear. Lows in the mid-70s. South winds 5 to 10 miles per hour with gusts up to 20 miles per hour. Thursday, sunny. Highs in the upper 90s. South winds 10 to 15 miles per hour with gusts up to 25 miles per hour. Thursday night, mostly clear. Lows in the mid-70s. Friday, partly cloudy. Highs in the mid-90s. Highest heat index readings up to 105. Friday night, mostly clear. Lows in the upper 70s. Saturday, partly cloudy. A slight chance of showers in the morning, then a chance of showers and thunderstorms in the afternoon. Highs in the mid-90s. Chance of rain 40%. Saturday night and Sunday, partly cloudy with a slight chance of showers and thunderstorms. Lows in the upper 70s. Highs in the mid-90s. Highest heat index readings up to 105. Sunday night, partly cloudy. A slight chance of showers after midnight. Lows in the upper 70s. Monday, partly cloudy. A slight chance of showers and thunderstorms in the afternoon. Highs in the mid-90s. Highest heat index readings up to 105. The Austin Bergstrom Climate Summary for yesterday, July 6, 2026. Yesterday's high temperature of 98 degrees occurred at 3:54 p.m. The normal high is 95. The record high is 103 degrees, which was set in 2005. Yesterday's low temperature of 72 degrees occurred at 5:40 a.m. The normal low is 73. The record low is 63 degrees, which was set in 1968. No precipitation fell yesterday, which leaves the monthly total at 0.00 inches. This is 0.50 inches below the normal amount of 0.50 inches for July. The total precipitation for the year still stands at 20.42 inches, which is 1.55 inches above normal. The record high for today is 104, which occurred in 2005, and the record low is 64, which occurred in 1968. Sunrise today is at 6:35 a.m. and sunset is at 8:36 p.m. The Austin Camp Mabry Climate Summary for yesterday, July 6, 2026. Yesterday's high temperature of 98 degrees occurred at 3:55 p.m. The normal high is 95. The record high is 104 degrees, which was set in 2005. Yesterday's low temperature of 76 degrees occurred at 6:19 a.m. The normal low is 75. The record low is 62 degrees, which was set in 1924. No precipitation fell yesterday, which leaves the monthly total at 0.00 inches. This is 0.47 inches below the normal amount of 0.47 inches for July. The total precipitation for the year still stands.

at 19.31 inches, which is 0.29 inches above normal. The record high for today is 104, which last occurred in 1914, and the record low is 63, which occurred in 1924. Sunrise today is at 6:35 a.m. and sunset is at 8:36 p.m. You are listening to NOAA Weather Radio, station WXK27, in Austin, Texas, broadcasting on a frequency of 162.4 megahertz, originating from the Austin-San Antonio National Weather Service Forecast Office. The current time is 8:46 a.m. Central Daylight Time. 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It was mostly sunny. The temperature was 78, the dew point 75, the relative humidity was 90%, the wind calm and the pressure was 30.07 inches and rising. At Camp Mabry, it was sunny. The temperature was 78, the dew point 75, the relative humidity was 90%, the wind calm and the pressure was 30.09 inches and rising. The report from Pflugerville was not available. Taylor, sunny 79. The report from Lago Vista was not available. Georgetown, sunny 78. San Marcos, cloudy 75. Burnett, sunny 75. Junction, sunny 71. San Antonio, mostly sunny 79. Corpus Christi, mostly sunny 80. Houston, mostly sunny 83. Once again at Austin Bergstrom, it was 78, and at Camp Mabry, it was 78. Elsewhere across the state, College Station, sunny 79. Amarillo, sunny 72. Abilene, sunny 73. Dallas-Fort Worth, mostly sunny 83. Your weather synopsis for South Central Texas. Seasonable July temperatures will continue with the highs mainly within the 90s and overnight lows within the 70s. Rain chances are lower today compared to yesterday, but may still be enough for an isolated shower or storm with a 10 to 20% chance. Turns even drier Wednesday and Thursday with a light plume of Saharan dust. Expect rain and storm chances to increase from Friday through the weekend with an upper-level disturbance and an uptick in moisture off the Gulf. Your local forecast. Today, partly cloudy. Highs in the mid-90s. South winds around 5 miles per hour. Tonight, mostly clear. Lows in the mid-70s. South winds around 5 miles per hour. Wednesday, mostly sunny. Highs in the upper 90s. South winds 5 to 10 miles per hour. Wednesday night, clear. Lows in the mid-70s. South winds 5 to 10 miles per hour with gusts up to 20 miles per hour. Thursday, sunny. Highs in the upper 90s. South winds 10 to 15 miles per hour with gusts up to 25 miles per hour. Thursday night, mostly clear. Lows in the mid-70s. Friday, partly cloudy. Highs in the mid-90s. Highest heat index readings up to 105. Friday night, mostly clear. Lows in the upper 70s. Saturday, partly cloudy. A slight chance of showers in the morning, then a chance of showers and thunderstorms in the afternoon. Highs in the mid-90s. Chance of rain 40%. Saturday night and Sunday, partly cloudy with a slight chance of showers and thunderstorms. Lows in the upper 70s. Highs in the mid-90s. Highest heat index readings up to 105. Sunday night, partly cloudy. A slight chance of showers after midnight. Lows in the upper 70s. Monday, partly cloudy. A slight chance of showers and thunderstorms in the afternoon. Highs in the mid-90s. Highest heat index readings up to 105. The Austin Bergstrom Climate Summary for yesterday, July 6, 2026. Yesterday's high temperature of 98 degrees occurred at 3:54 p.m. The normal high is 95. The record high is 103 degrees, which was set in 2005.

Yesterday's low temperature of 72 degrees occurred at 5:40 a.m. The normal low is 73. The record low is 63 degrees, which was set in 1968. No precipitation fell yesterday, which leaves the monthly total at 0.00 inches. This is 0.50 inches below the normal amount of 0.50 inches for July. The total precipitation for the year still stands at 20.42 inches, which is 1.55 inches above normal. The record high for today is 104, which occurred in 2005, and the record low is 64, which occurred in 1968. Sunrise today is at 6:35 a.m. and sunset is at 8:36 p.m. The Austin Camp Mabry Climate Summary for yesterday, July 6, 2026. Yesterday's high temperature of 98 degrees occurred at 3:55 p.m. The normal high is 95. The record high is 104 degrees, which was set in 2005. Yesterday's low temperature of 76 degrees occurred at 6:19 a.m. The normal low is 75. The record low is 62 degrees, which was set in 1924. No precipitation fell yesterday, which leaves the monthly total at 0.00 inches. This is 0.47 inches below the normal amount of 0.47 inches for July. The total precipitation for the year still stands at 19.31 inches, which is 0.29 inches above normal. The record high for today is 104, which last occurred in 1914, and the record low is 63, which occurred in 1924. Sunrise today is at 6:35 a.m. and sunset is at 8:36 p.m. You're listening to NOAA Weather Radio, station WXK27, in Austin, Texas, broadcasting on a frequency of 162.4 megahertz, originating from the Austin-San Antonio National Weather Service Forecast Office. The current time is 8:52 a.m. Central Daylight Time. The Austin NOAA Weather Radio Roundup, at 8 a.m. at Austin Bergstrom International, it was mostly sunny. The temperature was 78, the dew point 75, the relative humidity was 90%, the wind calm and the pressure was 30.07 inches and rising. At Camp Mabry, it was sunny. The temperature was 78, the dew point 75, the relative humidity was 90%, the wind calm and the pressure was 30.09 inches and rising. The report from Pflugerville was not available. Taylor, sunny 79. The report from Lago Vista was not available. Georgetown, sunny 78. San Marcos, cloudy 75. Burnett, sunny 75. Junction, sunny 71. San Antonio, mostly sunny 79. Corpus Christi, mostly sunny 80. Houston, mostly sunny 83. Once again at Austin Bergstrom, it was 78, and at Camp Mabry, it was 78. Elsewhere across the state, College Station, sunny 79. Amarillo, sunny 72. Abilene, sunny 73. Dallas-Fort Worth, mostly sunny 83. Your weather synopsis for South Central Texas. Seasonable July temperatures will continue with the highs mainly within the 90s and overnight lows within the 70s. Rain chances are lower today compared to yesterday, but may still be enough for an isolated shower or storm with a 10 to 20% chance. Turns even drier Wednesday and Thursday with a light plume of Saharan dust. Expect rain and storm chances to increase from Friday through the weekend with an upper-level disturbance and an uptick in moisture off the Gulf. Your local forecast. Today, partly cloudy. Highs in the mid-90s. South winds around 5 miles per hour. Tonight, mostly clear. Lows in the mid-70s. South winds around 5 miles per hour. Wednesday, mostly sunny. Highs in the upper 90s. South winds 5 to 10 miles per hour. Wednesday night, clear. Lows in the mid-70s. South winds 5 to 10 miles per hour with gusts up to 20 miles per hour. Thursday, sunny,

highs in the upper 90s. South winds 10 to 15 miles per hour with gusts up to 25 miles per hour. Thursday night, mostly clear. Lows in the mid-70s. Friday, partly cloudy. Highs in the mid-90s. Highest heat index readings up to 105. Friday night, mostly clear. Lows in the upper 70s. Saturday, partly cloudy. A slight chance of showers in the morning, then a chance of showers and thunderstorms in the afternoon. Highs in the mid-90s. Chance of rain 40%. Saturday night and Sunday, partly cloudy with a slight chance of showers and thunderstorms. Lows in the upper 70s. Highs in the mid-90s. Highest heat index readings up to 105. Sunday night, partly cloudy. A slight chance of showers after midnight. Lows in the upper 70s. Monday, partly cloudy. A slight chance of showers and thunderstorms in the afternoon. Highs in the mid-90s. Highest heat index readings up to 105. The Austin Bergstrom Climate Summary for yesterday, July 6, 2026. Yesterday's high temperature of 98 degrees occurred at 3:54 p.m. The normal high is 95. The record high is 103 degrees, which was set in 2005. Yesterday's low temperature of 72 degrees occurred at 5:40 a.m. The normal low is 73. The record low is 63 degrees, which was set in 1968. No precipitation fell yesterday, which leaves the monthly total at 0.00 inches. This is 0.50 inches below the normal amount of 0.50 inches for July. The total precipitation for the year still stands at 20.42 inches, which is 1.55 inches above normal. The record high for today is 104, which occurred in 2005, and the record low is 64, which occurred in 1968. Sunrise today is at 6:35 a.m. and sunset is at 8:36 p.m. The Austin Camp Mabry Climate Summary for yesterday, July 6, 2026. Yesterday's high temperature of 98 degrees occurred at 3:55 p.m. The normal high is 95. The record high is 104 degrees, which was set in 2005. Yesterday's low temperature of 76 degrees occurred at 6:19 a.m. The normal low is 75. The record low is 62 degrees, which was set in 1924. No precipitation fell yesterday, which leaves the monthly total at 0.00 inches. This is 0.47 inches below the normal amount of 0.47 inches for July. The total precipitation for the year still stands at 19.31 inches, which is 0.29 inches above normal. The record high for today is 104, which last occurred in 1914, and the record low is 63, which occurred in 1924. Sunrise today is at 6:35 a.m. and sunset is at 8:36 p.m. You're listening to NOAA Weather Radio, station WXK27, in Austin, Texas, broadcasting on a frequency of 162.4 megahertz. 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The current time is 8:59 a.m. Central Daylight Time. 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It was mostly sunny. The temperature was 78, the dew point 75, the relative humidity was 90%, the wind calm and the pressure was 30.07 inches and rising. At Camp Mabry, it was sunny. The temperature was 78, the dew point 75, the relative humidity was 90%, the wind calm and the pressure was 30.09 inches and rising. The report from Pflugerville was not available. Taylor, sunny 79. The report from Lago Vista was not available. Georgetown, sunny 78. San Marcos, cloudy 75. Burnett, sunny 75. Junction, sunny 71. San Antonio, mostly sunny 79. Corpus Christi.

mostly sunny 80. Houston, mostly sunny 83. Once again at Austin Bergstrom it was 78, and at Camp Mabry it was 78. Elsewhere across the state, College Station sunny 79. Amarillo sunny 72. Abilene sunny 73. Dallas-Fort Worth mostly sunny 83. Your weather synopsis for South Central Texas. Seasonable July temperatures will continue with the highs mainly within the 90s and overnight lows within the 70s. Rain chances are lower today compared to yesterday, but may still be enough for an isolated shower or storm with a 10 to 20% chance. Turns even drier Wednesday and Thursday with a light plume of Saharan dust. Expect rain and storm chances to increase from Friday through the weekend with an upper-level disturbance and an uptick in moisture off the Gulf. Your local forecast. Today, partly cloudy. Highs in the mid-90s. South winds around 5 miles per hour. Tonight, mostly clear. Lows in the mid-70s. South winds around 5 miles per hour. Wednesday, mostly sunny. Highs in the upper 90s. South winds 5 to 10 miles per hour. Wednesday night, clear. Lows in the mid-70s. South winds 5 to 10 miles per hour with gusts up to 20 miles per hour. Thursday, sunny. Highs in the upper 90s. South winds 10 to 15 miles per hour with gusts up to 25 miles per hour. Thursday night, mostly clear. Lows in the mid-70s. Friday, partly cloudy. Highs in the mid-90s. Highest heat index readings up to 105. Friday night, mostly clear. Lows in the upper 70s. Saturday, partly cloudy. A slight chance of showers in the morning, then a chance of showers and thunderstorms in the afternoon. Highs in the mid-90s. Chance of rain 40%. Saturday night and Sunday, partly cloudy with a slight chance of showers and thunderstorms. Lows in the upper 70s. Highs in the mid-90s. Highest heat index readings up to 105. Sunday night, partly cloudy. A slight chance of showers after midnight. Lows in the upper 70s. Monday, partly cloudy. A slight chance of showers and thunderstorms in the afternoon. Highs in the mid-90s. Highest heat index readings up to 105. The Austin Bergstrom Climate Summary for yesterday, July 6, 2026. Yesterday's high temperature of 98 degrees occurred at 3:54 p.m. The normal high is 95. The record high is 103 degrees, which was set in 2005. Yesterday's low temperature of 72 degrees occurred at 5:40 a.m. The normal low is 73. The record low is 63 degrees, which was set in 1968. No precipitation fell yesterday, which leaves the monthly total at 0.00 inches. This is 0.50 inches below the normal amount of 0.50 inches for July. The total precipitation for the year still stands at 20.42 inches, which is 1.55 inches above normal. The record high for today is 104, which occurred in 2005, and the record low is 64, which occurred in 1968. Sunrise today is at 6:35 a.m. and sunset is at 8:36 p.m. The Austin Camp Mabry Climate Summary for yesterday, July 6, 2026. Yesterday's high temperature of 98 degrees occurred at 3:55 p.m. The normal high is 95. The record high is 104 degrees, which was set in 2005. Yesterday's low temperature of 76 degrees occurred at 6:19 a.m. The normal low is 75. The record low is 62 degrees, which was set in 1924. No precipitation fell yesterday, which leaves the monthly total at 0.00 inches. This is 0.47 inches below the normal amount of 0.47 inches for July. The total precipitation for the year still stands at 19.31 inches, which is

0.29 inches above normal. The record high for today is 104, which last occurred in 1914, and the record low is 63, which occurred in 1924. Sunrise today is at 6:35 a.m. and sunset is at 8:36 p.m. The coastal waters forecast from Baffin Bay to Port Aransas out 20 nautical miles. Today, south winds 5 to 10 knots, becoming southeast late. Seas around 2 feet. Wave detail, southeast 2 feet at 5 seconds. Tonight, southeast winds 10 to 15 knots. Seas 2 to 3 feet. Wave detail, southeast 3 feet at 5 seconds. Wednesday, south winds 5 to 10 knots, becoming southeast 10 to 15 knots with gusts up to 20 knots in the afternoon. Seas 2 to 3 feet. Wave detail, southeast 3 feet at 5 seconds. Wednesday night, south winds 10 to 15 knots. Seas 2 to 3 feet. Wave detail, southeast 3 feet at 6 seconds. Thursday, south winds 10 to 15 knots. Seas 2 to 3 feet. Wave detail, southeast 3 feet at 5 seconds. Thursday night, southeast winds around 15 knots with gusts up to 20 knots. Seas 3 to 4 feet, occasionally to 5 feet. Wave detail, southeast 4 feet at 6 seconds. Friday, southeast winds 10 to 15 knots. Seas 3 to 4 feet, occasionally to 5 feet. Friday night, southeast winds around 15 knots. Seas around 3 feet. A chance of showers after midnight. Saturday, southeast winds 10 to 15 knots. Seas around 3 feet. A chance of showers in the morning. Saturday night, southeast winds 10 to 15 knots. Seas 3 to 4 feet, occasionally to 5 feet. 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The current time is 9:08 a.m. Central Daylight Time. Your weather synopsis for South Central Texas. Seasonable July temperatures will continue with the highs mainly within the 90s and overnight lows within the 70s. Rain chances are lower today compared to yesterday, but may still be enough for an isolated shower or storm with a 10 to 20% chance. Turns even drier Wednesday and Thursday with a light plume of Saharan dust. Expect rain and storm chances to increase from Friday through the weekend with an upper-level disturbance and an uptick in moisture off the Gulf. Your local forecast. Today, partly cloudy. Highs in the mid-90s. South winds around 5 miles per hour. Tonight, mostly clear. Lows in the mid-70s. South winds around 5 miles per hour. Wednesday, mostly sunny. Highs in the upper 90s. South winds 5 to 10 miles per hour. Wednesday night, clear. Lows in the mid-70s. South winds 5 to 10 miles per hour with gusts up to 20 miles per hour. Thursday, sunny. Highs in the upper 90s. South winds 10 to 15 miles per hour with gusts up to 25 miles per hour. Thursday night, mostly clear. Lows in the mid-70s. Friday, partly cloudy. Highs in the mid-90s. Highest heat index readings up to 105. Friday night, mostly clear. Lows in the upper 70s. Saturday, partly cloudy. A slight chance of showers in the morning, then a chance of showers and thunderstorms in the afternoon. Highs in the mid-90s. Chance of rain 40%. Saturday night and Sunday, partly cloudy with a slight chance of showers and thunderstorms. Lows in the upper 70s. Highs in the mid-90s. Highest heat index readings up to 105. Sunday night, partly cloudy. A slight chance of showers after midnight. Lows in the upper 70s. Monday,
partly cloudy.

partly. A slight chance of showers and thunderstorms in the afternoon. Highs in the mid-90s. Highest heat index readings up to 105. The Tropical Weather Outlook. For the North Atlantic, Caribbean Sea, and the Gulf of America, tropical cyclone formation is not expected during the next 7 days. The Austin Bergstrom Climate Summary for yesterday, July 6, 2026. Yesterday's high temperature of 98 degrees occurred at 3:54 p.m. The normal high is 95. The record high is 103 degrees, which was set in 2005. Yesterday's low temperature of 72 degrees occurred at 5:40 a.m. The normal low is 73. The record low is 63 degrees, which was set in 1968. No precipitation fell yesterday, which leaves the monthly total at 0.00 inches. This is 0.50 inches below the normal amount of 0.50 inches for July. The total precipitation for the year still stands at 20.42 inches, which is 1.55 inches above normal. The record high for today is 104, which occurred in 2005, and the record low is 64, which occurred in 1968. Sunrise today is at 6:35 a.m. and sunset is at 8:36 p.m. The Austin Camp Mabry Climate Summary for yesterday, July 6, 2026. Yesterday's high temperature of 98 degrees occurred at 3:55 p.m. The normal high is 95. The record high is 104 degrees, which was set in 2005. Yesterday's low temperature of 76 degrees occurred at 6:19 a.m. The normal low is 75. The record low is 62 degrees, which was set in 1924. No precipitation fell yesterday, which leaves the monthly total at 0.00 inches. This is 0.47 inches below the normal amount of 0.47 inches for July. The total precipitation for the year still stands at 19.31 inches, which is 0.29 inches above normal. The record high for today is 104, which last occurred in 1914, and the record low is 63, which occurred in 1924. Sunrise today is at 6:35 a.m. and sunset is at 8:36 p.m. You're listening to NOAA Weather Radio, station WXK27, in Austin, Texas, broadcasting on a frequency of 162.4 megahertz, originating from the Austin-San Antonio National Weather Service Forecast Office. The current time is 9:13 a.m. Central Daylight Time. The Austin NOAA Weather Radio Roundup, at 9 a.m. at Austin Bergstrom International, it was mostly sunny. The temperature was 81, the dew point 75, the relative humidity was 82%, the wind south at 6 miles an hour, and the pressure was 30.09 inches and rising. At Camp Mabry, it was sunny. The temperature was 82, the dew point 75, the relative humidity was 79%, the wind variable at 3 miles an hour, and the pressure was 30.10 inches and rising. The report from Pflugerville was not available. Taylor, sunny 82. The report from Lago Vista was not available. Georgetown, sunny 83. San Marcos, partly sunny 81. Burnett, mostly sunny 79. Junction, sunny 76. San Antonio, mostly sunny 81. Corpus Christi, mostly sunny 85. Houston, mostly sunny 85. Once again at Austin Bergstrom, it was 81, and at Camp Mabry, it was 82. Elsewhere across the state, College Station, mostly sunny 82. Amarillo, sunny 79. Abilene, sunny 76. Dallas-Fort Worth, mostly sunny 85. Your weather synopsis for South Central Texas. Seasonable July temperatures will continue with the highs mainly within the 90s and overnight lows within the 70s. Rain chances are lower today compared to yesterday, but may still be enough for an isolated shower or storm with a 10 to 20% chance. Turns even drier Wednesday and Thursday with a light plume of Saharan dust. Expect rain and storm chances to increase.

east from Friday through the weekend with an upper-level disturbance and an uptick in moisture off the Gulf. Your local forecast. Today, partly cloudy. Highs in the mid-90s. South winds around 5 miles per hour. Tonight, mostly clear. Lows in the mid-70s. South winds around 5 miles per hour. Wednesday, mostly sunny. Highs in the upper 90s. South winds 5 to 10 miles per hour. Wednesday night, clear. Lows in the mid-70s. South winds 5 to 10 miles per hour with gusts up to 20 miles per hour. Thursday, sunny. Highs in the upper 90s. South winds 10 to 15 miles per hour with gusts up to 25 miles per hour. Thursday night, mostly clear. Lows in the mid-70s. Friday, partly cloudy. Highs in the mid-90s. Highest heat index readings up to 105. Friday night, mostly clear. Lows in the upper 70s. Saturday, partly cloudy. A slight chance of showers in the morning, then a chance of showers and thunderstorms in the afternoon. Highs in the mid-90s. Chance of rain 40%. Saturday night and Sunday, partly cloudy with a slight chance of showers and thunderstorms. Lows in the upper 70s. Highs in the mid-90s. Highest heat index readings up to 105. Sunday night, partly cloudy. A slight chance of showers after midnight. Lows in the upper 70s. Monday, partly cloudy. A slight chance of showers and thunderstorms in the afternoon. Highs in the mid-90s. Highest heat index readings up to 105. The Austin Bergstrom Climate Summary for yesterday, July 6, 2026. Yesterday's high temperature of 98 degrees occurred at 3:54 p.m. The normal high is 95. The record high is 103 degrees, which was set in 2005. Yesterday's low temperature of 72 degrees occurred at 5:40 a.m. The normal low is 73. The record low is 63 degrees, which was set in 1968. No precipitation fell yesterday, which leaves the monthly total at 0.00 inches. This is 0.50 inches below the normal amount of 0.50 inches for July. The total precipitation for the year still stands at 20.42 inches, which is 1.55 inches above normal. The record high for today is 104, which occurred in 2005, and the record low is 64, which occurred in 1968. Sunrise today is at 6:35 a.m. and sunset is at 8:36 p.m. The Austin Camp Mabry Climate Summary for yesterday, July 6, 2026. Yesterday's high temperature of 98 degrees occurred at 3:55 p.m. The normal high is 95. The record high is 104 degrees, which was set in 2005. Yesterday's low temperature of 76 degrees occurred at 6:19 a.m. The normal low is 75. The record low is 62 degrees, which was set in 1924. No precipitation fell yesterday, which leaves the monthly total at 0.00 inches. This is 0.47 inches below the normal amount of 0.47 inches for July. The total precipitation for the year still stands at 19.31 inches, which is 0.29 inches above normal. The record high for today is 104, which last occurred in 1914, and the record low is 63, which occurred in 1924. Sunrise today is at 6:35 a.m. and sunset is at 8:36 p.m. You're listening to NOAA Weather Radio, station WXK27, in Austin, Texas, broadcasting on a frequency of 162.4 megahertz, originating from the Austin-San Antonio National Weather Service Forecast Office. The current time is 9:20 a.m. Central Daylight Time. The Austin NOAA Weather Radio Roundup, at 9 a.m. at Austin Bergstrom International, it was mostly sunny. The temperature was 81, the dew point

75. The relative humidity was 82%, the wind south at 6 miles an hour, and the pressure was 30.09 inches and rising. At Camp Mabree, it was sunny. The temperature was 82, the dew point 75. The relative humidity was 79%, the wind variable at 3 miles an hour, and the pressure was 30.10 inches and rising. The report from Pflugerville was not available. Taylor, sunny 82. The report from Lago Vista was not available. Georgetown, sunny 83. San Marcos, partly sunny 81. Burnett, mostly sunny 79. Junction, sunny 76. San Antonio, mostly sunny 81. Corpus Christi, mostly sunny 85. Houston, mostly sunny 85. Once again at Austin Bergstrom, it was 81, and at Camp Mabree, it was 82. Elsewhere across the state, College Station, mostly sunny 82. Amarillo, sunny 79. Abilene, sunny 76. Dallas, Fort Worth, mostly sunny 85. Your weather synopsis for South Central Texas. Seasonable July temperatures will continue with the highs mainly within the 90s and overnight lows within the 70s. Rain chances are lower today compared to yesterday, but may still be enough for an isolated shower or storm with a 10 to 20% chance. Turns even drier Wednesday and Thursday with a light plume of Saharan dust. Expect rain and storm chances to increase from Friday through the weekend with an upper-level disturbance and an uptick in moisture off the Gulf. Your local forecast. Today, partly cloudy. Highs in the mid-90s. South winds around 5 miles per hour. Tonight, mostly clear. Lows in the mid-70s. South winds around 5 miles per hour. Wednesday, mostly sunny. Highs in the upper 90s. South winds 5 to 10 miles per hour. Wednesday night, clear. Lows in the mid-70s. South winds 5 to 10 miles per hour with gusts up to 20 miles per hour. Thursday, sunny. Highs in the upper 90s. South winds 10 to 15 miles per hour with gusts up to 25 miles per hour. Thursday night, mostly clear. Lows in the mid-70s. Friday, partly cloudy. Highs in the mid-90s. Highest heat index readings up to 105. Friday night, mostly clear. Lows in the upper 70s. Saturday, partly cloudy. A slight chance of showers in the morning, then a chance of showers and thunderstorms in the afternoon. Highs in the mid-90s. Chance of rain 40%. Saturday night and Sunday, partly cloudy with a slight chance of showers and thunderstorms. Lows in the upper 70s. Highs in the mid-90s. Highest heat index readings up to 105. Sunday night, partly cloudy. A slight chance of showers after midnight. Lows in the upper 70s. Monday, partly cloudy. A slight chance of showers and thunderstorms in the afternoon. Highs in the mid-90s. Highest heat index readings up to 105. The Austin Bergstrom Climate Summary for yesterday, July 6, 2026. Yesterday's high temperature of 98 degrees occurred at 3:54 p.m. The normal high is 95. The record high is 103 degrees, which was set in 2005. Yesterday's low temperature of 72 degrees occurred at 5:40 a.m. The normal low is 73. The record low is 63 degrees, which was set in 1968. No precipitation fell yesterday, which leaves the monthly total at 0.00 inches. This is 0.50 inches below the normal amount of 0.50 inches for July. The total precipitation for the year still stands at 20.42 inches, which is 1.55 inches above normal. The record high for today is 104, which occurred in 2005, and the record low is 64, which occurred in 1968. Sunrise today is at 6:35 a.m. and sunset is at 8:36 p.m. The Austin Camp May

brief climate summary for yesterday, July 6, 2026. Yesterday's high temperature of 98 degrees occurred at 3:55 p.m. The normal high is 95. The record high is 104 degrees, which was set in 2005. Yesterday's low temperature of 76 degrees occurred at 6:19 a.m. The normal low is 75. The record low is 62 degrees, which was set in 1924. No precipitation fell yesterday, which leaves the monthly total at 0.00 inches. This is 0.47 inches below the normal amount of 0.47 inches for July. The total precipitation for the year still stands at 19.31 inches, which is 0.29 inches above normal. The record high for today is 104, which last occurred in 1914, and the record low is 63, which occurred in 1924. Sunrise today is at 6:35 a.m. and sunset is at 8:36 p.m. You are listening to NOAA Weather Radio, station WXK27, in Austin, Texas, broadcasting on a frequency of 162.4 megahertz, originating from the Austin-San Antonio National Weather Service Forecast Office. The current time is 9:27 a.m. Central Daylight Time. The Austin NOAA Weather Radio Roundup, at 9 a.m. at Austin Bergstrom International, it was mostly sunny. The temperature was 81, the dew point 75, the relative humidity was 82%, the wind south at 6 miles an hour, and the pressure was 30.09 inches and rising. At Camp Mabry, it was sunny. The temperature was 82, the dew point 75, the relative humidity was 79%, the wind variable at 3 miles an hour, and the pressure was 30.10 inches and rising. The report from Pflugerville was not available. Taylor, sunny 82. The report from Lago Vista was not available. Georgetown, sunny 83. San Marcos, partly sunny 81. Burnett, mostly sunny 79. Junction, sunny 76. San Antonio, mostly sunny 81. Corpus Christi, mostly sunny 85. Houston, mostly sunny 85. Once again at Austin Bergstrom, it was 81, and at Camp Mabry, it was 82. Elsewhere across the state, College Station, mostly sunny 82. Amarillo, sunny 79. Abilene, sunny 76. Dallas, Fort Worth, mostly sunny 85. Your weather synopsis for South Central Texas. Seasonable July temperatures will continue with the highs mainly within the 90s and overnight lows within the 70s. Rain chances are lower today compared to yesterday, but may still be enough for an isolated shower or storm with a 10 to 20% chance. Turns even drier Wednesday and Thursday with a light plume of Saharan dust. Expect rain and storm chances to increase from Friday through the weekend with an upper-level disturbance and an uptick in moisture off the Gulf. Your local forecast. Today, partly cloudy. Highs in the mid-90s. South winds around 5 miles per hour. Tonight, mostly clear. Lows in the mid-70s. South winds around 5 miles per hour. Wednesday, mostly sunny. Highs in the upper 90s. South winds 5 to 10 miles per hour. Wednesday night, clear. Lows in the mid-70s. South winds 5 to 10 miles per hour with gusts up to 20 miles per hour. Thursday, sunny. Highs in the upper 90s. South winds 10 to 15 miles per hour with gusts up to 25 miles per hour. Thursday night, mostly clear. Lows in the mid-70s. Friday, partly cloudy. Highs in the mid-90s. Highest heat index readings up to 105. Friday night, mostly clear. Lows in the upper 70s. Saturday, partly cloudy. A slight chance of showers in the morning, then a chance of showers and thunderstorms in the afternoon. Highs in the mid-90s. Chance of rain 40%. Saturday night and Sunday, partly cloudy with a slight chance of showers and thunderstorms.
lows in the upper 70s, highs in the mid-90s, highest heat index readings up to 105. Sunday night, partly cloudy. A slight chance of showers after midnight. Lows in the upper 70s. Monday, partly cloudy. A slight chance of showers and thunderstorms in the afternoon. Highs in the mid-90s. Highest heat index readings up to 105. The Austin Bergstrom Climate Summary for yesterday, July 6, 2026. Yesterday's high temperature of 98 degrees occurred at 3:54 p.m. The normal high is 95. The record high is 103 degrees, which was set in 2005. Yesterday's low temperature of 72 degrees occurred at 5:40 a.m. The normal low is 73. The record low is 63 degrees, which was set in 1968. No precipitation fell yesterday, which leaves the monthly total at 0.00 inches. This is 0.50 inches below the normal amount of 0.50 inches for July. The total precipitation for the year still stands at 20.42 inches, which is 1.55 inches above normal. The record high for today is 104, which occurred in 2005, and the record low is 64, which occurred in 1968. Sunrise today is at 6:35 a.m. and sunset is at 8:36 p.m. The Austin Camp Mabry Climate Summary for yesterday, July 6, 2026. Yesterday's high temperature of 98 degrees occurred at 3:55 p.m. The normal high is 95. The record high is 104 degrees, which was set in 2005. Yesterday's low temperature of 76 degrees occurred at 6:19 a.m. The normal low is 75. The record low is 62 degrees, which was set in 1924. No precipitation fell yesterday, which leaves the monthly total at 0.00 inches. This is 0.47 inches below the normal amount of 0.47 inches for July. The total precipitation for the year still stands at 19.31 inches, which is 0.29 inches above normal. 47 inches for July. The total precipitation for the year still stands at 19.31 inches, which is 0.29 inches above normal. The record high for today is 104, which last occurred in 1914, and the record low is 63, which occurred in 1924. Sunrise today is at 6:35 a.m. and sunset is at 8:36 p.m. You're listening to NOAA Weather Radio, station WXK27, in Austin, Texas, broadcasting on a frequency of 162.4 megahertz, originating from the Austin-San Antonio National Weather Service Forecast Office. The current time is 9:33 a.m. Central Daylight Time. The Austin NOAA Weather Radio Roundup, at 9 a.m. at Austin Bergstrom International, it was mostly sunny. The temperature was 81, the dew point 75, the relative humidity was 82%, the wind south at 6 miles an hour, and the pressure was 30.09 inches and rising. At Camp Mabry, it was sunny. The temperature was 82, the dew point 75, the relative humidity was 79%, the wind variable at 3 miles an hour, and the pressure was 30.10 inches and rising. The report from Pflugerville was not available. Taylor, sunny 82. The report from Lago Vista was not available. Georgetown, sunny 83. San Marcos, partly sunny 81. Burnett, mostly sunny 79. Junction, sunny 76. San Antonio, mostly sunny 81. Corpus Christi, mostly sunny 85. Houston, mostly sunny 85. Once again at Austin Bergstrom it was 81, and at Camp Mabry it was 82. Elsewhere across the state, College Station mostly sunny 82. Amarillo sunny 79. Abilene sunny 76. Dallas-Fort Worth mostly sunny 85. The coastal waters forecast from Baffin Bay to Port Aransas out 20 nautical miles. Today, south winds 5 to

10 knots, becoming southeast late. Seas around 2 feet. Wave detail, southeast 2 feet at 5 seconds. Tonight, southeast winds 10 to 15 knots. Seas 2 to 3 feet. Wave detail, southeast 3 feet at 5 seconds. Wednesday, south winds 5 to 10 knots, becoming southeast 10 to 15 knots with gusts up to 20 knots in the afternoon. Seas 2 to 3 feet. Wave detail, southeast 3 feet at 5 seconds. Wednesday night, south winds 10 to 15 knots. Seas 2 to 3 feet. Wave detail, southeast 3 feet at 6 seconds. Thursday, south winds 10 to 15 knots. Seas 2 to 3 feet. Wave detail, southeast 3 feet at 5 seconds. Thursday night, southeast winds around 15 knots with gusts up to 20 knots. Seas 3 to 4 feet, occasionally to 5 feet. Wave detail, southeast 4 feet at 6 seconds. Friday, southeast winds 10 to 15 knots. Seas 3 to 4 feet, occasionally to 5 feet. Friday night, southeast winds around 15 knots. Seas around 3 feet. A chance of showers after midnight. Saturday, southeast winds 10 to 15 knots. Seas around 3 feet. A chance of showers in the morning. Saturday night, southeast winds 10 to 15 knots. Seas 3 to 4 feet, occasionally to 5 feet. Your weather synopsis for South Central Texas. Seasonable July temperatures will continue with the highs mainly within the 90s and overnight lows within the 70s. Rain chances are lower today compared to yesterday, but may still be enough for an isolated shower or storm with a 10 to 20% chance. Turns even drier Wednesday and Thursday with a light plume of Saharan dust. Expect rain and storm chances to increase from Friday through the weekend with an upper-level disturbance and an uptick in moisture off the Gulf. Your local forecast. Today, partly cloudy. Highs in the mid-90s. South winds around 5 miles per hour. Tonight, mostly clear. Lows in the mid-70s. South winds around 5 miles per hour. Wednesday, mostly sunny. Highs in the upper 90s. South winds 5 to 10 miles per hour. Wednesday night, clear. Lows in the mid-70s. South winds 5 to 10 miles per hour with gusts up to 20 miles per hour. Thursday, sunny. Highs in the upper 90s. South winds 10 to 15 miles per hour with gusts up to 25 miles per hour. Thursday night, mostly clear. Lows in the mid-70s. Friday, partly cloudy. Highs in the mid-90s. Highest heat index readings up to 105. Friday night, mostly clear. Lows in the upper 70s. Saturday, partly cloudy. A slight chance of showers in the morning, then a chance of showers and thunderstorms in the afternoon. Highs in the mid-90s. Chance of rain 40%. Saturday night and Sunday, partly cloudy with a slight chance of showers and thunderstorms. Lows in the upper 70s. Highs in the mid-90s. Highest heat index readings up to 105. Sunday night, partly cloudy. A slight chance of showers after midnight. Lows in the upper 70s. Monday, partly cloudy. A slight chance of showers and thunderstorms in the afternoon. Highs in the mid-90s. Highest heat index readings up to 105. The Tropical Weather Outlook. For the North Atlantic, Caribbean Sea, and the Gulf of America, tropical cyclone formation is not expected during the next 7 days. The Austin Bergstrom Climate Summary for yesterday, July 6, 2026. Yesterday's high temperature of 98 degrees occurred at 3:54 p.m. The normal high is 95. The record high is 103 degrees, which was set in 2005. Yesterday's low temperature of 72 degrees occurred at 5:40 a.m. The normal low is 73.

104 degrees, which was set in 2005. Yesterday's low temperature of 76 degrees occurred at 6:19 a.m. The normal low is 75. The record low is 62 degrees, which was set in 1924. No precipitation fell yesterday, which leaves the monthly total at 0.00 inches. This is 0.47 inches below the normal amount of 0.47 inches for July. The total precipitation for the year still stands at 19.31 inches, which is 0.29 inches above normal. The record high for today is 104, which last occurred in 1914, and the record low is 63, which occurred in 1924. Sunrise today is at 6:35 a.m. and sunset is at 8:36 p.m. You're listening to NOAA Weather Radio, station WXK27, in Austin, Texas, broadcasting on a frequency of 162.4 megahertz, originating from the Austin-San Antonio National Weather Service Forecast Office. The current time is 9:42 a.m. Central Daylight Time. The Austin NOAA Weather Radio Roundup, at 9 a.m. at Austin Bergstrom International, it was mostly sunny. The temperature was 81, the dew point 75, the relative humidity was 82%, the wind south at 6 miles an hour, and the pressure was 30.09 inches and rising. At Camp Mabry, it was sunny. The temperature was 82, the dew point 75, the relative humidity was 79%, the wind variable at 3 miles an hour, and the pressure was 30.10 inches and rising. The report from Pflugerville was not available. Taylor, sunny 82. The report from Lago Vista was not available. Georgetown, sunny 83. San Marcos, partly sunny 81. Burnett, mostly sunny 79. Junction, sunny 76. San Antonio, mostly sunny 81. Corpus Christi, mostly sunny 85. Houston, mostly sunny 85. Once again at Austin Bergstrom, it was 81, and at Camp Mabry, it was 82. Elsewhere across the state, College Station, mostly sunny 82. Amarillo, sunny 79. Abilene, sunny 76. Dallas, Fort Worth, mostly sunny 85. Your weather synopsis for South Central Texas. Seasonable July temperatures will continue with the highs mainly within the 90s and overnight lows within the 70s. Rain chances are lower today compared to yesterday, but may still be enough for an isolated shower or storm with a 10 to 20% chance. Turns even drier Wednesday and Thursday with a light plume of Saharan dust. Expect rain and storm chances to increase from Friday through the weekend with an upper-level disturbance and an uptick in moisture off the Gulf. Your local forecast. Today, partly cloudy. Highs in the mid-90s. South winds around 5 miles per hour. Tonight, mostly clear. Lows in the mid-70s. South winds around 5 miles per hour. Wednesday, mostly sunny. Highs in the upper 90s. South winds 5 to 10 miles per hour. Wednesday night, clear. Lows in the mid-70s. South winds 5 to 10 miles per hour with gusts up to 20 miles per hour. Thursday, sunny. Highs in the upper 90s. South winds 10 to 15 miles per hour with gusts up to 25 miles per hour. Thursday night, mostly clear. Lows in the mid-70s. Friday, partly cloudy. Highs in the mid-90s. Highest heat index readings up to 105. Friday night, mostly clear. Lows in the upper 70s. Saturday, partly cloudy. A slight chance of showers in the morning, then a chance of showers and thunderstorms in the afternoon. Highs in the mid-90s. Chance of rain 40%. Saturday night and Sunday, partly cloudy with a slight chance of showers and thunderstorms. Lows in the upper 70s. Highs in the mid-90s. Highest heat index readings up to 105. Sunday night, partly cloudy. A slight chance of showers after midnight.

lows in the upper 70s. Monday, partly cloudy. A slight chance of showers and thunderstorms in the afternoon. Highs in the mid-90s. Highest heat index readings up to 105. The Austin Bergstrom Climate Summary for yesterday, July 6, 2026. Yesterday's high temperature of 98 degrees occurred at 3:54 p.m. The normal high is 95. The record high is 103 degrees, which was set in 2005. Yesterday's low temperature of 72 degrees occurred at 5:40 a.m. The normal low is 73. The record low is 63 degrees, which was set in 1968. No precipitation fell yesterday, which leaves the monthly total at 0.00 inches. This is 0.50 inches below the normal amount of 0.50 inches for July. The total precipitation for the year still stands at 20.42 inches, which is 1.55 inches above normal. The record high for today is 104, which occurred in 2005, and the record low is 64, which occurred in 1968. Sunrise today is at 6:35 a.m. and sunset is at 8:36 p.m. The Austin Camp Mabry Climate Summary for yesterday, July 6, 2026. Yesterday's high temperature of 98 degrees occurred at 3:55 p.m. The normal high is 95. The record high is 104 degrees, which was set in 2005. Yesterday's low temperature of 76 degrees occurred at 6:19 a.m. The normal low is 75. The record low is 62 degrees, which was set in 1924. No precipitation fell yesterday, which leaves the monthly total at 0.00 inches. This is 0.47 inches below the normal amount of 0.47 inches for July. The total precipitation for the year still stands at 19.31 inches, which is 0.29 inches above normal. The record high for today is 104, which last occurred in 1914, and the record low is 63, which occurred in 1924. Sunrise today is at 6:35 a.m. and sunset is at 8:36 p.m. You're listening to NOAA Weather Radio, station WXK27, in Austin, Texas, broadcasting on a frequency of 162.4 megahertz, originating from the Austin-San Antonio National Weather Service Forecast Office. 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The Austin NOAA Weather Radio Roundup, at 9 a.m. at Austin Bergstrom International, it was mostly sunny. The temperature was 81, the dew point 75, the relative humidity was 82%, the wind south at 6 miles an hour, and the pressure was 30.09 inches and rising. At Camp Mabry, it was sunny. The temperature was 82, the dew point 75, the relative humidity was 79%, the wind variable at 3 miles an hour, and the pressure was 30.10 inches and rising. The report from Pflugerville was not available. Taylor, sunny 82. The report from Lago Vista was not available. Georgetown, sunny 83. San Marcos, partly sunny 81. Burnett, mostly sunny 79. Junction, sunny 76. San Antonio, mostly sunny 81. Corpus Christi, mostly sunny 85. Houston, mostly sunny 85. Once again at Austin Bergstrom, it was 81, and at Camp Mabry, it was 82. Elsewhere across the state, College Station, mostly sunny 82. Amarillo, sunny 79. Abilene, sunny 76. Dallas, Fort Worth, mostly sunny 85. Your weather synopsis for South Central Texas. Seasonable July temperatures will continue with the highs mainly within the 90s and overnight lows within the 70s. Rain chances are lower today compared to yesterday, but may still be enough for an isolated shower or storm with a 10 to 20% chance. Turns even drier Wednesday and Thursday with a light plume of Saharan dust. Expect rain and storm chances to increase from Friday through the weekend with an upper-level disturbance and an uptick in moisture off the Gulf.
your local forecast. Today, partly cloudy. Highs in the mid-90s. South winds around 5 miles per hour. Tonight, mostly clear. Lows in the mid-70s. South winds around 5 miles per hour. Wednesday, mostly sunny. Highs in the upper 90s. South winds 5 to 10 miles per hour. Wednesday night, clear. Lows in the mid-70s. South winds 5 to 10 miles per hour with gusts up to 20 miles per hour. Thursday, sunny. Highs in the upper 90s. South winds 10 to 15 miles per hour with gusts up to 25 miles per hour. Thursday night, mostly clear. Lows in the mid-70s. Friday, partly cloudy. Highs in the mid-90s. Highest heat index readings up to 105. Friday night, mostly clear. Lows in the upper 70s. Saturday, partly cloudy. A slight chance of showers in the morning, then a chance of showers and thunderstorms in the afternoon. Highs in the mid-90s. Chance of rain 40%. Saturday night and Sunday, partly cloudy with a slight chance of showers and thunderstorms. Lows in the upper 70s. Highs in the mid-90s. Highest heat index readings up to 105. Sunday night, partly cloudy. A slight chance of showers after midnight. Lows in the upper 70s. Monday, partly cloudy. A slight chance of showers and thunderstorms in the afternoon. Highs in the mid-90s. Highest heat index readings up to 105. The Austin Bergstrom Climate Summary for yesterday, July 6, 2026. Yesterday's high temperature of 98 degrees occurred at 3:54 p.m. The normal high is 95. The record high is 103 degrees, which was set in 2005. Yesterday's low temperature of 72 degrees occurred at 5:40 a.m. The normal low is 73. The record low is 63 degrees, which was set in 1968. No precipitation fell yesterday, which leaves the monthly total at 0.00 inches. This is 0.50 inches below the normal amount of 0.50 inches for July. The total precipitation for the year still stands at 20.42 inches, which is 1.55 inches above normal. The record high for today is 104, which occurred in 2005, and the record low is 64, which occurred in 1968. Sunrise today is at 6:35 a.m. and sunset is at 8:36 p.m. The Austin Camp Mabry Climate Summary for yesterday, July 6, 2026. Yesterday's high temperature of 98 degrees occurred at 3:55 p.m. The normal high is 95. The record high is 104 degrees, which was set in 2005. Yesterday's low temperature of 76 degrees occurred at 6:19 a.m. The normal low is 75. The record low is 62 degrees, which was set in 1924. No precipitation fell yesterday, which leaves the monthly total at 0.00 inches. This is 0.47 inches below the normal amount of 0.47 inches for July. The total precipitation for the year still stands at 19.31 inches, which is 0.29 inches above normal. The record high for today is 104, which last occurred in 1914, and the record low is 63, which occurred in 1924. Sunrise today is at 6:35 a.m. and sunset is at 8:36 p.m. You're listening to NOAA Weather Radio, station WXK27, in Austin, Texas, broadcasting on a frequency of 162.4 megahertz, originating from the Austin-San Antonio National Weather Service Forecast Office. The current time is 9:56 a.m. Central Daylight Time. The Austin NOAA Weather Radio Roundup, at 9 a.m. at Austin Bergstrom International, it was mostly sunny. The temperature was 81, the dew point 75, the relative humidity was 82%, the wind south at 6 miles an hour, and the pressure was

is 30.09 inches and rising. At Camp Mabry, it was sunny. The temperature was 82, the dew point 75, the relative humidity was 79%, the wind variable at 3 miles an hour, and the pressure was 30.10 inches and rising. The report from Pflugerville was not available. Taylor, sunny 82. The report from Lago Vista was not available. Georgetown, sunny 83. San Marcos, partly sunny 81. Burnett, mostly sunny 79. Junction, sunny 76. San Antonio, mostly sunny 81. Corpus Christi, mostly sunny 85. Houston, mostly sunny 85. Once again at Austin Bergstrom, it was 81, and at Camp Mabry, it was 82. Elsewhere across the state, College Station, mostly sunny 82. Amarillo, sunny 79. Abilene, sunny 76. Dallas, Fort Worth, mostly sunny 85. Your weather synopsis for South Central Texas. Seasonable July temperatures will continue with the highs mainly within the 90s and overnight lows within the 70s. Rain chances are lower today compared to yesterday, but may still be enough for an isolated shower or storm with a 10 to 20% chance. Turns even drier Wednesday and Thursday with a light plume of Saharan dust. Expect rain and storm chances to increase from Friday through the weekend with an upper-level disturbance and an uptick in moisture off the Gulf. Your local forecast. Today, partly cloudy. Highs in the mid-90s. South winds around 5 miles per hour. Tonight, mostly clear. Lows in the mid-70s. South winds around 5 miles per hour. Wednesday, mostly sunny. Highs in the upper 90s. South winds 5 to 10 miles per hour. Wednesday night, clear. Lows in the mid-70s. South winds 5 to 10 miles per hour with gusts up to 20 miles per hour. Thursday, sunny. Highs in the upper 90s. South winds 10 to 15 miles per hour with gusts up to 25 miles per hour. Thursday night, mostly clear. Lows in the mid-70s. Friday, partly cloudy. Highs in the mid-90s. Highest heat index readings up to 105. Friday night, mostly clear. Lows in the upper 70s. Saturday, partly cloudy. A slight chance of showers in the morning, then a chance of showers and thunderstorms in the afternoon. Highs in the mid-90s. Chance of rain 40%. Saturday night and Sunday, partly cloudy with a slight chance of showers and thunderstorms. Lows in the upper 70s. Highs in the mid-90s. Highest heat index readings up to 105. Sunday night, partly cloudy. A slight chance of showers after midnight. Lows in the upper 70s. Monday, partly cloudy. A slight chance of showers and thunderstorms in the afternoon. Highs in the mid-90s. Highest heat index readings up to 105. 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The current time is 10 a.m. Central Daylight Time. The Austin NOAA Weather Radio Roundup, at 9 a.m. at Austin Bergstrom International, it was mostly sunny. The temperature was 81, the dew point 75, the relative humidity was 82%, the wind south at 6 miles an hour, and the pressure was 30.09 inches and rising. At Camp Mabry, it was sunny. The temperature was 82, the dew point 75, the relative humidity was 79%, the wind variable at 3 miles an hour, and the pressure was 30.10 inches and rising. The report from Pflugerville was not available. Taylor, sunny 82. The report from Lago Vista was not available. Georgetown, sunny 83. San Marcos, partly sunny 81. Burnett, mostly sunny 79. Junction, sunny 76.

San Antonio, mostly sunny, 81. Corpus Christi, mostly sunny, 85. Houston, mostly sunny, 85. Once again at Austin Bergstrom, it was 81, and at Camp Mabry, it was 82. Elsewhere across the state, College Station, mostly sunny, 82. Amarillo, sunny, 79. Abilene, sunny, 76. Dallas, Fort Worth, mostly sunny, 85. Your weather synopsis for South Central Texas. Seasonable July temperatures will continue with the highs mainly within the 90s and overnight lows within the 70s. Rain chances are lower today compared to yesterday, but may still be enough for an isolated shower or storm with a 10 to 20% chance. Turns even drier Wednesday and Thursday with a light plume of Saharan dust. Expect rain and storm chances to increase from Friday through the weekend with an upper-level disturbance and an uptick in moisture off the Gulf. Your local forecast. Today, partly cloudy. Highs in the mid-90s. South winds around 5 miles per hour. Tonight, mostly clear. Lows in the mid-70s. South winds around 5 miles per hour. Wednesday, mostly sunny. Highs in the upper 90s. South winds 5 to 10 miles per hour. Wednesday night, clear. Lows in the mid-70s. South winds 5 to 10 miles per hour with gusts up to 20 miles per hour. Thursday, sunny. Highs in the upper 90s. South winds 10 to 15 miles per hour with gusts up to 25 miles per hour. Thursday night, mostly clear. Lows in the mid-70s. Friday, partly cloudy. Highs in the mid-90s. Highest heat index readings up to 105. Friday night, mostly clear. Lows in the upper 70s. Saturday, partly cloudy. A slight chance of showers in the morning, then a chance of showers and thunderstorms in the afternoon. Highs in the mid-90s. Chance of rain 40%. Saturday night and Sunday, partly cloudy with a slight chance of showers and thunderstorms. Lows in the upper 70s. Highs in the mid-90s. Highest heat index readings up to 105. Sunday night, partly cloudy. A slight chance of showers after midnight. Lows in the upper 70s. Monday, partly cloudy. A slight chance of showers and thunderstorms in the afternoon. Highs in the mid-90s. Highest heat index readings up to 105. The coastal waters forecast from Baffin Bay to Port Aransas out 20 nautical miles. Today, south winds 5 to 10 knots, becoming southeast late. Seas around 2 feet. Wave detail, southeast 2 feet at 5 seconds. Tonight, southeast winds 10 to 15 knots. Seas 2 to 3 feet. Wave detail, southeast 3 feet at 5 seconds. Wednesday, south winds 5 to 10 knots, becoming southeast 10 to 15 knots with gusts up to 20 knots in the afternoon. Seas 2 to 3 feet. Wave detail, southeast 3 feet at 5 seconds. Wednesday night, south winds 10 to 15 knots. Seas 2 to 3 feet. Wave detail, southeast 3 feet at 6 seconds. Thursday, south winds 10 to 15 knots. Seas 2 to 3 feet. Wave detail, southeast 3 feet at 5 seconds. Thursday night, southeast winds around 15 knots with gusts up to 20 knots. Seas 3 to 4 feet, occasionally to 5 feet. Wave detail, southeast 4 feet at 6 seconds. Friday, southeast winds 10 to 15 knots. Seas 3 to 4 feet, occasionally to 5 feet. Friday night, southeast winds around 15 knots. Seas around 3 feet. A chance of showers after midnight. Saturday, southeast winds 10 to 15 knots. Seas around 3 feet. A chance of showers in the morning. Saturday night, southeast winds 10 to 15 knots. Seas 3 to 4 feet, occasionally to 5 feet.

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The current time is 10:06 a.m. Central Daylight Time. Your weather synopsis for South Central Texas. Seasonable July temperatures will continue with the highs mainly within the 90s and overnight lows within the 70s. Rain chances are lower today compared to yesterday, but may still be enough for an isolated shower or storm with a 10 to 20% chance. Turns even drier Wednesday and Thursday with a light plume of Saharan dust. Expect rain and storm chances to increase from Friday through the weekend with an upper-level disturbance and an uptick in moisture off the Gulf. Your local forecast. Today, partly cloudy. Highs in the mid-90s. South winds around 5 miles per hour. Tonight, mostly clear. Lows in the mid-70s. South winds around 5 miles per hour. Wednesday, mostly sunny. Highs in the upper 90s. South winds 5 to 10 miles per hour. Wednesday night, clear. Lows in the mid-70s. South winds 5 to 10 miles per hour with gusts up to 20 miles per hour. Thursday, sunny. Highs in the upper 90s. South winds 10 to 15 miles per hour with gusts up to 25 miles per hour. Thursday night, mostly clear. Lows in the mid-70s. Friday, partly cloudy. Highs in the mid-90s. Highest heat index readings up to 105. Friday night, mostly clear. Lows in the upper 70s. Saturday, partly cloudy. A slight chance of showers in the morning, then a chance of showers and thunderstorms in the afternoon. Highs in the mid-90s. Chance of rain 40%. Saturday night and Sunday, partly cloudy with a slight chance of showers and thunderstorms. Lows in the upper 70s. Highs in the mid-90s. Highest heat index readings up to 105. Sunday night, partly cloudy. A slight chance of showers after midnight. Lows in the upper 70s. Monday, partly cloudy. A slight chance of showers and thunderstorms in the afternoon. Highs in the mid-90s. Highest heat index readings up to 105. The Tropical Weather Outlook. For the North Atlantic, Caribbean Sea and the Gulf of America, tropical cyclone formation is not expected during the next 7 days. 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The current time is 10:09 a.m. Central Daylight Time. Your weather synopsis for South Central Texas. Seasonable July temperatures will continue with the highs mainly within the 90s and overnight lows within the 70s. Rain chances are lower today compared to yesterday, but may still be enough for an isolated shower or storm with a 10 to 20% chance. Turns even drier Wednesday and Thursday with a light plume of Saharan dust. Expect rain and storm chances to increase from Friday through the weekend with an upper-level disturbance and an uptick in moisture off the Gulf. Your local forecast. Today, partly cloudy. Highs in the mid-90s. South winds around 5 miles per hour. Tonight, mostly clear. Lows in the mid-70s. South winds around 5 miles per hour. Wednesday, mostly sunny. Highs in the upper 90s. South winds 5 to 10 miles per hour. Wednesday night, clear. Lows in the mid-70s. South winds 5 to 10 miles per hour with gusts up to 20 miles per hour. Thursday, sunny. Highs in the upper 90s. South winds 10 to 15 miles per hour with gusts up to 25 miles per hour. Thursday night, mostly clear. Lows in the mid-70s. Friday, partly

cloudy. Highs in the mid-90s. Highest heat index readings up to 105. Friday night, mostly clear. Lows in the upper 70s. Saturday, partly cloudy. A slight chance of showers in the morning, then a chance of showers and thunderstorms in the afternoon. Highs in the mid-90s. Chance of rain 40%. Saturday night and Sunday, partly cloudy with a slight chance of showers and thunderstorms. Lows in the upper 70s. Highs in the mid-90s. Highest heat index readings up to 105. Sunday night, partly cloudy. A slight chance of showers after midnight. Lows in the upper 70s. Monday, partly cloudy. A slight chance of showers and thunderstorms in the afternoon. Highs in the mid-90s. Highest heat index readings up to 105. 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The current time is 10:12 a.m. Central Daylight Time. Your weather synopsis for South Central Texas. Seasonable July temperatures will continue with the highs mainly within the 90s and overnight lows within the 70s. Rain chances are lower today compared to yesterday, but may still be enough for an isolated shower or storm with a 10 to 20% chance. Turns even drier Wednesday and Thursday with a light plume of Saharan dust. Expect rain and storm chances to increase from Friday through the weekend with an upper-level disturbance and an uptick in moisture off the Gulf. Your local forecast. Today, partly cloudy. Highs in the mid-90s. South winds around 5 miles per hour. Tonight, mostly clear. Lows in the mid-70s. South winds around 5 miles per hour. Wednesday, mostly sunny. Highs in the upper 90s. South winds 5 to 10 miles per hour. Wednesday night, clear. Lows in the mid-70s. South winds 5 to 10 miles per hour with gusts up to 20 miles per hour. Thursday, sunny. Highs in the upper 90s. South winds 10 to 15 miles per hour with gusts up to 25 miles per hour. Thursday night, mostly clear. Lows in the mid-70s. Friday, partly cloudy. Highs in the mid-90s. Highest heat index readings up to 105. Friday night, mostly clear. Lows in the upper 70s. Saturday, partly cloudy. A slight chance of showers in the morning, then a chance of showers and thunderstorms in the afternoon. Highs in the mid-90s. Chance of rain 40%. Saturday night and Sunday, partly cloudy with a slight chance of showers and thunderstorms. Lows in the upper 70s. Highs in the mid-90s. Highest heat index readings up to 105. Sunday night, partly cloudy. A slight chance of showers after midnight. Lows in the upper 70s. Monday, partly cloudy. A slight chance of showers and thunderstorms in the afternoon. Highs in the mid-90s. Highest heat index readings up to 105. 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The current time is 10:15 a.m. Central Daylight Time. The Austin NOAA Weather Radio Roundup, at 10 a.m. at Austin Bergstrom International, it was mostly sunny. The temperature was 85, the dew point 74, the relative humidity was 69%, producing a heat index of 92, the wind south at 7 miles an hour, and the pressure was 30.10 inches and rising. At Camp Mabry, it was sunny. The temperature was 85, the dew point 74, the relative humidity was 69%, producing a heat index of 92, the wind variable at 3 miles an hour, and the pressure was 30.

3.12 inches and rising. The report from Pflugerville was not available. Taylor Sunny 86. The report from Lago Vista was not available. Georgetown Sunny 86. San Marcos mostly sunny 83. Burnett mostly sunny 83. Junction sunny 83. San Antonio partly sunny 84. Corpus Christi partly sunny 86. Houston mostly sunny 87. Once again at Austin Bergstrom it was 85, and at Camp Mabry it was 85. Elsewhere across the state, College Station mostly sunny 85. Amarillo sunny 84. Abilene sunny 83. Dallas-Fort Worth mostly sunny 90. Your weather synopsis for South Central Texas. Seasonable July temperatures will continue with the highs mainly within the 90s and overnight lows within the 70s. Rain chances are lower today compared to yesterday, but may still be enough for an isolated shower or storm with a 10 to 20% chance. Turns even drier Wednesday and Thursday with a light plume of Saharan dust. Expect rain and storm chances to increase from Friday through the weekend with an upper-level disturbance and an uptick in moisture off the Gulf. Your local forecast. Today, partly cloudy. Highs in the mid-90s. South winds around 5 miles per hour. Tonight, mostly clear. Lows in the mid-70s. South winds around 5 miles per hour. Wednesday, mostly sunny. Highs in the upper 90s. South winds 5 to 10 miles per hour. Wednesday night, clear. Lows in the mid-70s. South winds 5 to 10 miles per hour with gusts up to 20 miles per hour. Thursday, sunny. Highs in the upper 90s. South winds 10 to 15 miles per hour with gusts up to 25 miles per hour. Thursday night, mostly clear. Lows in the mid-70s. Friday, partly cloudy. Highs in the mid-90s. Highest heat index readings up to 105. Friday night, mostly clear. Lows in the upper 70s. Saturday, partly cloudy. A slight chance of showers in the morning, then a chance of showers and thunderstorms in the afternoon. Highs in the mid-90s. Chance of rain 40%. Saturday night and Sunday, partly cloudy with a slight chance of showers and thunderstorms. Lows in the upper 70s. Highs in the mid-90s. Highest heat index readings up to 105. Sunday night, partly cloudy. A slight chance of showers after midnight. Lows in the upper 70s. Monday, partly cloudy. A slight chance of showers and thunderstorms in the afternoon. Highs in the mid-90s. Highest heat index readings up to 105. 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The current time is 10:20 a.m. Central Daylight Time. The Austin NOAA Weather Radio Roundup, at 10 a.m. at Austin Bergstrom International, it was mostly sunny. The temperature was 85, the dew point 74, the relative humidity was 69%, producing a heat index of 92, the wind south at 7 miles an hour, and the pressure was 30.10 inches and rising. At Camp Mabry, it was sunny. The temperature was 85, the dew point 74, the relative humidity was 69%, producing a heat index of 92, the wind variable at 3 miles an hour, and the pressure was 30.12 inches and rising. The report from Pflugerville was not available. Taylor Sunny 86. The report from Lago Vista was not available. Georgetown Sunny 86. San Marcos mostly sunny 83. Burnett mostly sunny 83. Junction sunny 83. San Antonio partly sunny 84. Corpus Christi partly sunny 86. Houston mostly sunny 87. Once again,

Austin Bergstrom, it was 85, and at Camp Mabry, it was 85. Elsewhere across the state, College Station mostly sunny 85. Amarillo sunny 84. Abilene sunny 83. Dallas-Fort Worth mostly sunny 90. Your weather synopsis for South Central Texas. Seasonable July temperatures will continue with the highs mainly within the 90s and overnight lows within the 70s. Rain chances are lower today compared to yesterday, but may still be enough for an isolated shower or storm with a 10 to 20% chance. Turns even drier Wednesday and Thursday with a light plume of Saharan dust. Expect rain and storm chances to increase from Friday through the weekend with an upper-level disturbance and an uptick in moisture off the Gulf. Your local forecast. Today, partly cloudy. Highs in the mid-90s. South winds around 5 miles per hour. Tonight, mostly clear. Lows in the mid-70s. South winds around 5 miles per hour. Wednesday, mostly sunny. Highs in the upper 90s. South winds 5 to 10 miles per hour. Wednesday night, clear. Lows in the mid-70s. South winds 5 to 10 miles per hour with gusts up to 20 miles per hour. Thursday, sunny. Highs in the upper 90s. South winds 10 to 15 miles per hour with gusts up to 25 miles per hour. Thursday night, mostly clear. Lows in the mid-70s. Friday, partly cloudy. Highs in the mid-90s. Highest heat index readings up to 105. Friday night, mostly clear. Lows in the upper 70s. Saturday, partly cloudy. A slight chance of showers in the morning, then a chance of showers and thunderstorms in the afternoon. Highs in the mid-90s. Chance of rain 40%. Saturday night and Sunday, partly cloudy with a slight chance of showers and thunderstorms. Lows in the upper 70s. Highs in the mid-90s. Highest heat index readings up to 105. Sunday night, partly cloudy. A slight chance of showers after midnight. Lows in the upper 70s. Monday, partly cloudy. A slight chance of showers and thunderstorms in the afternoon. Highs in the mid-90s. Highest heat index readings up to 105. 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The current time is 10:24 a.m. Central Daylight Time. The Austin NOAA Weather Radio Roundup, at 10 a.m. at Austin Bergstrom International, it was mostly sunny. The temperature was 85, the dew point 74, the relative humidity was 69%, producing a heat index of 92, the wind south at 7 miles an hour, and the pressure was 30.10 inches and rising. At Camp Mabry, it was sunny. The temperature was 85, the dew point 74, the relative humidity was 69%, producing a heat index of 92, the wind variable at 3 miles an hour, and the pressure was 30.12 inches and rising. The report from Pflugerville was not available. Taylor, sunny 86. The report from Lago Vista was not available. Georgetown, sunny 86. San Marcos, mostly sunny 83. Burnett, mostly sunny 83. Junction, sunny 83. San Antonio, partly sunny 84. Corpus Christi, partly sunny 86. Houston, mostly sunny 87. Once again at Austin Bergstrom, it was 85, and at Camp Mabry, it was 85. Elsewhere across the state, College Station, mostly sunny 85. Amarillo, sunny 84. Abilene, sunny 83. Dallas-Fort Worth, mostly sunny 90. Your weather synopsis for South Central Texas. Seasonable July temperatures will continue with the highs mainly within the 90s and overnight lows within the 70s. Rain chances are lower today compared to yesterday, but

may still be enough for an isolated shower or storm with a 10 to 20% chance. Turns even drier Wednesday and Thursday with a light plume of Saharan dust. Expect rain and storm chances to increase from Friday through the weekend with an upper-level disturbance and an uptick in moisture off the Gulf. Your local forecast. Today, partly cloudy. Highs in the mid-90s. South winds around 5 miles per hour. Tonight, mostly clear. Lows in the mid-70s. South winds around 5 miles per hour. Wednesday, mostly sunny. Highs in the upper 90s. South winds 5 to 10 miles per hour. Wednesday night, clear. Lows in the mid-70s. South winds 5 to 10 miles per hour with gusts up to 20 miles per hour. Thursday, sunny. Highs in the upper 90s. South winds 10 to 15 miles per hour with gusts up to 25 miles per hour. Thursday night, mostly clear. Lows in the mid-70s. Friday, partly cloudy. Highs in the mid-90s. Highest heat index readings up to 105. Friday night, mostly clear. Lows in the upper 70s. Saturday, partly cloudy. A slight chance of showers in the morning, then a chance of showers and thunderstorms in the afternoon. Highs in the mid-90s. Chance of rain 40%. Saturday night and Sunday, partly cloudy with a slight chance of showers and thunderstorms. Lows in the upper 70s. Highs in the mid-90s. Highest heat index readings up to 105. Sunday night, partly cloudy. A slight chance of showers after midnight. Lows in the upper 70s. Monday, partly cloudy. A slight chance of showers and thunderstorms in the afternoon. Highs in the mid-90s. Highest heat index readings up to 105. 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The current time is 10:29 a.m. Central Daylight Time. The Austin NOAA Weather Radio Roundup, at 10 a.m. at Austin Bergstrom International, it was mostly sunny. The temperature was 85, the dew point 74, the relative humidity was 69%, producing a heat index of 92, the wind south at 7 miles an hour and the pressure was 30.10 inches and rising. At Camp Mabry, it was sunny. The temperature was 85, the dew point 74, the relative humidity was 69%, producing a heat index of 92, the wind variable at 3 miles an hour, and the pressure was 30.12 inches and rising. The report from Pflugerville was not available. Taylor, sunny 86. The report from Lago Vista was not available. Georgetown, sunny 86. San Marcos, mostly sunny 83. Burnett, mostly sunny 83. Junction, sunny 83. San Antonio, partly sunny 84. Corpus Christi, partly sunny 86. Houston, mostly sunny 87. Once again at Austin Bergstrom, it was 85, and at Camp Mabry, it was 85. Elsewhere across the state, College Station, mostly sunny 85. Amarillo, sunny 84. Abilene, sunny 83. Dallas-Fort Worth, mostly sunny 90. Your weather synopsis for South Central Texas. Seasonable July temperatures will continue with the highs mainly within the 90s and overnight lows within the 70s. Rain chances are lower today compared to yesterday, but may still be enough for an isolated shower or storm with a 10 to 20% chance. Turns even drier Wednesday and Thursday with a light plume of Saharan dust. Expect rain and storm chances to increase from Friday through the weekend with an upper-level disturbance and an uptick in moisture off the Gulf. Your local forecast. Today, partly cloudy. Highs in the mid-90s. South winds around 5 miles per hour. Tonight, mostly clear.
lows in the mid-70s. South winds around 5 miles per hour. Wednesday, mostly sunny. Highs in the upper 90s. South winds 5 to 10 miles per hour. Wednesday night, clear. Lows in the mid-70s. South winds 5 to 10 miles per hour with gusts up to 20 miles per hour. Thursday, sunny. Highs in the upper 90s. South winds 10 to 15 miles per hour with gusts up to 25 miles per hour. Thursday night, mostly clear. Lows in the mid-70s. Friday, partly cloudy. Highs in the mid-90s. Highest heat index readings up to 105. Friday night, mostly clear. Lows in the upper 70s. Saturday, partly cloudy. A slight chance of showers in the morning, then a chance of showers and thunderstorms in the afternoon. Highs in the mid-90s. Chance of rain 40%. Saturday night and Sunday, partly cloudy with a slight chance of showers and thunderstorms. Lows in the upper 70s. Highs in the mid-90s. Highest heat index readings up to 105. Sunday night, partly cloudy. A slight chance of showers after midnight. Lows in the upper 70s. Monday, partly cloudy. A slight chance of showers and thunderstorms in the afternoon. Highs in the mid-90s. Highest heat index readings up to 105. Your list and thunderstorms in the afternoon. Highs in the mid-90s. Highest heat index readings up to 105. 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The current time is 10:33 a.m. Central Daylight Time. The Austin, NOAA Weather Radio Roundup, at 10 a.m. at Austin Bergstrom International, it was mostly sunny. The temperature was 85, the dew point 74, the relative humidity was 69%, producing a heat index of 92, the wind south at 7 miles an hour and the pressure was 30.10 inches and rising. At Camp Mabry, it was sunny. The temperature was 85, the dew point 74, the relative humidity was 69%, producing a heat index of 92, the wind variable at 3 miles an hour, and the pressure was 30.12 inches and rising. The report from Pflugerville was not available. Taylor, sunny 86. The report from Lago Vista was not available. Georgetown, sunny 86. San Marcos, mostly sunny 83. Burnett, mostly sunny 83. Junction, sunny 83. San Antonio, partly sunny 84. Corpus Christi, partly sunny 86. Houston, mostly sunny 87. Once again at Austin Bergstrom, it was 85, and at Camp Mabry, it was 85. Elsewhere across the state, College Station, mostly sunny 85. Amarillo, sunny 84. Abilene, sunny 83. Dallas-Fort Worth, mostly sunny 90. The coastal waters forecast from Baffin Bay to Port Aransas out 20 nautical miles. Today, south winds 5 to 10 knots, becoming southeast late. Seas around 2 feet. Wave detail, southeast 2 feet at 5 seconds. Tonight, southeast winds 10 to 15 knots. Seas 2 to 3 feet. Wave detail, southeast 3 feet at 5 seconds. Wednesday, south winds 5 to 10 knots, becoming southeast 10 to 15 knots with gusts up to 20 knots in the afternoon. Seas 2 to 3 feet. Wave detail, southeast 3 feet at 5 seconds. Wednesday night, south winds 10 to 15 knots. Seas 2 to 3 feet. Wave detail, southeast 3 feet at 6 seconds. Thursday, south winds 10 to 15 knots. Seas 2 to 3 feet. Wave detail, southeast 3 feet at 5 seconds. Thursday night,
Southeast winds around 15 knots with gusts up to

20 knots. Seas 3 to 4 feet, occasionally to 5 feet. Wave detail, southeast 4 feet at 6 seconds. Friday, southeast winds 10 to 15 knots. Seas 3 to 4 feet, occasionally to 5 feet. Friday night, southeast winds around 15 knots. Seas around 3 feet. A chance of showers after midnight. Saturday, southeast winds 10 to 15 knots. Seas around 3 feet. A chance of showers in the morning. Saturday night, southeast winds 10 to 15 knots. Seas 3 to 4 feet, occasionally to 5 feet. Your weather synopsis for South Central Texas. Seasonable July temperatures will continue with the highs mainly within the 90s and overnight lows within the 70s. Rain chances are lower today compared to yesterday, but may still be enough for an isolated shower or storm with a 10 to 20% chance. Turns even drier Wednesday and Thursday with a light plume of Saharan dust. Expect rain and storm chances to increase from Friday through the weekend with an upper-level disturbance and an uptick in moisture off the Gulf. Your local forecast. Today, partly cloudy. Highs in the mid-90s. South winds around 5 miles per hour. Tonight, mostly clear. Lows in the mid-70s. South winds around 5 miles per hour. Wednesday, mostly sunny. Highs in the upper 90s. South winds 5 to 10 miles per hour. Wednesday night, clear. Lows in the mid-70s. South winds 5 to 10 miles per hour with gusts up to 20 miles per hour. Thursday, sunny. Highs in the upper 90s. South winds 10 to 15 miles per hour with gusts up to 25 miles per hour. Thursday night, mostly clear. Lows in the mid-70s. Friday, partly cloudy. Highs in the mid-90s. Highest heat index readings up to 105. Friday night, mostly clear. Lows in the upper 70s. Saturday, partly cloudy. A slight chance of showers in the morning, then a chance of showers and thunderstorms in the afternoon. Highs in the mid-90s. Chance of rain 40%. Saturday night and Sunday, partly cloudy with a slight chance of showers and thunderstorms. Lows in the upper 70s. Highs in the mid-90s. Highest heat index readings up to 105. Sunday night, partly cloudy. A slight chance of showers after midnight. Lows in the upper 70s. Monday, partly cloudy. A slight chance of showers and thunderstorms in the afternoon. Highs in the mid-90s. Highest heat index readings up to 105. The Tropical Weather Outlook. For the North Atlantic, Caribbean Sea, and the Gulf of America, tropical cyclone formation is not expected during the next 7 days. 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The Austin NOAA Weather Radio Roundup, at 10 a.m. at Austin Bergstrom International, it was mostly sunny. The temperature was 85, the dew point 74, the relative humidity was 69%, producing a heat index of 92, the wind south at 7 miles an hour, and the pressure was 30.10 inches and rising. At Camp Mabry, it was sunny. The temperature was 85, the dew point 74, the relative humidity was 69%, producing a heat index of 92, the wind variable at 3 miles an hour, and the pressure was 30.12 inches and rising. The report from Pflugerville was not available. Taylor, sunny 86. The report from Lago Vista was not available. Georgetown, sunny 86. San Marcos, mostly sunny 83. Burnett, mostly sunny 83. Junction, sunny 83. San Antonio, partly sunny 84. Corpus Christi, partly sunny 86.

Strawn Golf. Your local forecast. Today, partly cloudy. Highs in the mid-90s. South winds around 5 miles per hour. Tonight, mostly clear. Lows in the mid-70s. South winds around 5 miles per hour. Wednesday, mostly sunny. Highs in the upper 90s. South winds 5 to 10 miles per hour. Wednesday night, clear. Lows in the mid-70s. South winds 5 to 10 miles per hour with gusts up to 20 miles per hour. Thursday, sunny. Highs in the upper 90s. South winds 10 to 15 miles per hour with gusts up to 25 miles per hour. Thursday night, mostly clear. Lows in the mid-70s. Friday, partly cloudy. Highs in the mid-90s. Highest heat index readings up to 105. Friday night, mostly clear. Lows in the upper 70s. Saturday, partly cloudy. A slight chance of showers in the morning, then a chance of showers and thunderstorms in the afternoon. Highs in the mid-90s. Chance of rain 40%. Saturday night and Sunday, partly cloudy with a slight chance of showers and thunderstorms. Lows in the upper 70s. Highs in the mid-90s. Highest heat index readings up to 105. Sunday night, partly cloudy. A slight chance of showers after midnight. Lows in the upper 70s. Monday, partly cloudy. A slight chance of showers and thunderstorms in the afternoon. Highs in the mid-90s. Highest heat index readings up to 105. 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The current time is 10:44 a.m. Central Daylight Time. 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At 10 a.m. at Austin Bergstrom International, it was mostly sunny. The temperature was 85, the dew point 74, the relative humidity was 69%, producing a heat index of 92, the wind south at 7 miles an hour, and the pressure was 30.10 inches and rising. At Camp Mabry, it was sunny. The temperature was 85, the dew point 74, the relative humidity was 69%, producing a heat index of 92, the wind variable at 3 miles an hour, and the pressure was 30.12 inches and rising. The report from Pflugerville was not available. Taylor, sunny 86. The report from Lago Vista was not available. Georgetown, sunny 86. San Marcos, mostly sunny 83. Burnett, mostly sunny 83. Junction, sunny 83. San Antonio, partly sunny 84. Corpus Christi, partly sunny 86. Houston, mostly sunny 87. Once again at Austin Bergstrom, it was 85, and at Camp Mabry, it was 85. Elsewhere across the state, College Station, mostly sunny 85. Amarillo, sunny 84. Abilene, sunny 83. Dallas-Fort Worth, mostly sunny 90. Your weather synopsis for South Central Texas. Seasonable July temperatures will continue with the highs mainly within the 90s and overnight lows within the 70s. Rain chances are lower today compared to yesterday, but may still be enough for an isolated shower or storm with a 10 to 20% chance. Turns even drier Wednesday and Thursday with a light plume of Saharan dust. Expect rain and storm chances to increase from Friday through the weekend with an upper-level disturbance and an uptick in moisture off the Gulf. Your local forecast. Today, partly cloudy. Highs in the mid-90s. South winds around 5 miles per hour. Tonight, mostly clear. Lows in the mid-70s. South winds around 5 miles per hour. Wednesday, mostly sunny. Highs in the upper 90s. South winds 5 to 10 miles per hour. Wednesday night, clear.
Lows in the mid

south, winds 5 to 10 miles per hour with gusts up to 20 miles per hour. Thursday, sunny. Highs in the upper 90s. South winds 10 to 15 miles per hour with gusts up to 25 miles per hour. Thursday night, mostly clear. Lows in the mid-70s. Friday, partly cloudy. Highs in the mid-90s. Highest heat index readings up to 105. Friday night, mostly clear. Lows in the upper 70s. Saturday, partly cloudy. A slight chance of showers in the morning, then a chance of showers and thunderstorms in the afternoon. Highs in the mid-90s. Chance of rain 40%. Saturday night and Sunday, partly cloudy with a slight chance of showers and thunderstorms. Lows in the upper 70s. Highs in the mid-90s. Highest heat index readings up to 105. Sunday night, partly cloudy. A slight chance of showers after midnight. Lows in the upper 70s. Monday, partly cloudy. A slight chance of showers and thunderstorms in the afternoon. Highs in the mid-90s. Highest heat index readings up to 105. 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The current time is 10:48 a.m. Central Daylight Time. The Austin NOAA Weather Radio Roundup, at 10 a.m. at Austin Bergstrom International, it was mostly sunny. The temperature was 85, the dew point 74, the relative humidity was 69%, producing a heat index of 92, the wind south at 7 miles an hour, and the pressure was 30.10 inches and rising. At Camp Mabry, it was sunny. The temperature was 85, the dew point 74, the relative humidity was 69%, producing a heat index of 92, the wind variable at 3 miles an hour, and the pressure was 30.12 inches and rising. The report from Pflugerville was not available. Taylor, sunny 86. The report from Lago Vista was not available. Georgetown, sunny 86. San Marcos, mostly sunny 83. Burnett, mostly sunny 83. Junction, sunny 83. San Antonio, partly sunny 84. Corpus Christi, partly sunny 86. Houston, mostly sunny 87. Once again at Austin Bergstrom, it was 85, and at Camp Mabry, it was 85. Elsewhere across the state, College Station, mostly sunny 85. Amarillo, sunny 84. Abilene, sunny 83. Dallas-Fort Worth, mostly sunny 90. Your weather synopsis for South Central Texas. Seasonable July temperatures will continue with the highs mainly within the 90s and overnight lows within the 70s. Rain chances are lower today compared to yesterday, but may still be enough for an isolated shower or storm with a 10 to 20% chance. Turns even drier Wednesday and Thursday with a light plume of Saharan dust. Expect rain and storm chances to increase from Friday through the weekend with an upper-level disturbance and an uptick in moisture off the Gulf. Your local forecast. This afternoon, mostly sunny early, then partly cloudy with a slight chance of showers and thunderstorms. Highs in the mid-90s. South winds around 5 miles per hour. Chance of rain 20%. Tonight, partly cloudy. A slight chance of showers in the evening. Lows in the mid-70s. South winds around 5 miles per hour. Chance of rain 20%. Wednesday, mostly sunny. Highs in the upper 90s. South winds 5 to 10 miles per hour. Wednesday night, clear. Lows in the mid-70s. South winds 5 to 10 miles per hour with gusts up to 20 miles per hour. Thursday, sunny. Highs in the upper 90s. South winds 10 to 15 miles per hour with gusts up to 25 miles per hour. Thursday night through Friday night, mostly clear.
lows in the upper 70s, highs in the mid-90s, highest heat index readings up to 105. Saturday, partly cloudy, a chance of showers and thunderstorms in the afternoon, highs in the mid-90s, chance of rain 30%, highest heat index readings up to 105. Saturday night, partly cloudy, lows in the upper 70s. Sunday, partly cloudy, a slight chance of showers in the morning, then a chance of showers and thunderstorms in the afternoon, highs in the mid-90s, chance of rain 30%. Sunday night, partly cloudy, lows in the upper 70s. Monday, partly cloudy, a slight chance of showers and thunderstorms in the afternoon, highs in the mid-90s, highest heat index readings up to 105. 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At 10 a.m. at Austin Bird National, it was mostly sunny. The temperature was 85, the dew point 74, the relative humidity was 69%, producing a heat index of 92, the wind south at 7 miles an hour, and the pressure was 30.10 inches and rising. At Camp Mabry, it was sunny. The temperature was 85, the dew point 74, the relative humidity was 69%, producing a heat index of 92, the wind variable at 3 miles an hour, and the pressure was 30.12 inches and rising. The report from Pflugerville was not available. Taylor, sunny 86. The report from Lago Vista was not available. Georgetown, sunny 86. San Marcos, mostly sunny 83. Burnett, mostly sunny 83. Junction, sunny 83. San Antonio, partly sunny 84. Corpus Christi, partly sunny 86. Houston, mostly sunny 87. Once again at Austin Bergstrom, it was 85, and at Camp Mabry, it was 85. Elsewhere across the state, College Station, mostly sunny 85. Amarillo, sunny 84. Abilene, sunny 83. Dallas, Fort Worth, mostly sunny 90. Your weather synopsis for South Central Texas. Seasonable July temperatures will continue with the highs mainly within the 90s and overnight lows within the 70s. Rain chances are lower today compared to yesterday, but may still be enough for an isolated shower or storm with a 10 to 20% chance. Turns even drier Wednesday and Thursday with a light plume of Saharan dust. Expect rain and storm chances to increase from Friday through the weekend with an upper-level disturbance and an uptick in moisture off the Gulf. Your local forecast. This afternoon, mostly sunny early, then partly cloudy with a slight chance of showers and thunderstorms. Highs in the mid-90s. South winds around 5 miles per hour. Chance of rain 20%. Tonight, partly cloudy. A slight chance of showers in the evening. Lows in the mid-70s. South winds around 5 miles per hour. Chance of rain 20%. Wednesday, mostly sunny. Highs in the upper 90s. South winds 5 to 10 miles per hour. Wednesday night, clear. Lows in the mid-70s. South winds 5 to 10 miles per hour with gusts up to 20 miles per hour. Thursday, sunny. Highs in the upper 90s. South winds 10 to 15 miles per hour with gusts up to 25 miles per hour. Thursday night through Friday night, mostly clear. Lows in the upper 70s. Highs in the mid-90s. Highest heat index readings up to 105. Saturday, partly cloudy. A chance of showers and thunderstorms in the afternoon. Highs in the mid-90s. Chance of rain 30%. Highest heat index readings up to 105. Saturday.

night, partly cloudy. Lows in the upper 70s. Sunday, partly cloudy. A slight chance of showers in the morning, then a chance of showers and thunderstorms in the afternoon. Highs in the mid-90s. Chance of rain 30%. Sunday night, partly cloudy. Lows in the upper 70s. Monday, partly cloudy. A slight chance of showers and thunderstorms in the afternoon. Highs in the mid-90s. Highest heat index readings up to 105. 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The current time is 10:58 a.m. Central Daylight Time. The Austin NOAA Weather Radio Roundup. At 10 a.m. at Austin Bergstrom International, it was mostly sunny. The temperature was 85, the dew point 74, the relative humidity was 69%, producing a heat index of 92, the wind south at 7 miles an hour, and the pressure was 30.10 inches and rising. At Camp Mabry, it was sunny. The temperature was 85, the dew point 74, the relative humidity was 69%, producing a heat index of 92, the wind variable at 3 miles an hour, and the pressure was 30.12 inches and rising. The report from Pflugerville was not available. Taylor, sunny 86. The report from Lago Vista was not available. Georgetown, sunny 86. San Marcos, mostly sunny 83. Burnett, mostly sunny 83. Junction, sunny 83. San Antonio, partly sunny 84. Corpus Christi, partly sunny 86. Houston, mostly sunny 87. Once again at Austin Bergstrom, it was 85, and at Camp Mabry, it was 85. Elsewhere across the state, College Station, mostly sunny 85. Amarillo, sunny 84. Abilene, sunny 83. Dallas-Fort Worth, mostly sunny 90. Your weather synopsis for South Central Texas. Seasonable July temperatures will continue with the highs mainly within the 90s and overnight lows within the 70s. Rain chances are lower today compared to yesterday, but may still be enough for an isolated shower or storm with a 10 to 20% chance. Turns even drier Wednesday and Thursday with a light plume of Saharan dust. Expect rain and storm chances to increase from Friday through the weekend with an upper-level disturbance and an uptick in moisture off the Gulf. Your local forecast. This afternoon, mostly sunny early, then partly cloudy with a slight chance of showers and thunderstorms. Highs in the mid-90s. South winds around 5 miles per hour. Chance of rain 20%. Tonight, partly cloudy. A slight chance of showers in the evening. Lows in the mid-70s. South winds around 5 miles per hour. Chance of rain 20%. Wednesday, mostly sunny. Highs in the upper 90s. South winds 5 to 10 miles per hour. Wednesday night, clear. Lows in the mid-70s. South winds 5 to 10 miles per hour with gusts up to 20 miles per hour. Thursday, sunny. Highs in the upper 90s. South winds 10 to 15 miles per hour with gusts up to 25 miles per hour. Thursday night through Friday night, mostly clear. Lows in the upper 70s. Highs in the mid-90s. Highest heat index readings up to 105. Saturday, partly cloudy. A chance of showers and thunderstorms in the afternoon. Highs in the mid-90s. Chance of rain 30%. Highest heat index readings up to 105. Saturday night, partly cloudy. Lows in the upper 70s. Sunday, partly cloudy. A slight chance of showers in the morning, then a chance of showers and thunderstorms in the afternoon. Highs in the mid-90s. Chance of rain 30%. Sunday night, partly cloudy. Lows in the upper 70s. Monday,

a slight chance of showers and thunderstorms in the afternoon. Highs in the mid-90s. Highest heat index readings up to 105. 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The current time is 11:02 a.m. Central Daylight Time. The Austin NOAA Weather Radio Roundup. At 10 a.m. at Austin Bergstrom International, it was mostly sunny. The temperature was 85, the dew point 74, the relative humidity was 69%, producing a heat index of 92, the wind south at 7 miles an hour, and the pressure was 30.10 inches and rising. At Camp Mabry, it was sunny. The temperature was 85, the dew point 74, the relative humidity was 69%, producing a heat index of 92, the wind variable at 3 miles an hour, and the pressure was 30.12 inches and rising. The report from Pflugerville was not available. Taylor, sunny 86. The report from Lago Vista was not available. Georgetown, sunny 86. San Marcos, mostly sunny 83. Burnett, mostly sunny 83. Junction, sunny 83. San Antonio, partly sunny 84. Corpus Christi, partly sunny 86. Houston, mostly sunny 87. Once again at Austin Bergstrom, it was 85, and at Camp Mabry, it was 85. Elsewhere across the state, College Station, mostly sunny 85. Amarillo, sunny 84. Abilene, sunny 83. Dallas, Fort Worth, mostly sunny 90. The coastal waters forecast from Baffin Bay to Port Aransas out 20 nautical miles. Today, south winds 5 to 10 knots, becoming southeast late. Seas around 2 feet. Wave detail, southeast 2 feet at 5 seconds. Tonight, southeast winds 10 to 15 knots. Seas 2 to 3 feet. Wave detail, southeast 3 feet at 5 seconds. Wednesday, south winds 5 to 10 knots, becoming southeast 10 to 15 knots with gusts up to 20 knots in the afternoon. Seas 2 to 3 feet. Wave detail, southeast 3 feet at 5 seconds. Wednesday night, south winds 10 to 15 knots. Seas 2 to 3 feet. Wave detail, southeast 3 feet at 6 seconds. Thursday, south winds 10 to 15 knots. Seas 2 to 3 feet. Wave detail, southeast 3 feet at 5 seconds. Thursday night, southeast winds around 15 knots with gusts up to 20 knots. Seas 3 to 4 feet, occasionally to 5 feet. Wave detail, southeast 4 feet at 6 seconds. Friday, southeast winds 10 to 15 knots. Seas 3 to 4 feet, occasionally to 5 feet. Friday night, southeast winds around 15 knots. Seas around 3 feet. A chance of showers after midnight. Saturday, southeast winds 10 to 15 knots. Seas around 3 feet. A chance of showers in the morning. Saturday night, southeast winds 10 to 15 knots. Seas 3 to 4 feet, occasionally to 5 feet. Your weather synopsis for South Central Texas. Seasonable July temperatures will continue with the highs mainly within the 90s and overnight lows within the 70s. Rain chances are lower today compared to yesterday, but may still be enough for an isolated shower or storm with a 10 to 20% chance. Turns even drier Wednesday and Thursday with a light plume of Saharan dust. Expect rain and storm chances to increase from Friday through the weekend with an upper-level disturbance and an uptick in moisture off the Gulf. Your local forecast. This afternoon, mostly sunny early, then partly cloudy with a slight chance of showers and thunderstorms. Highs in the mid-90s. South winds around 5 miles per hour. Chance of rain 20%. Tonight, partly cloudy. A slight chance of showers in the evening. Lows in

south winds around 5 miles per hour. Chance of rain 20%. Wednesday, mostly sunny. Highs in the upper 90s. South winds 5 to 10 miles per hour. Wednesday night, clear. Lows in the mid 70s. South winds 5 to 10 miles per hour with gusts up to 20 miles per hour. Thursday, sunny. Highs in the upper 90s. South winds 10 to 15 miles per hour with gusts up to 25 miles per hour. Thursday night through Friday night, mostly clear. Lows in the upper 70s. Highs in the mid 90s. Highest heat index readings up to 105. Saturday, partly cloudy. A chance of showers and thunderstorms in the afternoon. Highs in the mid-90s. Chance of rain 30%. Highest heat index readings up to 105. Saturday night, partly cloudy. Lows in the upper 70s. Sunday, partly cloudy. A slight chance of showers in the morning, then a chance of showers and thunderstorms in the afternoon. Highs in the mid-90s. Chance of rain 30%. Sunday night, partly cloudy. Lows in the upper 70s. Monday, partly cloudy. A slight chance of showers and thunderstorms in the afternoon. Highs in the mid-90s. Highest heat index readings up to 105. 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The Tropical Weather Outlook. For the North Atlantic, Caribbean Sea, and the Gulf of America, tropical cyclone formation is not expected during the next 7 days. The current time is 11:09 a.m. Central Daylight Time. Your weather synopsis for South Central Texas. Seasonable July temperatures will continue with the highs mainly within the 90s and overnight lows within the 70s. Rain chances are lower today compared to yesterday, but may still be enough for an isolated shower or storm with a 10 to 20% chance. Turns even drier Wednesday and Thursday with a light plume of Saharan dust. Expect rain and storm chances to increase from Friday through the weekend with an upper-level disturbance and an uptick in moisture off the Gulf. Your local forecast. This afternoon, mostly sunny early, then partly cloudy with a slight chance of showers and thunderstorms. Highs in the mid-90s. South winds around 5 miles per hour. Chance of rain 20%. Tonight, partly cloudy. A slight chance of showers in the evening. Lows in the mid-70s. South winds around 5 miles per hour. Chance of rain 20%. Wednesday, mostly sunny. Highs in the upper 90s. South winds 5 to 10 miles per hour. Wednesday night, clear. Lows in the mid-70s. South winds 5 to 10 miles per hour with gusts up to 20 miles per hour. Thursday, sunny. Highs in the upper 90s. South winds 10 to 15 miles per hour with gusts up to 25 miles per hour. Thursday night through Friday night, mostly clear. Lows in the upper 70s. Highs in the mid-90s. Highest heat index readings up to 105. Saturday, partly cloudy. A chance of showers and thunderstorms in the afternoon. Highs in the mid-90s. Chance of rain 30%. Highest heat index readings up to 105. Saturday night, partly cloudy. Lows in the upper 70s. Sunday, partly cloudy. A slight chance of showers in the morning, then a chance of showers and thunderstorms in the afternoon. Highs in the mid-90s. Chance of rain 30%. Sunday night, partly cloudy. Lows in the upper 70s. Monday, partly cloudy. A slight chance of showers and thunderstorms in the afternoon. Highs in the mid-90s. Highest heat index readings up to 105.

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The current time is 11:12 a.m. Central Daylight Time. Your weather synopsis for South Central Texas. Seasonable July temperatures will continue with the highs mainly within the 90s and overnight lows within the 70s. Rain chances are lower today compared to yesterday, but may still be enough for an isolated shower or storm with a 10 to 20% chance. Turns even drier Wednesday and Thursday with a light plume of Saharan dust. Expect rain and storm chances to increase from Friday through the weekend with an upper-level disturbance and an uptick in moisture off the Gulf. Your local forecast. This afternoon, mostly sunny early, then partly cloudy with a slight chance of showers and thunderstorms. Highs in the mid-90s. South winds around 5 miles per hour. Chance of rain 20%. Tonight, partly cloudy. A slight chance of showers in the evening. Lows in the mid-70s. South winds around 5 miles per hour. Chance of rain 20%. Wednesday, mostly sunny. Highs in the upper 90s. South winds 5 to 10 miles per hour. Wednesday night, clear. Lows in the mid-70s. South winds 5 to 10 miles per hour with gusts up to 20 miles per hour. Thursday, sunny. Highs in the upper 90s. South winds 10 to 15 miles per hour with gusts up to 25 miles per hour. Thursday night through Friday night, mostly clear. Lows in the upper 70s. Highs in the mid-90s. Highest heat index readings up to 105. Saturday, partly cloudy. A chance of showers and thunderstorms in the afternoon. Highs in the mid-90s. Chance of rain 30%. Highest heat index readings up to 105. Saturday night, partly cloudy. Lows in the upper 70s. Sunday, partly cloudy. A slight chance of showers in the morning, then a chance of showers and thunderstorms in the afternoon. Highs in the mid-90s. Chance of rain 30%. Sunday night, partly cloudy. Lows in the upper 70s. Monday, partly cloudy. A slight chance of showers and thunderstorms in the afternoon. Highs in the mid-90s. Highest heat index readings up to 105. 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It was mostly sunny. The temperature was 88, the dew point 73, the relative humidity was 61%, producing a heat index of 95, the wind south at 8 miles an hour, and the pressure was 30.09 inches and falling. At Camp Mabry, it was sunny. The temperature was 88, the dew point 73, the relative humidity was 61%, producing a heat index of 95, and the pressure was 30.11 inches and falling. The report from Pflugerville was not available. Taylor, sunny 88. The report from Lago Vista was not available. Georgetown, sunny 89. San Marcos, sunny 89. Burnett, mostly sunny 86. Junction, mostly sunny 85. San Antonio, partly sunny 86. Corpus Christi, partly sunny 88. Houston, mostly sunny 89. Once again at Austin Bergstrom, it was 88, and at Camp Mabry, it was 88. Elsewhere across the state, College Station, mostly sunny 87. Amarillo, sunny 87. Abilene, sunny 85. Dallas-Fort Worth, mostly sunny 92. Your weather synopsis for South Central Texas. Seasonable July temperatures will continue.

continue with the highs mainly within the 90s and overnight lows within the 70s. Rain chances are lower today compared to yesterday, but may still be enough for an isolated shower or storm with a 10 to 20% chance. Turns even drier Wednesday and Thursday with a light plume of Saharan dust. Expect rain and storm chances to increase from Friday through the weekend with an upper-level disturbance and an uptick in moisture off the Gulf. Your local forecast. This afternoon, mostly sunny early, then partly cloudy with a slight chance of showers and thunderstorms. Highs in the mid-90s. South winds around 5 miles per hour. Chance of rain 20%. Tonight, partly cloudy. A slight chance of showers in the evening. Lows in the mid-70s. South winds around 5 miles per hour. Chance of rain 20%. Wednesday, mostly sunny. Highs in the upper 90s. South winds 5 to 10 miles per hour. Wednesday night, clear. Lows in the mid-70s. South winds 5 to 10 miles per hour with gusts up to 20 miles per hour. Thursday, sunny. Highs in the upper 90s. South winds 10 to 15 miles per hour with gusts up to 25 miles per hour. Thursday night through Friday night, mostly clear. Lows in the upper 70s. Highs in the mid 90s. Highest heat index readings up to 105. Saturday, partly cloudy. A chance of showers and thunderstorms in the afternoon. Highs in the mid-90s. Chance of rain 30%. Highest heat index readings up to 105. Saturday night, partly cloudy. Lows in the upper 70s. Sunday, partly cloudy. A slight chance of showers in the morning, then a chance of showers and thunderstorms in the afternoon. Highs in the mid-90s. Chance of rain 30%. Sunday night, partly cloudy. Lows in the upper 70s. Monday, partly cloudy. A slight chance of showers and thunderstorms in the afternoon. Highs in the mid-90s. Highest heat index readings up to 105. 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It was mostly sunny. The temperature was 88, the dew point 73, the relative humidity was 61%, producing a heat index of 95, the wind south at 8 miles an hour, and the pressure was 30.09 inches and falling. At Camp Mabry, it was sunny. The temperature was 88, the dew point 73, the relative humidity was 61%, producing a heat index of 95, and the pressure was 30.11 inches and falling. The report from Pflugerville was not available. Taylor, sunny 88. The report from Lago Vista was not available. Georgetown, sunny 89. San Marcos, sunny 89. Burnett, mostly sunny 86. Junction, mostly sunny 85. San Antonio, partly sunny 86. Corpus Christi, partly sunny 88. Houston, mostly sunny 89. Once again at Austin Bergstrom it was 88, and at Camp Mabry it was 88. Elsewhere across the state, College Station mostly sunny 87. Amarillo sunny 87. Abilene sunny 85. Dallas-Fort Worth mostly sunny 92. Your weather synopsis for South Central Texas. Seasonable July temperatures will continue with the highs mainly within the 90s and overnight lows within the 70s. Rain chances are lower today compared to yesterday, but may still be enough for an isolated shower or storm with a 10 to 20% chance. Turns even drier Wednesday and Thursday with a light plume of Saharan dust. Expect rain and storm chances to increase from Friday through the weekend with an upper-level disturbance and an uptick in moisture off the Gulf.

This afternoon, mostly sunny early, then partly cloudy with a slight chance of showers and thunderstorms. Highs in the mid-90s. South winds around 5 miles per hour. Chance of rain 20%. Tonight, partly cloudy. A slight chance of showers in the evening. Lows in the mid-70s. South winds around 5 miles per hour. Chance of rain 20%. Wednesday, mostly sunny. Highs in the upper 90s. South winds 5 to 10 miles per hour. Wednesday night, clear. Lows in the mid-70s. South winds 5 to 10 miles per hour with gusts up to 20 miles per hour. Thursday, sunny. Highs in the upper 90s. South winds 10 to 15 miles per hour with gusts up to 25 miles per hour. Thursday night through Friday night, mostly clear. Lows in the upper 70s. Highs in the mid-90s. Highest heat index readings up to 105. Saturday, partly cloudy. A chance of showers and thunderstorms in the afternoon. Highs in the mid-90s. Chance of rain 30%. Highest heat index readings up to 105. Saturday night, partly cloudy. Lows in the upper 70s. Sunday, partly cloudy. A slight chance of showers in the morning, then a chance of showers and thunderstorms in the afternoon. Highs in the mid-90s. Chance of rain 30%. Sunday night, partly cloudy. Lows in the upper 70s. Monday, partly cloudy. A slight chance of showers and thunderstorms in the afternoon. Highs in the mid-90s. Highest heat index readings up to 105. 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It was mostly sunny. The temperature was 88, the dew point 73, the relative humidity was 61%, producing a heat index of 95, the wind south at 8 miles an hour, and the pressure was 30.09 inches and falling. At Camp Mabry, it was sunny. The temperature was 88, the dew point 73, the relative humidity was 61%, producing a heat index of 95, and the pressure was 30.11 inches and falling. The report from Pflugerville was not available. Taylor, sunny 88. The report from Lago Vista was not available. Georgetown, sunny 89. San Marcos, sunny 89. Burnett, mostly sunny 86. Junction, mostly sunny 85. San Antonio, partly sunny 86. Corpus Christi, partly sunny 88. Houston, mostly sunny 89. Once again at Austin Bergstrom it was 88, and at Camp Mabry it was 88. Elsewhere across the state, College Station mostly sunny 87. Amarillo sunny 87. Abilene sunny 85. Dallas-Fort Worth mostly sunny 92. Your weather synopsis for South Central Texas. Seasonable July temperatures will continue with the highs mainly within the 90s and overnight lows within the 70s. Rain chances are lower today compared to yesterday, but may still be enough for an isolated shower or storm with a 10 to 20% chance. Turns even drier Wednesday and Thursday with a light plume of Saharan dust. Expect rain and storm chances to increase from Friday through the weekend with an upper-level disturbance and an uptick in moisture off the Gulf. Your local forecast. This afternoon, mostly sunny early, then partly cloudy with a slight chance of showers and thunderstorms. Highs in the mid-90s. South winds around 5 miles per hour. Chance of rain 20%. Tonight, partly cloudy. A slight chance of showers in the evening. Lows in the mid-70s. South winds around 5 miles per hour.
chance of rain 20%. Wednesday, mostly sunny. Highs in the upper 90s. South winds 5 to 10 miles per hour. Wednesday night, clear. Lows in the mid 70s. South winds 5 to 10 miles per hour with gusts up to 20 miles per hour. Thursday, sunny. Highs in the upper 90s. South winds 10 to 15 miles per hour with gusts up to 25 miles per hour. Thursday night through Friday night, mostly clear. Lows in the upper 70s. Highs in the mid 90s. Highest heat index readings up to 105. Saturday, partly cloudy. A chance of showers and thunderstorms in the afternoon. Highs in the mid-90s. Chance of rain 30%. Highest heat index readings up to 105. Saturday night, partly cloudy. Lows in the upper 70s. Sunday, partly cloudy. A slight chance of showers in the morning, then a chance of showers and thunderstorms in the afternoon. Highs in the mid-90s. Chance of rain 30%. Sunday night, partly cloudy. Lows in the upper 70s. Monday, partly cloudy. A slight chance of showers and thunderstorms in the afternoon. Highs in the mid-90s. Highest heat index readings up to 105. 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The current time is 11:29 a.m. Central Daylight Time. The Austin NOAA Weather Radio Roundup, at 11 a.m. at Austin Bergstrom International, it was mostly sunny. The temperature was 88, the dew point 73, the relative humidity was 61%, producing a heat index of 95, the wind south at 8 miles an hour, and the pressure was 30.09 inches and falling. At Camp Mabry, it was sunny. The temperature was 88, the dew point 73, the relative humidity was 61%, producing a heat index of 95, and the pressure was 30.11 inches and falling. The report from Pflugerville was not available. Taylor, sunny 88. The report from Lago Vista was not available. Georgetown, sunny 89. San Marcos, sunny 89. Burnett, mostly sunny 86. Junction, mostly sunny 85. San Antonio, partly sunny 86. Corpus Christi, partly sunny 88. Houston, mostly sunny 89. Once again at Austin Bergstrom it was 88, and at Camp Mabry it was 88. Elsewhere across the state, College Station mostly sunny 87. Amarillo sunny 87. Abilene sunny 85. Dallas-Fort Worth mostly sunny 92. Your weather synopsis for South Central Texas. Seasonable July temperatures will continue with the highs mainly within the 90s and overnight lows within the 70s. Rain chances are lower today compared to yesterday, but may still be enough for an isolated shower or storm with a 10 to 20% chance. Turns even drier Wednesday and Thursday with a light plume of Saharan dust. Expect rain and storm chances to increase from Friday through the weekend with an upper-level disturbance and an uptick in moisture off the Gulf. Your local forecast. This afternoon, mostly sunny early, then partly cloudy with a slight chance of showers and thunderstorms. Highs in the mid-90s. South winds around 5 miles per hour. Chance of rain 20%. Tonight, partly cloudy. A slight chance of showers in the evening. Lows in the mid-70s. South winds around 5 miles per hour. Chance of rain 20%. Wednesday, mostly sunny. Highs in the upper 90s. South winds 5 to 10 miles per hour. Wednesday night, clear. Lows in the mid-70s. South winds 5 to 10 miles per hour with gusts up to 20 miles per hour. Thursday, sunny. Highs in the upper 90s.
south winds 10 to 15 miles per hour with gusts up to 25 miles per hour. Thursday night through Friday night, mostly clear. Lows in the upper 70s. Highs in the mid-90s. Highest heat index readings up to 105. Saturday, partly cloudy. A chance of showers and thunderstorms in the afternoon. Highs in the mid-90s. Chance of rain 30%. Highest heat index readings up to 105. Saturday night, partly cloudy. Lows in the upper 70s. Sunday, partly cloudy. A slight chance of showers in the morning, then a chance of showers and thunderstorms in the afternoon. Highs in the mid-90s. Chance of rain 30%. Sunday night, partly cloudy. Lows in the upper 70s. Monday, partly cloudy. A slight chance. Sunday night, partly cloudy. Lows in the upper 70s. Monday, partly cloudy. A slight chance of showers and thunderstorms in the afternoon. Highs in the mid-90s. Highest heat index readings up to 105. 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The current time is 11:33 a.m. Central Daylight Time. The Austin NOAA Weather Radio Roundup, at 11 a.m. at Austin Bergstrom International, it was mostly sunny. The temperature was 88, the dew point 73, the relative humidity was 61%, producing a heat index of 95, the wind south at 8 miles an hour, and the pressure was 30.09 inches and falling. At Camp Mabry, it was sunny. The temperature was 88, the dew point 73, the relative humidity was 61%, producing a heat index of 95, and the pressure was 30.11 inches and falling. The report from Pflugerville was not available. Taylor, sunny 88. The report from Lago Vista was not available. Georgetown, sunny 89. San Marcos, sunny 89. Burnett, mostly sunny 86. Junction, mostly sunny 85. San Antonio, partly sunny 86. Corpus Christi, partly sunny 88. Houston, mostly sunny 89. Once again at Austin Bergstrom it was 88, and at Camp Mabry it was 88. Elsewhere across the state, College Station mostly sunny 87. Amarillo sunny 87. Abilene sunny 85. Dallas-Fort Worth mostly sunny 92. The coastal waters forecast from Baffin Bay to Port Aransas out 20 nautical miles. Today, south winds 5 to 10 knots. Becoming southeast late. Seas around 2 feet. Wave detail, southeast 2 feet at 5 seconds. Tonight, southeast winds 10 to 15 knots. Seas 2 to 3 feet. Wave detail, southeast 3 feet at 5 seconds. Wednesday, south winds 5 to 10 knots, becoming southeast 10 to 15 knots with gusts up to 20 knots in the afternoon. Seas 2 to 3 feet. Wave detail, southeast 3 feet at 5 seconds. Wednesday night, south winds 10 to 15 knots. Seas 2 to 3 feet. Wave detail, southeast 3 feet at 6 seconds. Thursday, south winds 10 to 15 knots. Seas 2 to 3 feet. Wave detail, southeast 3 feet at 5 seconds. Thursday night, southeast winds around 15 knots with gusts up to 20 knots. Seas 3 to 4 feet, occasionally to 5 feet. Wave detail, southeast 4 feet at 6 seconds. Friday, southeast winds 10 to 15 knots. Seas 3 to 4 feet, occasionally to 5 feet. Friday night, southeast winds around 15 knots. Seas around 3 feet. A chance of showers after midnight. Saturday, southeast winds 10 to 15 knots. Seas around 3 feet. A chance of showers in the morning.
Saturday night, south

east winds 10 to 15 knots. Seas 3 to 4 feet, occasionally to 5 feet. Your weather synopsis for South Central Texas. Seasonable July temperatures will continue with the highs mainly within the 90s and overnight lows within the 70s. Rain chances are lower today compared to yesterday, but may still be enough for an isolated shower or storm with a 10 to 20% chance. Turns even drier Wednesday and Thursday with a light plume of Saharan dust. Expect rain and storm chances to increase from Friday through the weekend with an upper-level disturbance and an uptick in moisture off the Gulf. Your local forecast. This afternoon, mostly sunny early, then partly cloudy with a slight chance of showers and thunderstorms. Highs in the mid-90s. South winds around 5 miles per hour. Chance of rain 20%. Tonight, partly cloudy. A slight chance of showers in the evening. Lows in the mid-70s. South winds around 5 miles per hour. Chance of rain 20%. Wednesday, mostly sunny. Highs in the upper 90s. South winds 5 to 10 miles per hour. Wednesday night, clear. Lows in the mid-70s. South winds 5 to 10 miles per hour with gusts up to 20 miles per hour. Thursday, sunny. Highs in the upper 90s. South winds 10 to 15 miles per hour with gusts up to 25 miles per hour. Thursday night through Friday night, mostly clear. Lows in the upper 70s. Highs in the mid-90s. Highest heat index readings up to 105. Saturday, partly cloudy. A chance of showers and thunderstorms in the afternoon. Highs in the mid-90s. Chance of rain 30%. Highest heat index readings up to 105. Saturday night, partly cloudy. Lows in the upper 70s. Sunday, partly cloudy. A slight chance of showers in the morning, then a chance of showers and thunderstorms in the afternoon. Highs in the mid-90s. Chance of rain 30%. Sunday night, partly cloudy. Lows in the upper 70s. Monday, partly cloudy. A slight chance of showers and thunderstorms in the afternoon. Highs in the mid-90s. Highest heat index readings up to 105. The Tropical Weather Outlook. For the North Atlantic, Caribbean Sea and the Gulf of America, tropical cyclone formation is not expected during the next 7 days. 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The Austin NOAA Weather Radio Roundup, at 11 a.m. at Austin Bergstrom International, it was mostly sunny. The temperature was 88, the dew point 73, the relative humidity was 61%, producing a heat index of 95, the wind south at 8 miles an hour, and the pressure was 30.09 inches and falling. At Camp Mabry, it was sunny. The temperature was 88, the dew point 73, the relative humidity was 61%, producing a heat index of 95, and the pressure was 30.11 inches and falling. The report from Pflugerville was not available. Taylor, sunny 88. The report from Lago Vista was not available. Georgetown, sunny 89. San Marcos, sunny 89. Burnett, mostly sunny 86. Junction, mostly sunny 85. San Antonio, partly sunny 86. Corpus Christi, partly sunny 88. Houston, mostly sunny 89. Once again at Austin Bergstrom it was 88, and at Camp Mabry it was 88. Elsewhere across the state, College Station mostly sunny 87. Amarillo sunny 87. Abilene sunny 85. Dallas-Fort Worth mostly sunny 92. Your weather synopsis for South Central Texas. Seasonable July temperatures will continue with the highs mainly within the 90s and over.

20%. Wednesday, mostly sunny. Highs in the upper 90s. South winds 5 to 10 miles per hour. Wednesday night, clear. Lows in the mid-70s. South winds 5 to 10 miles per hour with gusts up to 20 miles per hour. Thursday, sunny. Highs in the upper 90s. South winds 10 to 15 miles per hour with gusts up to 25 miles per hour. Thursday night through Friday night, mostly clear. Lows in the upper 70s. Highs in the mid-90s. Highest heat index readings up to 105. Saturday, partly cloudy. A chance of showers and thunderstorms in the afternoon. Highs in the mid-90s. Chance of rain 30%. Highest heat index readings up to 105. Saturday night, partly cloudy. Lows in the upper 70s. Sunday, partly cloudy. A slight chance of showers in the morning, then a chance of showers and thunderstorms in the afternoon. Highs in the mid-90s. Chance of rain 30%. Sunday night, partly cloudy. Lows in the upper 70s. Monday, partly cloudy. A slight chance of showers and thunderstorms in the afternoon. Highs in the mid-90s. Highest heat index readings up to 105. 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The current time is 11:44 a.m. Central Daylight Time. The Austin NOAA Weather Radio Roundup. At 11 a.m. at Austin Bergstrom International, it was mostly sunny. The temperature was 88, the dew point 73, the relative humidity was 61%, producing a heat index of 95, the wind south at 8 miles an hour, and the pressure was 30.09 inches and falling. At Camp Mabry, it was sunny. The temperature was 88, the dew point 73, the relative humidity was 61%, producing a heat index of 95, and the pressure was 30.11 inches and falling. The report from Pflugerville was not available. Taylor, sunny 88. The report from Lago Vista was not available. Georgetown, sunny 89. San Marcos, sunny 89. Burnett, mostly sunny 86. Junction, mostly sunny 85. San Antonio, partly sunny 86. Corpus Christi, partly sunny 88. Houston, mostly sunny 89. Once again at Austin Bergstrom, it was 88, and at Camp Mabry, it was 88. Elsewhere across the state, College Station, mostly sunny 87. Amarillo, sunny 87. Abilene, sunny 85. Dallas-Fort Worth, mostly sunny 92. Your weather synopsis for South Central Texas. Seasonable July temperatures will continue with the highs mainly within the 90s and overnight lows within the 70s. Rain chances are lower today compared to yesterday, but may still be enough for an isolated shower or storm with a 10 to 20% chance. Turns even drier Wednesday and Thursday with a light plume of Saharan dust. Expect rain and storm chances to increase from Friday through the weekend with an upper-level disturbance and an uptick in moisture off the Gulf. Your local forecast. This afternoon, mostly sunny early, then partly cloudy with a slight chance of showers and thunderstorms. Highs in the mid-90s. South winds around 5 miles per hour. Chance of rain 20%. Tonight, partly cloudy. A slight chance of showers in the evening. Lows in the mid-70s. South winds around 5 miles per hour. Chance of rain 20%. Wednesday, mostly sunny. Highs in the upper 90s. South winds 5 to 10 miles per hour. Wednesday night, clear. Lows in the mid-70s. South winds 5 to 10 miles per hour with gusts up to 20 miles per hour. Thursday, sunny. Highs in the upper 90s. South winds 10 to 15 miles per hour.

hour with gusts up to 25 miles per hour. Thursday night through Friday night, mostly clear. Lows in the upper 70s. Highs in the mid-90s. Highest heat index readings up to 105. Saturday, partly cloudy. A chance of showers and thunderstorms in the afternoon. Highs in the mid-90s. Chance of rain 30%. Highest heat index readings up to 105. Saturday night, partly cloudy. Lows in the upper 70s. Sunday, partly cloudy. A slight chance of showers in the morning, then a chance of showers and thunderstorms in the afternoon. Highs in the mid-90s. Chance of rain 30%. Sunday night, partly cloudy. Lows in the upper 70s. Monday, partly cloudy. A slight chance of showers and thunderstorms in the afternoon. Highs in the mid-90s. Highest heat index readings up to 105. 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The current time is 11:49 a.m. Central Daylight Time. 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It was mostly sunny. The temperature was 88, the dew point 73, the relative humidity was 61%, producing a heat index of 95, the wind south at 8 miles an hour, and the pressure was 30.09 inches and falling. At Camp Mabry, it was sunny. The temperature was 88, the dew point 73, the relative humidity was 61%, producing a heat index of 95, and the pressure was 30.11 inches and falling. The report from Pflugerville was not available. Taylor, sunny 88. The report from Lago Vista was not available. Georgetown, sunny 89. San Marcos, sunny 89. Burnett, mostly sunny 86. Junction, mostly sunny 85. San Antonio, partly sunny 86. Corpus Christi, partly sunny 88. Houston, mostly sunny 89. Once again at Austin Bergstrom it was 88, and at Camp Mabry it was 88. Elsewhere across the state, College Station mostly sunny 87. Amarillo sunny 87. Abilene sunny 85. Dallas-Fort Worth mostly sunny 92. Your weather synopsis for South Central Texas. Seasonable July temperatures will continue with the highs mainly within the 90s and overnight lows within the 70s. Rain chances are lower today compared to yesterday, but may still be enough for an isolated shower or storm with a 10 to 20% chance. Turns even drier Wednesday and Thursday with a light plume of Saharan dust. Expect rain and storm chances to increase from Friday through the weekend with an upper-level disturbance and an uptick in moisture off the Gulf. Your local forecast. This afternoon, mostly sunny early, then partly cloudy with a slight chance of showers and thunderstorms. Highs in the mid-90s. South winds around 5 miles per hour. Chance of rain 20%. Tonight, partly cloudy. A slight chance of showers in the evening. Lows in the mid-70s. South winds around 5 miles per hour. Chance of rain 20%. Wednesday, mostly sunny. Highs in the upper 90s. South winds 5 to 10 miles per hour. Wednesday night, clear. Lows in the mid-70s. South winds 5 to 10 miles per hour with gusts up to 20 miles per hour. Thursday, sunny. Highs in the upper 90s. South winds 10 to 15 miles per hour with gusts up to 25 miles per hour. Thursday night through Friday night, mostly clear. Lows in the upper 70s. Highs in the mid-90s. Highest heat index readings up to 105. Saturday, partly cloudy. A chance of showers and thunderstorms in the afternoon. Highs in the mid-90s. Chance of rain 30%.

highest heat index readings up to 105. Saturday night, partly cloudy. Lows in the upper 70s. Sunday, partly cloudy. A slight chance of showers in the morning, then a chance of showers and thunderstorms in the afternoon. Highs in the mid-90s. Chance of rain 30%. Sunday night, partly cloudy. Lows in the upper 70s. Monday, partly cloudy. A slight chance of showers and thunderstorms in the afternoon. Highs in the mid-90s. Highest heat index readings up to 105. 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The current time is 11:53 a.m. Central Daylight Time. The Austin NOAA Weather Radio Roundup, at 11 a.m. at Austin Bergstrom International, it was mostly sunny. The temperature was 88, the dew point 73, the relative humidity was 61%, producing a heat index of 95, the wind south at 8 miles an hour, and the pressure was 30.09 inches and falling. At Camp Mabry, it was sunny. The temperature was 88, the dew point 73, the relative humidity was 61%, producing a heat index of 95, and the pressure was 30.11 inches and falling. The report from Pflugerville was not available. Taylor, sunny 88. The report from Lago Vista was not available. Georgetown, sunny 89. San Marcos, sunny 89. Burnett, mostly sunny 86. Junction, mostly sunny 85. San Antonio, partly sunny 86. Corpus Christi, partly sunny 88. Houston, mostly sunny 89. Once again at Austin Bergstrom it was 88, and at Camp Mabry it was 88. Elsewhere across the state, College Station mostly sunny 87. Amarillo sunny 87. Abilene sunny 85. Dallas-Fort Worth mostly sunny 92. Your weather synopsis for South Central Texas. Seasonable July temperatures will continue with the highs mainly within the 90s and overnight lows within the 70s. Rain chances are lower today compared to yesterday, but may still be enough for an isolated shower or storm with a 10 to 20% chance. Turns even drier Wednesday and Thursday with a light plume of Saharan dust. Expect rain and storm chances to increase from Friday through the weekend with an upper-level disturbance and an uptick in moisture off the Gulf. Your local forecast. This afternoon, mostly sunny early, then partly cloudy with a slight chance of showers and thunderstorms. Highs in the mid-90s. South winds around 5 miles per hour. Chance of rain 20%. Tonight, partly cloudy. A slight chance of showers in the evening. Lows in the mid-70s. South winds around 5 miles per hour. Chance of rain 20%. Wednesday, mostly sunny. Highs in the upper 90s. South winds 5 to 10 miles per hour. Wednesday night, clear. Lows in the mid-70s. South winds 5 to 10 miles per hour with gusts up to 20 miles per hour. Thursday, sunny. Highs in the upper 90s. South winds 10 to 15 miles per hour with gusts up to 25 miles per hour. Thursday night through Friday night, mostly clear. Lows in the upper 70s. Highs in the mid-90s. Highest heat index readings up to 105. Saturday, partly cloudy. A chance of showers and thunderstorms in the afternoon. Highs in the mid-90s. Chance of rain 30%. Highest heat index readings up to 105. Saturday night, partly cloudy. Lows in the upper 70s. Sunday, partly cloudy. A slight chance of showers in the morning, then a chance of showers and thunderstorms in the afternoon. Highs in the mid-90s. Chance of rain 30%. Sunday night, partly cloudy. Lows in the upper 70s.

Monday, partly cloudy. A slight chance of showers and thunderstorms in the afternoon. Highs in the mid-90s. Highest heat index readings up to 105. 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It was mostly sunny. The temperature was 88, the dew point 73, the relative humidity was 61%, producing a heat index of 95, the wind south at 8 miles an hour, and the pressure was 30.09 inches and falling. At Camp Mabry, it was sunny. The temperature was 88, the dew point 73, the relative humidity was 61%, producing a heat index of 95, and the pressure was 30.11 inches and falling. The report from Pflugerville was not available. Taylor, sunny 88. The report from Lago Vista was not available. Georgetown, sunny 89. San Marcos, sunny 89. Burnett, mostly sunny 86. Junction, mostly sunny 85. San Antonio, partly sunny 86. Corpus Christi, partly sunny 88. Houston, mostly sunny 89. Once again at Austin Bergstrom it was 88, and at Camp Mabry it was 88. Elsewhere across the state, College Station mostly sunny 87. Amarillo sunny 87. Abilene sunny 85. Dallas-Fort Worth mostly sunny 92. Your weather synopsis for South Central Texas. Seasonable July temperatures will continue with the highs mainly within the 90s and overnight lows within the 70s. Rain chances are lower today compared to yesterday, but may still be enough for an isolated shower or storm with a 10 to 20% chance. Turns even drier Wednesday and Thursday with a light plume of Saharan dust. Expect rain and storm chances to increase from Friday through the weekend with an upper-level disturbance and an uptick in moisture off the Gulf. Your local forecast. This afternoon, mostly sunny early, then partly cloudy with a slight chance of showers and thunderstorms. Highs in the mid-90s. South winds around 5 miles per hour. Chance of rain 20%. Tonight, partly cloudy. A slight chance of showers in the evening. Lows in the mid-70s. South winds around 5 miles per hour. Chance of rain 20%. Wednesday, mostly sunny. Highs in the upper 90s. South winds 5 to 10 miles per hour. Wednesday night, clear. Lows in the mid-70s. South winds 5 to 10 miles per hour with gusts up to 20 miles per hour. Thursday, sunny. Highs in the upper 90s. South winds 10 to 15 miles per hour with gusts up to 25 miles per hour. Thursday night through Friday night, mostly clear. Lows in the upper 70s. Highs in the mid-90s. Highest heat index readings up to 105. Saturday, partly cloudy. A chance of showers and thunderstorms in the afternoon. Highs in the mid-90s. Chance of rain 30%. Highest heat index readings up to 105. Saturday night, partly cloudy. Lows in the upper 70s. Sunday, partly cloudy. A slight chance of showers in the morning, then a chance of showers and thunderstorms in the afternoon. Highs in the mid-90s. Chance of rain 30%. Sunday night, partly cloudy. Lows in the upper 70s. Monday, partly cloudy. A slight chance of showers and thunderstorms in the afternoon. Highs in the mid-90s. Highest heat index readings up to 105. 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

a slight chance of showers in the morning, then a chance of showers and thunderstorms in the afternoon. Highs in the mid-90s. Chance of rain 30%. Sunday night, partly cloudy. Lows in the upper 70s. Monday, partly cloudy. A slight chance of showers and thunderstorms in the afternoon. Highs in the mid-90s. Highest heat index readings up to 105. 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The current time is 12:12 p.m. Central Daylight Time. Your weather synopsis for South Central Texas. Seasonable July temperatures will continue with the highs mainly within the 90s and overnight lows within the 70s. Rain chances are lower today compared to yesterday, but may still be enough for an isolated shower or storm with a 10 to 20% chance. Turns even drier Wednesday and Thursday with a light plume of Saharan dust. Expect rain and storm chances to increase from Friday through the weekend with an upper-level disturbance and an uptick in moisture off the Gulf. Your local forecast. This afternoon, mostly sunny early, then partly cloudy with a slight chance of showers and thunderstorms. Highs in the mid-90s. South winds around 5 miles per hour. Chance of rain 20%. Tonight, partly cloudy. A slight chance of showers in the evening. Lows in the mid-70s. South winds around 5 miles per hour. Chance of rain 20%. Wednesday, mostly sunny. Highs in the upper 90s. South winds 5 to 10 miles per hour. Wednesday night, clear. Lows in the mid-70s. South winds 5 to 10 miles per hour with gusts up to 20 miles per hour. Thursday, sunny. Highs in the upper 90s. South winds 10 to 15 miles per hour with gusts up to 25 miles per hour. Thursday night through Friday night, mostly clear. Lows in the upper 70s. Highs in the mid-90s. Highest heat index readings up to 105. Saturday, partly cloudy. A chance of showers and thunderstorms in the afternoon. Highs in the mid-90s. Chance of rain 30%. Highest heat index readings up to 105. Saturday night, partly cloudy. Lows in the upper 70s. Sunday, partly cloudy. A slight chance of showers in the morning, then a chance of showers and thunderstorms in the afternoon. Highs in the mid-90s. Chance of rain 30%. Sunday night, partly cloudy. Lows in the upper 70s. Monday, partly cloudy. A slight chance of showers and thunderstorms in the afternoon. Highs in the mid-90s. Highest heat index readings up to 105. 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The Austin NOAA Weather Radio Roundup at noon at Austin Bergstrom International. It was mostly sunny. The temperature was 89, the dew point 71, the relative humidity was 55%, producing a heat index of 95, the wind southwest at 8 miles an hour gusting to 17, and the pressure was 30.09 inches and steady. At Camp Mabry, it was mostly sunny. The temperature was 91, the dew point 72, the relative humidity was 53%, producing a heat index of 98, the wind variable at 7 miles an hour, and the pressure was 30.11 inches and steady. The report from Pflugerville was not available. Taylor, mostly sunny, 91. The report from Lago Vista was not available. Georgetown, sunny, 91. San Marcos, partly sunny, 91. Burnett, mostly sunny, 86.

Junction, sunny 88. San Antonio, partly sunny 89. Corpus Christi, partly sunny 90. Houston, mostly sunny 89. Once again at Austin Bergstrom, it was 89, and at Camp Mabry, it was 91. Elsewhere across the state, College Station, sunny 89. Amarillo, sunny 90. Abilene, sunny 86. Dallas-Fort Worth, mostly sunny 93. Your weather synopsis for South Central Texas. Seasonable July temperatures will continue with the highs mainly within the 90s and overnight lows within the 70s. Rain chances are lower today compared to yesterday, but may still be enough for an isolated shower or storm with a 10 to 20% chance. Turns even drier Wednesday and Thursday with a light plume of Saharan dust. Expect rain and storm chances to increase from Friday through the weekend with an upper-level disturbance and an uptick in moisture off the Gulf. Your local forecast. This afternoon, mostly sunny early, then partly cloudy with a slight chance of showers and thunderstorms. Highs in the mid-90s. South winds around 5 miles per hour. Chance of rain 20%. Tonight, partly cloudy. A slight chance of showers in the evening. Lows in the mid-70s. South winds around 5 miles per hour. Chance of rain 20%. Wednesday, mostly sunny. Highs in the upper 90s. South winds 5 to 10 miles per hour. Wednesday night, clear. Lows in the mid-70s. South winds 5 to 10 miles per hour with gusts up to 20 miles per hour. Thursday, sunny. Highs in the upper 90s. South winds 10 to 15 miles per hour with gusts up to 25 miles per hour. Thursday night through Friday night, mostly clear. Lows in the upper 70s. Highs in the mid 90s. Highest heat index readings up to 105. Saturday, partly cloudy. A chance of showers and thunderstorms in the afternoon. Highs in the mid-90s. Chance of rain 30%. Highest heat index readings up to 105. Saturday night, partly cloudy. Lows in the upper 70s. Sunday, partly cloudy. A slight chance of showers in the morning, then a chance of showers and thunderstorms in the afternoon. Highs in the mid-90s. Chance of rain 30%. Sunday night, partly cloudy. Lows in the upper 70s. Monday, partly cloudy. A slight chance of showers and thunderstorms in the afternoon. Highs in the mid-90s. Highest heat index readings up to 105. 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The Austin NOAA Weather Radio Roundup at noon at Austin Bergstrom International. It was mostly sunny. The temperature was 89, the dew point 71, the relative humidity was 55%, producing a heat index of 95, the wind southwest at 8 miles an hour gusting to 17, and the pressure was 30.09 inches and steady. At Camp Mabry, it was mostly sunny. The temperature was 91, the dew point 72, the relative humidity was 53%, producing a heat index of 98, the wind variable at 7 miles an hour, and the pressure was 30.11 inches and steady. The report from Pflugerville was not available. Taylor, mostly sunny 91. The report from Lago Vista was not available. Georgetown, sunny 91. San Marcos, partly sunny 91. Burnett, mostly sunny 86. Junction, sunny 88. San Antonio, partly sunny 89. Corpus Christi, partly sunny 90. Houston, mostly sunny 89. Once again at Austin Bergstrom, it was 89, and at Camp Mabry, it was 91. Elsewhere across the state, College Station, sunny 89. Amarillo, sunny 90.

Abilene, sunny 86. Dallas-Fort Worth, mostly sunny 93. Your weather synopsis for South Central Texas. Seasonable July temperatures will continue with the highs mainly within the 90s and overnight lows within the 70s. Rain chances are lower today compared to yesterday, but may still be enough for an isolated shower or storm with a 10 to 20% chance. Turns even drier Wednesday and Thursday with a light plume of Saharan dust. Expect rain and storm chances to increase from Friday through the weekend with an upper-level disturbance and an uptick in moisture off the Gulf. Your local forecast. This afternoon, mostly sunny early, then partly cloudy with a slight chance of showers and thunderstorms. Highs in the mid-90s. South winds around 5 miles per hour. Chance of rain 20%. Tonight, partly cloudy. A slight chance of showers in the evening. Lows in the mid-70s. South winds around 5 miles per hour. Chance of rain 20%. Wednesday, mostly sunny. Highs in the upper 90s. South winds 5 to 10 miles per hour. Wednesday night, clear. Lows in the mid-70s. South winds 5 to 10 miles per hour with gusts up to 20 miles per hour. Thursday, sunny. Highs in the upper 90s. South winds 10 to 15 miles per hour with gusts up to 25 miles per hour. Thursday night through Friday night, mostly clear. Lows in the upper 70s. Highs in the mid 90s. Highest heat index readings up to 105. Saturday, partly cloudy. A chance of showers and thunderstorms in the afternoon. Highs in the mid-90s. Chance of rain 30%. Highest heat index readings up to 105. Saturday night, partly cloudy. Lows in the upper 70s. Sunday, partly cloudy. A slight chance of showers in the morning, then a chance of showers and thunderstorms in the afternoon. Highs in the mid-90s. Chance of rain 30%. Sunday night, partly cloudy. Lows in the upper 70s. Monday, partly cloudy. A slight chance of showers and thunderstorms in the afternoon. Highs in the mid-90s. Highest heat index readings up to 105. The Tropical Weather Outlook. For the North Atlantic, Caribbean Sea, and the Gulf of America, tropical cyclone formation is not expected during the next 7 days. 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The Austin NOAA Weather Radio Roundup, at noon at Austin Bergstrom International, it was mostly sunny. The temperature was 89, the dew point 71, the relative humidity was 55%, producing a heat index of 95, the wind southwest at 8 miles an hour gusting to 17, and the pressure was 30.09 inches and steady. At Camp Mabry, it was mostly sunny. The temperature was 91, the dew point 72, the relative humidity was 53%, producing a heat index of 98, the wind variable at 7 miles an hour, and the pressure was 30.11 inches and steady. The report from Pflugerville was not available. Taylor, mostly sunny 91. The report from Lago Vista was not available. Georgetown, sunny 91. San Marcos, partly sunny 91. Burnett, mostly sunny 86. Junction, sunny 88. San Antonio, partly sunny 89. Corpus Christi, partly sunny 90. Houston, mostly sunny 89. Once again at Austin Bergstrom, it was 89, and at Camp Mabry, it was 91. Elsewhere across the state, College Station, sunny 89. Amarillo, sunny 90. Abilene, sunny 86. Dallas-Fort Worth, mostly sunny 93. Your weather synopsis for South Central Texas.

seasonable July temperatures will continue with the highs mainly within the 90s and overnight lows within the 70s. Rain chances are lower today compared to yesterday, but may still be enough for an isolated shower or storm with a 10 to 20% chance. Turns even drier Wednesday and Thursday with a light plume of Saharan dust. Expect rain and storm chances to increase from Friday through the weekend with an upper-level disturbance and an uptick in moisture off the Gulf. Your local forecast. This afternoon, mostly sunny early, then partly cloudy with a slight chance of showers and thunderstorms. Highs in the mid-90s. South winds around 5 miles per hour. Chance of rain 20%. Tonight, partly cloudy. A slight chance of showers in the evening. Lows in the mid-70s. South winds around 5 miles per hour. Chance of rain 20%. Wednesday, mostly sunny. Highs in the upper 90s. South winds 5 to 10 miles per hour. Wednesday night, clear. Lows in the mid-70s. South winds 5 to 10 miles per hour with gusts up to 20 miles per hour. Thursday, sunny. Highs in the upper 90s. South winds 10 to 15 miles per hour with gusts up to 25 miles per hour. Thursday night through Friday night, mostly clear. Lows in the upper 70s. Highs in the mid-90s. Highest heat index readings up to 105. Saturday, partly cloudy. A chance of showers and thunderstorms in the afternoon. Highs in the mid-90s. Chance of rain 30%. Highest heat index readings up to 105. Saturday night, partly cloudy. Lows in the upper 70s. Sunday, partly cloudy. A slight chance of showers in the morning, then a chance of showers and thunderstorms in the afternoon. Highs in the mid-90s. Chance of rain 30%. Sunday night, partly cloudy. Lows in the upper 70s. Monday, partly cloudy. A slight chance of showers and thunderstorms in the afternoon. Highs in the mid-90s. Highest heat index readings up to 105. 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It was mostly sunny. The temperature was 89, the dew point 71, the relative humidity was 55%, producing a heat index of 95, the wind southwest at 8 miles an hour gusting to 17, and the pressure was 30.09 inches and steady. At Camp Mabry, it was mostly sunny. The temperature was 91, the dew point 72, the relative humidity was 53%, producing a heat index of 98, the wind variable at 7 miles an hour, and the pressure was 30.11 inches and steady. The report from Pflugerville was not available. Taylor, mostly sunny, 91. The report from Lago Vista was not available. Georgetown, sunny, 91. San Marcos, partly sunny, 91. Burnett, mostly sunny, 86. Junction, sunny, 88. San Antonio, partly sunny, 89. Corpus Christi, partly sunny, 90. Houston, mostly sunny, 89. Once again at Austin Bergstrom, it was 89, and at Camp Mabry, it was 91. Elsewhere across the state, College Station, sunny, 89. Amarillo, sunny, 90. Abilene, sunny, 86. Dallas-Fort Worth, mostly sunny, 93. Your weather synopsis for South Central Texas. Seasonable July temperatures will continue with the highs mainly within the 90s and overnight lows within the 70s. Rain chances are lower today compared to yesterday, but may still be enough for an isolated shower or storm with a 10 to 20% chance. Turns even drier Wednesday and Thursday with a light plume of Saharan dust. Expect rain and storm.

chances to increase from Friday through the weekend with an upper-level disturbance and an uptick in moisture off the Gulf. Your local forecast. This afternoon, mostly sunny early, then partly cloudy with a slight chance of showers and thunderstorms. Highs in the mid-90s. South winds around 5 miles per hour. Chance of rain 20%. Tonight, partly cloudy. A slight chance of showers in the evening. Lows in the mid-70s. South winds around 5 miles per hour. Chance of rain 20%. Wednesday, mostly sunny. Highs in the upper 90s. South winds 5 to 10 miles per hour. Wednesday night, clear. Lows in the mid-70s. South winds 5 to 10 miles per hour with gusts up to 20 miles per hour. Thursday, sunny. Highs in the upper 90s. South winds 10 to 15 miles per hour with gusts up to 25 miles per hour. Thursday night through Friday night, mostly clear. Lows in the upper 70s. Highs in the mid-90s. Highest heat index readings up to 105. Saturday, partly cloudy. A chance of showers and thunderstorms in the afternoon. Highs in the mid-90s. Chance of rain is up to 105. Saturday, partly cloudy. A chance of showers and thunderstorms in the afternoon. Highs in the mid-90s. Chance of rain 30%. Highest heat index readings up to 105. Saturday night, partly cloudy. Lows in the upper 70s. Sunday, partly cloudy. A slight chance of showers in the morning, then a chance of showers and thunderstorms in the afternoon. Highs in the mid-90s. Chance of rain 30%. Sunday night, partly cloudy. Lows in the upper 70s. Monday, partly cloudy. A slight chance of showers and thunderstorms in the afternoon. Highs in the mid-90s. Highest heat index readings up to 105. The coastal waters forecast from Baffin Bay to Port Aransas out 20 nautical miles. Today, south winds 5 to 10 knots, becoming southeast late. Seas around 2 feet. Wave detail, southeast 2 feet at 5 seconds. Tonight, southeast winds 10 to 15 knots. Seas 2 to 3 feet. Wave detail, southeast 3 feet at 5 seconds. Wednesday, south winds 5 to 10 knots, becoming southeast 10 to 15 knots with gusts up to 20 knots in the afternoon. Seas 2 to 3 feet. Wave detail, southeast 3 feet at 5 seconds. Wednesday night, south winds 10 to 15 knots. Seas 2 to 3 feet. Wave detail, southeast 3 feet at 6 seconds. Thursday, south winds 10 to 15 knots. Seas 2 to 3 feet. Wave detail, southeast 3 feet at 5 seconds. Thursday night, southeast winds around 15 knots with gusts up to 20 knots. Seas 3 to 4 feet, occasionally to 5 feet. Wave detail, southeast 4 feet at 6 seconds. Friday, southeast winds 10 to 15 knots. Seas 3 to 4 feet, occasionally to 5 feet. Friday night, southeast winds around 15 knots. Seas around 3 feet. A chance of showers after midnight. Saturday, southeast winds 10 to 15 knots. Seas around 3 feet. A chance of showers in the morning. Saturday night, southeast winds 10 to 15 knots. Seas 3 to 4 feet, occasionally to 5 feet. 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The Austin NOAA Weather Radio Roundup, at noon at Austin Bergstrom International, it was mostly sunny. The temperature was 89, the dew point 71, the relative humidity was 55%.

Junction sunny 88. San Antonio partly sunny 89. Corpus Christi partly sunny 90. Houston mostly sunny 89. Once again at Austin Bergstrom it was 89, and at Camp Mabry it was 91. Elsewhere across the state, College Station sunny 89. Amarillo sunny 90. Abilene sunny 86. Dallas-Fort Worth mostly sunny 93. Your weather synopsis for South Central Texas. Seasonable July temperatures will continue with the highs mainly within the 90s and overnight lows within the 70s. Rain chances are lower today compared to yesterday, but may still be enough for an isolated shower or storm with a 10 to 20% chance. Turns even drier Wednesday and Thursday with a light plume of Saharan dust. Expect rain and storm chances to increase from Friday through the weekend with an upper-level disturbance and an uptick in moisture off the Gulf. Your local forecast. This afternoon, mostly sunny early, then partly cloudy with a slight chance of showers and thunderstorms. Highs in the mid-90s. South winds around 5 miles per hour. Chance of rain 20%. Tonight, partly cloudy. A slight chance of showers in the evening. Lows in the mid-70s. South winds around 5 miles per hour. Chance of rain 20%. Wednesday, mostly sunny. Highs in the upper 90s. South winds 5 to 10 miles per hour. Wednesday night, clear. Lows in the mid-70s. South winds 5 to 10 miles per hour with gusts up to 20 miles per hour. Thursday, sunny. Highs in the upper 90s. South winds 10 to 15 miles per hour with gusts up to 25 miles per hour. Thursday night through Friday night, mostly clear. Lows in the upper 70s. Highs in the mid-90s. Highest heat index readings up to 105. Saturday, partly cloudy. A chance of showers and thunderstorms in the afternoon. Highs in the mid-90s. Chance of rain 30%. Highest heat index readings up to 105. Saturday night, partly cloudy. Lows in the upper 70s. Sunday, partly cloudy. A slight chance of showers in the morning, then a chance of showers and thunderstorms in the afternoon. Highs in the mid-90s. Chance of rain 30%. Sunday night, partly cloudy. Lows in the upper 70s. Monday, partly cloudy. A slight chance of showers and thunderstorms in the afternoon. Highs in the mid-90s. Highest heat index readings up to 105. 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It was mostly sunny. The temperature was 89, the dew point 71, the relative humidity was 55%, producing a heat index of 95, the wind southwest at 8 miles an hour gusting to 17, and the pressure was 30.09 inches and steady. At Camp Mabry, it was mostly sunny. The temperature was 91, the dew point 72, the relative humidity was 53%, producing a heat index of 98, the wind variable at 7 miles an hour, and the pressure was 30.11 inches and steady. The report from Pflugerville was not available. Taylor mostly sunny 91. The report from Lago Vista was not available. Georgetown sunny 91. San Marcos partly sunny 91. Burnett mostly sunny 86. Junction sunny 88. San Antonio partly sunny 89. Corpus Christi partly sunny 90. Houston mostly sunny 89. Once again at Austin Bergstrom it was 89, and at Camp Mabry it was 91. Elsewhere across the state, College Station sunny 89.

Expect rain and storm chances to increase from Friday through the weekend with an upper-level disturbance and an uptick in moisture off the Gulf. Your local forecast. This afternoon, mostly sunny early, then partly cloudy with a slight chance of showers and thunderstorms. Highs in the mid-90s. South winds around 5 miles per hour. Chance of rain 20%. Tonight, partly cloudy. A slight chance of showers in the evening. Lows in the mid-70s. South winds around 5 miles per hour. Chance of rain 20%. Wednesday, mostly sunny. Highs in the upper 90s. South winds 5 to 10 miles per hour. Wednesday night, clear. Lows in the mid-70s. South winds 5 to 10 miles per hour with gusts up to 20 miles per hour. Thursday, sunny. Highs in the upper 90s. South winds 10 to 15 miles per hour with gusts up to 25 miles per hour. Thursday night through Friday night, mostly clear. Lows in the upper 70s. Highs in the mid-90s. Highest heat index readings up to 105. Saturday, partly cloudy. A chance of showers and thunderstorms in the afternoon. Highs in the mid-90s. Chance of rain 30%. Highest heat index readings up to 105. Saturday night, partly cloudy. Lows in the upper 70s. Sunday, partly cloudy. A slight chance of showers in the morning, then a chance of showers and thunderstorms in the afternoon. Highs in the mid-90s. Chance of rain 30%. Sunday night, partly cloudy. Lows in the upper 70s. Monday, partly cloudy. A slight chance of showers and thunderstorms in the afternoon. Highs in the mid-90s. Highest heat index readings up to 105. 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The coastal waters forecast from Baffin Bay to Port Aransas out 20 nautical miles. Today, south winds 5 to 10 knots, becoming southeast late. Seas around 2 feet. Wave detail, southeast 2 feet at 5 seconds. Tonight, southeast winds 10 to 15 knots. Seas 2 to 3 feet. Wave detail, southeast 3 feet at 5 seconds. Wednesday, south winds 5 to 10 knots, becoming southeast 10 to 15 knots with gusts up to 20 knots in the afternoon. Seas 2 to 3 feet. Wave detail, southeast 3 feet at 5 seconds. Wednesday night, south winds 10 to 15 knots. Seas 2 to 3 feet. Wave detail, southeast 3 feet at 6 seconds. Thursday, south winds 10 to 15 knots. Seas 2 to 3 feet. Wave detail, southeast 3 feet at 5 seconds. Thursday night, southeast winds around 15 knots with gusts up to 20 knots. Seas 3 to 4 feet, occasionally to 5 feet. Wave detail, southeast 4 feet at 6 seconds. Friday, southeast winds 10 to 15 knots. Seas 3 to 4 feet, occasionally to 5 feet. Friday night, southeast winds around 15 knots. Seas around 3 feet. A chance of showers after midnight. Saturday, southeast winds 10 to 15 knots. Seas around 3 feet. A chance of showers in the morning. Saturday night, southeast winds 10 to 15 knots. Seas 3 to 4 feet, occasionally to 5 feet. The current time is 1:06 p.m. Central Daylight Time. Your weather synopsis for South Central Texas. Seasonable July temperatures will continue with the highs mainly within the 90s and overnight lows within the 70s. Rain chances are lower today compared to yesterday, but may still be enough for an isolated shower or storm with a 10 to 20% chance. Turns even drier Wednesday and Thursday with a light plume of

and dust. Expect rain and storm chances to increase from Friday through the weekend with an upper-level disturbance and an uptick in moisture off the Gulf. Your local forecast. This afternoon, mostly sunny early, then partly cloudy with a slight chance of showers and thunderstorms. Highs in the mid-90s. South winds around 5 miles per hour. Chance of rain 20%. Tonight, partly cloudy. A slight chance of showers in the evening. Lows in the mid-70s. South winds around 5 miles per hour. Chance of rain 20%. Wednesday, mostly sunny. Highs in the upper 90s. South winds 5 to 10 miles per hour. Wednesday night, clear. Lows in the mid-70s. South winds 5 to 10 miles per hour with gusts up to 20 miles per hour. Thursday, sunny. Highs in the upper 90s. South winds 10 to 15 miles per hour with gusts up to 25 miles per hour. Thursday night through Friday night, mostly clear. Lows in the upper 70s. Highs in the mid-90s. Highest heat index readings up to 105. Saturday, partly cloudy. A chance of showers and thunderstorms in the afternoon. Highs in the mid-90s. Chance of rain 30%. Highest heat index readings up to 105. Saturday night, partly cloudy. Lows in the upper 70s. Sunday, partly cloudy. A slight chance of showers in the morning, then a chance of showers and thunderstorms in the afternoon. Highs in the mid-90s. Chance of rain 30%. Sunday night, partly cloudy. Lows in the upper 70s. Monday, partly cloudy. A slight chance of showers and thunderstorms in the afternoon. Highs in the mid-90s. Highest heat index readings up to 105. 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The current time is 1:09 p.m. Central Daylight Time. Your weather synopsis for South Central Texas. Seasonable July temperatures will continue with the highs mainly within the 90s and overnight lows within the 70s. Rain chances are lower today compared to yesterday, but may still be enough for an isolated shower or storm with a 10 to 20% chance. Turns even drier Wednesday and Thursday with a light plume of Saharan dust. Expect rain and storm chances to increase from Friday through the weekend with an upper-level disturbance and an uptick in moisture off the Gulf. Your local forecast. This afternoon, mostly sunny early, then partly cloudy with a slight chance of showers and thunderstorms. Highs in the mid-90s. South winds around 5 miles per hour. Chance of rain 20%. Tonight, partly cloudy. A slight chance of showers in the evening. Lows in the mid-70s. South winds around 5 miles per hour. Chance of rain 20%. Wednesday, mostly sunny. Highs in the upper 90s. South winds 5 to 10 miles per hour. Wednesday night, clear. Lows in the mid-70s. South winds 5 to 10 miles per hour with gusts up to 20 miles per hour. Thursday, sunny. Highs in the upper 90s. South winds 10 to 15 miles per hour with gusts up to 25 miles per hour. Thursday night through Friday night, mostly clear. Lows in the upper 70s. Highs in the mid-90s. Highest heat index readings up to 105. Saturday, partly cloudy. A chance of showers and thunderstorms in the afternoon. Highs in the mid-90s. Chance of rain 30%. Highest heat index readings up to 105. Saturday night, partly cloudy. Lows in the upper 70s. Sunday, partly cloudy. A slight chance of showers in the morning, then a chance of showers and thunderstorms in the afternoon. Highs in the mid-90s.

central Texas. Seasonable July temperatures will continue with the highs mainly within the 90s and overnight lows within the 70s. Rain chances are lower today compared to yesterday, but may still be enough for an isolated shower or storm with a 10 to 20% chance. Turns even drier Wednesday and Thursday with a light plume of Saharan dust. Expect rain and storm chances to increase from Friday through the weekend with an upper-level disturbance and an uptick in moisture off the Gulf. Your local forecast. This afternoon, mostly sunny early, then partly cloudy with a slight chance of showers and thunderstorms. Highs in the mid-90s. South winds around 5 miles per hour. Chance of rain 20%. Tonight, partly cloudy. A slight chance of showers in the evening. Lows in the mid-70s. South winds around 5 miles per hour. Chance of rain 20%. Wednesday, mostly sunny. Highs in the upper 90s. South winds 5 to 10 miles per hour. Wednesday night, clear. Lows in the mid-70s. South winds 5 to 10 miles per hour with gusts up to 20 miles per hour. Thursday, sunny. Highs in the upper 90s. South winds 10 to 15 miles per hour with gusts up to 25 miles per hour. Thursday night through Friday night, mostly clear. Lows in the upper 70s. Highs in the mid-90s. Highest heat index readings up to 105. Saturday, partly cloudy. A chance of showers and thunderstorms in the afternoon. Highs in the mid-90s. Chance of rain 30%. Highest heat index readings up to 105. Saturday night, partly cloudy. Lows in the upper 70s. Sunday, partly cloudy. A slight chance of showers in the morning, then a chance of showers and thunderstorms in the afternoon. Highs in the mid-90s. Chance of rain 30%. Sunday night, partly cloudy. Lows in the upper 70s. Monday, partly cloudy. A slight chance of showers and thunderstorms in the afternoon. Highs in the mid-90s. Highest heat index readings up to 105. 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The current time is 1:15 p.m. Central Daylight Time. The Austin NOAA Weather Radio Roundup. At 1 p.m. at Austin Bergstrom International, it was partly sunny. The temperature was 91, the dew point 70, the relative humidity was 49%, producing a heat index of 96, the wind variable at 5 miles an hour, and the pressure was 30.07 inches and falling. At Camp Mabry, it was mostly sunny. The temperature was 93, the dew point 71, the relative humidity was 48%, producing a heat index of 100, the wind variable at 3 miles an hour, and the pressure was 30.09 inches and falling. The report from Pflugerville was not available. Taylor, mostly sunny, 91. The report from Lago Vista was not available. Georgetown, mostly sunny, 93. San Marcos, mostly sunny, 92. Burnett, mostly sunny, 89. Junction, sunny, 90. San Antonio, partly sunny, 89. Corpus Christi, partly sunny, 93. Houston, mostly sunny, 92. Once again at Austin Bergstrom, it was 91, and at Camp Mabry, it was 93. Elsewhere across the state, College Station, mostly sunny, 91. Amarillo, sunny, 92. Abilene, mostly sunny, 89. Dallas-Fort Worth, partly sunny, 94. Your weather synopsis for South Central Texas. Seasonable July temperatures will continue with the highs mainly within the 90s and overnight lows within the 70s. Rain chances are lower today compared to yesterday, but may still be enough for an isolated shower or storm with a 10 to 20% chance. Turns even drier Wednesday and Thursday with a light plume of Saharan dust.

expect rain and storm chances to increase from Friday through the weekend with an upper-level disturbance and an uptick in moisture off the Gulf. Your local forecast. This afternoon, mostly sunny early, then partly cloudy with a slight chance of showers and thunderstorms. Highs in the mid-90s. South winds around 5 miles per hour. Chance of rain 20%. Tonight, partly cloudy. A slight chance of showers in the evening. Lows in the mid-70s. South winds around 5 miles per hour. Chance of rain 20%. Wednesday, mostly sunny. Highs in the upper 90s. South winds 5 to 10 miles per hour. Wednesday night, clear. Lows in the mid-70s. South winds 5 to 10 miles per hour with gusts up to 20 miles per hour. Thursday, sunny. Highs in the upper 90s. South winds 10 to 15 miles per hour with gusts up to 25 miles per hour. Thursday night through Friday night, mostly clear. Lows in the upper 70s. Highs in the mid-90s. Highest heat index readings up to 105. Saturday, partly cloudy. A chance of showers and thunderstorms in the afternoon. Highs in the mid-90s. Chance of rain 30%. Highest heat index readings up to 105. Saturday night, partly cloudy. Lows in the upper 70s. Sunday, partly cloudy. A slight chance of showers in the morning, then a chance of showers and thunderstorms in the afternoon. Highs in the mid-90s. Chance of rain 30%. Sunday night, partly cloudy. Lows in the upper 70s. Monday, partly cloudy. A slight chance of showers and thunderstorms in the afternoon. Highs in the mid-90s. Highest heat index readings up to 105. 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The current time is 1:19 p.m. Central Daylight Time. The Austin NOAA Weather Radio Roundup, at 1 p.m. at Austin Bergstrom International, it was partly sunny. The temperature was 91, the dew point 70, the relative humidity was 49%, producing a heat index of 96, the wind variable at 5 miles an hour, and the pressure was 30.07 inches and falling. At Camp Mabry, it was mostly sunny. The temperature was 93, the dew point 71, the relative humidity was 48%. Producing a heat index of 100, the wind variable at 3 miles an hour, and the pressure was 30.09 inches and falling. The report from Pflugerville was not available. Taylor, mostly sunny, 91. The report from Lago Vista was not available. Georgetown, mostly sunny, 93. San Marcos, mostly sunny, 92. Burnett, mostly sunny, 89. Junction, sunny, 90. San Antonio, partly sunny, 89. Corpus Christi, partly sunny, 93. Houston, mostly sunny, 92. Once again at Austin Bergstrom, it was 91, and at Camp Mabry, it was 93. Elsewhere across the state, College Station, mostly sunny, 91. Amarillo, sunny, 92. Abilene, mostly sunny, 89. Dallas-Fort Worth, partly sunny, 94. Your weather synopsis for South Central Texas. Seasonable July temperatures will continue with the highs mainly within the 90s and overnight lows within the 70s. Rain chances are lower today compared to yesterday, but may still be enough for an isolated shower or storm with a 10 to 20% chance. Turns even drier Wednesday and Thursday with a light plume of Saharan dust. Expect rain and storm chances to increase from Friday through the weekend with an upper-level disturbance and an uptick in moisture off the Gulf. The Tropical Weather Outlook. For the North Atlantic, Caribbean Sea, and the Gulf of America, tropical cyclone formation is not expected during the next 7 days. Your local forecast. This afternoon,

mostly sunny early, then partly cloudy with a slight chance of showers and thunderstorms. Highs in the mid-90s. South winds around 5 miles per hour. Chance of rain 20%. Tonight, partly cloudy. A slight chance of showers in the evening. Lows in the mid-70s. South winds around 5 miles per hour. Chance of rain 20%. Wednesday, mostly sunny. Highs in the upper 90s. South winds 5 to 10 miles per hour. Wednesday night, clear. Lows in the mid-70s. South winds 5 to 10 miles per hour with gusts up to 20 miles per hour. Thursday, sunny. Highs in the upper 90s. South winds 10 to 15 miles per hour with gusts up to 25 miles per hour. Thursday night through Friday night, mostly clear. Lows in the upper 70s. Highs in the mid-90s. Highest heat index readings up to 105. Saturday, partly cloudy. A chance of showers and thunderstorms in the afternoon. Highs in the mid-90s. Chance of rain 30%. Highest heat index readings up to 105. Saturday night, partly cloudy. Lows in the upper 70s. Sunday, partly cloudy. A slight chance of showers in the morning, then a chance of showers and thunderstorms in the afternoon. Highs in the mid-90s. Chance of rain 30%. Sunday night, partly cloudy. Lows in the upper 70s. Monday, partly cloudy. A slight chance of showers and thunderstorms in the afternoon. Highs in the mid-90s. Highest heat index readings up to 105. 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The Austin NOAA Weather Radio Roundup. At 1 p.m. at Austin Bergstrom International, it was partly sunny. The temperature was 91, the dew point 70, the relative humidity was 49%, producing a heat index of 96, the wind variable at 5 miles an hour, and the pressure was 30.07 inches and falling. At Camp Mabry, it was mostly sunny. The temperature was 93, the dew point 71, the relative humidity was 48%, producing a heat index of 100, the wind variable at 3 miles an hour, and the pressure was 30.09 inches and falling. The report from Pflugerville was not available. Taylor, mostly sunny, 91. The report from Lago Vista was not available. Georgetown, mostly sunny, 93. San Marcos, mostly sunny, 92. Burnett, mostly sunny, 89. Junction, sunny, 90. San Antonio, partly sunny, 89. Corpus Christi, partly sunny, 93. Houston, mostly sunny, 92. Once again at Austin Bergstrom, it was 91, and at Camp Mabry, it was 93. Elsewhere across the state, College Station mostly sunny 91. Amarillo sunny 92. Abilene mostly sunny 89. Dallas-Fort Worth partly sunny 94. Your weather synopsis for South Central Texas. Seasonable July temperatures will continue with the highs mainly within the 90s and overnight lows within the 70s. Rain chances are lower today compared to yesterday, but may still be enough for an isolated shower or storm with a 10 to 20% chance. Turns even drier Wednesday and Thursday with a light plume of Saharan dust. Expect rain and storm chances to increase from Friday through the weekend with an upper-level disturbance and an uptick in moisture off the Gulf. Your local forecast. This afternoon, mostly sunny early, then partly cloudy with a slight chance of showers and thunderstorms. Highs in the mid-90s. South winds around 5 miles per hour. Chance of rain 20%. Tonight, partly cloudy. A slight chance of showers in the evening. Lows in the mid-70s. South winds

around 5 miles per hour. Chance of rain 20%. Wednesday, mostly sunny. Highs in the upper 90s. South winds 5 to 10 miles per hour. Wednesday night, clear. Lows in the mid 70s. South winds 5 to 10 miles per hour with gusts up to 20 miles per hour. Thursday, sunny. Highs in the upper 90s. South winds 10 to 15 miles per hour with gusts up to 25 miles per hour. Thursday night through Friday night, mostly clear. Lows in the upper 70s. Highs in the mid 90s. Highest heat index readings up to 105. Saturday, partly cloudy. A chance of showers and thunderstorms in the afternoon. Highs in the mid-90s. Chance of rain 30%. Highest heat index readings up to 105. Saturday night, partly cloudy. Lows in the upper 70s. Sunday, partly cloudy. A slight chance of showers in the morning, then a chance of showers and thunderstorms in the afternoon. Highs in the mid-90s. Chance of rain 30%. Sunday night, partly cloudy. Lows in the upper 70s. Monday, partly cloudy. A slight chance of showers and thunderstorms in the afternoon. Highs in the mid-90s. Highest heat index readings up to 105. Your local forecast. This afternoon, partly cloudy with a slight chance of showers and thunderstorms. Highs in the mid-90s. South winds around 5 miles per hour. Chance of rain 20%. Tonight, partly cloudy. A slight chance of showers in the evening. Lows in the mid-70s. South winds around 5 miles per hour. Chance of rain 20%. Wednesday, mostly sunny. Highs in the upper 90s. South winds 5 to 10 miles per hour. Wednesday night, clear. Lows in the mid-70s. South winds 5 to 10 miles per hour with gusts up to 20 miles per hour. Thursday, sunny. Highs in the upper 90s. South winds 10 to 15 miles per hour with gusts up to 25 miles per hour. Thursday night through Friday night, mostly clear. Lows in the upper 70s. Highs in the mid-90s. Saturday, partly cloudy. A chance of showers and thunderstorms in the afternoon. Highs in the mid-90s. Chance of rain 30%. Highest heat index readings up to 105. Saturday night, partly cloudy. Lows in the upper 70s. Sunday, partly cloudy with a slight chance of showers. A slight chance of thunderstorms in the afternoon. Highs in the mid-90s. Sunday night, partly cloudy. Lows in the upper 70s. Monday, partly cloudy. A slight chance of showers and thunderstorms in the afternoon. Highs in the mid-90s. Highest heat index readings up to 105. 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The Austin NOAA Weather Radio Roundup. At 1 p.m. at Austin Bergstrom International, it was partly sunny. The temperature was 91, the dew point 70, the relative humidity was 49%, producing a heat index of 96, the wind variable at 5 miles an hour, and the pressure was 30.07 inches and falling. At Camp Mabry, it was mostly sunny. The temperature was 93, the dew point 71, the relative humidity was 48%. Producing a heat index of 100, the wind variable at 3 miles an hour, and the pressure was 30.09 inches and falling. The report from Pflugerville was not available. Taylor, mostly sunny, 91. The report from Lago Vista was not available. Georgetown, mostly sunny, 93. San Marcos, mostly sunny, 92. Bernard.

Berkeley Sunny 89. Junction Sunny 90. San Antonio Partly Sunny 89. Corpus Christi Partly Sunny 93. Houston Mostly Sunny 92. Once again at Austin Bergstrom it was 91, and at Camp Mabry it was 93. Elsewhere across the state, College Station Mostly Sunny 91. Amarillo Sunny 92. Abilene Mostly Sunny 89. Dallas-Fort Worth Partly Sunny 94. Your weather synopsis for South Central Texas. Seasonable July temperatures will continue with the highs mainly within the 90s and overnight lows within the 70s. Rain chances are lower today compared to yesterday, but may still be enough for an isolated shower or storm with a 10 to 20% chance. Rain chances are lower today compared to yesterday, but may still be enough for an isolated shower or storm with a 10 to 20% chance. Turns even drier Wednesday and Thursday with a light plume of Saharan dust. Expect rain and storm chances to increase from Friday through the weekend with an upper-level disturbance and an uptick in moisture off the Gulf. Your local forecast. This afternoon, partly cloudy with a slight chance of showers and thunderstorms. Highs in the mid-90s. South winds around 5 miles per hour. Chance of rain 20%. Tonight, partly cloudy. A slight chance of showers in the evening. Lows in the mid-70s. South winds around 5 miles per hour. Chance of rain 20%. Wednesday, mostly sunny. Highs in the upper 90s. South winds 5 to 10 miles per hour. Wednesday night, clear. Lows in the mid-70s. South winds 5 to 10 miles per hour with gusts up to 20 miles per hour. Thursday, sunny. Highs in the upper 90s. South winds 10 to 15 miles per hour with gusts up to 25 miles per hour. Thursday night through Friday night, mostly clear. Lows in the upper 70s. Highs in the mid-90s. Saturday, partly cloudy. A chance of showers and thunderstorms in the afternoon. Highs in the mid-90s. Chance of rain 30%. Highest heat index readings up to 105. Saturday night, partly cloudy. Lows in the upper 70s. Sunday, partly cloudy with a slight chance of showers. A slight chance of thunderstorms in the afternoon. Highs in the mid-90s. Sunday night, partly cloudy. Lows in the upper 70s. Monday, partly cloudy. A slight chance of showers and thunderstorms in the afternoon. Highs in the mid-90s. Highest heat index readings up to 105. The coastal waters forecast from Baffin Bay to Port Aransas out 20 nautical miles. Today, south winds 5 to 10 knots, becoming southeast late. Seas around 2 feet. Wave detail, southeast 2 feet at 5 seconds. Tonight, southeast winds 10 to 15 knots. Seas 2 to 3 feet. Wave detail, southeast 3 feet at 5 seconds. Wednesday, south winds 5 to 10 knots, becoming southeast 10 to 15 knots with gusts up to 20 knots in the afternoon. Seas 2 to 3 feet. Wave detail, southeast 3 feet at 5 seconds. Wednesday night, south winds 10 to 15 knots. Seas 2 to 3 feet. Wave detail, southeast 3 feet at 6 seconds. Thursday, south winds 10 to 15 knots. Seas 2 to 3 feet. Wave detail, southeast 3 feet at 5 seconds. Thursday night, southeast winds around 15 knots with gusts up to 20 knots. Seas 3 to 4 feet, occasionally to 5 feet. Wave detail, southeast 4 feet at 6 seconds. Friday, southeast winds 10 to 15 knots. Seas 3 to 4 feet, occasionally to 5 feet. Friday night, southeast winds around 15 knots. Seas around 3 feet. A chance of showers after midnight. Saturday, southeast winds 10 to 15 knots.

is around 3 feet. A chance of showers in the morning. Saturday night, southeast winds 10 to 15 knots. Seas 3 to 4 feet, occasionally to 5 feet. 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The Austin NOAA Weather Radio Roundup. At 1 p.m. at Austin Bergstrom International, it was partly sunny. The temperature was 91, the dew point 70, the relative humidity was 49%, producing a heat index of 96, the wind variable at 5 miles an hour, and the pressure was 30.07 inches and falling. At Camp Mabry, it was mostly sunny. The temperature was 93, the dew point 71, the relative humidity was 48%, producing a heat index of 100, the wind variable at 3 miles an hour, and the pressure was 30.09 inches and falling. The report from Pflugerville was not available. Taylor, mostly sunny, 91. The report from Lago Vista was not available. Georgetown, mostly sunny, 93. San Marcos, mostly sunny, 92. Burnett, mostly sunny, 89. Junction, sunny, 90. San Antonio, partly sunny, 89. Corpus Christi, partly sunny, 93. Houston, mostly sunny, 92. Once again at Austin Bergstrom, it was 91, and at Camp Mabry, it was 93. Elsewhere across the state, College Station, mostly sunny, 91. Amarillo, sunny, 92. Abilene, mostly sunny, 89. Dallas-Fort Worth, partly sunny, 94. Your weather synopsis for South Central Texas. Seasonable July temperatures will continue with the highs mainly within the 90s and overnight lows within the 70s. Rain chances are lower today compared to yesterday, but may still be enough for an isolated shower or storm with a 10 to 20% chance. Turns even drier Wednesday and Thursday with a light plume of Saharan dust. Expect rain and storm chances to increase from Friday through the weekend with an upper-level disturbance and an uptick in moisture off the Gulf. Your local forecast. This afternoon, partly cloudy with a slight chance of showers and thunderstorms. Highs in the mid-90s. South winds around 5 miles per hour. Chance of rain 20%. Tonight, partly cloudy. A slight chance of showers in the evening. Lows in the mid-70s. South winds around 5 miles per hour. Chance of rain 20%. Wednesday, mostly sunny. Highs in the upper 90s. South winds 5 to 10 miles per hour. Wednesday night, clear. Lows in the mid-70s. South winds 5 to 10 miles per hour with gusts up to 20 miles per hour. Thursday, sunny. Highs in the upper 90s. South winds 10 to 15 miles per hour with gusts up to 25 miles per hour. Thursday night through Friday night, mostly clear. Lows in the upper 70s. Highs in the mid-90s. Saturday, partly cloudy. A chance of showers and thunderstorms in the afternoon. Highs in the mid-90s. Chance of rain 30%. Highest heat index readings up to 105. Saturday night, partly cloudy. Lows in the upper 70s. Sunday, partly cloudy with a slight chance of showers. A slight chance of thunderstorms in the afternoon. Highs in the mid-90s. Sunday night, partly cloudy. Lows in the upper 70s. Monday, partly cloudy. A slight chance of showers and thunderstorms in the afternoon. Highs in the mid-90s. Highest heat index readings up to 105. 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
The current time is 1:42.

Antonio, partly sunny, 89. Corpus Christi, partly sunny, 93. Houston, mostly sunny, 92. Once again at Austin Bergstrom, it was 91, and at Camp Mabry, it was 93. Elsewhere across the state, College Station, mostly sunny, 91. Amarillo, sunny, 92. Abilene, mostly sunny, 89. Dallas-Fort Worth, partly sunny, 94. The Tropical Weather Outlook. For the North Atlantic, Caribbean Sea, and the Gulf of America, tropical cyclone formation is not expected during the next 7 days. Your weather synopsis for South Central Texas. Seasonable July temperatures will continue with the highs mainly within the 90s and overnight lows within the 70s. Rain chances are lower today compared to yesterday, but may still be enough for an isolated shower or storm with a 10 to 20% chance. Turns even drier Wednesday and Thursday with a light plume of Saharan dust. Expect rain and storm chances to increase from Friday through the weekend with an upper-level disturbance and an uptick in moisture off the Gulf. Your local forecast. This afternoon, partly cloudy with a slight chance of showers and thunderstorms. Highs in the mid-90s. South winds around 5 miles per hour. Chance of rain 20%. Tonight, partly cloudy. A slight chance of showers in the evening. Lows in the mid-70s. South winds around 5 miles per hour. Chance of rain 20%. Wednesday, mostly sunny. Highs in the upper 90s. South winds 5 to 10 miles per hour. Wednesday night, clear. Lows in the mid-70s. South winds 5 to 10 miles per hour with gusts up to 20 miles per hour. Thursday, sunny. Highs in the upper 90s. South winds 10 to 15 miles per hour with gusts up to 25 miles per hour. Thursday night through Friday night, mostly clear. Lows in the upper 70s. Highs in the mid-90s. Saturday, partly cloudy. A chance of showers and thunderstorms in the afternoon. Highs in the mid-90s. Chance of rain 30%. Highest heat index readings up to 105. Saturday night, partly cloudy. Lows in the upper 70s. Sunday, partly cloudy with a slight chance of showers. A slight chance of thunderstorms in the afternoon. Highs in the mid-90s. Sunday night, partly cloudy. Lows in the upper 70s. Monday, partly cloudy. A slight chance of showers and thunderstorms in the afternoon. Highs in the mid-90s. Highest heat index readings up to 105. 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The current time is 1:55 p.m. Central Daylight Time. The Austin NOAA Weather Radio Roundup, at 1 p.m. at Austin Bergstrom International, it was partly sunny. The temperature was 91, the dew point 70, the relative humidity was 49%, producing a heat index of 96, the wind variable at 5 miles an hour, and the pressure was 30.07 inches and falling. At Camp Mabry, it was mostly sunny. The temperature was 93, the dew point 71, the relative humidity was 48%, producing a heat index of 100, the wind variable at 3 miles an hour, and the pressure was 30.09 inches and falling. The report from Pflugerville was not available. Taylor, mostly sunny, 91. The report from Lago Vista was not available. Georgetown, mostly sunny, 93. San Marcos, mostly sunny, 92. Burnett, mostly sunny, 89. Junction, sunny, 90. San Antonio, partly sunny, 89. Corpus Christi, partly sunny, 93. Houston, mostly sunny, 92. Once again at Austin Bergstrom, it was 91, and at Camp Mabry, it was 93. Elsewhere across the state, College Station, mostly sunny, 91.
Amarillo, sunny 92. Abilene, mostly sunny 89. Dallas, Fort Worth, partly sunny 94. Your weather synopsis for South Central Texas. Seasonable July temperatures will continue with the highs mainly within the 90s and overnight lows within the 70s. Rain chances are lower today compared to yesterday, but may still be enough for an isolated shower or storm with a 10 to 20% chance. Turns even drier Wednesday and Thursday with a light plume of Saharan dust. Expect rain and storm chances to increase from Friday through the weekend with an upper-level disturbance and an uptick in moisture off the Gulf. Your local forecast. This afternoon, partly cloudy with a slight chance of showers and thunderstorms. Highs in the mid-90s. South winds around 5 miles per hour. Chance of rain 20%. Tonight, partly cloudy. A slight chance of showers in the evening. Lows in the mid-70s. South winds around 5 miles per hour. Chance of rain 20%. Wednesday, mostly sunny. Highs in the upper 90s. South winds 5 to 10 miles per hour. Wednesday night, clear. Lows in the mid-70s. South winds 5 to 10 miles per hour with gusts up to 20 miles per hour. Thursday, sunny. Highs in the upper 90s. South winds 10 to 15 miles per hour with gusts up to 25 miles per hour. Thursday night through Friday night, mostly clear. Lows in the upper 70s. Highs in the mid-90s. Saturday, partly cloudy. A chance of showers and thunderstorms in the afternoon. Highs in the mid-90s. Chance of rain 30%. Highest heat index readings up to 105. Saturday night, partly cloudy. Lows in the upper 70s. Sunday, partly cloudy with a slight chance of showers. A slight chance of thunderstorms in the afternoon. Highs in the mid-90s. Sunday night, partly cloudy. Lows in the upper 70s. Monday, partly cloudy. A slight chance of showers and thunderstorms in the afternoon. Highs in the mid-90s. Highest heat index readings up to 105. 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The current time is 2 p.m. Central Daylight Time. The Austin NOAA Weather Radio Roundup, at 1 p.m. at Austin Bergstrom International, it was partly sunny. The temperature was 91, the dew point 70, the relative humidity was 49%, producing a heat index of 96, the wind variable at 5 miles an hour, and the pressure was 30.07 inches and falling. At Camp Mabry, it was mostly sunny. The temperature was 93, the dew point 71, the relative humidity was 48%, producing a heat index of 100. The wind variable at 3 miles an hour and the pressure was 30.09 inches and falling. The report from Pflugerville was not available. Taylor, mostly sunny 91. The report from Lago Vista was not available. Georgetown, mostly sunny 93. San Marcos, mostly sunny 92. Burnett, mostly sunny 89. Junction, sunny 90. San Antonio, partly sunny 89. Corpus Christi, partly sunny 93. Houston, mostly sunny 92. Once again at Austin Bergstrom, it was 91, and at Camp Mabry, it was 93. Elsewhere across the state, College Station, mostly sunny 91. Amarillo, sunny 92. Abilene, mostly sunny 89. Dallas, Fort Worth, partly sunny 94. Your weather synopsis for South Central Texas. Seasonable July temperatures will continue with the highs mainly within the 90s and overnight lows within the 70s. Rain chances are lower today compared to yesterday, but may still be enough for an isolated shower or storm with a 10 to 20% chance. Turns even drier Wednesday and Thursday with a light plume of Saharan dust.
Expect rain

and storm chances to increase from Friday through the weekend with an upper-level disturbance and an uptick in moisture off the Gulf. Your local forecast. This afternoon, partly cloudy with a slight chance of showers and thunderstorms. Highs in the mid-90s. South winds around 5 miles per hour. Chance of rain 20%. Tonight, partly cloudy. A slight chance of showers in the evening. Lows in the mid-70s. South winds around 5 miles per hour. Chance of rain 20%. Wednesday, mostly sunny. Highs in the upper 90s. South winds 5 to 10 miles per hour. Wednesday night, clear. Lows in the mid-70s. South winds 5 to 10 miles per hour with gusts up to 20 miles per hour. Thursday, sunny. Highs in the upper 90s. South winds 10 to 15 miles per hour with gusts up to 25 miles per hour. Thursday night through Friday night, mostly clear. Lows in the upper 70s. Highs in the mid-90s. Saturday, partly cloudy. A chance of showers and thunderstorms in the afternoon. Highs in the mid-90s. Chance of rain 30%. Highest heat index readings up to 105. Saturday night, partly cloudy. Lows in the upper 70s. Sunday, partly cloudy with a slight chance of showers. A slight chance of thunderstorms in the afternoon. Highs in the mid-90s. Sunday night, partly cloudy. Lows in the upper 70s. Monday, partly cloudy. A slight chance of showers and thunderstorms in the afternoon. Highs in the mid-90s. Highest heat index readings up to 105. The coastal waters forecast from Baffin Bay to Port Aransas out 20 nautical miles. Today, south winds 5 to 10 knots, becoming southeast late. Seas around 2 feet. Wave detail, southeast 2 feet at 5 seconds. Tonight, southeast winds 10 to 15 knots. Seas 2 to 3 feet. Wave detail, southeast 3 feet at 5 seconds. Wednesday, south winds 5 to 10 knots, becoming southeast 10 to 15 knots with gusts up to 20 knots in the afternoon. Seas 2 to 3 feet. Wave detail, southeast 3 feet at 5 seconds. Wednesday night, south winds 10 to 15 knots. Seas 2 to 3 feet. Wave detail, southeast 3 feet at 6 seconds. Thursday, south winds 10 to 15 knots. Seas 2 to 3 feet. Wave detail, southeast 3 feet at 5 seconds. Thursday night, southeast winds around 15 knots with gusts up to 20 knots. Seas 3 to 4 feet, occasionally to 5 feet. Wave detail, southeast 4 feet at 6 seconds. Friday, southeast winds 10 to 15 knots. Seas 3 to 4 feet, occasionally to 5 feet. Friday night, southeast winds around 15 knots. Seas around 3 feet. A chance of showers after midnight. Saturday, southeast winds 10 to 15 knots. Seas around 3 feet. A chance of showers in the morning. Saturday night, southeast winds 10 to 15 knots. Seas 3 to 4 feet, occasionally to 5 feet. 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The current time is 2:06 p.m. Central Daylight Time. Your weather synopsis for South Central Texas. Seasonable July temperatures will continue with the highs mainly within the 90s and overnight lows within the 70s. Rain chances are lower today compared to yesterday, but may still be enough for an isolated shower or storm with a 10 to 20% chance. Turns even drier Wednesday and Thursday with a light plume of Saharan dust. Expect rain and storm chances to increase from Friday through the weekend with an upper-level disturbance and an uptick in moisture off the Gulf.
your local

forecast. This afternoon, partly cloudy with a slight chance of showers and thunderstorms. Highs in the mid-90s. South winds around 5 miles per hour. Chance of rain 20%. Tonight, partly cloudy. A slight chance of showers in the evening. Lows in the mid-70s. South winds around 5 miles per hour. Chance of rain 20%. Wednesday, mostly sunny. Highs in the upper 90s. South winds 5 to 10 miles per hour. Wednesday night, clear. Lows in the mid-70s. South winds 5 to 10 miles per hour with gusts up to 20 miles per hour. Thursday, sunny. Highs in the upper 90s. South winds 10 to 15 miles per hour with gusts up to 25 miles per hour. Thursday night through Friday night, mostly clear. Lows in the upper 70s. Highs in the mid-90s. Saturday, partly cloudy. A chance of showers and thunderstorms in the afternoon. Highs in the mid-90s. Chance of rain 30%. Highest heat index readings up to 105. Saturday night, partly cloudy. Lows in the upper 70s. Sunday, partly cloudy with a slight chance of showers. A slight chance of thunderstorms in the afternoon. Highs in the mid-90s. Sunday night, partly cloudy. Lows in the upper 70s. Monday, partly cloudy. A slight chance of showers and thunderstorms in the afternoon. Highs in the mid-90s. Highest heat index readings up to 105. The coastal waters forecast from Baffin Bay to Port Aransas out 20 nautical miles. Tonight, southeast winds 10 to 15 knots, becoming south late. Seas 2 to 3 feet. Wave detail, southeast 3 feet at 5 seconds. Wednesday, south winds 10 to 15 knots. Seas 2 to 3 feet. Wave detail, southeast 3 feet at 5 seconds. Wednesday night, south winds 10 to 15 knots. Seas 2 to 3 feet. Wave detail, southeast 3 feet at 6 seconds. Thursday, south winds 10 to 15 knots. Seas 2 to 3 feet. Wave detail, southeast 3 feet at 6 seconds. A slight chance of showers in the afternoon. Thursday night, southeast winds around 15 knots. Seas around 3 feet. Wave detail, southeast 3 feet at 6 seconds. A slight chance of showers. A slight chance of thunderstorms after midnight. Friday, southeast winds 10 to 15 knots. Seas around 3 feet. Wave detail, southeast 3 feet at 6 seconds. A chance of showers and thunderstorms in the morning. Friday night, southeast winds around 15 knots. Seas around 3 feet. A chance of showers and thunderstorms after midnight. Saturday, southeast winds 10 to 15 knots. Seas around 3 feet. A chance of showers and thunderstorms in the morning. Saturday night, southeast winds 10 to 15 knots. Seas 3 to 4 feet, occasionally to 5 feet. Sunday, southeast winds 10 to 15 knots. Seas 3 to 4 feet, occasionally to 5 feet. Sunday night, southeast winds 10 to 15 knots. Seas 3 to 4 feet, occasionally to 5 feet. Winds and seas higher and near thunderstorms. 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The current time is 2:11 p.m. Central Daylight Time. Your weather synopsis for South Central Texas. Seasonable July temperatures will continue with the highs mainly within the 90s and overnight lows within the 70s. Rain chances are lower today compared to yesterday, but may still be enough for an isolated shower or storm with a 10 to 20% chance. Turns even drier Wednesday and Thursday with a light plume of Saharan dust.

5 to 10 miles per hour. Wednesday night, clear. Lows in the mid-70s. South winds 5 to 10 miles per hour with gusts up to 20 miles per hour. Thursday, sunny. Highs in the upper 90s. South winds 10 to 15 miles per hour with gusts up to 25 miles per hour. Thursday night through Friday night, mostly clear. Lows in the upper 70s. Highs in the mid-90s. Saturday, partly cloudy. A chance of showers and thunderstorms in the afternoon. Highs in the mid-90s. Chance of rain 30%. Highest heat index readings up to 105. Saturday night, partly cloudy. Lows in the upper 70s. Sunday, partly cloudy with a slight chance of showers. A slight chance of thunderstorms in the afternoon. Highs in the mid-90s. Sunday night, partly cloudy. Lows in the upper 70s. Monday, partly cloudy. A slight chance of showers and thunderstorms in the afternoon. Highs in the mid-90s. Highest heat index readings up to 105. 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The current time is 2:14 p.m. Central Daylight Time. The Austin NOAA Weather Radio Roundup, at 2 p.m. at Austin Bergstrom International, it was mostly sunny. The temperature was 94, the dew point 69, the relative humidity was 44%, producing a heat index of 99, the wind south at 9 miles an hour gusting to 20, and the pressure was 30.06 inches and falling. At Camp Mabry, it was mostly sunny. The temperature was 96, the dew point 69, the relative humidity was 41%, producing a heat index of 102. The wind variable at 6 miles an hour and the pressure was 30.08 inches and falling. The report from Pflugerville was not available. Taylor mostly sunny 93. The report from Lago Vista was not available. Georgetown partly sunny 94. San Marcos mostly sunny 94. Burnett mostly sunny 92. Junction mostly sunny 90. San Antonio partly sunny 92. Corpus Christi partly sunny 91. Houston mostly sunny 92. Once again at Austin Bergstrom it was 94, and at Camp Mabry it was 96. Elsewhere across the state, College Station mostly sunny 93. Amarillo sunny 93. Abilene mostly sunny 92. Dallas-Fort Worth partly sunny 96. Your weather synopsis for South Central Texas. Seasonable July temperatures will continue with the highs mainly within the 90s and overnight lows within the 70s. Rain chances are lower today compared to yesterday, but may still be enough for an isolated shower or storm with a 10 to 20% chance. Turns even drier Wednesday and Thursday with a light plume of Saharan dust. Expect rain and storm chances to increase from Friday through the weekend with an upper-level disturbance and an uptick in moisture off the Gulf. Your local forecast. This afternoon, partly cloudy with a slight chance of showers and thunderstorms. Highs in the mid-90s. South winds around 5 miles per hour. Chance of rain 20%. Tonight, partly cloudy. A slight chance of showers in the evening. Lows in the mid-70s. South winds around 5 miles per hour. Chance of rain 20%. Wednesday, mostly sunny. Highs in the upper 90s. South winds 5 to 10 miles per hour. Wednesday night, clear. Lows in the mid-70s. South winds 5 to 10 miles per hour with gusts up to 20 miles per hour. Thursday, sunny. Highs in the upper 90s. South winds 10 to 15 miles per hour with gusts up to 25 miles per hour. Thursday night through Friday night, mostly clear. Lows in the upper 70s.

Highs in the mid-90s. Saturday, partly cloudy. A chance of showers and thunderstorms in the afternoon. Highs in the mid-90s. Chance of rain 30%. Highest heat index readings up to 105. Saturday night, partly cloudy. Lows in the upper 70s. Sunday, partly cloudy with a slight chance of showers. A slight chance of thunderstorms in the afternoon. Highs in the mid-90s. Sunday night, partly cloudy. Lows in the upper 70s. Monday, partly cloudy. A slight chance of showers and thunderstorms in the afternoon. Highs in the mid-90s. Highest heat index readings up to 105. 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The current time is 2:19 p.m. Central Daylight Time. The Austin NOAA Weather Radio Roundup. At 2 p.m. at Austin Bergstrom International, it was mostly sunny. The temperature was 94, the dew point 69, the relative humidity was 44%, producing a heat index of 99, the wind south at 9 miles an hour gusting to 20, and the pressure was 30.06 inches and falling. At Camp Mabry, it was mostly sunny. The temperature was 96, the dew point 69, the relative humidity was 41%, producing a heat index of 102, the wind variable at 6 miles an hour, and the pressure was 30.08 inches and falling. The report from Pflugerville was not available. Taylor, mostly sunny, 93. The report from Lago Vista was not available. Georgetown, partly sunny, 94. San Marcos, mostly sunny, 94. Burnett, mostly sunny, 92. Junction, mostly sunny, 90. San Antonio, partly sunny, 92. Corpus Christi, partly sunny, 91. Houston, mostly sunny, 92. Once again at Austin Bergstrom, it was 94, and at Camp Mabry, it was 96. Elsewhere across the state, College Station, mostly sunny, 93. Amarillo, sunny, 93. Abilene, mostly sunny, 92. Dallas-Fort Worth, partly sunny, 96. Your weather synopsis for South Central Texas. Seasonable July temperatures will continue with the highs mainly within the 90s and overnight lows within the 70s. Rain chances are lower today compared to yesterday, but may still be enough for an isolated shower or storm with a 10 to 20% chance. Turns even drier Wednesday and Thursday with a light plume of Saharan dust. Expect rain and storm chances to increase from Friday through the weekend with an upper-level disturbance and an uptick in moisture off the Gulf. Your local forecast. This afternoon, partly cloudy with a slight chance of showers and thunderstorms. Highs in the mid-90s. South winds around 5 miles per hour. Chance of rain 20%. Tonight, partly cloudy. A slight chance of showers in the evening. Lows in the mid-70s. South winds around 5 miles per hour. Chance of rain 20%. Wednesday, mostly sunny. Highs in the upper 90s. South winds 5 to 10 miles per hour. Wednesday night, clear. Lows in the mid-70s. South winds 5 to 10 miles per hour with gusts up to 20 miles per hour. Thursday, sunny. Highs in the upper 90s. South winds 10 to 15 miles per hour with gusts up to 25 miles per hour. Thursday night through Friday night, mostly clear. Lows in the upper 70s. Highs in the mid-90s. Saturday, partly cloudy. A chance of showers and thunderstorms in the afternoon. Highs in the mid-90s. Chance of rain 30%. Highest heat index readings up to 105. Saturday night, partly cloudy. Lows in the upper 70s. Sunday, partly cloudy with a slight chance of showers. A slight chance of thunderstorms in the afternoon.

Highs in the mid-90s. Sunday night, partly cloudy. Lows in the upper 70s. Monday, partly cloudy. A slight chance of showers and thunderstorms in the afternoon. Highs in the mid-90s. Highest heat index readings up to 105. The Tropical Weather Outlook. For the North Atlantic, Caribbean Sea, and the Gulf of America, tropical cyclone formation is not expected during the next 7 days. 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The Austin NOAA Weather Radio Roundup, at 2 p.m. at Austin Bergstrom International, it was mostly sunny. The temperature was 94, the dew point 69, the relative humidity was 44%, producing a heat index of 99, the wind south at 9 miles an hour gusting to 20, and the pressure was 30.06 inches and falling. At Camp Mabry, it was mostly sunny. The temperature was 96, the dew point 69, the relative humidity was 41%, producing a heat index of 102, the wind variable at 6 miles an hour, and the pressure was 30.08 inches and falling. The report from Pflugerville was not available. Taylor, mostly sunny, 93. The report from Lago Vista was not available. Georgetown, partly sunny, 94. San Marcos, mostly sunny, 94. Burnett, mostly sunny, 92. Junction, mostly sunny, 90. San Antonio, partly sunny, 92. Corpus Christi, partly sunny, 91. Houston, mostly sunny, 92. Once again at Austin Bergstrom, it was 94, and at Camp Mabry, it was 96. Elsewhere across the state, College Station, mostly sunny, 93. Amarillo, sunny, 93. Abilene, mostly sunny, 92. Dallas-Fort Worth, partly sunny, 96. Your weather synopsis for South Central Texas. Seasonable July temperatures will continue with the highs mainly within the 90s and overnight lows within the 70s. Rain chances are lower today compared to yesterday, but may still be enough for an isolated shower or storm with a 10 to 20% chance. Turns even drier Wednesday and Thursday with a light plume of Saharan dust. Expect rain and storm chances to increase from Friday through the weekend with an upper-level disturbance and an uptick in moisture off the Gulf. Your local forecast. This afternoon, partly cloudy with a slight chance of showers and thunderstorms. Highs in the mid-90s. South winds around 5 miles per hour. Chance of rain 20%. Tonight, partly cloudy. A slight chance of showers in the evening. Lows in the mid-70s. South winds around 5 miles per hour. Chance of rain 20%. Wednesday, mostly sunny. Highs in the upper 90s. South winds 5 to 10 miles per hour. Wednesday night, clear. Lows in the mid-70s. South winds 5 to 10 miles per hour with gusts up to 20 miles per hour. Thursday, sunny. Highs in the upper 90s. South winds 10 to 15 miles per hour with gusts up to 25 miles per hour. Thursday night through Friday night, mostly clear. Lows in the upper 70s. Highs in the mid-90s. Saturday, partly cloudy. A chance of showers and thunderstorms in the afternoon. Highs in the mid-90s. Chance of rain 30%. Highest heat index readings up to 105. Saturday night, partly cloudy. Lows in the upper 70s. Sunday, partly cloudy with a slight chance of showers. A slight chance of thunderstorms in the afternoon. Highs in the mid-90s. Sunday night, partly cloudy. Lows in the upper 70s. Monday, partly cloudy. A slight chance of showers and thunderstorms in the afternoon. Highs in the mid-90s.

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At 2 p.m. at Austin Bergstrom International, it was mostly sunny. The temperature was 94, the dew point 69, the relative humidity was 44%, producing a heat index of 99, the wind south at 9 miles an hour gusting to 20, and the pressure was 30.06 inches and falling. At Camp Mabry, it was mostly sunny. The temperature was 96, the dew point 69, the relative humidity was 41%, producing a heat index of 102, the wind variable at 6 miles an hour, and the pressure was 30.08 inches and falling. The report from Pflugerville was not available. Taylor, mostly sunny, 93. The report from Lago Vista was not available. Georgetown, partly sunny, 94. San Marcos, mostly sunny, 94. Burnett, mostly sunny, 92. Junction, mostly sunny, 90. San Antonio, partly sunny, 92. Corpus Christi, partly sunny, 91. Houston, mostly sunny, 92. Once again at Austin Bergstrom, it was 94, and at Camp Mabry, it was 96. Elsewhere across the state, College Station, mostly sunny, 93. Amarillo, sunny, 93. Abilene, mostly sunny, 92. Dallas-Fort Worth, partly sunny, 96. Your weather synopsis for South Central Texas. Seasonable July temperatures will continue with the highs mainly within the 90s and overnight lows within the 70s. Rain chances are lower today compared to yesterday, but may still be enough for an isolated shower or storm with a 10 to 20% chance. Turns even drier Wednesday and Thursday with a light plume of Saharan dust. Expect rain and storm chances to increase from Friday through the weekend with an upper-level disturbance and an uptick in moisture off the Gulf. Your local forecast. This afternoon, partly cloudy with a slight chance of showers and thunderstorms. Highs in the mid-90s. South winds around 5 miles per hour. Chance of rain 20%. Tonight, partly cloudy. A slight chance of showers in the evening. Lows in the mid-70s. South winds around 5 miles per hour. Chance of rain 20%. Wednesday, mostly sunny. Highs in the upper 90s. South winds 5 to 10 miles per hour. Wednesday night, clear. Lows in the mid-70s. South winds 5 to 10 miles per hour with gusts up to 20 miles per hour. Thursday, sunny. Highs in the upper 90s. South winds 10 to 15 miles per hour with gusts up to 25 miles per hour. Thursday night through Friday night, mostly clear. Lows in the upper 70s. Highs in the mid-90s. Saturday, partly cloudy. A chance of showers and thunderstorms in the afternoon. Highs in the mid-90s. Chance of rain 30%. Highest heat index readings up to 105. Saturday night, partly cloudy. Lows in the upper 70s. Sunday, partly cloudy with a slight chance of showers. A slight chance of thunderstorms in the afternoon. Highs in the mid-90s. Sunday night, partly cloudy. Lows in the upper 70s. Monday, partly cloudy. A slight chance of showers and thunderstorms in the afternoon. Highs in the mid-90s. Highest heat index readings up to 105. 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

p.m. at Austin Bergstrom International, it was mostly sunny. The temperature was 94, the dew point 69, the relative humidity was 44%, producing a heat index of 99, the wind south at 9 miles an hour gusting to 20, and the pressure was 30 point. Relative humidity was 44%, producing a heat index of 99, the wind south at 9 miles an hour gusting to 20, and the pressure was 30.06 inches and falling. At Camp Mabry, it was mostly sunny. The temperature was 96, the dew point 69, the relative humidity was 41%, producing a heat index of 102, the wind variable at 6 miles an hour, and the pressure was 30.08 inches and falling. The report from Pflugerville was not available. Taylor, mostly sunny, 93. The report from Lago Vista was not available. Georgetown, partly sunny, 94. San Marcos, mostly sunny, 94. Burnett, mostly sunny, 92. Junction, mostly sunny, 90. San Antonio, partly sunny, 92. Corpus Christi, partly sunny, 91. Houston, mostly sunny, 92. Once again at Austin Bergstrom, it was 94, and at Camp Mabry, it was 96. Elsewhere across the state, College Station, mostly sunny, 93. Amarillo, sunny, 93. Abilene, mostly sunny, 92. Dallas-Fort Worth, partly sunny, 96. Your weather synopsis for South Central Texas. Seasonable July temperatures will continue with the highs mainly within the 90s and overnight lows within the 70s. Rain chances are lower today compared to yesterday, but may still be enough for an isolated shower or storm with a 10 to 20% chance. Turns even drier Wednesday and Thursday with a light plume of Saharan dust. Expect rain and storm chances to increase from Friday through the weekend with an upper-level disturbance and an uptick in moisture off the Gulf. The coastal waters forecast from Baffin Bay to Port Aransas out 20 nautical miles. Tonight, southeast winds 10 to 15 knots, becoming south late. Seas 2 to 3 feet. Wave detail, southeast 3 feet at 5 seconds. Wednesday, south winds 10 to 15 knots. Seas 2 to 3 feet. Wave detail, southeast 3 feet at 5 seconds. Wednesday night, south winds 10 to 15 knots. Seas 2 to 3 feet. Wave detail, southeast 3 feet at 6 seconds. Thursday, south winds 10 to 15 knots. Seas 2 to 3 feet. Wave detail, southeast 3 feet at 6 seconds. A slight chance of showers in the afternoon. Thursday night, southeast winds around 15 knots. Seas around 3 feet. Wave detail, southeast 3 feet at 6 seconds. A slight chance of showers. A slight chance of thunderstorms after midnight. Friday, southeast winds 10 to 15 knots. Seas around 3 feet. Wave detail, southeast 3 feet at 6 seconds. A chance of showers and thunderstorms in the morning. Friday night, southeast winds around 15 knots. Seas around 3 feet. A chance of showers and thunderstorms after midnight. Saturday, southeast winds 10 to 15 knots. Seas around 3 feet. A chance of showers and thunderstorms in the morning. Saturday night, southeast winds 10 to 15 knots. Seas 3 to 4 feet, occasionally to 5 feet. Sunday, southeast winds 10 to 15 knots. Seas 3 to 4 feet, occasionally to 5 feet. Sunday night, southeast winds 10 to 15 knots. Seas 3 to 4 feet, occasionally to 5 feet. Winds and seas higher and near thunderstorms. Your local forecast. This afternoon, partly cloudy with a slight chance of showers and thunderstorms. Highs in the mid-90s. South winds around 5 miles per hour. Chance of rain 20%. Tonight, partly cloudy. A slight chance of showers in the evening. Lows in the mid-70s. South winds around 5 miles per hour. Chance of rain 20%.

7%. Wednesday, mostly sunny. Highs in the upper 90s. South winds 5 to 10 miles per hour. Wednesday night, clear. Lows in the mid-70s. South winds 5 to 10 miles per hour with gusts up to 20 miles per hour. Thursday, sunny. Highs in the upper 90s. South winds 10 to 15 miles per hour with gusts up to 25 miles per hour. Thursday night through Friday night, mostly clear. Lows in the upper 70s. Highs in the mid-90s. Saturday, partly cloudy. A chance of showers and thunderstorms in the afternoon. Highs in the mid-90s. Chance of rain 30%. Highest heat index readings up to 105. Saturday night, partly cloudy. Lows in the upper 70s. Sunday, partly cloudy with a slight chance of showers. A slight chance of thunderstorms in the afternoon. Highs in the mid-90s. Sunday night, partly cloudy. Lows in the upper 70s. Monday, partly cloudy. A slight chance of showers and thunderstorms in the afternoon. Highs in the mid-90s. Highest heat index readings up to 105. 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The Austin NOAA Weather Radio Roundup, at 2 p.m. at Austin Bergstrom International, it was mostly sunny. The temperature was 94, the dew point 69, the relative humidity was 44%, producing a heat index of 99, the wind south at 9 miles an hour gusting to 20, and the pressure was 30.06 inches and falling. At Camp Mabry, it was mostly sunny. The temperature was 96, the dew point 69, the relative humidity was 41%, producing a heat index of 102. The wind variable at 6 miles an hour and the pressure was 30.08 inches and falling. The report from Pflugerville was not available. Taylor mostly sunny 93. The report from Lago Vista was not available. Georgetown partly sunny 94. San Marcos mostly sunny 94. Burnett mostly sunny 92. Junction mostly sunny 90. San Antonio partly sunny 92. Corpus Christi partly sunny 91. Houston mostly sunny 92. Once again at Austin Bergstrom it was 94, and at Camp Mabry it was 96. Elsewhere across the state, College Station mostly sunny 93. Amarillo sunny 93. Abilene mostly sunny 92. Dallas-Fort Worth partly sunny 96. Your weather synopsis for South Central Texas. Seasonable July temperatures will continue with the highs mainly within the 90s and overnight lows within the 70s. Rain chances are lower today compared to yesterday, but may still be enough for an isolated shower or storm with a 10 to 20% chance. Turns even drier Wednesday and Thursday with a light plume of Saharan dust. Expect rain and storm chances to increase from Friday through the weekend with an upper-level disturbance and an uptick in moisture off the Gulf. Your local forecast. This afternoon, partly cloudy with a slight chance of showers and thunderstorms. Highs in the mid-90s. South winds around 5 miles per hour. Chance of rain 20%. Tonight, partly cloudy. A slight chance of showers in the evening. Lows in the mid-70s. South winds around 5 miles per hour. Chance of rain 20%. Wednesday, mostly sunny. Highs in the upper 90s. South winds 5 to 10 miles per hour. Wednesday night, clear. Lows in the mid-70s. South winds 5 to 10 miles per hour with gusts up to 20 miles per hour. Thursday, sunny. Highs in the upper 90s. South winds 10 to 15 miles per hour with gusts up to 25 miles per hour.

The temperature was 96, the dew point 69, the relative humidity was 41%, producing a heat index of 102, the wind variable at 6 miles an hour, and the pressure was 30.08 inches and falling. The report from Pflugerville was not available. Taylor, mostly sunny, 93. The report from Lago Vista was not available. Georgetown, partly sunny, 94. San Marcos, mostly sunny, 94. Burnett, mostly sunny, 92. Junction, mostly sunny, 90. San Antonio, partly sunny, 92. Corpus Christi, partly sunny, 91. Houston, mostly sunny, 92. Once again at Austin Bergstrom, it was 94, and at Camp Mabry, it was 96. Elsewhere across the state, College Station, mostly sunny, 93. Amarillo, sunny, 93. Abilene, mostly sunny, 92. Dallas, Fort Worth, partly sunny, 96. Your weather synopsis for South Central Texas. Seasonable July temperatures will continue with the highs mainly within the 90s and overnight lows within the 70s. Rain chances are lower today compared to yesterday, but may still be enough for an isolated shower or storm with a 10 to 20% chance. Turns even drier Wednesday and Thursday with a light plume of Saharan dust. Expect rain and storm chances to increase from Friday through the weekend with an upper-level disturbance and an uptick in moisture off the Gulf. Your local forecast. This afternoon, partly cloudy with a slight chance of showers and thunderstorms. Highs in the mid-90s. South winds around 5 miles per hour. Chance of rain 20%. Tonight, partly cloudy. A slight chance of showers in the evening. Lows in the mid-70s. South winds around 5 miles per hour. Chance of rain 20%. Wednesday, mostly sunny. Highs in the upper 90s. South winds 5 to 10 miles per hour. Wednesday night, clear. Lows in the mid-70s. South winds 5 to 10 miles per hour with gusts up to 20 miles per hour. Thursday, sunny. Highs in the upper 90s. South winds 10 to 15 miles per hour with gusts up to 25 miles per hour. Thursday night through Friday night, mostly clear. Lows in the upper 70s. Highs in the mid-90s. Saturday, partly cloudy. A chance of showers and thunderstorms in the afternoon. Highs in the mid-90s. Chance of rain 30%. Highest heat index readings up to 105. Saturday night, partly cloudy. Lows in the upper 70s. Sunday, partly cloudy with a slight chance of showers. A slight chance of thunderstorms in the afternoon. Highs in the mid-90s. Sunday night, partly cloudy. Lows in the upper 70s. Monday, partly cloudy. A slight chance of showers and thunderstorms in the afternoon. Highs in the mid-90s. Highest heat index readings up to 105. The coastal waters forecast from Baffin Bay to Port Aransas out 20 nautical miles. Tonight, southeast winds 10 to 15 knots, becoming south late. Seas 2 to 3 feet. Wave detail, southeast 3 feet at 5 seconds. Wednesday, south winds 10 to 15 knots. Seas 2 to 3 feet. Wave detail, southeast 3 feet at 5 seconds. Wednesday night, south winds 10 to 15 knots. Seas 2 to 3 feet. Wave detail, southeast 3 feet at 6 seconds. Thursday, south winds 10 to 15 knots. Seas 2 to 3 feet. Wave detail, southeast 3 feet at 6 seconds. A slight chance of showers in the afternoon. Thursday night, southeast winds around 15 knots. Seas around 3 feet. Wave detail, southeast 3 feet at 6 seconds. A slight chance of showers. A slight chance of thunderstorms after midnight. Friday, southeast winds 10 to 15 knots. Seas around 3 feet. Wave detail.

southeast 3 feet at 6 seconds. A chance of showers and thunderstorms in the morning. Friday night, southeast winds around 15 knots. Seas around 3 feet. A chance of showers and thunderstorms after midnight. Saturday, southeast winds 10 to 15 knots. Seas around 3 feet. A chance of showers and thunderstorms in the morning. Saturday night, southeast winds 10 to 15 knots. Seas 3 to 4 feet, occasionally to 5 feet. Sunday, southeast winds 10 to 15 knots. Seas 3 to 4 feet, occasionally to 5 feet. Sunday night, southeast winds 10 to 15 knots. Seas 3 to 4 feet, occasionally to 5 feet. Winds and seas higher and near thunderstorms. 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The current time is 3:08 p.m. Central Daylight Time. Your weather synopsis for South Central Texas. Seasonable July temperatures will continue with the highs mainly within the 90s and overnight lows within the 70s. Rain chances are lower today compared to yesterday, but may still be enough for an isolated shower or storm with a 10 to 20% chance. Turns even drier Wednesday and Thursday with a light plume of Saharan dust. Expect rain and storm chances to increase from Friday through the weekend with an upper-level disturbance and an uptick in moisture off the Gulf. Your local forecast. This afternoon, partly cloudy with a slight chance of showers and thunderstorms. Highs in the mid-90s. South winds around 5 miles per hour. Chance of rain 20%. Tonight, partly cloudy. A slight chance of showers in the evening. Lows in the mid-70s. South winds around 5 miles per hour. Chance of rain 20%. Wednesday, mostly sunny. Highs in the upper 90s. South winds 5 to 10 miles per hour. Wednesday night, clear. Lows in the mid-70s. South winds 5 to 10 miles per hour with gusts up to 20 miles per hour. Thursday, sunny. Highs in the upper 90s. South winds 10 to 15 miles per hour with gusts up to 25 miles per hour. Thursday night through Friday night, mostly clear. Lows in the upper 70s. Highs in the mid-90s. Saturday, partly cloudy. A chance of showers and thunderstorms in the afternoon. Highs in the mid-90s. Chance of rain 30%. Highest heat index readings up to 105. Saturday night, partly cloudy. Lows in the upper 70s. Sunday, partly cloudy with a slight chance of showers. A slight chance of thunderstorms in the afternoon. Highs in the mid-90s. Sunday night, partly cloudy. Lows in the upper 70s. Monday, partly cloudy. A slight chance of showers and thunderstorms in the afternoon. Highs in the mid-90s. Highest heat index readings up to 105. 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The current time is 3:11 p.m. Central Daylight Time. Your weather synopsis for South Central Texas. Seasonable July temperatures will continue with the highs mainly within the 90s and overnight lows within the 70s. Rain chances are lower today compared to yesterday, but may still be enough for an isolated shower or storm with a 10 to 20% chance. Turns even drier Wednesday and Thursday with a light plume of Saharan dust. Expect rain and storm chances to increase from Friday through the weekend with an upper-level disturbance and an uptick in moisture off the Gulf. Your local forecast. This afternoon, partly cloudy with a slight chance of showers and thunderstorms. Highs in the mid-90s. South winds around 5 miles.

miles per hour. Thursday night through Friday night, mostly clear. Lows in the upper 70s. Highs in the mid-90s. Saturday, partly cloudy. A chance of showers and thunderstorms in the afternoon. Highs in the mid-90s. Chance of rain 30%. Highest heat index readings up to 105. Saturday night, partly cloudy. Lows in the upper 70s. Sunday, partly cloudy with a slight chance of showers. A slight chance of thunderstorms in the afternoon. Highs in the mid-90s. Sunday night, partly cloudy. Lows in the upper 70s. Monday, partly cloudy. A slight chance of showers and thunderstorms in the afternoon. Highs in the mid-90s. Highest heat index readings up to 105. 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It was mostly sunny. The temperature was 95, the dew point 66. The relative humidity was 38%, producing a heat index of 98. The wind variable at 7 miles an hour and the pressure was 30.03 inches and falling. At Camp Mabry, it was mostly sunny. The temperature was 96, the dew point 66. The relative humidity was 37%, producing a heat index of 99, and the pressure was 30.05 inches and falling. The report from Pflugerville was not available. Taylor, mostly sunny, 95. The report from Lago Vista was not available. Georgetown, mostly sunny, 95. San Marcos, sunny, 95. Burnett, mostly sunny, 93. Junction, mostly sunny, 94. San Antonio, partly sunny, 92. Corpus Christi, mostly sunny, 92. Houston, mostly sunny, 93. Once again at Austin Bergstrom, it was 95, and at Camp Mabry, it was 96. Elsewhere across the state, College Station, sunny, 95. Amarillo, sunny, 94. Abilene, mostly sunny, 93. Dallas-Fort Worth, partly sunny, 98. Your weather synopsis for South Central Texas. Seasonable July temperatures will continue with the highs mainly within the 90s and overnight lows within the 70s. Rain chances are lower today compared to yesterday, but may still be enough for an isolated shower or storm with a 10 to 20% chance. Turns even drier Wednesday and Thursday with a light plume of Saharan dust. Expect rain and storm chances to increase from Friday through the weekend with an upper-level disturbance and an uptick in moisture off the Gulf. Your local forecast. This afternoon, partly cloudy with a slight chance of showers and thunderstorms. Highs in the mid-90s. South winds around 5 miles per hour. Chance of rain 20%. Tonight, partly cloudy. A slight chance of showers in the evening. Lows in the mid-70s. South winds around 5 miles per hour. Chance of rain 20%. Wednesday, mostly sunny. Highs in the upper 90s. South winds 5 to 10 miles per hour. Wednesday night, clear. Lows in the mid-70s. South winds 5 to 10 miles per hour with gusts up to 20 miles per hour. Thursday, sunny. Highs in the upper 90s. South winds 10 to 15 miles per hour with gusts up to 25 miles per hour. Thursday night through Friday night, mostly clear. Lows in the upper 70s. Highs in the mid-90s. Saturday, partly cloudy. A chance of showers and thunderstorms in the afternoon. Highs in the mid-90s. Chance of rain 30%. Highest heat index readings up to 105. Saturday night, partly cloudy. Lows in the upper 70s. Sunday, partly cloudy with a slight chance of showers.

a slight chance of thunderstorms in the afternoon. Highs in the mid-90s. Sunday night, partly cloudy. Lows in the upper 70s. Monday, partly cloudy. A slight chance of showers and thunderstorms in the afternoon. Highs in the mid-90s. Highest heat index readings up to 105. 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It was mostly sunny. The temperature was 95, the dew point 66. The relative humidity was 38%, producing a heat index of 98. The wind variable at 7 miles an hour and the pressure was 30.03 inches and falling. At Camp Mabry, it was mostly sunny. The temperature was 96, the dew point 66. The relative humidity was 37%, producing a heat index of 99, and the pressure was 30.05 inches and falling. The report from Pflugerville was not available. Taylor, mostly sunny, 95. The report from Lago Vista was not available. Georgetown, mostly sunny, 95. San Marcos, sunny, 95. Burnett, mostly sunny, 93. Junction, mostly sunny, 94. San Antonio, partly sunny, 92. Corpus Christi, mostly sunny, 92. Houston, mostly sunny, 93. Once again, at Austin Bergstrom, it was 95, and at Camp Mabry, it was 96. Elsewhere across the state, College Station, sunny, 95. Amarillo, sunny, 94. Abilene, mostly sunny, 93. Dallas-Fort Worth, partly sunny, 98. Your weather synopsis for South Central Texas. Seasonable July temperatures will continue with the highs mainly within the 90s and overnight lows within the 70s. Rain chances are lower today compared to yesterday, but may still be enough for an isolated shower or storm with a 10 to 20% chance. Turns even drier Wednesday and Thursday with a light plume of Saharan dust. Expect rain and storm chances to increase from Friday through the weekend with an upper-level disturbance and an uptick in moisture off the Gulf. Your local forecast. This afternoon, partly cloudy with a slight chance of showers and thunderstorms. Highs in the mid-90s. South winds around 5 miles per hour. Chance of rain 20%. Tonight, partly cloudy. A slight chance of showers in the evening. Lows in the mid-70s. South winds around 5 miles per hour. Chance of rain 20%. Wednesday, mostly sunny. Highs in the upper 90s. South winds 5 to 10 miles per hour. Wednesday night, clear. Lows in the mid-70s. South winds 5 to 10 miles per hour with gusts up to 20 miles per hour. Thursday, sunny. Highs in the upper 90s. South winds 10 to 15 miles per hour with gusts up to 25 miles per hour. Thursday night through Friday night, mostly clear. Lows in the upper 70s. Highs in the mid-90s. Saturday, partly cloudy. A chance of showers and thunderstorms in the afternoon. Highs in the mid-90s. Chance of rain 30%. Highest heat index readings up to 105. Saturday night, partly cloudy. Lows in the upper 70s. Sunday, partly cloudy with a slight chance of showers. A slight chance of thunderstorms in the afternoon. Highs in the mid-90s. Sunday night, partly cloudy. Lows in the upper 70s. Monday, partly cloudy. A slight chance of showers and thunderstorms in the afternoon. Highs in the mid-90s. Highest heat index readings up to 105. The Tropical Weather Outlook. For the North Atlantic, Caribbean Sea, and the Gulf of America, tropical cyclone formation is not expected during the

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The Austin NOAA Weather Radio Roundup. At 3 p.m. at Austin Bergstrom International, it was mostly sunny. The temperature was 95, the dew point 66. The relative humidity was 38%, producing a heat index of 98, the wind variable at 7 miles an hour, and the pressure was 30.03 inches and falling. At Camp Mabry, it was mostly sunny. The temperature was 96, the dew point 66. The relative humidity was 37%, producing a heat index of 99, and the pressure was 30.05 inches and falling. The report from Pflugerville was not available. Taylor, mostly sunny, 95. The report from Lago Vista was not available. Georgetown, mostly sunny, 95. San Marcos, sunny, 95. Burnett, mostly sunny, 93. Junction, mostly sunny, 94. San Antonio, partly sunny, 92. Corpus Christi, mostly sunny, 92. Houston, mostly sunny, 93. Once again, at Austin Bergstrom, it was 95, and at Camp Mabry, it was 96. Elsewhere across the state, College Station, sunny, 95. Amarillo, sunny, 94. Abilene, mostly sunny, 93. Dallas-Fort Worth, partly sunny, 98. Your weather synopsis for South Central Texas. Seasonable July temperatures will continue with the highs mainly within the 90s and overnight lows within the 70s. Rain chances are lower today compared to yesterday, but may still be enough for an isolated shower or storm with a 10 to 20% chance. Turns even drier Wednesday and Thursday with a light plume of Saharan dust. Expect rain and storm chances to increase from Friday through the weekend with an upper-level disturbance and an uptick in moisture off the Gulf. Your local forecast. This afternoon, partly cloudy with a slight chance of showers and thunderstorms. Highs in the mid-90s. South winds around 5 miles per hour. Chance of rain 20%. Tonight, partly cloudy. A slight chance of showers in the evening. Lows in the mid-70s. South winds around 5 miles per hour. Chance of rain 20%. Wednesday, mostly sunny. Highs in the upper 90s. South winds 5 to 10 miles per hour. Wednesday night, clear. Lows in the mid-70s. South winds 5 to 10 miles per hour with gusts up to 20 miles per hour. Thursday, sunny. Highs in the upper 90s. South winds 10 to 15 miles per hour with gusts up to 25 miles per hour. Thursday night through Friday night, mostly clear. Lows in the upper 70s. Highs in the mid-90s. Saturday, partly cloudy. A chance of showers and thunderstorms in the afternoon. Highs in the mid-90s. Chance of rain 30%. Highest heat index readings up to 105. Saturday night, partly cloudy. Lows in the upper 70s. Sunday, partly cloudy with a slight chance of showers. A slight chance of thunderstorms in the afternoon. Highs in the mid-90s. Sunday night, partly cloudy. Lows in the upper 70s. Monday, partly cloudy. A slight chance of showers and thunderstorms in the afternoon. Highs in the mid-90s. Highest heat index readings up to 105. 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The Austin NOAA Weather Radio Roundup. At 3 p.m. at Austin Bergstrom International, it was mostly sunny. The temperature was 95,

The dew point 66. The relative humidity was 38%, producing a heat index of 98. The wind variable at 7 miles an hour, and the pressure was 30.03 inches and falling. At Camp Mabry, it was mostly sunny. The temperature was 96. The dew point 66. The relative humidity was 37%, producing a heat index of 99, and the pressure was 30.05 inches and falling. The report from Pflugerville was not available. Taylor, mostly sunny, 95. The report from Lago Vista was not available. Georgetown, mostly sunny, 95. San Marcos, sunny, 95. Burnett, mostly sunny, 93. Junction, mostly sunny, 94. San Antonio, partly sunny, 92. Corpus Christi, mostly sunny, 92. Houston, mostly sunny, 93. Once again, at Austin Bergstrom, it was 95, and at Camp Mabry, it was 96. Elsewhere across the state, College Station, sunny, 95. Amarillo, sunny, 94. Abilene, mostly sunny, 93. Dallas, Fort Worth, partly sunny, 98. Your weather synopsis for South Central Texas. Seasonable July temperatures will continue with the highs mainly within the 90s and overnight lows within the 70s. Rain chances are lower today compared to yesterday, but may still be enough for an isolated shower or storm with a 10 to 20% chance. Turns even drier Wednesday and Thursday with a light plume of Saharan dust. Expect rain and storm chances to increase from Friday through the weekend with an upper-level disturbance and an uptick in moisture off the Gulf. Your local forecast. This afternoon, partly cloudy with a slight chance of showers and thunderstorms. Highs in the mid-90s. South winds around 5 miles per hour. Chance of rain 20%. Tonight, partly cloudy. A slight chance of showers in the evening. Lows in the mid-70s. South winds around 5 miles per hour. Chance of rain 20%. Wednesday, mostly sunny. Highs in the upper 90s. South winds 5 to 10 miles per hour. Wednesday night, clear. Lows in the mid-70s. South winds 5 to 10 miles per hour with gusts up to 20 miles per hour. Thursday, sunny. Highs in the upper 90s. South winds 10 to 15 miles per hour with gusts up to 25 miles per hour. Thursday night through Friday night, mostly clear. Lows in the upper 70s. Highs in the mid-90s. Saturday, partly cloudy. A chance of showers and thunderstorms in the afternoon. Highs in the mid-90s. Chance of rain 30%. Highest heat index readings up to 105. Saturday night, partly cloudy. Lows in the upper 70s. Sunday, partly cloudy with a slight chance of showers. A slight chance of thunderstorms in the afternoon. Highs in the mid-90s. Sunday night, partly cloudy. Lows in the upper 70s. Monday, partly cloudy. A slight chance of showers and thunderstorms in the afternoon. Highs in the mid-90s. Highest heat index readings up to 105. 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The current time is 3:32 p.m. Central Daylight Time. The Austin, NOAA Weather Radio Roundup, at 3 p.m. at Austin Bergstrom International, it was mostly sunny. The temperature was 95, the dew point 66, the relative humidity was 38%, producing a heat index of 98, the wind variable at 7 miles an hour, and the pressure was 30.03 inches and falling. At Camp Mabry, it was mostly sunny. The temperature was 96, the dew point 66, variable at 7 miles an hour, and the pressure was 30.03 inches and falling. At Camp Mabry, it was mostly sunny. The temperature was 96, the dew point 66, the relative humidity was

37%, producing a heat index of 99, and the pressure was 30.05 inches and falling. The report from Pflugerville was not available. Taylor, mostly sunny, 95. The report from Lago Vista was not available. Georgetown, mostly sunny, 95. San Marcos, sunny, 95. Burnett, mostly sunny, 93. Junction, mostly sunny, 94. San Antonio, partly sunny, 92. Corpus Christi, mostly sunny, 92. Houston, mostly sunny, 93. Once again at Austin Bergstrom, it was 95, and at Camp Mabry, it was 96. Elsewhere across the state, College Station, sunny, 95. Amarillo, sunny, 94. Abilene, mostly sunny, 93. Dallas-Fort Worth, partly sunny, 98. Your weather synopsis for South Central Texas. Seasonable July temperatures will continue with the highs mainly within the 90s and overnight lows within the 70s. Rain chances are lower today compared to yesterday, but may still be enough for an isolated shower or storm with a 10 to 20% chance. Turns even drier Wednesday and Thursday with a light plume of Saharan dust. Expect rain and storm chances to increase from Friday through the weekend with an upper-level disturbance and an uptick in moisture off the Gulf. Your local forecast. This afternoon, partly cloudy with a slight chance of showers and thunderstorms. Highs in the mid-90s. South winds around 5 miles per hour. Chance of rain 20%. Tonight, partly cloudy. A slight chance of showers in the evening. Lows in the mid-70s. South winds around 5 miles per hour. Chance of rain 20%. Wednesday, mostly sunny. Highs in the upper 90s. South winds 5 to 10 miles per hour. Wednesday night, clear. Lows in the mid-70s. South winds 5 to 10 miles per hour with gusts up to 20 miles per hour. Thursday, sunny. Highs in the upper 90s. South winds 10 to 15 miles per hour with gusts up to 25 miles per hour. Thursday night through Friday night, mostly clear. Lows in the upper 70s. Highs in the mid-90s. Saturday, partly cloudy. A chance of showers and thunderstorms in the afternoon. Highs in the mid-90s. Chance of rain 30%. Highest heat index readings up to 105. Saturday night, partly cloudy. Lows in the upper 70s. Sunday, partly cloudy with a slight chance of showers. A slight chance of thunderstorms in the afternoon. Highs in the mid-90s. Sunday night, partly cloudy. Lows in the upper 70s. Monday, partly cloudy. A slight chance of showers and thunderstorms in the afternoon. Highs in the mid-90s. Highest heat index readings up to 105. The coastal waters forecast from Baffin Bay to Port Aransas out 20 nautical miles. Tonight, southeast winds 10 to 15 knots, becoming south late. Seas 2 to 3 feet. Wave detail, southeast 3 feet at 5 seconds. Wednesday, south winds 10 to 15 knots. Seas 2 to 3 feet. Wave detail, southeast 3 feet at 5 seconds. Wednesday night, south winds 10 to 15 knots. Seas 2 to 3 feet. Wave detail, southeast 3 feet at 6 seconds. Thursday, south winds 10 to 15 knots. Seas 2 to 3 feet. Wave detail, southeast 3 feet at 6 seconds. A slight chance of showers in the afternoon. Thursday night, southeast winds around 15 knots. Seas around 3 feet. Wave detail, southeast 3 feet at 6 seconds. A slight chance of showers. A slight chance of thunderstorms after midnight. Friday, southeast winds 10 to 15 knots. Seas around 3 feet. Wave detail, southeast 3 feet at 6 seconds. A chance of showers and thunderstorms in the morning. Friday night, southeast winds around 15 knots.

sea is around 3 feet. A chance of showers and thunderstorms after midnight. Saturday, southeast winds 10 to 15 knots. Sea is around 3 feet. A chance of showers and thunderstorms in the morning. Saturday night, southeast winds 10 to 15 knots. Seas 3 to 4 feet, occasionally to 5 feet. Sunday, southeast winds 10 to 15 knots. Seas 3 to 4 feet, occasionally to 5 feet. Sunday night, southeast winds 10 to 15 knots. Seas 3 to 4 feet, occasionally to 5 feet. Winds and seas higher and near thunderstorms. You're listening to NOAA Weather Radio, station WXK27, in Austin, Texas, broadcasting on a frequency of 162.4 MHz, originating from the Austin-San Antonio National Weather Service Forecast Office. 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The Austin NOAA Weather Radio Roundup, at 3 p.m. at Austin Bergstrom International, it was mostly sunny. The temperature was 95, the dew point 66, the relative humidity was 38%, producing a heat index of 98, the wind variable at 7 miles an hour, and the pressure was 30.03 inches and falling. At Camp Mabry, it was mostly sunny. The temperature was 96, the dew point 66, the relative humidity was 37%, producing a heat index of 99, and the pressure was 30.05 inches and falling. The report from Pflugerville was not available. Taylor, mostly sunny, 95. The report from Lago Vista was not available. Georgetown, mostly sunny, 95. San Marcos, sunny, 95. Burnett, mostly sunny, 93. Junction, mostly sunny, 94. San Antonio, partly sunny, 92. Corpus Christi, mostly sunny, 92. Houston, mostly sunny, 93. Once again, at Austin Bergstrom, it was 95, and at Camp Mabry, it was 96. Elsewhere across the state, College Station, sunny, 95. Amarillo, sunny, 94. Abilene, mostly sunny, 93. Dallas-Fort Worth, partly sunny, 98. Your weather synopsis for South Central Texas. Seasonable July temperatures will continue with the highs mainly within the 90s and overnight lows within the 70s. Rain chances are lower today compared to yesterday, but may still be enough for an isolated shower or storm with a 10 to 20% chance. Turns even drier Wednesday and Thursday with a light plume of Saharan dust. Expect rain and storm chances to increase from Friday through the weekend with an upper-level disturbance and an uptick in moisture off the Gulf. Your local forecast. This afternoon, partly cloudy with a slight chance of showers and thunderstorms. Highs in the mid-90s. South winds around 5 miles per hour. Chance of rain 20%. Tonight, partly cloudy. A slight chance of showers in the evening. Lows in the mid-70s. South winds around 5 miles per hour. Chance of rain 20%. Wednesday, mostly sunny. Highs in the upper 90s. South winds 5 to 10 miles per hour. Wednesday night, clear. Lows in the mid-70s. South winds 5 to 10 miles per hour with gusts up to 20 miles per hour. Thursday, sunny. Highs in the upper 90s. South winds 10 to 15 miles per hour with gusts up to 25 miles per hour. Thursday night through Friday night, mostly clear. Lows in the upper 70s. Highs in the mid-90s. Saturday, partly cloudy. A chance of showers and thunderstorms in the afternoon. Highs in the mid-90s. Chance of rain 30%. Highest heat index readings up to 105. Saturday night, partly cloudy. Lows in the upper 70s. Sunday, partly cloudy with a slight chance of showers. A slight chance of thunderstorms in the afternoon. Highs in the mid-90s. Sunday night, partly cloudy. Lows in the upper 70s. Monday, partly

Seasonable July temperatures will continue with the highs mainly within the 90s and overnight lows within the 70s. Rain chances are lower today compared to yesterday, but may still be enough for an isolated shower or storm with a 10 to 20% chance. Turns even drier Wednesday and Thursday with a light plume of Saharan dust. Expect rain and storm chances to increase from Friday through the weekend with an upper-level disturbance and an uptick in moisture off the Gulf. Your local forecast. This afternoon, partly cloudy with a slight chance of showers and thunderstorms. Highs in the mid-90s. South winds around 5 miles per hour. Chance of rain 20%. Tonight, partly cloudy. A slight chance of showers in the evening. Lows in the mid-70s. South winds around 5 miles per hour. Chance of rain 20%. Wednesday, mostly sunny. Highs in the upper 90s. South winds 5 to 10 miles per hour. Wednesday night, clear. Lows in the mid-70s. South winds 5 to 10 miles per hour with gusts up to 20 miles per hour. Thursday, sunny. Highs in the upper 90s. South winds 10 to 15 miles per hour with gusts up to 25 miles per hour. Thursday night through Friday night, mostly clear. Lows in the upper 70s. Highs in the mid-90s. Saturday, partly cloudy. A chance of showers and thunderstorms in the afternoon. Highs in the mid-90s. Chance of rain 30%. Highest heat index readings up to 105. Saturday night, partly cloudy. Lows in the upper 70s. Sunday, partly cloudy with a slight chance of showers. A slight chance of thunderstorms in the afternoon. Highs in the mid-90s. Sunday night, partly cloudy. Lows in the upper 70s. Monday, partly cloudy. A slight chance of showers and thunderstorms in the afternoon. Highs in the mid-90s. Highest heat index readings up to 105. The coastal waters forecast from Baffin Bay to Port Aransas out 20 nautical miles. Tonight, southeast winds 10 to 15 knots, becoming south late. Seas 2 to 3 feet. Wave detail, southeast 3 feet at 5 seconds. Wednesday, south winds 10 to 15 knots. Seas 2 to 3 feet. Wave detail, southeast 3 feet at 5 seconds. Wednesday night, south winds 10 to 15 knots. Seas 2 to 3 feet. Wave detail, southeast 3 feet at 6 seconds. Thursday, south winds 10 to 15 knots. Seas 2 to 3 feet. Wave detail, southeast 3 feet at 6 seconds. A slight chance of showers in the afternoon. Thursday night, southeast winds around 15 knots. Seas around 3 feet. Wave detail, southeast 3 feet at 6 seconds. A slight chance of showers. A slight chance of thunderstorms after midnight. Friday, southeast winds 10 to 15 knots. Seas around 3 feet. Wave detail, southeast 3 feet at 6 seconds. A chance of showers and thunderstorms in the morning. Friday night, southeast winds around 15 knots. Seas around 3 feet. A chance of showers and thunderstorms after midnight. Saturday, southeast winds 10 to 15 knots. Seas around 3 feet. A chance of showers and thunderstorms in the morning. Saturday night, southeast winds 10 to 15 knots. Seas 3 to 4 feet, occasionally to 5 feet. Sunday, southeast winds 10 to 15 knots. Seas 3 to 4 feet, occasionally to 5 feet. Sunday night, southeast winds 10 to 15 knots. Seas 3 to 4 feet, occasionally to 5 feet. Winds and seas higher and near thunderstorms. 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

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The current time is 4:08 p.m. Central Daylight Time. Your weather synopsis for South Central Texas. Seasonable July temperatures will continue with the highs mainly within the 90s and overnight lows within the 70s. Rain chances are lower today compared to yesterday, but may still be enough for an isolated shower or storm with a 10 to 20% chance. Turns even drier Wednesday and Thursday with a light plume of Saharan dust. Expect rain and storm chances to increase from Friday through the weekend with an upper-level disturbance and an uptick in moisture off the Gulf. Your local forecast. This afternoon, partly cloudy with a slight chance of showers and thunderstorms. Highs in the mid-90s. South winds around 5 miles per hour. Chance of rain 20%. Tonight, partly cloudy. A slight chance of showers in the evening. Lows in the mid-70s. South winds around 5 miles per hour. Chance of rain 20%. Wednesday, mostly sunny. Highs in the upper 90s. South winds 5 to 10 miles per hour. Wednesday night, clear. Lows in the mid-70s. South winds 5 to 10 miles per hour with gusts up to 20 miles per hour. Thursday, sunny. Highs in the upper 90s. South winds 10 to 15 miles per hour with gusts up to 25 miles per hour. Thursday night through Friday night, mostly clear. Lows in the upper 70s. Highs in the mid-90s. Saturday, partly cloudy. A chance of showers and thunderstorms in the afternoon. Highs in the mid-90s. Chance of rain 30%. Highest heat index readings up to 105. Saturday night, partly cloudy. Lows in the upper 70s. Sunday, partly cloudy with a slight chance of showers. A slight chance of thunderstorms in the afternoon. Highs in the mid-90s. Sunday night, partly cloudy. Lows in the upper 70s. Monday, partly cloudy. A slight chance of showers and thunderstorms in the afternoon. Highs in the mid-90s. Highest heat index readings up to 105. 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The current time is 4:11 p.m. Central Daylight Time. Your weather synopsis for South Central Texas. Seasonable July temperatures will continue with the highs mainly within the 90s and overnight lows within the 70s. Rain chances are lower today compared to yesterday, but may still be enough for an isolated shower or storm with a 10 to 20% chance. Turns even drier Wednesday and Thursday with a light plume of Saharan dust. Expect rain and storm chances to increase from Friday through the weekend with an upper-level disturbance and an uptick in moisture off the Gulf. Your local forecast. This afternoon, partly cloudy with a slight chance of showers and thunderstorms. Highs in the mid-90s. South winds around 5 miles per hour. Chance of rain 20%. Tonight, partly cloudy. A slight chance of showers in the evening. Lows in the mid-70s. South winds around 5 miles per hour. Chance of rain 20%. Wednesday, mostly sunny. Highs in the upper 90s. South winds 5 to 10 miles per hour. Wednesday night, clear. Lows in the mid-70s. South winds 5 to 10 miles per hour with gusts up to 20 miles per hour. Thursday, sunny. Highs in the upper 90s. South winds 10 to 15 miles per hour with gusts up to 25 miles per hour. Thursday night through Friday night, mostly clear. Lows in the upper 70s. Highs in the mid-90s. Saturday, partly cloudy. A chance of showers and thunderstorms in the afternoon. Highs in the mid-90s. Chance of rain 30%. Highest heat index readings up to 105.

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The current time is 4:14 p.m. Central Daylight Time. The Austin NOAA Weather Radio Roundup. At 4 p.m. at Austin Bergstrom International, it was partly sunny. The temperature was 96, the dew point 67. The relative humidity was 38%, producing a heat index of 100. The wind variable at 6 miles an hour, and the pressure was 30.02 inches and falling. At Camp Mabry, it was sunny. The temperature was 97, the dew point 65. The relative humidity was 34%, producing a heat index of 99, the wind variable at 5 miles an hour, and the pressure was 30.04 inches and falling. The report from Pflugerville was not available. Taylor Hayes was reported 97. The report from Lago Vista was not available. Georgetown mostly sunny 96. San Marcos sunny 96. Burnett mostly sunny 94. Junction mostly sunny 94. San Antonio partly sunny 93. Corpus Christi mostly sunny 92. Houston partly sunny 91. Once again at Austin Bergstrom it was 96, and at Camp Mabry it was 97. Elsewhere across the state, College Station sunny 95. Amarillo mostly sunny 95. Abilene sunny 96. Dallas-Fort Worth partly sunny 96. Your weather synopsis for South Central Texas. Seasonable July temperatures will continue with the highs mainly within the 90s and overnight lows within the 70s. Rain chances are lower today compared to yesterday, but may still be enough for an isolated shower or storm with a 10 to 20% chance. Turns even drier Wednesday and Thursday with a light plume of Saharan dust. Expect rain and storm chances to increase from Friday through the weekend with an upper-level disturbance and an uptick in moisture off the Gulf. Your local forecast. Tonight, partly cloudy. A slight chance of showers this evening. Lows in the mid-70s. South winds around 5 miles per hour. Chance of rain 20%. Wednesday, mostly sunny. Highs in the upper 90s. South winds 5 to 10 miles per hour. Wednesday night, clear. Lows in the mid-70s. South winds 5 to 10 miles per hour with gusts up to 20 miles per hour. Thursday, sunny. Highs in the upper 90s. South winds 10 to 15 miles per hour with gusts up to 25 miles per hour. Thursday night, mostly clear. Lows in the mid-70s. South winds 10 to 15 miles per hour with gusts up to 25 miles per hour. Friday and Friday night, mostly clear. Highs in the mid-90s. Lows in the upper 70s. Saturday, partly cloudy. A chance of showers and thunderstorms in the afternoon. Highs in the mid-90s. Chance of rain 30%. Highest heat index readings up to 105. Saturday night, partly cloudy. Lows in the upper 70s. Sunday, partly cloudy with a slight chance of showers. A slight chance of thunderstorms in the afternoon. Highs in the mid-90s. Sunday night, partly cloudy. Lows in the upper 70s. Monday, partly cloudy. A slight chance of showers and thunderstorms in the afternoon. Highs in the mid-90s. Highest heat index readings up to 105. Monday night and Tuesday, partly cloudy. Lows in the upper 70s. Highs in the mid-90s. Highest heat index readings up to 105. 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The Austin NOAA Weather Radio Roundup, at 4 p.m. at Austin Bergstrom International, it was partly sunny. The temperature was 96, the dew point 67, the relative humidity was 38%, producing a heat

index of 100. The wind variable at 6 miles an hour, and the pressure was 30.02 inches and falling. At Camp Mabry, it was sunny. The temperature was 97, the dew point 65. The relative humidity was 34%, producing a heat index of 99, the wind variable at 5 miles an hour, and the pressure was 30.04 inches and falling. The report from Pflugerville was not available. Taylor Hayes was reported 97. The report from Lago Vista was not available. Georgetown mostly sunny 96. San Marcos sunny 96. Burnett mostly sunny 94. Junction mostly sunny 94. San Antonio partly sunny 93. Corpus Christi mostly sunny 92. Houston partly sunny 91. Once again at Austin Bergstrom it was 96, and at Camp Mabry it was 97. Elsewhere across the state, College Station sunny 95. Amarillo mostly sunny 95. Abilene sunny 96. Dallas-Fort Worth sunny 96. Your weather synopsis for South Central Texas. Seasonable July temperatures will continue with the highs mainly within the 90s and overnight lows within the 70s. Rain chances are lower today compared to yesterday, but may still be enough for an isolated shower or storm with a 10 to 20% chance. Turns even drier Wednesday and Thursday with a light plume of Saharan dust. Expect rain and storm chances to increase from Friday through the weekend with an upper-level disturbance and an uptick in moisture off the Gulf. Your local forecast. Tonight, partly cloudy. A slight chance of showers this evening. Lows in the mid-70s. South winds around 5 miles per hour. Chance of rain 20%. Wednesday, mostly sunny. Highs in the upper 90s. South winds 5 to 10 miles per hour. Wednesday night, clear. Lows in the mid-70s. South winds 5 to 10 miles per hour with gusts up to 20 miles per hour. Thursday, sunny. Highs in the upper 90s. South winds 10 to 15 miles per hour with gusts up to 25 miles per hour. Thursday night, mostly clear. Lows in the mid-70s. South winds 10 to 15 miles per hour with gusts up to 25 miles per hour. Friday and Friday night, mostly clear. Highs in the mid-90s. Lows in the upper 70s. Saturday, partly cloudy. A chance of showers and thunderstorms in the afternoon. Highs in the mid-90s. Chance of rain 30%. Highest heat index readings up to 105. Saturday night, partly cloudy. Lows in the upper 70s. Sunday, partly cloudy with a slight chance of showers. A slight chance of thunderstorms in the afternoon. Highs in the mid-90s. Sunday night, partly cloudy. Lows in the upper 70s. Monday, partly cloudy. A slight chance of showers and thunderstorms in the afternoon. Highs in the mid-90s. Highest heat index readings up to 105. Monday night and Tuesday, partly cloudy. Lows in the upper 70s. Highs in the mid-90s. Highest heat index readings up to 105. The Tropical Weather Outlook. For the North Atlantic, Caribbean Sea and the Gulf of America, tropical cyclone formation is not expected during the next 7 days. 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The Austin, NOAA Weather Radio Roundup, at 4 p.m. at Austin Bergstrom International, it was partly sunny. The temperature was 96, the dew point 67, the relative humidity was 38%, producing a heat index of 100, the wind variable at 6 miles an hour, and the pressure was 30.02 inches and falling. At Camp Mabry, it was sunny.
The temperature was 97, the dew point 65, the relative humidity was 34%, producing a heat index of 99, the wind variable at 5 miles an hour, and the pressure was 30.04 inches and falling. The report from Pflugerville was not available. Taylor Hayes was reported 97. The report from Lago Vista was not available. Georgetown mostly sunny 96. San Marcos sunny 96. Burnett mostly sunny 94. Junction mostly sunny 94. San Antonio partly sunny 93. Corpus Christi mostly sunny 92. Houston partly sunny 91. Once again at Austin Bergstrom it was 96, and at Camp Mabry it was 97. Elsewhere across the state, College Station sunny 95. Amarillo mostly sunny 95. Abilene sunny 96. Dallas-Fort Worth partly sunny 96. Your weather synopsis for South Central Texas. Seasonable July temperatures will continue with the highs mainly within the 90s and overnight lows within the 70s. Rain chances are lower today compared to yesterday, but may still be enough for an isolated shower or storm with a 10 to 20% chance. Turns even drier Wednesday and Thursday with a light plume of Saharan dust. Expect rain and storm chances to increase from Friday through the weekend with an upper-level disturbance and an uptick in moisture off the Gulf. Your local forecast. Tonight, partly cloudy. A slight chance of showers this evening. Lows in the mid-70s. South winds around 5 miles per hour. Chance of rain 20%. Wednesday, mostly sunny. Highs in the upper 90s. South winds 5 to 10 miles per hour. Wednesday night, clear. Lows in the mid-70s. South winds 5 to 10 miles per hour with gusts up to 20 miles per hour. Thursday, sunny. Highs in the upper 90s. South winds 10 to 15 miles per hour with gusts up to 25 miles per hour. Thursday night, mostly clear. Lows in the mid-70s. South winds 10 to 15 miles per hour with gusts up to 25 miles per hour. Friday and Friday night, mostly clear. Highs in the mid-90s. Lows in the upper 70s. Saturday, partly cloudy. A chance of showers and thunderstorms in the afternoon. Highs in the mid-90s. Chance of rain 30%. Highest heat index readings up to 105. Saturday night, partly cloudy. Lows in the upper 70s. Sunday, partly cloudy with a slight chance of showers. A slight chance of thunderstorms in the afternoon. Highs in the mid-90s. Sunday night, partly cloudy. Lows in the upper 70s. Monday, partly cloudy. A slight chance of showers and thunderstorms in the afternoon. Highs in the mid-90s. Highest heat index readings up to 105. Monday night and Tuesday, partly cloudy. Lows in the upper 70s. Highs in the mid-90s. Highest heat index readings up to 105. 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The Austin NOAA Weather Radio Roundup, at 4 p.m. at Austin Bergstrom International, it was partly sunny. The temperature was 96, the dew point 67, the relative humidity was 38%, producing a heat index of 100, the wind variable at 6 miles an hour, and the pressure was 30.02 inches and falling. At Camp Mabry, it was sunny. The temperature was 97, the dew point 65, the relative humidity was 34%, producing a heat index of 99, the wind variable at 5 miles an hour, and the pressure was 30.04 inches and falling. The report from Pflugerville was not available. Taylor Hayes was reported 97.
The report from Lago.

that was not available. Georgetown, mostly sunny, 96. San Marcos, sunny, 96. Vernon, mostly sunny, 94. Junction, mostly sunny, 94. San Antonio, partly sunny, 93. Corpus Christi, mostly sunny, 92. Houston, partly sunny, 91. Once again at Austin Bergstrom, it was 96, and at Camp Mabry, it was 97. Elsewhere across the state, College Station, sunny, 95. Amarillo, mostly sunny, 95. Abilene, sunny, 96. Dallas-Fort Worth, partly sunny, 96. Your weather synopsis for South Central Texas. Seasonable July temperatures will continue with the highs mainly within the 90s and overnight lows within the 70s. Rain chances are lower today compared to yesterday, but may still be enough for an isolated shower or storm with a 10 to 20% chance. Turns even drier Wednesday and Thursday with a light plume of Saharan dust. Expect rain and storm chances to increase from Friday through the weekend with an upper-level disturbance and an uptick in moisture off the Gulf. Your local forecast. Tonight, partly cloudy. A slight chance of showers this evening. Lows in the mid-70s. South winds around 5 miles per hour. Chance of rain 20%. Wednesday, mostly sunny. Highs in the upper 90s. South winds 5 to 10 miles per hour. Wednesday night, clear. Lows in the mid-70s. South winds 5 to 10 miles per hour with gusts up to 20 miles per hour. Thursday, sunny. Highs in the upper 90s. South winds 10 to 15 miles per hour with gusts up to 25 miles per hour. Thursday night, mostly clear. Lows in the mid-70s. South winds 10 to 15 miles per hour with gusts up to 25 miles per hour. Friday and Friday night, mostly clear. Highs in the mid-90s. Lows in the upper 70s. Saturday, partly cloudy. A chance of showers and thunderstorms in the afternoon. Highs in the mid-90s. Chance of rain 30%. Highest heat index readings up to 105. Saturday night, partly cloudy. Lows in the upper 70s. Sunday, partly cloudy with a slight chance of showers. A slight chance of thunderstorms in the afternoon. Highs in the mid-90s. Sunday night, partly cloudy. Lows in the upper 70s. Monday, partly cloudy. A slight chance of showers and thunderstorms in the afternoon. Highs in the mid-90s. Highest heat index readings up to 105. Monday night and Tuesday, partly cloudy. Lows in the upper 70s. Highs in the mid-90s. Highest heat index readings up to 105. 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The current time is 4:32 p.m. Central Daylight Time. The Austin NOAA Weather Radio Roundup, at 4 p.m. at Austin Bergstrom International, it was partly sunny. The temperature was 96, the dew point 67. The relative to the Austin NOAA Weather Radio Roundup, at 4 p.m. at Austin Bergstrom International, it was partly sunny. The temperature was 96, the dew point 67. The relative humidity was 38%, producing a heat index of 100. The wind variable at 6 miles an hour and the pressure was 30.02 inches and falling. At Camp Mabry, it was sunny. The temperature was 97, the dew point 65. The relative humidity was 34%, producing a heat index of 99, the wind variable at 5 miles an hour, and the pressure was 30.04 inches and falling. The report from Pflugerville was not available. Taylor Hayes was reported 97. The report from Lago Vista was not available. Georgetown mostly sunny 96. San Marcos, sunny 96. Vernon, mostly sunny 94.

Junction, mostly sunny, 94. San Antonio, partly sunny, 93. Corpus Christi, mostly sunny, 92. Houston, partly sunny, 91. Once again at Austin Bergstrom, it was 96, and at Camp Mabry, it was 97. Elsewhere across the state, College Station, sunny, 95. Amarillo, mostly sunny, 95. Abilene, sunny, 96. Dallas-Fort Worth, partly sunny, 96. Your weather synopsis for South Central Texas. Seasonable July temperatures will continue with the highs mainly within the 90s and overnight lows within the 70s. Rain chances are lower today compared to yesterday, but may still be enough for an isolated shower or storm with a 10 to 20% chance. Turns even drier Wednesday and Thursday with a light plume of Saharan dust. Expect rain and storm chances to increase from Friday through the weekend with an upper-level disturbance and an uptick in moisture off the Gulf. The coastal waters forecast from Baffin Bay to Port Aransas out 20 nautical miles. Tonight, southeast winds 10 to 15 knots, becoming south late. Seas 2 to 3 feet. Wave detail, southeast 3 feet at 5 seconds. Wednesday, south winds 10 to 15 knots. Seas 2 to 3 feet. Wave detail, southeast 3 feet at 5 seconds. Wednesday night, south winds 10 to 15 knots. Seas 2 to 3 feet. Wave detail, southeast 3 feet at 6 seconds. Thursday, south winds 10 to 15 knots. Seas 2 to 3 feet. Wave detail, southeast 3 feet at 6 seconds. A slight chance of showers in the afternoon. Thursday night, southeast winds around 15 knots. Seas around 3 feet. Wave detail, southeast 3 feet at 6 seconds. A slight chance of showers. A slight chance of thunderstorms after midnight. Friday, southeast winds 10 to 15 knots. Seas around 3 feet. Wave detail, southeast 3 feet at 6 seconds. A chance of showers and thunderstorms in the morning. Friday night, southeast winds around 15 knots. Seas around 3 feet. A chance of showers and thunderstorms after midnight. Saturday, southeast winds 10 to 15 knots. Seas around 3 feet. A chance of showers and thunderstorms in the morning. Saturday night, southeast winds 10 to 15 knots. Seas 3 to 4 feet, occasionally to 5 feet. Sunday, southeast winds 10 to 15 knots. Seas 3 to 4 feet, occasionally to 5 feet. Sunday night, southeast winds 10 to 15 knots. Seas 3 to 4 feet, occasionally to 5 feet. Winds and seas higher and near thunderstorms. Your local forecast. Tonight, partly cloudy. A slight chance of showers this evening. Lows in the mid-70s. South winds around 5 miles per hour. Chance of rain 20%. Wednesday, mostly sunny. Highs in the upper 90s. South winds 5 to 10 miles per hour. Wednesday night, clear. Lows in the mid-70s. South winds 5 to 10 miles per hour with gusts up to 20 miles per hour. Thursday, sunny. Highs in the upper 90s. South winds 10 to 15 miles per hour with gusts up to 25 miles per hour. Thursday night, mostly clear. Lows in the mid-70s. South winds 10 to 15 miles per hour with gusts up to 25 miles per hour. Friday and Friday night, mostly clear. Highs in the mid-90s. Lows in the upper 70s. Saturday, partly cloudy. A chance of showers and thunderstorms in the afternoon. Highs in the mid-90s. Chance of rain 30%. Highest heat index readings up to 105. Saturday night, partly cloudy. Lows in the upper 70s. Sunday, partly cloudy with a slight chance of showers. A slight chance of thunderstorms in the afternoon. Highs in the mid-90s. Sunday night,

lows in the upper 70s. Monday, partly cloudy. A slight chance of showers and thunderstorms in the afternoon. Highs in the mid-90s. Highest heat index readings up to 105. Monday night and Tuesday, partly cloudy. Lows in the upper 70s. Highs in the mid-90s. Highest heat index readings up to 105. 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The current time is 4:39 p.m. Central Daylight Time. The Austin NOAA Weather Radio Roundup. At 4 p.m. at Austin Bergstrom International, it was partly sunny. The temperature was 96, the dew point 67. The relative humidity was 38%, producing a heat index of 100. The wind variable at 6 miles an hour, and the pressure was 30.02 inches and falling. At Camp Mabry, it was sunny. The temperature was 97, the dew point 65. The relative humidity was 34%, producing a heat index of 99, the wind variable at 5 miles an hour, and the pressure was 30.04 inches and falling. The report from Pflugerville was not available. Taylor Hayes was reported 97. The report from Lago Vista was not available. Georgetown mostly sunny 96. San Marcos sunny 96. Burnett mostly sunny 94. Junction mostly sunny 94. San Antonio partly sunny 93. Corpus Christi mostly sunny 92. Houston partly sunny 91. Once again at Austin Bergstrom it was 96, and at Camp Mabry it was 97. Elsewhere across the state, College Station sunny 95. Amarillo mostly sunny 95. Abilene sunny 96. Dallas-Fort Worth partly sunny 96. Your weather synopsis for South Central Texas. Seasonable July temperatures will continue with the highs mainly within the 90s and overnight lows within the 70s. Rain chances are lower today compared to yesterday, but may still be enough for an isolated shower or storm with a 10 to 20% chance. Turns even drier Wednesday and Thursday with a light plume of Saharan dust. Expect rain and storm chances to increase from Friday through the weekend with an upper-level disturbance and an uptick in moisture off the Gulf. Your local forecast. Tonight, partly cloudy. A slight chance of showers this evening. Lows in the mid-70s. South winds around 5 miles per hour. Chance of rain 20%. Wednesday, mostly sunny. Highs in the upper 90s. South winds 5 to 10 miles per hour. Wednesday night, clear. Lows in the mid-70s. South winds 5 to 10 miles per hour with gusts up to 20 miles per hour. Thursday, sunny. Highs in the upper 90s. South winds 10 to 15 miles per hour with gusts up to 25 miles per hour. Thursday night, mostly clear. Lows in the mid-70s. South winds 10 to 15 miles per hour with gusts up to 25 miles per hour. Friday and Friday night, mostly clear. Highs in the mid-90s. Lows in the upper 70s. Saturday, partly cloudy. A chance of showers and thunderstorms in the afternoon. Highs in the mid-90s. Chance of rain 30%. Highest heat index readings up to 105. Saturday night, partly cloudy. Lows in the upper 70s. Sunday, partly cloudy with a slight chance of showers. A slight chance of thunderstorms in the afternoon. Highs in the mid-90s. Sunday night, partly cloudy. Lows in the upper 70s. Monday, partly cloudy. A slight chance of showers and thunderstorms in the afternoon. Highs in the mid-90s. Highest heat index readings up to 105. Monday night and Tuesday, partly cloudy. Lows in the upper 70s.

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Highest heat index readings up to 105. 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The Austin NOAA Weather Radio Roundup. At 4 p.m. at Austin Bergstrom International, it was partly sunny. The temperature was 96, the dew point 67. The relative humidity was 38%, producing a heat index of 100. The wind variable at 6 miles an hour, and the pressure was 30.02 inches and falling. At Camp Mabry, it was sunny. The temperature was 97, the dew point 65. The relative humidity was 34%, producing a heat index of 99, the wind variable at 5 miles an hour, and the pressure was 30.04 inches and falling. The report from Pflugerville was not available. Taylor Hayes was reported 97. The report from Lago Vista was not available. Georgetown mostly sunny 96. San Marcos sunny 96. Burnett mostly sunny 94. Junction mostly sunny 94. San Antonio partly sunny 93. Corpus Christi mostly sunny 92. Houston partly sunny 91. Once again at Austin Bergstrom it was 96, and at Camp Mabry it was 97. Elsewhere across the state, College Station sunny 95. Amarillo mostly sunny 95. Abilene sunny 96. Dallas-Fort Worth partly sunny 96. Your weather synopsis for South Central Texas. Seasonable July temperatures will continue with the highs mainly within the 90s and overnight lows within the 70s. Rain chances are lower today compared to yesterday, but may still be enough for an isolated shower or storm with a 10 to 20% chance. Turns even drier Wednesday and Thursday with a light plume of Saharan dust. Expect rain and storm chances to increase from Friday through the weekend with an upper-level disturbance and an uptick in moisture off the Gulf. Your local forecast. Tonight, partly cloudy. A slight chance of showers this evening. Lows in the mid-70s. South winds around 5 miles per hour. Chance of rain 20%. Wednesday, mostly sunny. Highs in the upper 90s. South winds 5 to 10 miles per hour. Wednesday night, clear. Lows in the mid-70s. South winds 5 to 10 miles per hour with gusts up to 20 miles per hour. Thursday, sunny. Highs in the upper 90s. South winds 10 to 15 miles per hour with gusts up to 25 miles per hour. Thursday night, mostly clear. Lows in the mid-70s. South winds 10 to 15 miles per hour with gusts up to 25 miles per hour. Friday and Friday night, mostly clear. Highs in the mid-90s. Lows in the upper 70s. Saturday, partly cloudy. A chance of showers and thunderstorms in the afternoon. Highs in the mid-90s. Chance of rain 30%. Highest heat index readings up to 105. Saturday night, partly cloudy. Lows in the upper 70s. Sunday, partly cloudy with a slight chance of showers. A slight chance of thunderstorms in the afternoon. Highs in the mid-90s. Sunday night, partly cloudy. Lows in the upper 70s. Monday, partly cloudy. A slight chance of showers and thunderstorms in the afternoon. Highs in the mid-90s. Highest heat index readings up to 105. Monday night and Tuesday, partly cloudy. Lows in the upper 70s. Highs in the mid-90s. Highest heat index readings up to 105. 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

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It was partly sunny. The temperature was 96, the dew point 67. The relative humidity was 38%, producing a heat index of 100. The wind variable at 6 miles an hour, and the pressure was 30.02 inches and falling. At Camp Mabry, it was sunny. The temperature was 97, the dew point 65. The relative humidity was 34%, producing a heat index of 99, the wind variable at 5 miles an hour, and the pressure was 30.04 inches and falling. The report from Pflugerville was not available. Taylor Hayes was reported 97. The report from Lago Vista was not available. Georgetown mostly sunny 96. San Marcos sunny 96. Burnett mostly sunny 94. Junction mostly sunny 94. San Antonio partly sunny 93. Corpus Christi mostly sunny 92. Houston partly sunny 91. Once again at Austin Bergstrom it was 96, and at Camp Mabry it was 97. Elsewhere across the state, College Station sunny 95. Amarillo mostly sunny 95. Abilene sunny 96. Dallas-Fort Worth partly sunny 96. Your weather synopsis for South Central Texas. Seasonable July temperatures will continue with the highs mainly within the 90s and overnight lows within the 70s. Rain chances are lower today compared to yesterday, but may still be enough for an isolated shower or storm with a 10 to 20% chance. Turns even drier Wednesday and Thursday with a light plume of Saharan dust. Expect rain and storm chances to increase from Friday through the weekend with an upper-level disturbance and an uptick in moisture off the Gulf. Your local forecast. Tonight, partly cloudy. A slight chance of showers this evening. Lows in the mid-70s. South winds around 5 miles per hour. Chance of rain 20%. Wednesday, mostly sunny. Highs in the upper 90s. South winds 5 to 10 miles per hour. Wednesday night, clear. Lows in the mid-70s. South winds 5 to 10 miles per hour with gusts up to 20 miles per hour. Thursday, sunny. Highs in the upper 90s. South winds 10 to 15 miles per hour with gusts up to 25 miles per hour. Thursday night, mostly clear. Lows in the mid-70s. South winds 10 to 15 miles per hour with gusts up to 25 miles per hour. Friday and Friday night, mostly clear. Highs in the mid-90s. Lows in the upper 70s. Saturday, partly cloudy. A chance of showers and thunderstorms in the afternoon. Highs in the mid-90s. Chance of rain 30%. Highest heat index readings up to 105. Saturday night, partly cloudy. Lows in the upper 70s. Sunday, partly cloudy with a slight chance of showers. A slight chance of thunderstorms in the afternoon. Highs in the mid-90s. Sunday night, partly cloudy. Lows in the upper 70s. Monday, partly cloudy. A slight chance of showers and thunderstorms in the afternoon. Highs in the mid-90s. Highest heat index readings up to 105. Monday night and Tuesday, partly cloudy. Lows in the upper 70s. Highs in the mid-90s. Highest heat index readings up to 105. The Tropical Weather Outlook. For the North Atlantic, Caribbean Sea, and the Gulf of America, tropical cyclone formation is not expected during the next 7 days. 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

available. Georgetown, mostly sunny, 96. San Marcos, sunny, 96. Vernon, mostly sunny, 94. Junction, mostly sunny, 94. San Antonio, partly sunny, 93. Corpus Christi, mostly sunny, 92. Houston, partly sunny, 91. Once again at Austin Bergstrom, it was 96, and at Camp Mabry, it was 97. Elsewhere across the state, College Station, sunny, 95. Amarillo, mostly sunny, 95. Abilene, sunny, 96. Dallas-Fort Worth, partly sunny, 96. Your weather synopsis for South Central Texas. Seasonable July temperatures will continue with the highs mainly within the 90s and overnight lows within the 70s. Rain chances are lower today compared to yesterday, but may still be enough for an isolated shower or storm with a 10 to 20% chance. Turns even drier Wednesday and Thursday with a light plume of Saharan dust. Expect rain and storm chances to increase from Friday through the weekend with an upper-level disturbance and an uptick in moisture off the Gulf. The coastal waters forecast from Baffin Bay to Port Aransas out 20 nautical miles. Tonight, southeast winds 10 to 15 knots, becoming south late. Seas 2 to 3 feet. Wave detail, southeast 3 feet at 5 seconds. Wednesday, south winds 10 to 15 knots. Seas 2 to 3 feet. Wave detail, southeast 3 feet at 5 seconds. Wednesday night, south winds 10 to 15 knots. Seas 2 to 3 feet. Wave detail, southeast 3 feet at 6 seconds. Thursday, south winds 10 to 15 knots. Seas 2 to 3 feet. Wave detail, southeast 3 feet at 6 seconds. A slight chance of showers in the afternoon. Thursday night, southeast winds around 15 knots. Seas around 3 feet. Wave detail, southeast 3 feet at 6 seconds. A slight chance of showers. A slight chance of thunderstorms after midnight. Friday, southeast winds 10 to 15 knots. Seas around 3 feet. Wave detail, southeast 3 feet at 6 seconds. A chance of showers and thunderstorms in the morning. Friday night, southeast winds around 15 knots. Seas around 3 feet. A chance of showers and thunderstorms after midnight. Saturday, southeast winds 10 to 15 knots. Seas around 3 feet. A chance of showers and thunderstorms in the morning. Saturday night, southeast winds 15 knots. Seas 3 to 4 feet, occasionally to 5 feet. Sunday, southeast winds 10 to 15 knots. Seas 3 to 4 feet, occasionally to 5 feet. Sunday night, southeast winds 10 to 15 knots. Seas 3 to 4 feet, occasionally to 5 feet. Winds and seas higher and near thunderstorms. Your local forecast. Tonight, partly cloudy. A slight chance of showers this evening. Lows in the mid-70s. South winds around 5 miles per hour. Chance of rain 20%. Wednesday, mostly sunny. Highs in the upper 90s. South winds 5 to 10 miles per hour. Wednesday night, clear. Lows in the mid-70s. South winds 5 to 10 miles per hour with gusts up to 20 miles per hour. Thursday, sunny. Highs in the upper 90s. South winds 10 to 15 miles per hour with gusts up to 25 miles per hour. Thursday night, mostly clear. Lows in the mid-70s. South winds 10 to 15 miles per hour with gusts up to 25 miles per hour. Friday and Friday night, mostly clear. Highs in the mid-90s. Lows in the upper 70s. Saturday, partly cloudy. A chance of showers and thunderstorms in the afternoon. Highs in the mid-90s. Chance of rain 30%. Highest heat index readings up to 105. Saturday night, partly cloudy. Lows in the upper 70s.

partly cloudy with a slight chance of showers. A slight chance of thunderstorms in the afternoon. Highs in the mid-90s. Sunday night, partly cloudy. Lows in the upper 70s. Monday, partly cloudy. A slight chance of showers and thunderstorms in the afternoon. Highs in the mid-90s. Highest heat index readings up to 105. Monday night and Tuesday, partly cloudy. Lows in the upper 70s. Highs in the mid-90s. Highest heat index readings up to 105. 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The current time is 5:09 p.m. Central Daylight Time. Your weather synopsis for South Central Texas. Seasonable July temperatures will continue with the highs mainly within the 90s and overnight lows within the 70s. Rain chances are lower today compared to yesterday, but may still be enough for an isolated shower or storm with a 10 to 20% chance. Turns even drier Wednesday and Thursday with a light plume of Saharan dust. Expect rain and storm chances to increase from Friday through the weekend with an upper-level disturbance and an uptick in moisture off the Gulf. Your local forecast. Tonight, partly cloudy. A slight chance of showers this evening. Lows in the mid-70s. South winds around 5 miles per hour. Chance of rain 20%. Wednesday, mostly sunny. Highs in the upper 90s. South winds 5 to 10 miles per hour. Wednesday night, clear. Lows in the mid-70s. South winds 5 to 10 miles per hour with gusts up to 20 miles per hour. Thursday, sunny. Highs in the upper 90s. South winds 10 to 15 miles per hour with gusts up to 25 miles per hour. Thursday night, mostly clear. Lows in the mid-70s. South winds 10 to 15 miles per hour with gusts up to 25 miles per hour. Friday and Friday night, mostly clear. Highs in the mid-90s. Lows in the upper 70s. Saturday, partly cloudy. A chance of showers and thunderstorms in the afternoon. Highs in the mid-90s. Chance of rain 30%. Highest heat index readings up to 105. Saturday night, partly cloudy. Lows in the upper 70s. Sunday, partly cloudy with a slight chance of showers. A slight chance of thunderstorms in the afternoon. Highs in the mid-90s. Sunday night, partly cloudy. Lows in the upper 70s. Monday, partly cloudy. A slight chance of showers and thunderstorms in the afternoon. Highs in the mid-90s. Highest heat index readings up to 105. Monday night and Tuesday, partly cloudy. Lows in the upper 70s. Highs in the mid-90s. Highest heat index readings up to 105. 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It was mostly sunny. The temperature was 97, the dew point 66. The relative humidity was 36%, producing a heat index of 100. The wind variable at 7 miles an hour and the pressure was 30.00 inches and falling. At Camp Mabry, it was mostly sunny. The temperature was 98, the dew point 67. The relative humidity was 36%, producing a heat index of 102, and the pressure was 30.02 inches and falling. The report from Pflugerville was not available. Taylor, sunny 97. The report from Lago Vista was not available. Georgetown, sunny 96. San Marcos.

like lows within the 70s. Rain chances are lower today compared to yesterday, but may still be enough for an isolated shower or storm with a 10 to 20% chance. Turns even drier Wednesday and Thursday with a light plume of Saharan dust. Expect rain and storm chances to increase from Friday through the weekend with an upper-level disturbance and an uptick in moisture off the Gulf. Your local forecast. Tonight, partly cloudy. A slight chance of showers this evening. Lows in the mid-70s. South winds around 5 miles per hour. Chance of rain 20%. Wednesday, mostly sunny. Highs in the upper 90s. South winds 5 to 10 miles per hour. Wednesday night, clear. Lows in the mid-70s. South winds 5 to 10 miles per hour with gusts up to 20 miles per hour. Thursday, sunny. Highs in the upper 90s. South winds 10 to 15 miles per hour with gusts up to 25 miles per hour. Thursday night, mostly clear. Lows in the mid-70s. South winds 10 to 15 miles per hour with gusts up to 25 miles per hour. Friday and Friday night, mostly clear. Highs in the mid-90s. Lows in the upper 70s. Saturday, partly cloudy. A chance of showers and thunderstorms in the afternoon. Highs in the mid-90s. Chance of rain 30%. Highest heat index readings up to 105. Saturday night, partly cloudy. Lows in the upper 70s. Sunday, partly cloudy with a slight chance of showers. A slight chance of thunderstorms in the afternoon. Highs in the mid-90s. Sunday night, partly cloudy. Lows in the upper 70s. Monday, partly cloudy. A slight chance of showers and thunderstorms in the afternoon. Highs in the mid-90s. Highest heat index readings up to 105. Monday night and Tuesday, partly cloudy. Lows in the upper 70s. Highs in the mid-90s. Highest heat index readings up to 105. 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The Austin NOAA Weather Radio Roundup, at 5 p.m. at Austin Bergstrom International, it was mostly sunny. The temperature was 97, the dew point 66, the relative humidity was 36%, producing a heat index of 100, the wind variable at 7 miles an hour, and the pressure was 30.00 inches and falling. At Camp Mabry, it was mostly sunny. The temperature was 98, the dew point 67, the relative humidity was 36%, producing a heat index of 102, and the pressure was 30.02 inches and falling. The report from Pflugerville was not available. Taylor, sunny 97. The report from Lago Vista was not available. Georgetown, sunny 96. San Marcos, sunny 97. Burnett, mostly sunny 94. Junction, mostly sunny 94. San Antonio, mostly sunny 94. Corpus Christi, mostly sunny 93. Houston, partly sunny 92. Once again at Austin Bergstrom, it was 97, and at Camp Mabry, it was 98. Elsewhere across the state, College Station, sunny 95. Amarillo, mostly sunny 96. Abilene, sunny 95. Dallas, Fort Worth, mostly sunny 97. Your weather synopsis for South Central Texas. Seasonable July temperatures will continue with the highs mainly within the 90s and overnight lows within the 70s. Rain chances are lower today compared to yesterday, but may still be enough for an isolated shower or storm with a 10 to 20% chance. Turns even drier Wednesday and Thursday with a light plume of Saharan dust. Expect rain and storm chances to increase from Friday through the weekend with an upper-level disturbance and an uptick in moisture off the Gulf.

tonight, partly cloudy. A slight chance of showers this evening. Lows in the mid-70s. South winds around 5 miles per hour. Chance of rain 20%. Wednesday, mostly sunny. Highs in the upper 90s. South winds 5 to 10 miles per hour. Wednesday night, clear. Lows in the mid-70s. South winds 5 to 10 miles per hour with gusts up to 20 miles per hour. Thursday, sunny. Highs in the upper 90s. South winds 10 to 15 miles per hour with gusts up to 25 miles per hour. Thursday night, mostly clear. Lows in the mid-70s. South winds 10 to 15 miles per hour with gusts up to 25 miles per hour. Friday and Friday night, mostly clear. Highs in the mid-90s. Lows in the upper 70s. Saturday, partly cloudy. A chance of showers and thunderstorms in the afternoon. Highs in the mid-90s. Chance of rain 30%. Highest heat index readings up to 105. Saturday night, partly cloudy. Lows in the upper 70s. Sunday, partly cloudy with a slight chance of showers. A slight chance of thunderstorms in the afternoon. Highs in the mid-90s. Sunday night, partly cloudy. Lows in the upper 70s. Monday, partly cloudy. A slight chance of showers and thunderstorms in the afternoon. Highs in the mid-90s. Highest heat index readings up to 105. Monday night and Tuesday, partly cloudy. Lows in the upper 70s. Highs in the mid-90s. Highest heat index readings up to 105. 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The Tropical Weather Outlook. For the North Atlantic, Caribbean Sea, and the Gulf of America, tropical cyclone formation is not expected during the next 7 days. The current time is 5:22 p.m. Central Daylight Time. The Austin, NOAA Weather Radio Roundup, at 5 p.m. at Austin Bergstrom International, it was mostly sunny. The temperature was 97, the dew point 66, the relative humidity was 36%, producing a heat index of 100, the wind variable at 7 miles an hour, and the pressure was 30.00 inches and falling. At Camp Mabry, it was mostly sunny. The temperature was 98, the dew point 67, the relative humidity was 36%, producing a heat index of 102, and the pressure was 30.02 inches and falling. The report from Pflugerville was not available. Taylor, sunny 97. The report from Lago Vista was not available. Georgetown, sunny 96. San Marcos, sunny 97. Burnett, mostly sunny 94. Junction, mostly sunny 94. San Antonio, mostly sunny 94. Corpus Christi, mostly sunny 93. Houston, partly sunny 92. Once again at Austin Bergstrom, it was 97, and at Camp Mabry, it was 98. Elsewhere across the state, College Station, sunny 95. Amarillo, mostly sunny 96. Abilene, sunny 95. Dallas-Fort Worth, mostly sunny 97. Your weather synopsis for South Central Texas. Seasonable July temperatures will continue with the highs mainly within the 90s and overnight lows within the 70s. Rain chances are lower today compared to yesterday, but may still be enough for an isolated shower or storm with a 10 to 20% chance. Turns even drier Wednesday and Thursday with a light plume of Saharan dust. Expect rain and storm chances to increase from Friday through the weekend with an upper-level disturbance and an uptick in moisture off the Gulf. Your local forecast. Tonight, partly cloudy. A slight chance of showers this evening. Lows in the mid-70s. South winds around 5 miles per hour.

Wednesday, mostly sunny. Highs in the upper 90s. South winds 5 to 10 miles per hour. Wednesday night, clear. Lows in the mid 70s. South winds 5 to 10 miles per hour with gusts up to 20 miles per hour. Thursday, sunny. Highs in the upper 90s. South winds 10 to 15 miles per hour with gusts up to 25 miles per hour. Thursday night, mostly clear. Lows in the mid 70s. South winds 10 to 15 miles per hour with gusts up to 25 miles per hour. Friday and Friday night, mostly clear. Highs in the mid 90s. Lows in the upper 70s. Saturday, partly cloudy. A chance of showers and thunderstorms in the afternoon. Highs in the mid-90s. Chance of rain 30%. Highest heat index readings up to 105. Saturday night, partly cloudy. Lows in the upper 70s. Sunday, partly cloudy with a slight chance of showers. A slight chance of thunderstorms in the afternoon. Highs in the mid-90s. Sunday night, partly cloudy. Lows in the upper 70s. Monday, partly cloudy. A slight chance of showers and thunderstorms in the afternoon. Highs in the mid-90s. Highest heat index readings up to 105. Monday night and Tuesday, partly cloudy. Lows in the upper 70s. Highs in the mid-90s. Highest heat index readings up to 105. 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The Austin NOAA Weather Radio Roundup, at 5 p.m. at Austin Bergstrom International, it was mostly sunny. The temperature was 97, the dew point 66, the relative humidity was 36%, producing a heat index of 100, the wind variable at 7 miles an hour, and the pressure was 30.00 inches and falling. At Camp Mabry, it was mostly sunny. The temperature was 98, the dew point 67, the relative humidity was 36%, producing a heat index of 102, and the pressure was 30.02 inches and falling. The report from Pflugerville was not available. Taylor, sunny 97. The report from Lago Vista was not available. Georgetown, sunny 96. San Marcos, sunny 97. Burnett, mostly sunny 94. Junction, mostly sunny 94. San Antonio, mostly sunny 94. Corpus Christi, mostly sunny 93. Houston, partly sunny 92. Once again at Austin Bergstrom, it was 97, and at Camp Mabry, it was 98. Elsewhere across the state, College Station, sunny 95. Amarillo, mostly sunny 96. Abilene, sunny 95. Dallas-Fort Worth, mostly sunny 97. Your weather synopsis for South Central Texas. Seasonable July temperatures will continue with the highs mainly within the 90s and overnight lows within the 70s. Rain chances are lower today compared to yesterday, but may still be enough for an isolated shower or storm with a 10 to 20% chance. Turns even drier Wednesday and Thursday with a light plume of Saharan dust. Expect rain and storm chances to increase from Friday through the weekend with an upper-level disturbance and an uptick in moisture off the Gulf. Your local forecast. Tonight, partly cloudy. A slight chance of showers this evening. Lows in the mid-70s. South winds around 5 miles per hour. Chance of rain 20%. Wednesday, mostly sunny. Highs in the upper 90s. South winds 5 to 10 miles per hour. Wednesday night, clear. Lows in the mid-70s. South winds 5 to 10 miles per hour with gusts up to 20 miles per hour. Thursday, sunny. Highs in the upper 90s.

South winds 10 to 15 miles per hour with gusts up to 25 miles per hour. Thursday night, mostly clear. Lows in the mid-70s. South winds 10 to 15 miles per hour with gusts up to 25 miles per hour. Friday and Friday night, mostly clear. Highs in the mid-90s. Lows in the upper 70s. Saturday, partly cloudy. A chance of showers and thunderstorms in the afternoon. Highs in the mid-90s. Chance of rain 30%. Highest heat index readings up to 105. Saturday night, partly cloudy. Lows in the upper 70s. Sunday, partly cloudy with a slight chance of showers. A slight chance of thunderstorms in the afternoon. Highs in the mid-90s. Sunday night, partly cloudy. Lows in the upper 70s. Monday, partly cloudy. A slight chance of showers and thunderstorms in the afternoon. Highs in the mid-90s. Highest heat index readings up to 105. Monday night and Tuesday, partly cloudy. Lows in the upper 70s. Highs in the mid-90s. Highest heat index readings up to 105. 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The current time is 5:31 p.m. Central Daylight Time. The Austin, NOAA Weather Radio Roundup, at 5 p.m. at Austin Bergstrom International, it was mostly sunny. The temperature was 97, the dew point 66, the relative humidity was 36%, producing a heat index of 100, the wind variable at 7 miles an hour, and the pressure was 30.00 inches and falling. At Camp Mabry, it was mostly sunny. The temperature was 98, the dew point 67, the relative humidity was 36%, producing a heat index of 102, and the pressure was 30.02 inches and falling. The report from Pflugerville was not available. Taylor, sunny 97. The report from Lago Vista was not available. Georgetown, sunny 96. San Marcos, sunny 97. Burnett, mostly sunny 94. Junction, mostly sunny 94. San Antonio, mostly sunny 94. Corpus Christi, mostly sunny 93. Houston, partly sunny 92. Once again at Austin Bergstrom, it was 97, and at Camp Mabry, it was 98. Elsewhere across the state, College Station, sunny 95. Amarillo, mostly sunny 96. Abilene, sunny 95. Dallas-Fort Worth, mostly sunny 97. Your weather synopsis for South Central Texas. Seasonable July temperatures will continue with a high. Your weather synopsis for South Central Texas. Seasonable July temperatures will continue with the highs mainly within the 90s and overnight lows within the 70s. Rain chances are lower today compared to yesterday, but may still be enough for an isolated shower or storm with a 10 to 20% chance. Turns even drier Wednesday and Thursday with a light plume of Saharan dust. Expect rain and storm chances to increase from Friday through the weekend with an upper-level disturbance and an uptick in moisture off the Gulf. Your local forecast. Tonight, partly cloudy. A slight chance of showers this evening. Lows in the mid-70s. South winds around 5 miles per hour. Chance of rain 20%. Wednesday, mostly sunny. Highs in the upper 90s. South winds 5 to 10 miles per hour. Wednesday night, clear. Lows in the mid-70s. South winds 5 to 10 miles per hour with gusts up to 20 miles per hour. Thursday, sunny. Highs in the upper 90s. South winds 10 to 15 miles per hour with gusts up to 25 miles per hour. Thursday night, mostly clear. Lows in the mid-70s. South winds 10 to 15 miles per hour with gusts up to 25 miles per hour.

Friday and Friday night, mostly clear. Highs in the mid-90s. Lows in the upper 70s. Saturday, partly cloudy. A chance of showers and thunderstorms in the afternoon. Highs in the mid-90s. Chance of rain 30%. Highest heat index readings up to 105. Saturday night, partly cloudy. Lows in the upper 70s. Sunday, partly cloudy with a slight chance of showers. A slight chance of thunderstorms in the afternoon. Highs in the mid-90s. Sunday night, partly cloudy. Lows in the upper 70s. Monday, partly cloudy. A slight chance of showers and thunderstorms in the afternoon. Highs in the mid-90s. Highest heat index readings up to 105. Monday night and Tuesday, partly cloudy. Lows in the upper 70s. Highs in the mid-90s. Highest heat index readings up to 105. The coastal waters forecast from Baffin Bay to Port Aransas out 20 nautical miles. Tonight, southeast winds 10 to 15 knots, becoming south late. Seas 2 to 3 feet. Wave detail, southeast 3 feet at 5 seconds. Wednesday, south winds 10 to 15 knots. Seas 2 to 3 feet. Wave detail, southeast 3 feet at 5 seconds. Wednesday night, south winds 10 to 15 knots. Seas 2 to 3 feet. Wave detail, southeast 3 feet at 6 seconds. Thursday, south winds 10 to 15 knots. Seas 2 to 3 feet. Wave detail, southeast 3 feet at 6 seconds. A slight chance of showers in the afternoon. Thursday night, southeast winds around 15 knots. Seas around 3 feet. Wave detail, southeast 3 feet at 6 seconds. A slight chance of showers. A slight chance of thunderstorms after midnight. Friday, southeast winds 10 to 15 knots. Seas around 3 feet. Wave detail, southeast 3 feet at 6 seconds. A chance of showers and thunderstorms in the morning. Friday night, southeast winds around 15 knots. Seas around 3 feet. A chance of showers and thunderstorms after midnight. Saturday, southeast winds 10 to 15 knots. Seas around 3 feet. A chance of showers and thunderstorms in the morning. Saturday night, southeast winds 10 to 15 knots. Seas 3 to 4 feet, occasionally to 5 feet. Sunday, southeast winds 10 to 15 knots. Seas 3 to 4 feet, occasionally to 5 feet. Sunday night, southeast winds 10 to 15 knots. Seas 3 to 4 feet, occasionally to 5 feet. Winds and seas higher and near thunderstorms. 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The current time is 5:38 p.m. Central Daylight Time. The Austin NOAA Weather Radio Roundup, at 5 p.m. at Austin Bergstrom International, it was mostly sunny. The temperature was 97, the dew point 66, the relative humidity was 36%, producing a heat index of 100, the wind variable at 7 miles an hour, and the pressure was 30.00 inches and falling. At Camp Mabry, it was mostly sunny. The temperature was 98, the dew point 67, the relative humidity was 36%, producing a heat index of 102, and the pressure was 30.02 inches and falling. The report from Pflugerville was not available. Taylor, sunny 97. The report from Lago Vista was not available. Georgetown, sunny 96. San Marcos, sunny 97. Burnett, mostly sunny 94. Junction, mostly sunny 94. San Antonio, mostly sunny 94. Corpus Christi, mostly sunny 93. Houston, partly sunny 92. Once again at Austin Bergstrom.

It was 97, and at Camp Mabry it was 98. Elsewhere across the state, College Station sunny 95. Amarillo mostly sunny 96. Abilene sunny 95. Dallas-Fort Worth mostly sunny 97. Your weather synopsis for South Central Texas. Seasonable July temperatures will continue with the highs mainly within the 90s and overnight lows within the 70s. Rain chances are lower today compared to yesterday, but may still be enough for an isolated shower or storm with a 10 to 20% chance. Turns even drier Wednesday and Thursday with a light plume of Saharan dust. Expect rain and storm chances to increase from Friday through the weekend with an upper-level disturbance and an uptick in moisture off the Gulf. Your local forecast. Tonight, partly cloudy. A slight chance of showers this evening. Lows in the mid-70s. South winds around 5 miles per hour. Chance of rain 20%. Wednesday, mostly sunny. Highs in the upper 90s. South winds 5 to 10 miles per hour. Wednesday night, clear. Lows in the mid-70s. South winds 5 to 10 miles per hour with gusts up to 20 miles per hour. Thursday, sunny. Highs in the upper 90s. South winds 10 to 15 miles per hour with gusts up to 25 miles per hour. Thursday night, mostly clear. Lows in the mid-70s. South winds 10 to 15 miles per hour with gusts up to 25 miles per hour. Friday and Friday night, mostly clear. Highs in the mid-90s. Lows in the upper 70s. Saturday, partly cloudy. A chance of showers and thunderstorms in the afternoon. Highs in the mid-90s. Chance of rain 30%. Highest heat index readings up to 105. Saturday night, partly cloudy. Lows in the upper 70s. Sunday, partly cloudy with a slight chance of showers. A slight chance of thunderstorms in the afternoon. Highs in the mid-90s. Sunday night, partly cloudy. Lows in the upper 70s. Monday, partly cloudy. A slight chance of showers and thunderstorms in the afternoon. Highs in the mid-90s. Highest heat index readings up to 105. Monday night and Tuesday, partly cloudy. Lows in the upper 70s. Highs in the mid-90s. Highest heat index readings up to 105. 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The current time is 5:42 p.m. Central Daylight Time. The Austin NOAA Weather Radio Roundup, at 5 p.m. at Austin Bergstrom International, it was mostly sunny. The temperature was 97, the dew point 66, the relative humidity was 36%, producing a heat index of 100, the wind variable at 7 miles an hour, and the pressure was 30.00 inches and falling. At Camp Mabry, it was mostly sunny. The temperature was 98, the dew point 67, the relative humidity was 36%, producing a heat index of 102, and the pressure was 30.02 inches and falling. The report from Pflugerville was not available. Taylor, sunny 97. The report from Lago Vista was not available. Georgetown, sunny 96. San Marcos, sunny 97. Burnett, mostly sunny 94. Junction, mostly sunny 94. San Antonio, mostly sunny 94. Corpus Christi, mostly sunny 93. Houston, partly sunny 92. Once again at Austin Bergstrom, it was 97, and at Camp Mabry, it was 98. Elsewhere across the state, College Station, sunny 95. Amarillo, mostly sunny 96. Abilene, sunny 95. Dallas-Fort Worth, mostly sunny 97. Your weather synopsis for South Central Texas. Seasonable July temperatures will continue with the highs

only within the 90s and overnight lows within the 70s. Rain chances are lower today compared to yesterday, but may still be enough for an isolated shower or storm with a 10 to 20% chance. Turns even drier Wednesday and Thursday with a light plume of Saharan dust. Expect rain and storm chances to increase from Friday through the weekend with an upper-level disturbance and an uptick in moisture off the Gulf. Your local forecast. Tonight, partly cloudy. A slight chance of showers this evening. Lows in the mid-70s. South winds around 5 miles per hour. Chance of rain 20%. Wednesday, mostly sunny. Highs in the upper 90s. South winds 5 to 10 miles per hour. Wednesday night, clear. Lows in the mid-70s. South winds 5 to 10 miles per hour with gusts up to 20 miles per hour. Thursday, sunny. Highs in the upper 90s. South winds 10 to 15 miles per hour with gusts up to 25 miles per hour. Thursday night, mostly clear. Lows in the mid-70s. South winds 10 to 15 miles per hour with gusts up to 25 miles per hour. Friday and Friday night, mostly clear. Highs in the mid-90s. Lows in the upper 70s. Saturday, partly cloudy. A chance of showers and thunderstorms in the afternoon. Highs in the mid-90s. Chance of rain 30%. Highest heat index readings up to 105. Saturday night, partly cloudy. Lows in the upper 70s. Sunday, partly cloudy with a slight chance of showers. A slight chance of thunderstorms in the afternoon. Highs in the mid-90s. Sunday night, partly cloudy. Lows in the upper 70s. Monday, partly cloudy. A slight chance of showers and thunderstorms in the afternoon. Highs in the mid-90s. Highest heat index readings up to 105. Monday night and Tuesday, partly cloudy. Lows in the upper 70s. Highs in the mid-90s. Highest heat index readings up to 105. 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The Austin NOAA Weather Radio Roundup, at 5 p.m. at Austin Bergstrom International, it was mostly sunny. The temperature was 97, the dew point 66, the relative humidity was 36%, producing a heat index of 100, the wind variable at 7 miles an hour, and the pressure was 30.00 inches and falling. At Camp Mabry, it was mostly sunny. The temperature was 98, the dew point 67, the relative humidity was 36%, producing a heat index of 102, and the pressure was 30.02 inches and falling. The report from Pflugerville was not available. Taylor, sunny 97. The report from Lago Vista was not available. Georgetown, sunny 96. San Marcos, sunny 97. Burnett, mostly sunny 94. Junction, mostly sunny 94. San Antonio, mostly sunny 94. Corpus Christi, mostly sunny 93. Houston, partly sunny 92. Once again at Austin Bergstrom, it was 97, and at Camp Mabry, it was 98. Elsewhere across the state, College Station, sunny 95. Amarillo, mostly sunny 96. Abilene, sunny 95. Dallas, Fort Worth, mostly sunny 97. Your weather synopsis for South Central Texas. Seasonable July temperatures will continue with the highs mainly within the 90s and overnight lows within the 70s. Rain chances are lower today compared to yesterday, but may still be enough for an isolated shower or storm with a 10 to 20% chance. Turns even drier Wednesday and Thursday with a light plume of Saharan dust. Expect rain and storm chances to increase from Friday through the weekend with an upper-level disturbance and an uptick in moisture off the Gulf.
your local forecast. Tonight, partly cloudy. A slight chance of showers this evening. Lows in the mid-70s. South winds around 5 miles per hour. Chance of rain 20%. Wednesday, mostly sunny. Highs in the upper 90s. South winds 5 to 10 miles per hour. Wednesday night, clear. Lows in the mid-70s. South winds 5 to 10 miles per hour with gusts up to 20 miles per hour. Thursday, sunny. Highs in the upper 90s. South winds 10 to 15 miles per hour with gusts up to 25 miles per hour. Thursday night, mostly clear. Lows in the mid-70s. South winds 10 to 15 miles per hour with gusts up to 25 miles per hour. Friday and Friday night, mostly clear. Highs in the mid-90s. Lows in the upper 70s. Saturday, partly cloudy. A chance of showers and thunderstorms in the afternoon. Highs in the mid-90s. Chance of rain 30%. Highest heat index readings up to 105. Saturday night, partly cloudy. Lows in the upper 70s. Sunday, partly cloudy with a slight chance of showers. A slight chance of thunderstorms in the afternoon. Highs in the mid-90s. Sunday night, partly cloudy. Lows in the upper 70s. Monday, partly cloudy. A slight chance of showers and thunderstorms in the afternoon. Highs in the mid-90s. Highest heat index readings up to 105. Monday night and Tuesday, partly cloudy. Lows in the upper 70s. Highs in the mid-90s. Highest heat index readings up to 105. 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The Tropical Weather Outlook. For the North Atlantic, Caribbean Sea, and the Gulf of America, tropical cyclone formation is not expected during the next 7 days. The current time is 5:52 p.m. Central Daylight Time. 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It was mostly sunny. The temperature was 97, the dew point 66, the relative humidity was 36%, producing a heat index of 100, the wind variable at 7 miles an hour, and the pressure was 30.00 inches and falling. At Camp Mabry, it was mostly sunny. The temperature was 98, the dew point 67, the relative humidity was 36%, producing a heat index of 102. And the pressure was 30.02 inches and falling. The report from Pflugerville was not available. Taylor, sunny 97. The report from Lago Vista was not available. Georgetown, sunny 96. San Marcos, sunny 97. Burnett, mostly sunny 94. Junction, mostly sunny 94. San Antonio, mostly sunny 94. Corpus Christi, mostly sunny 93. Houston, partly sunny 92. Once again at Austin Bergstrom, it was 97, and at Camp Mabry, it was 98. Elsewhere across the state, College Station, sunny 95. Amarillo, mostly sunny 96. Abilene, sunny 95. Dallas, Fort Worth, mostly sunny 97. Your weather synopsis for South Central Texas. Seasonable July temperatures will continue with the highs mainly within the 90s and overnight lows within the 70s. Rain chances are lower today compared to yesterday, but may still be enough for an isolated shower or storm with a 10 to 20% chance. Turns even drier Wednesday and Thursday with a light plume of Saharan dust. Expect rain and storm chances to increase from Friday through the weekend with an upper-level disturbance and an uptick in moisture off the Gulf. Your local forecast. Tonight, partly cloudy. A slight chance of showers this evening. Lows in the mid-70s. South winds around 5 miles per

hour. Chance of rain 20%. Wednesday, mostly sunny. Highs in the upper 90s. South winds 5 to 10 miles per hour. Wednesday night, clear. Lows in the mid 70s. South winds 5 to 10 miles per hour with gusts up to 20 miles per hour. Thursday, sunny. Highs in the upper 90s. South winds 10 to 15 miles per hour with gusts up to 25 miles per hour. Thursday night, mostly clear. Lows in the mid 70s. South winds 10 to 15 miles per hour with gusts up to 25 miles per hour. Friday and Friday night, mostly clear. Highs in the mid 90s. Lows in the upper 70s. Saturday, partly cloudy. A chance of showers and thunderstorms in the afternoon. Highs in the mid-90s. Chance of rain 30%. Highest heat index readings up to 105. Saturday night, partly cloudy. Lows in the upper 70s. Sunday, partly cloudy with a slight chance of showers. A slight chance of thunderstorms in the afternoon. Highs in the mid-90s. Sunday night, partly cloudy. Lows in the upper 70s. Monday, partly cloudy. A slight chance of showers and thunderstorms in the afternoon. Highs in the mid-90s. Highest heat index readings up to 105. Monday night and Tuesday, partly cloudy. Lows in the upper 70s. Highs in the mid-90s. Highest heat index readings up to 105. 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The Austin NOAA Weather Radio Roundup, at 5 p.m. at Austin Bergstrom International, it was mostly sunny. The temperature was 97, the dew point 66, the relative humidity was 36%, producing a heat index of 100, the wind variable at 7 miles an hour, and the pressure was 30.00 inches and falling. At Camp Mabry, it was mostly sunny. The temperature was 98, the dew point 67, the relative humidity was 36%, producing a heat index of 102. And the pressure was 30.02 inches and falling. The report from Pflugerville was not available. Taylor, sunny 97. The report from Lago Vista was not available. Georgetown, sunny 96. San Marcos, sunny 97. Burnett, mostly sunny 94. Junction, mostly sunny 94. San Antonio, mostly sunny 94. Corpus Christi, mostly sunny 93. Houston, partly sunny 92. Once again at Austin Bergstrom, it was 97, and at Camp Mabry, it was 98. Elsewhere across the state, College Station, sunny 95. Amarillo, mostly sunny 96. Abilene, sunny 95. Dallas-Fort Worth, mostly sunny 97. Your weather synopsis for South Central Texas. Seasonable July temperatures will continue with the highs mainly within the 90s and overnight lows within the 70s. Rain chances are lower today compared to yesterday, but may still be enough for an isolated shower or storm with a 10 to 20% chance. Turns even drier Wednesday and Thursday with a light plume of Saharan dust. Expect rain and storm chances to increase from Friday through the weekend with an upper-level disturbance and an uptick in moisture off the Gulf. Your local forecast. Tonight, partly cloudy. A slight chance of showers this evening. Lows in the mid-70s. South winds around 5 miles per hour. Chance of rain 20%. Wednesday, mostly sunny. Highs in the upper 90s. South winds 5 to 10 miles per hour. Wednesday night, clear. Lows in the mid-70s. South winds 5 to 10 miles per hour with gusts up to 20 miles per hour. Thursday, sunny.

south, winds 10 to 15 miles per hour with gusts up to 25 miles per hour. Thursday night, mostly clear. Lows in the mid-70s. South winds 10 to 15 miles per hour with gusts up to 25 miles per hour. Friday and Friday night, mostly clear. Highs in the mid-90s. Lows in the upper 70s. Saturday, partly cloudy. A chance of showers and thunderstorms in the afternoon. Highs in the mid-90s. Chance of rain 30%. Highest heat index readings up to 105. Saturday night, partly cloudy. Lows in the upper 70s. Sunday, partly cloudy with a slight chance of showers. A slight chance of thunderstorms in the afternoon. Highs in the mid-90s. Sunday night, partly cloudy. Lows in the upper 70s. Monday, partly cloudy. A slight chance of showers and thunderstorms in the afternoon. Highs in the mid-90s. Highest heat index readings up to 105. Monday night and Tuesday, partly cloudy. Lows in the upper 70s. Highs in the mid-90s. Highest heat index readings up to 105. 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The current time is 6:01 p.m. Central Daylight Time. The Austin NOAA Weather Radio Roundup, at 5 p.m. at Austin Bergstrom International, it was mostly sunny. The temperature was 97, the dew point 66, the relative humidity was 36%, producing a heat index of 100, the wind variable at 7 miles an hour, and the pressure was 30.00 inches and falling. At Camp Mabry, it was mostly sunny. The temperature was 98, the dew point 67, the relative humidity was 36%, producing a heat index of 102, and the pressure was 30.02 inches and falling. The report from Pflugerville was not available. Taylor, sunny 97. The report from Lago Vista was not available. Georgetown, sunny 96. San Marcos, sunny 97. Burnett, mostly sunny 94. Junction, mostly sunny 94. San Antonio, mostly sunny 94. Corpus Christi, mostly sunny 93. Houston, partly sunny 92. Once again at Austin Bergstrom, it was 97, and at Camp Mabry, it was 98. Elsewhere across the state, College Station, sunny 95. Amarillo, mostly sunny 96. Abilene, sunny 95. Dallas, Fort Worth, mostly sunny 97. Your weather synopsis for South Central Texas. Seasonable July temperatures will continue with the highs mainly within the 90s and overnight lows within the 70s. Rain chances are lower today compared to yesterday, but may still be enough for an isolated shower or storm with a 10 to 20% chance. Turns even drier Wednesday and Thursday with a light plume of Saharan dust. Expect rain and storm chances to increase from Friday through the weekend with an upper-level disturbance and an uptick in moisture off the Gulf. Your local forecast. Tonight, partly cloudy. A slight chance of showers this evening. Lows in the mid-70s. South winds around 5 miles per hour. Chance of rain 20%. Wednesday, mostly sunny. Highs in the upper 90s. South winds 5 to 10 miles per hour. Wednesday night, clear. Lows in the mid-70s. South winds 5 to 10 miles per hour with gusts up to 20 miles per hour. Thursday, sunny. Highs in the upper 90s. South winds 10 to 15 miles per hour with gusts up to 25 miles per hour. Thursday night, mostly clear. Lows in the mid-70s. South winds 10 to 15 miles per hour with gusts up to 25 miles per hour. Friday and Friday night, mostly clear. Highs in the mid-90s. Lows in the upper 70s.
Saturday, partly cloudy. A chance of showers and thunderstorms in the afternoon. Highs in the mid-90s. Chance of rain 30%. Highest heat index readings up to 105. Saturday night, partly cloudy. Lows in the upper 70s. Sunday, partly cloudy with a slight chance of showers. A slight chance of thunderstorms in the afternoon. Highs in the mid-90s. Sunday night, partly cloudy. Lows in the upper 70s. Monday, partly cloudy. A slight chance of showers and thunderstorms in the afternoon. Highs in the mid-90s. Highest heat index readings up to 105. Monday night and Tuesday, partly cloudy. Lows in the upper 70s. Highs in the mid-90s. Highest heat index readings up to 105. The coastal waters forecast from Baffin Bay to Port Aransas out 20 nautical miles. Tonight, southeast winds 10 to 15 knots, becoming south late. Seas 2 to 3 feet. Wave detail, southeast 3 feet at 5 seconds. Wednesday, south winds 10 to 15 knots. Seas 2 to 3 feet. Wave detail, southeast 3 feet at 5 seconds. Wednesday night, south winds 10 to 15 knots. Seas 2 to 3 feet. Wave detail, southeast 3 feet at 6 seconds. Thursday, south winds 10 to 15 knots. Seas 2 to 3 feet. Wave detail, southeast 3 feet at 6 seconds. A slight chance of showers in the afternoon. Thursday night, southeast winds around 15 knots. Seas around 3 feet. Wave detail, southeast 3 feet at 6 seconds. A slight chance of showers. A slight chance of thunderstorms after midnight. Friday, southeast winds 10 to 15 knots. Seas around 3 feet. Wave detail, southeast 3 feet at 6 seconds. A chance of showers and thunderstorms in the morning. Friday night, southeast winds around 15 knots. Seas around 3 feet. A chance of showers and thunderstorms after midnight. Saturday, southeast winds 10 to 15 knots. Seas around 3 feet. A chance of showers and thunderstorms in the morning. Saturday night, southeast winds 10 to 15 knots. Seas 3 to 4 feet, occasionally to 5 feet. Sunday, southeast winds 10 to 15 knots. Seas 3 to 4 feet, occasionally to 5 feet. Sunday night, southeast winds 10 to 15 knots. Seas 3 to 4 feet, occasionally to 5 feet. Winds and seas higher and near thunderstorms. 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The current time is 6:08 p.m. Central Daylight Time. Your weather synopsis for South Central Texas. Seasonable July temperatures will continue with the highs mainly within the 90s and overnight lows within the 70s. Rain chances are lower today compared to yesterday, but may still be enough for an isolated shower or storm with a 10 to 20% chance. Turns even drier Wednesday and Thursday with a light plume of Saharan dust. Expect rain and storm chances to increase from Friday through the weekend with an upper-level disturbance and an uptick in moisture off the Gulf. Your local forecast. Tonight, partly cloudy. A slight chance of showers this evening. Lows in the mid-70s. South winds around 5 miles per hour. Chance of rain 20%. Wednesday, mostly sunny. Highs in the upper 90s. South winds 5 to 10 miles per hour. Wednesday night, clear. Lows in the mid-70s. South winds 5 to 10 miles per hour with gusts up to 20 miles per hour. Thursday, sunny. Highs in the upper 90s. South winds 10 to 15 miles per hour with gusts up to

25 miles per hour. Thursday night, mostly clear. Lows in the mid-70s. South winds 10 to 15 miles per hour with gusts up to 25 miles per hour. Friday and Friday night, mostly clear. Highs in the mid-90s. Lows in the upper 70s. Saturday, partly cloudy. A chance of showers and thunderstorms in the afternoon. Highs in the mid-90s. Chance of rain 30%. Highest heat index readings up to 105. Saturday night, partly cloudy. Lows in the upper 70s. Sunday, partly cloudy with a slight chance of showers. A slight chance of thunderstorms in the afternoon. Highs in the mid-90s. Sunday night, partly cloudy. Lows in the upper 70s. Monday, partly cloudy. A slight chance of showers and thunderstorms in the afternoon. Highs in the mid-90s. Highest heat index readings up to 105. Monday night and Tuesday, partly cloudy. Lows in the upper 70s. Highs in the mid-90s. Highest heat index readings up to 105. 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The current time is 6:11 p.m. Central Daylight Time. Your weather synopsis for South Central Texas. Seasonable July temperatures will continue with the highs mainly within the 90s and overnight lows within the 70s. Rain chances are lower today compared to yesterday, but may still be enough for an isolated shower or storm with a 10 to 20% chance. Turns even drier Wednesday and Thursday with a light plume of Saharan dust. Expect rain and storm chances to increase from Friday through the weekend with an upper-level disturbance and an uptick in moisture off the Gulf. Your local forecast. Tonight, partly cloudy. A slight chance of showers this evening. Lows in the mid-70s. South winds around 5 miles per hour. Chance of rain 20%. Wednesday, mostly sunny. Highs in the upper 90s. South winds 5 to 10 miles per hour. Wednesday night, clear. Lows in the mid-70s. South winds 5 to 10 miles per hour with gusts up to 20 miles per hour. Thursday, sunny. Highs in the upper 90s. South winds 10 to 15 miles per hour with gusts up to 25 miles per hour. Thursday night, mostly clear. Lows in the mid-70s. South winds 10 to 15 miles per hour with gusts up to 25 miles per hour. Friday and Friday night, mostly clear. Highs in the mid-90s. Lows in the upper 70s. Saturday, partly cloudy. A chance of showers and thunderstorms in the afternoon. Highs in the mid-90s. Chance of rain 30%. Highest heat index readings up to 105. Saturday night, partly cloudy. Lows in the upper 70s. Sunday, partly cloudy with a slight chance of showers. A slight chance of thunderstorms in the afternoon. Highs in the mid-90s. Sunday night, partly cloudy. Lows in the upper 70s. Monday, partly cloudy. A slight chance of showers and thunderstorms in the afternoon. Highs in the mid-90s. Highest heat index readings up to 105. Monday night and Tuesday, partly cloudy. Lows in the upper 70s. Highs in the mid-90s. Highest heat index readings up to 105. 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It was mostly sunny. The temperature was 90.

57. San Marcos, mostly sunny, 96. Burnett, mostly sunny, 95. Junction, mostly sunny, 93. San Antonio Thunder was reported, 94. Corpus Christi, mostly sunny, 91. Houston, partly sunny, 91. Once again at Austin Bergstrom, it was 97, and at Camp Mabry, it was 97. Elsewhere across the state, College Station, mostly sunny, 95. Amarillo, sunny, 95. Abilene, sunny, 96. Dallas-Fort Worth, mostly sunny, 98. Your weather synopsis for South Central Texas. Seasonable July temperatures will continue with the highs mainly within the 90s and overnight lows within the 70s. Rain chances are lower today compared to yesterday, but may still be enough for an isolated shower or storm with a 10 to 20% chance. Turns even drier Wednesday and Thursday with a light plume of Saharan dust. Expect rain and storm chances to increase from Friday through the weekend with an upper-level disturbance and an uptick in moisture off the Gulf. Your local forecast. Tonight, partly cloudy. A slight chance of showers this evening. Lows in the mid-70s. South winds around 5 miles per hour. Chance of rain 20%. Wednesday, mostly sunny. Highs in the upper 90s. South winds 5 to 10 miles per hour. Wednesday night, clear. Lows in the mid-70s. South winds 5 to 10 miles per hour with gusts up to 20 miles per hour. Thursday, sunny. Highs in the upper 90s. South winds 10 to 15 miles per hour with gusts up to 25 miles per hour. Thursday night, mostly clear. Lows in the mid-70s. South winds 10 to 15 miles per hour with gusts up to 25 miles per hour. Friday and Friday night, mostly clear. Highs in the mid-90s. Lows in the upper 70s. Saturday, partly cloudy. A chance of showers and thunderstorms in the afternoon. Highs in the mid-90s. Chance of rain 30%. Highest heat index readings up to 105. Saturday night, partly cloudy. Lows in the upper 70s. Sunday, partly cloudy with a slight chance of showers. A slight chance of thunderstorms in the afternoon. Highs in the mid-90s. Sunday night, partly cloudy. Lows in the upper 70s. Monday, partly cloudy. A slight chance of showers and thunderstorms in the afternoon. Highs in the mid-90s. Highest heat index readings up to 105. Monday night and Tuesday, partly cloudy. Lows in the upper 70s. Highs in the mid-90s. Highest heat index readings up to 105. The Tropical Weather Outlook. For the North Atlantic, Caribbean Sea, and the Gulf of America, tropical cyclone formation is not expected during the next 7 days. 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It was mostly sunny. The temperature was 97, the dew point 65. The relative humidity was 34%, producing a heat index of 99, the wind south at 6 miles an hour, and the pressure was 29.99 inches and falling. At Camp Mabry, it was sunny. The temperature was 97, the dew point 64, the relative humidity was 33%, producing a heat index of 99, the wind variable at 5 miles an hour, and the pressure was 30.01 inches and falling. The report from Pflugerville was not available. Taylor, sunny 97. The report from Lago Vista was not available. Georgetown, sunny 97. San Marcos, mostly sunny 96. Burnett, mostly sunny 95. Junction, mostly sunny 93.

San Antonio Thunder was reported 94. Corpus Christi mostly sunny 91. Houston partly sunny 91. Once again at Austin Bergstrom it was 97, and at Camp Mabry it was 97. Elsewhere across the state, College Station mostly sunny 95. Amarillo sunny 95. Abilene sunny 96. Dallas-Fort Worth mostly sunny 98. Your weather synopsis for South Central Texas. Seasonable July temperatures will continue with the highs mainly within the 90s and overnight lows within the 70s. Rain chances are lower today compared to yesterday, but may still be enough for an isolated shower or storm with a 10 to 20% chance. Turns even drier Wednesday and Thursday with a light plume of Saharan dust. Expect rain and storm chances to increase from Friday through the weekend with an upper-level disturbance and an uptick in moisture off the Gulf. Your local forecast. Tonight, partly cloudy. A slight chance of showers this evening. Lows in the mid-70s. South winds around 5 miles per hour. Chance of rain 20%. Wednesday, mostly sunny. Highs in the upper 90s. South winds 5 to 10 miles per hour. Wednesday night, clear. Lows in the mid-70s. South winds 5 to 10 miles per hour with gusts up to 20 miles per hour. Thursday, sunny. Highs in the upper 90s. South winds 10 to 15 miles per hour with gusts up to 25 miles per hour. Thursday night, mostly clear. Lows in the mid-70s. South winds 10 to 15 miles per hour with gusts up to 25 miles per hour. Friday and Friday night, mostly clear. Highs in the mid-90s. Lows in the upper 70s. Saturday, partly cloudy. A chance of showers and thunderstorms in the afternoon. Highs in the mid-90s. Chance of rain 30%. Highest heat index readings up to 105. Saturday night, partly cloudy. Lows in the upper 70s. Sunday, partly cloudy with a slight chance of showers. A slight chance of thunderstorms in the afternoon. Highs in the mid-90s. Sunday night, partly cloudy. Lows in the upper 70s. Monday, partly cloudy. A slight chance of showers and thunderstorms in the afternoon. Highs in the mid-90s. Highest heat index readings up to 105. Monday night and Tuesday, partly cloudy. Lows in the upper 70s. Highs in the mid-90s. Highest heat index readings up to 105. 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The current time is 6:23 p.m. Central Daylight Time. The Austin NOAA Weather Radio Roundup, at 6 p.m. at Austin Bergstrom International, it was mostly sunny. The temperature was 97, the dew point 65, the relative humidity was 34%, producing a heat index of 99, the wind south at 6 miles an hour, and the pressure was 29.99 inches and falling. At Camp Mabry, it was sunny. The temperature was 97, the dew point 64, the relative humidity was 33%, producing a heat index of 99, the wind variable at 5 miles an hour, and the pressure was 30.01 inches and falling. The report from Pflugerville was not available. Taylor, sunny 97. The report from Lago Vista was not available. Georgetown, sunny 97. San Marcos, mostly sunny 96. Burnett, mostly sunny 95. Junction, mostly sunny 93. San Antonio Thunder was reported 94. Corpus Christi, mostly sunny 91. Houston, partly sunny 91. Once again at Austin Bergstrom, it was 97, and at Camp Mabry, it was 97. Elsewhere across the state, College Station, mostly sunny 95. Amarillo, sunny 95.

Abilene, sunny 96. Dallas, Fort Worth, mostly sunny 98. Your weather synopsis for South Central Texas. Seasonable July temperatures will continue with the highs mainly within the 90s and overnight lows within the 70s. Rain chances are lower today compared to yesterday, but may still be enough for an isolated shower or storm with a 10 to 20% chance. Turns even drier Wednesday and Thursday with a light plume of Saharan dust. Expect rain and storm chances to increase from Friday through the weekend with an upper-level disturbance and an uptick in moisture off the Gulf. Your local forecast. Tonight, partly cloudy. A slight chance of showers this evening. Lows in the mid-70s. South winds around 5 miles per hour. Chance of rain 20%. Wednesday, mostly sunny. Highs in the upper 90s. South winds 5 to 10 miles per hour. Wednesday night, clear. Lows in the mid-70s. South winds 5 to 10 miles per hour with gusts up to 20 miles per hour. Thursday, sunny. Highs in the upper 90s. South winds 10 to 15 miles per hour with gusts up to 25 miles per hour. Thursday night, mostly clear. Lows in the mid-70s. South winds 10 to 15 miles per hour with gusts up to 25 miles per hour. Friday and Friday night, mostly clear. Highs in the mid-90s. Lows in the upper 70s. Saturday, partly cloudy. A chance of showers and thunderstorms in the afternoon. Highs in the mid-90s. Chance of rain 30%. Highest heat index readings up to 105. Saturday night, partly cloudy. Lows in the upper 70s. Sunday, partly cloudy with a slight chance of showers. A slight chance of thunderstorms in the afternoon. Highs in the mid-90s. Sunday night, partly cloudy. Lows in the upper 70s. Monday, partly cloudy. A slight chance of showers and thunderstorms in the afternoon. Highs in the mid-90s. Highest heat index readings up to 105. Monday night and Tuesday, partly cloudy. Lows in the upper 70s. Highs in the mid-90s. Highest heat index readings up to 105. 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It was mostly sunny. The temperature was 97, the dew point 65. The relative humidity was 34%, producing a heat index of 99, the wind south at 6 miles an hour, and the pressure was 29.99 inches and falling. At Camp Mabry, it was sunny. The temperature was 97, the dew point 64, the relative humidity was 33%, producing a heat index of 99, the wind variable at 5 miles an hour, and the pressure was 30.01 inches and falling. The report from Pflugerville was not available. Taylor, sunny 97. The report from Lago Vista was not available. Georgetown, sunny 97. San Marcos, mostly sunny 96. Burnett, mostly sunny 95. Junction, mostly sunny 93. San Antonio Thunder was reported 94. Corpus Christi, mostly sunny 91. Houston, partly sunny 91. Once again at Austin Bergstrom it was 97, and at Camp Mabry it was 97. Elsewhere across the state, College Station mostly sunny 95. Amarillo sunny 95. Abilene sunny 96. Dallas-Fort Worth mostly sunny 98. Your weather synopsis for South Central Texas. Seasonable July temperatures will continue with the highs mainly within the 90s and overnight lows within the 70s. Rain chances are lower today compared to yesterday, but may still be enough.

for an isolated shower or storm with a 10 to 20% chance. Turns even drier Wednesday and Thursday with a light plume of Saharan dust. Expect rain and storm chances to increase from Friday through the weekend with an upper-level disturbance and an uptick in moisture off the Gulf. Your local forecast. Tonight, partly cloudy. A slight chance of showers this evening. Lows in the mid-70s. South winds around 5 miles per hour. Chance of rain 20%. Wednesday, mostly sunny. Highs in the upper 90s. South winds 5 to 10 miles per hour. Wednesday night, clear. Lows in the mid-70s. South winds 5 to 10 miles per hour with gusts up to 20 miles per hour. Thursday, sunny. Highs in the upper 90s. South winds 10 to 15 miles per hour with gusts up to 25 miles per hour. Thursday night, mostly clear. Lows in the mid-70s. South winds 10 to 15 miles per hour with gusts up to 25 miles per hour. Friday and Friday night, mostly clear. Highs in the mid-90s. Lows in the upper 70s. Saturday, partly cloudy. A chance of showers and thunderstorms in the afternoon. Highs in the mid-90s. Chance of rain 30%. Highest heat index readings up to 105. Saturday night, partly cloudy. Lows in the upper 70s. Sunday, partly cloudy with a slight chance of showers. A slight chance of thunderstorms in the afternoon. Highs in the mid-90s. Sunday night, partly cloudy. Lows in the upper 70s. Monday, partly cloudy. A slight chance of showers and thunderstorms in the afternoon. Highs in the mid-90s. Highest heat index readings up to 105. Monday night and Tuesday, partly cloudy. Lows in the upper 70s. Highs in the mid-90s. Highest heat index readings up to 105. 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The Austin NOAA Weather Radio Roundup, at 6 p.m. at Austin Bergstrom International, it was mostly sunny. The temperature was 97, the dew point 65, the relative humidity was 34%, producing a heat index of 99, the wind south at 6 miles an hour, and the pressure was 29.99 inches and falling. At Camp Mabry, it was sunny. The temperature was 97, the dew point 64, the relative humidity was 33%, producing a heat index of 99, the wind variable at 5 miles an hour, and the pressure was 30.01 inches and falling. The report from Pflugerville was not available. Taylor, sunny 97. The report from Lago Vista was not available. Georgetown, sunny 97. San Marcos, mostly sunny 96. Bernard, mostly sunny 95. Junction, mostly sunny 93. San Antonio Thunder was reported 94. Corpus Christi, mostly sunny 91. Houston, partly sunny 91. Once again at Austin Bergstrom, it was 97, and at Camp Mabry, it was 97. Elsewhere across the state, College Station, mostly sunny 95. Amarillo, sunny 95. Abilene, sunny 96. Dallas-Fort Worth, mostly sunny 98. Your weather synopsis for South Central Texas. Seasonable July temperatures will continue with the highs mainly within the 90s and overnight lows within the 70s. Rain chances are lower today compared to yesterday, but may still be enough for an isolated shower or storm with a 10 to 20% chance. Turns even drier Wednesday and Thursday with a light plume of Saharan dust. Expect rain.

and storm chances to increase from Friday through the weekend with an upper-level disturbance and an uptick in moisture off the Gulf. The coastal waters forecast from Baffin Bay to Port Aransas out 20 nautical miles. Tonight, southeast winds 10 to 15 knots, becoming south late. Seas 2 to 3 feet. Wave detail, southeast 3 feet at 5 seconds. Wednesday, south winds 10 to 15 knots. Seas 2 to 3 feet. Wave detail, southeast 3 feet at 5 seconds. Wednesday night, south winds 10 to 15 knots. Seas 2 to 3 feet. Wave detail, southeast 3 feet at 6 seconds. Thursday, south winds 10 to 15 knots. Seas 2 to 3 feet. Wave detail, southeast 3 feet at 6 seconds. A slight chance of showers in the afternoon. Thursday night, southeast winds around 15 knots. Seas around 3 feet. Wave detail, southeast 3 feet at 6 seconds. A slight chance of showers. A slight chance of thunderstorms after midnight. Friday, southeast winds 10 to 15 knots. Seas around 3 feet. Wave detail, southeast 3 feet at 6 seconds. A chance of showers and thunderstorms in the morning. Friday night, southeast winds around 15 knots. Seas around 3 feet. A chance of showers and thunderstorms after midnight. Saturday, southeast winds 10 to 15 knots. Seas around 3 feet. A chance of showers and thunderstorms in the morning. Saturday night, southeast winds 10 to 15 knots. Seas 3 to 4 feet, occasionally to 5 feet. Sunday, southeast winds 10 to 15 knots. Seas 3 to 4 feet, occasionally to 5 feet. Sunday night, southeast winds 10 to 15 knots. Seas 3 to 4 feet, occasionally to 5 feet. Winds and seas higher and near thunderstorms. Your local forecast. Tonight, partly cloudy. A slight chance of showers this evening. Lows in the mid-70s. South winds around 5 miles per hour. Chance of rain 20%. Wednesday, mostly sunny. Highs in the upper 90s. South winds 5 to 10 miles per hour. Wednesday night, clear. Lows in the mid-70s. South winds 5 to 10 miles per hour with gusts up to 20 miles per hour. Thursday, sunny. Highs in the upper 90s. South winds 10 to 15 miles per hour with gusts up to 25 miles per hour. Thursday night, mostly clear. Lows in the mid-70s. South winds 10 to 15 miles per hour with gusts up to 25 miles per hour. Friday and Friday night, mostly clear. Highs in the mid-90s. Lows in the upper 70s. Saturday, partly cloudy. A chance of showers and thunderstorms in the afternoon. Highs in the mid-90s. Chance of rain 30%. Highest heat index readings up to 105. Saturday night, partly cloudy. Lows in the upper 70s. Sunday, partly cloudy with a slight chance of showers. A slight chance of thunderstorms in the afternoon. Highs in the mid-90s. Sunday night, partly cloudy. Lows in the upper 70s. Monday, partly cloudy. A slight chance of showers and thunderstorms in the afternoon. Highs in the mid-90s. Highest heat index readings up to 105. Monday night and Tuesday, partly cloudy. Lows in the upper 70s. Highs in the mid-90s. Highest heat index readings up to 105. 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

was mostly sunny. The temperature was 97, the dew point 65. The relative humidity was 34%, producing a heat index of 99, the wind south at 6 miles an hour, and the pressure was 29.99 inches and falling. At Camp Mabry, it was sunny. The temperature was 97, the dew point 64, the relative humidity was 33%, producing a heat index of 99, the wind variable at 5 miles an hour, and the pressure was 30.01 inches and falling. The report from Pflugerville was not available. Taylor, sunny 97. The report from Lago Vista was not available. Georgetown, sunny 97. San Marcos, mostly sunny 96. Burnett, mostly sunny 95. Junction, mostly sunny 93. San Antonio Thunder was reported 94. Corpus Christi, mostly sunny 91. Houston, partly sunny 91. Once again at Austin Bergstrom, it was 97, and at Camp Mabry, it was 97. Elsewhere across the state, College Station, mostly sunny 95. Amarillo, sunny 95. Abilene, sunny 96. Dallas-Fort Worth, mostly sunny 98. Your weather synopsis for South Central Texas. Seasonable July temperatures will continue with the highs mainly within the 90s and overnight lows within the 70s. Rain chances are lower today compared to yesterday, but may still be enough for an isolated shower or storm with a 10 to 20% chance. Turns even drier Wednesday and Thursday with a light plume of Saharan dust. Expect rain and storm chances to increase from Friday through the weekend with an upper-level disturbance and an uptick in moisture off the Gulf. Your local forecast. Tonight, partly cloudy. A slight chance of showers this evening. Lows in the mid-70s. South winds around 5 miles per hour. Chance of rain 20%. Wednesday, mostly sunny. Highs in the upper 90s. South winds 5 to 10 miles per hour. Wednesday night, clear. Lows in the mid-70s. South winds 5 to 10 miles per hour with gusts up to 20 miles per hour. Thursday, sunny. Highs in the upper 90s. South winds 10 to 15 miles per hour with gusts up to 25 miles per hour. Thursday night, mostly clear. Lows in the mid-70s. South winds 10 to 15 miles per hour with gusts up to 25 miles per hour. Friday and Friday night, mostly clear. Highs in the mid-90s. Lows in the upper 70s. Saturday, partly cloudy. A chance of showers and thunderstorms in the afternoon. Highs in the mid-90s. Chance of rain 30%. Highest heat index readings up to 105. Saturday night, partly cloudy. Lows in the upper 70s. Sunday, partly cloudy with a slight chance of showers. A slight chance of thunderstorms in the afternoon. Highs in the mid-90s. Sunday night, partly cloudy. Lows in the upper 70s. Monday, partly cloudy. A slight chance of showers and thunderstorms in the afternoon. Highs in the mid-90s. Highest heat index readings up to 105. Monday night and Tuesday, partly cloudy. Lows in the upper 70s. Highs in the mid-90s. Highest heat index readings up to 105. The Tropical Weather Outlook. For the North Atlantic, Caribbean Sea, and the Gulf of America, tropical cyclone formation is not expected during the next 7 days. 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The current time is 6:44 p.m. Central Daylight Time. The Austin NOAA Weather Radio Roundup, at 6 p.m. at Austin Bergstrom International, it was mostly sunny. The temperature was 97, the dew point 65, the relative humidity was 34%, producing a heat index of 99,

93. San Antonio Thunder was reported 94. Corpus Christi mostly sunny 91. Houston partly sunny 91. Once again at Austin Bergstrom it was 97, and at Camp Mabry it was 97. Elsewhere across the state, College Station mostly sunny 95. Amarillo sunny 95. Abilene sunny 96. Dallas-Fort Worth mostly sunny 98. Your weather synopsis for South Central Texas. Seasonable July temperatures will continue with the highs mainly within the 90s and overnight lows within the 70s. Rain chances are lower today compared to yesterday, but may still be enough for an isolated shower or storm with a 10 to 20% chance. Turns even drier Wednesday and Thursday with a light plume of Saharan dust. Expect rain and storm chances to increase from Friday through the weekend with an upper-level disturbance and an uptick in moisture off the Gulf. Your local forecast. Tonight, partly cloudy. A slight chance of showers this evening. Lows in the mid-70s. South winds around 5 miles per hour. Chance of rain 20%. Wednesday, mostly sunny. Highs in the upper 90s. South winds 5 to 10 miles per hour. Wednesday night, clear. Lows in the mid-70s. South winds 5 to 10 miles per hour with gusts up to 20 miles per hour. Thursday, sunny. Highs in the upper 90s. South winds 10 to 15 miles per hour with gusts up to 25 miles per hour. Thursday night, mostly clear. Lows in the mid-70s. South winds 10 to 15 miles per hour with gusts up to 25 miles per hour. Friday and Friday night, mostly clear. Highs in the mid-90s. Lows in the upper 70s. Saturday, partly cloudy. A chance of showers and thunderstorms in the afternoon. Highs in the mid-90s. Chance of rain 30%. Highest heat index readings up to 105. Saturday night, partly cloudy. Lows in the upper 70s. Sunday, partly cloudy with a slight chance of showers. A slight chance of thunderstorms in the afternoon. Highs in the mid-90s. Sunday night, partly cloudy. Lows in the upper 70s. Monday, partly cloudy. A slight chance of showers and thunderstorms in the afternoon. Highs in the mid-90s. Highest heat index readings up to 105. Monday night and Tuesday, partly cloudy. Lows in the upper 70s. Highs in the mid-90s. Highest heat index readings up to 105. 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The current time is 6:58 p.m. Central Daylight Time. The Austin, NOAA Weather Radio Roundup, at 6 p.m. at Austin Bergstrom International, it was mostly sunny. The temperature was 97, the dew point 65, the relative humidity was 34%, producing a heat index of 99, the wind south at 6 miles an hour, and the pressure was 29.99 inches and falling. At Camp Mabry, it was sunny. The temperature was 97, the dew point 64, the relative humidity was 33%, producing a heat index of 99, the wind variable at 5 miles an hour, and the pressure was 30.01 inches and falling. The report from Pflugerville was not available. Taylor, sunny 97. The report from Lago Vista was not available. Georgetown, sunny 97. San Marcos, mostly sunny 96. Burnett, mostly sunny 95. Junction, mostly sunny 93. San Antonio Thunder was reported 94. Corpus Christi, mostly sunny 91. Houston, partly sunny 91. Once again at Austin Bergstrom, it was 97, and at Camp Mabry, it was 97. Elsewhere across the state, College Station, mostly sunny 95.